down. 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
0: Praying time with your prayer leader, Pastor Bernard Ousuansa.
1: Okay, we are going for the next prayer topic, and we are asking the Lord for forgiveness. The title says, it is your sin that always destroys your prayer.
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1: Will say, my Lord, my Father, forgive me of all my sins, every sin that I have committed against heaven and earth. Oh Lord, my God, forgive me of all my sins and wash me with your cleansing blood. 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

0: the Son of the Living God.
1: My God.
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0: We are asking the Lord to give us divine power, supernatural anointing.
1: My God.
0: Mamim pai bumu to me. Everybody want dingy to me as an ajimi beam and no bumpire. Upon your phone, the woman said, and Nedia and Yama one. Lord, give me supernatural power.
1: Yes, Lord.
0: And anointing that even the devil will know that tonight is a bad night. Tonight is a rough night for them. Give me that grace. Give me that power. Give me that anointing. An anointing that the witches will feel the heat in the name of Jesus. The other time, the word of the Lord said, you can never battle with a strong man unless you bind him. I just want to children one. Give me power in my prayer, an anointing in my prayer, divine strength, supernatural power. Somebody lift your voice. Pray for the strength of God. Pray for the strength of God. Pray for the strength of God.

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0: Let's pray together and win this battle together. 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Freedom, the Lord has done it.
1: Pastor Bernard,
2: we are going for the next prayer topic. Maybe today happens to be your very first time tuning in. My name is Pastor Bernard Swanson, and this is
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2: FTPP, Freedom Time Praying Partners. Yes, we do come your way every 12 midnight from Saturday to Wednesday and lead you to pray massively. And tonight is another night. Mami Musa, and what may you fast in the day? Were you able to do your fasting today? What may you come channel? Adiana or Ayana or Bonnie for Numpe, and I say, Ubinyani, a day back, I say, may Trimmy Yem come and I may change your meaning. Oh God, show me your mercy. A Radiminian Copon, Mami, when you yam. And then make us say, you're fasting, Yami Adma, what chance you bear fasting. Now, what I mean, I had your shame or La Paz, Race Course Park, and so. Anadwi ayape oil ayama oil bi mel ye de bebom paye ne. Yes, we will use oil to pray tonight. So if you are not close to oil, you can make sure you get connected or you get some of it close to you. Exodus chapter number 33 and the verse number 18. Exodus 33 verse number 18. My God. Exodus 33 verse 18 say, and he said, I beseech thee, show me thy glory. And he said, this is Moses, I beseech thee, show me thy glory. What's up, Kai Mamie?
4: Mekai Mose, Moma, I toss me, you know. Eti do, eti adria sami and sa, and to temu do angoche. Now Moses can say,
2: and ne,
4: mami munu wa ni monyam,
2: and ne. And yet now, and ne, Mamim Hunu, when you yam. Was a music cassade, and ne, Mamim Hunu, when you yam. Was it, and he said, I beseech thee, show me thy glory. And Radia
3: Nassemper,
2: and you yam. And ne, I will afi, and Radima Yun and you yam. We declare that in this year, we will see the glory of the Lord. Shall show us his glory. I said, in this year, the Lord shall show us his glory. And Luke chapter number 1, verse number 30. Luke chapter 1, and the verse number 30. Luke 1, verse 30. My God, Luke chapter 1, verse number 30. Oh, see, and the angel said unto her, fear not, Mary, for thou hast found favor with God. Fear not, Mary, for thou hast found favor with God. Let's go to the verse number 31, sorry. Or see, and behold, thou shalt conceive in thy womb and bring forth a son and shall call his name Jesus. 32. And he shall be great.

0: Wherever that you find yourself, may you be great in everywhere you go. Give me back the scripture. Give me back. And he shall be great and shall be called the son of the highest. And the Lord God shall give unto him the throne of his father David. May you have the throne of grace. I say, give me the last verse, the 33. My God. I say, and he shall reign over the house of Jacob forever. And he shall reign. And he shall reign. And he shall reign. Can I declare? Somebody declare. Say, I shall reign.
1: I shall reign.

0: never trouble me.
1: Whatever that destroys men can never trouble me.
0: Whatever that destroys women and men can never destroy me.
1: Whatever that destroys men and women can never destroy me.
0: Because say, I shall reign forever in my family. Give me the scripture one more time. Luke chapter 1 verse 33. Give me the 33. See, and he shall reign over the house of Jacob forever. And his kingdom shall be no end. Now we are going for the first prayer topic.
2: Yes, Lord.
0: Obi to me ye at a certain season. Obi to me ye at a certain time.
2: Hey!
0: I feel after a certain season and a certain time, any panabo form.
2: My God!
0: That is the reason why sometimes you have heard, many of you have heard this before. This man used to be very rich. Papa, we know we scapa. Mami, we know I worry you. Now, Musa na wali na yede. And yes, sister, in an as an affair to coin. And then an abraba seno. Or see, and he shall, or see, Shasamo Kayo, or see, and he shall reign forever. And his kingdom shall never come to an end. Nanahini, a twin child,
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0: Oh Lord of endless blessing.
2: My God.
0: Oh Lord, a pire will be the Cambunu, a radia. Usira uishira no tuon chada. Oh Lord of endless blessing. Eradia uishira tuon chada. 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Oh Missy Srame. 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Oh Lord of endless blessing.
1: Lord of endless blessing.
0: Bless my life.
1: Bless my life.
0: Kane tu miso. Ibi muji enano babu kain. Wase some believe in chariots. Some believe in horses. We want to say, but we shall believe in the name of the Lord Jesus Christ. We say, "Be much ya ponkoti asiye nembu." Yes, yeah, yeah, dear. 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Yeah, ye dinyani sira nebu. 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God of endless blessing.
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0: Bless my life in this year.

0: Exodus chapter 33 and the verse number 18 that we read. 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
1: my God,
0: show me your glory.
1: Yes, Lord.
0: My God.
1: Amen.
0: And he said, I beseech thee,
1: amen,
0: show me thy glory. Before Moses can lift up his voice,
1: Jesus,
0: and say this thing, Utimu said, the man was going through something,
1: my God,
0: and he needed the Lord,
1: hey,
0: so to show forth his glory. Now, a person.

0: abomu o me se enipa bi tie mi a ohu nyame ni mu nyam da me kase nyame ni mu nyam a se nipa ni timi di ni se se ni bo kase afiwe die nyame oni mi obi hu bi da. Yes, somebody has never had an encounter with the mercies of the Lord, with the glory of the Lord in your life. This is your prayer. 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
1: My God.
0: Fast in the bra. Afepe jansane ko. We are firing it hard one. Oh Lord my God. Show me your glory today. 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Anadwe mami you see. This is the kind of prayer we did you ba. 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
1: Amen.
0: Declare this loud and clear.

I'm gonna

fire, fire, fire, fire, fire, fire, fire, fire, fire, fire, fire, fire, fire, fire, fire, fire, fire, fire, fire, fire, fire, fire, fire, fire, fire, fire, fire, fire, fire, fire, fire, fire, fire, fire, fire, fire, fire, fire, fire, fire, fire, fire, fire, fire, fire, fire, fire, fire, fire, fire, fire, fire, fire, fire, fire, fire, fire, fire, fire, fire, fire, fire, fire, fire, fire, fire, fire, fire, fire, fire, fire, fire, fire, fire, fire, fire, fire, fire, fire, fire, fire, fire, fire, fire, fire, fire, fire, fire, fire, fire, fire, fire, fire, fire, fire, fire, fire, fire, fire, fire, fire, fire, fire, fire, fire, fire, fire, fire, fire, fire, fire, fire, fire, fire, fire, fire, fire, fire, fire, fire, fire, fire, fire, fire, fire, fire,

0: 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Declare, my Father!
1: My Father!
0: Let me let you know this. We are live on Adom TV. We are live on Praise TV. We are live on GH1 TV. Go ahead, please. We are also live on Praise TV. We are live on Ago TV. We are live on Sunny TV. And we are also live on Light TV, Home Base TV, Joy Prime TV, and also Angel TV. Please, let people get connected and pray with us tonight. Catch you in one sorry mom pie. Come on now. Come on now. Help somebody to pray. The greatest gift you can ever give to someone is to introduce unto the person about the things of God. Achedia bit media chi will be our donor. Hey, Achedia, Obemani Panahunu, Niema, if I ready Christo, we need to troop I am Pibo. So invite somebody, tell them to join it right now and let us pray together and win together. My God, my God. 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
0: 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Ewa ho. 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Catch you been one funny TV in the radio tour. Near Mompire. Obetium was say, my Father, I will not let you go until you bless me. Meje, me ma unko, e jis we shrame. Afi, e radi mi nyao, mi tamanun tum jis we shrame. 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Declare, my Father!
1: My Father!
0: I will not let you go!
1: I will not let you go!
0: Until you bless me!
1: Until you bless me!
0: My Father!
1: My Father!

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0: 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The two true pie was a software empire before. Now we program and I say, Nipa, don't do it. Yet me program, then Nipa 10,000. Nipa 5,000. Yabeka such as any banning pun will kuno sofo. Me told punum, me for me who prum or them. Now my Lord came when I'm said them all. And I'm said, Rade, this is not the prayer that I pray with you. Wait, a young pie will say, I'm an old boy, Debbie. And yet you'll catch them in here. So for him, meaning I met ten time here. When I catch you, I say, me one of me from back on, I say, I feel ambulance about the fan or met me in a free soon name the Neko Machere. I can't need to show me baby Moko school or to show me river beam. So for Bayer to say 2 hours, I'm a banishing soon as in PA.
1: Jesus,
0: O Moon Baby Aquarada. Let Tom de machine in my baby who baby you meet me, you know, that's a walk or you fool and just all your life. You did not go hospital, you declared dead. You didn't go so much. And I'm so moon chain. I'm on chain. The catcher, mammy said, Mamma, mom, fuck, run and go, baby. 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Me say, the reason when tea, I'm a pump, I won't be out. Because some of us, we know what prayer can do. Yet they are going to hospital. Me said, them, I'm a lock, came home. Now, me soon, I'm a tea, I'm a rat. Let me have a run and so much. About the casa, sunim pa bone de bomb pa ya sofo me dim pa me vie ya pe me be frem na se me fon bele me peke ya yesi ye di akwanu du ye no ma prepe ni wie de ni kose mo kire ah akwala na hwinsi
1: my God
0: we see is it king abroad pejano me no ka sei akwane ti ase be pemune nyame ya dom a ye next week ye and will be di 14 years
1: my God
0: the first born no we di 14 years and Janu Aswan Wale. My God. 14 years. What you say? 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Was it Adia to my main cause, me, my uncle? I just wish Rami answer. It be our how been tuned to the Yakan won't tear say, but so what drubber be out? What's in your mead, my Yadu?
2: What's
0: your lawyer, Catro, say, Adua, and I'll come down. What's not dear? Won't to me, Mephia, and Yamim Pun, my Catro, and Pai, we bought. This is going to be your next prayer. Was say, my Father, I will not let you go this year unless you bless me. Our dear, just one mamma saka. 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Or woo, yes, yeah, colony woo. Ewa, for example,
1: it's Lego.
0: Lego Hospital. Lego Hospital. Yes, I'm colony woo sofo. And was a moon chain. What your moon farmer, dear mamma. No, I just found a free doctors for him. I did a crab to fear. Send me change Pastor Bernard the Mumra and me a bomb pie war. TV Nesso. 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

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We ready. 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I am telling you, the canon me say, the word of the Lord said, they that sow in tears shall weep in joy. One that didn't so good the research, I mean, bomb by your mouth. Me say, may the Lord bless you in the name of Jesus Christ. May the Lord answer you speedily.

0: sem free me.
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1: 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This is what I see. 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It was like a rain. 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Hear me, hear me. After tonight, everything that you have been crying to God for a long time about, the Lord is about to show forth. I said, the Lord is about to show forth. The Lord is about to show forth. The Lord is about to show forth. The Lord is about to show forth.

0: Facebook, please share the link for me right now. If you are live on Facebook, come on now, please share the link for me. The name on Facebook is Original FTPP. Original FTPP, that is the name on Facebook. Original FTPP or Prophet Bernard Uswansa. Come on now, share the link for me right now. Share the link for me right now. Go ahead, come on now, go ahead. Just share the link for me right now. The name is Prophet Bernard Uswansa or Original FTPP. You can share like 5 times. I will be very happy. Let us reach out to as many as we can and help others. Let others also receive what we are receiving tonight. Declare this by the power of God. Declare. Say, by the power of God.
1: By the power of God.
0: I demolish everything.
1: I demolish everything
0: that the enemy has done in my life. This is weak. We are declaring it loud. We nyami to me nyami ho demo. Adie biara obonye fo na ye wo mabra bom bia. Me di Yesu mo ja firi ni nyina ku. Yes. E dan bia Yesu wo abra bom. Obo won ma yesi yale ye dan. Yesi e ka dan. Yesi aho kire dan. Yesi disappointment. Oba wo si so hu fe fe fe. Disappointment yesi ni te sa dan. Declare, declare.

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0: 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Declare. Can I get every one of you on Facebook, please share the link for me. 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I want every one of us. 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Imarakato sete. Now listen. Nyame ya doma anopeyi. 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Yeah, the oil be bomb pies is here. 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No mean shower La Paz. Risk us parking us La Paz. Risk us parking us. 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
1: 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Declare it loud. By the fire of Holy Ghost.
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1: Unim, we're going to do something tonight. 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And they went to the hospital 37 for medical checkup. And the man was tested HIV positive. Somebody told the wife to get connected to this altar. 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I pray over oil like this, and I told the man, "Mr. Daddy, fakakrebi gusum bompai gusnenom. 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

0: Pibone di ombebia blebio na near my name yeno. It was Thursday, and I told the man, "Wasi, Reverend, I've been am seeing yami adoma upach na kuraka hospital neko checking." 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And I've said daddy Kwakuma to him Sunday,
1: yes, FM
0: Solia, whom you so jenny penny and who a punk to gather for Musu. Was a reverend. 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You are going to declare that let there be a crazy miracle, and there is going to be a crazy miracle in your oil. 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
1: Akwa na nante. 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

0: My God, in the name of
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1: Yes, Lord.
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1: Amen.
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1: enter. 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

0: Every demonic and satanic powers that controls your life, Maya Sata, the Lord is showing you mercy. The Lord is showing you mercy. The Lord is showing you mercy. Things are turning. Things are turning. Things are turning. Aya da bahaya. 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Thank you, Holy Spirit. Thank you, angels of God.
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We are Diane. We are Diane Tomba for the mint and it's a sea maker saying. And you may not say amount. The beer say amount. But me who is when you to me, and Dani Yamasia, the power of the Lord is changing your work. Yes, when you meet to me, Dani Wajumano. 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I feel and from maybe a boa bravo. Every evil wind, satanic wind that has been blowing your life. I'm a near my basa. I'm a near my say. Sosaya, you're doing a me to me. And Bethio, you're doing a me home. And Refio, angels in the bow. Woman Refio, woman, your woodman. Who to me now? Miss Wood to me now? Wood to me now? Wood to me now?

0: Jesus Christ.
1: Thank you, Holy Ghost.
0: Thank you, Jesus.
1: Thank you, Holy Spirit.
0: Thank you, Jesus.
1: Obin to me nante. Sorry, kahon. Sorry. Mr. Sorry na nante kahon. Sorry na nante. Because unyami dia yaresa. Yes, Mr. Unyami dia yaresa. Stroke unyami a juwe frimate. Etu sorry na nante kahon. My God. My God. Oba tembi tim oba kafom. Yes, oba wakafom unto me nante.
2: For all you to be saved.
1: For all you need be sram. When you make Jack Ranis here, yes, Missing Yamaha Jack Ranis here. When you make Jack Ranis here, my Kato said, Mifala Katosi, Riketo Fasuata, Satali Kataya, who a mammy and Sebi, Yachachima Walia, Yachima Walia, Intina Awalia Natano, Intina Walia Natano, Basasu Suna would be said, Mamma, who's on your Mija Banoso, with the Mija Banoso. In the Mija Banoso, in the Mija Banoso, in the Mija Banoso, the Tani Banoso, the Tani Banoso, Sisia, Sisia, Sisia, Sisia, Sisia, Sisia, Holy Ghost, Holy Ghost, Holy Ghost, Holy Ghost, Holy Ghost, Holy Ghost. Thank you, Holy Spirit. Thank you, Holy Spirit.
3: Jesus.
1: Ah, me who say? Me who say ye the Safwa? Me who say the kings? Me who say the kings? I see some of the kings to be golden kings. And I see some of the kings to be silver. My goodness. And you know the funny thing? I see some of the kings are very big and some of the kings are very small. Kings need to be so super. It be so so. What does me brother catch me? Was a Ghana the catch me man say? Yatuni punum Yatuni ye de punum was a catch on semi be every door that was shouted at you.

0: What? Your doors are opening right now. Every door that was closed at you, by the power and the fire of Holy Ghost, we command the doors to be opening. Let it be opening. Let it be opening. Thank you, Holy Spirit. Thank you, Holy Spirit. Ah, who says, Obi aso, aso no, and tiasem. But who says, Unyame sound yadiye. Yes, deaf and dumb. It's being healed right now.
1: Amen.
0: Yes, yes, it's being healed right now.
1: Amen.
0: It's being healed right now.
1: Amen.
0: I said, it's being healed right now.
1: Amen.
0: Father, I thank you for your power. I thank you for your move. In the mighty name of Jesus Christ. I want somebody to declare, I am free. Declare it 5 times. Canada, I am free. I am free. I am free. I am free. I am free. Declare it 5 times. Let's go.
1: I am free.

0: Thank you, Holy Ghost. Thank you, Holy Spirit. We be creative, me still, you still cannot stand. Yes, still, now want to mean now, so. And you be biao. And you be biao. I repeat, it is the power of the Lord that is still working. It is the power of the Lord that is still working. When you are home, you are free. You are restored. You are renewed.
1: Amen.
0: I said you are free.
1: Amen.
0: The year what any biale brade home home adane no wati.
1: Amen.
0: Me sinya me home home adane no wati.
1: Amen.
0: When him say miracle be a sisiya. Me who say miracle be a si e wo fie mi ensebim.
1: Amen.
0: I am seeing a certain three houses.
1: Amen.
0: Miracle just happening.
1: Amen.
0: But your mo asadi ne si no nyame ya duma anopei. 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I heard the Lord say you Bernard, a miracle just happening in a certain three houses. Thank you Lord Jesus. 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

0: 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A man mako mako 74 B. A radis man control must say, Mawalia kwain FBA.
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0: Adie biara, everything that hindering your marital life, the Lord said it has been taken away.
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0: Asempa FM. 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Oh, the end of the Radiman who see any. Oh, my had that. What by war home pay away for you so I feel no when you insane, but a net and a yay. Why, I see oh, ya, and you marry ya, ya bomb pay, I say, oh, breedy. No one say, I had to say, oh, breedy. She, oh, you need be never go with seven for 2 years for no so. I won't be a yourself, wo or mama won't da, and on person almost say, I call her. Fasa 2 years for no so, can't offer all your nibby. She go in seven for 2 years from so I want to pray for you right now. Count my mini can carry a brawl show or you know. Mind be woo TMA. Obinna woo pre position be working maybe. Na TNE. Ye may can. Danger and the same can't throw away. Soft will be a can't throw. Now 1G and Nibby because 1 January also soft on your papa. Position and any panel preno. Ni panel the work for baby person or to a broken. And yes, we'll go to a drum, my yali, okukun. And when they catch themselves, oh, you're the compai booby. Emma Niko P. Honom, now, so for Nanyami fan or so cast us and no wound genini. Now, dear Bacompas or Senna, son, and say, Yameon, with me for Sebi, a boom boom, Ekasa.
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0: Yame, with me for Sebi, a boom boom, Ekasa. The other time, so for Nyami and Kasanfa Donkey Mu Ponko, Unyamin Namu Kasai. Yami to me fab one pum. It is often Yamissim and Cantor said, yes, often a can, yes, I am Troy and Ocre. In Timfenia grow. Or catch also your 3 days fasting be one yet, yeah. Because now what you drone by your juma. Also, what to one one, I will nine back, one son and say yacho. What the bepin pimos and I will son also, I was so sir. Yes, so yeah. Ya na bebo wa tie brother simin kan cho no no so that you will know that it was not a joke uno yire na ebom pa na PMCC eh nyame ma wa hunu say odo etin wa man PM no but of course to akuma so I want to pray for every one of you. Thank you Holy Spirit, thank you King of Israel, thank you Lord of Lords. Unim de radika chem so unim menim but radika sa chere me say ene. Thank you Lord, thank you Lord. And then me mom pay me ni pebi na me wia be ye ni sisi ya. Afi obana wo breed no fa won sa to ye funu no so sisi ya ka ho fa sa to so. Hon konkono. I declare
1: my God
0: that this thing will never repeat itself again.
3: Amen.
0: You shall not lose this child.
3: Amen.
0: I declare you shall not lose this child.
3: Amen.
0: I declare you shall not lose this child.
3: Amen.
0: You shall not lose this child.
3: Amen.
0: You shall not lose this child.
3: Amen.
0: By the fire
4: of
0: the Holy Ghost.
4: Amen.
0: Father, I thank you.
3: Amen.
0: Father, I thank you.
3: Amen.
0: Father, I thank you.
4: Amen.
0: In the name of God the Father, God the Son, and God the Holy Spirit. In Jesus' name, amen. So for him, yeah, bomb pebble, I did my na me busan conkono say a bayer ding, but also me intimate.
4: The
0: patch within ye, a rade can be beached me. Now, me person nipper be a wooden be a wooden ye in our year.
2: A simple FM
0: be a tin be a tin ye in a year. Men you home free because o can home. The rade catch the mini. So for as well, radeca, we a bin see a fidio so that. This will be the first time I saw the UEC. I did chan or pay ya on. I did chan or pay ya. Me name sa solibus 39. But what did you make a chance of? A bot an upper 8, 9, and a tenner. Sa from 8 copem 9. But the telephone number be betuja. Yamene me kasa se, I did chan or pay ya. Maintainer phone no. Minti koso mom payema and crofo mako mako 77. They can be 77. The patrol mountain is 77. Maybe someone can say, no, dear papa, what has was Bernard Obeye? May you and Susu mean Fenia grow? What has Meradeka? Was he a nipper 77 be? And Sumo be a peer. Now, Bosumi we and money we yet. Which mean him say, Bosumi we so. I can't few days. Now, Banner we yet. I can't be a few days. I don't want to mention. Now, Banneria, now the Radi country mini. But say, this month will not come to an end. Last week, a Radima, Ye Kasai, a Wafidius, Sia, a man, Century, Nibi, Sima, me, Tihe, me, who jury me. They can be me, who a jury me. A brand table is awful. 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
0: 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contract me busa ne say Eh, I out as more cause reverend. Almost see where your contract is 20 million Kenya and so for contract is only Kenya and Sano. A 70 million, say Ghana city. 70 million Ghana city, say 700 billion. Yes, 1 million Ghana, 10 billion, 10 billion, 10 billion, 70.
5: Jesus
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0: 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To God be the message na ko bo me dia dance. 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
0: 7. Thank you, Lord. Might be with him, your flow with Lawrence. Your flow with Lawrence. Me also have a phone at OEBCC. Yeah. Who be a number now? Me, we know Mr. Lawrence from Nami Mompire Mount. A radi be restore what? Near my say, actually. A radi be restore. 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Then ye a ye be o debby. Ye de we business partner, but one in tema say, because o ye be a wampe. One in tema say, no will be a say, o girlfriend be na introduce o my ya no bompire. O you the Derek, ye be the radicani, o cradi and the adienche, o betu bruni and come o email mo. Yeah, my best done what sometimes you can say na nya wa wa we be cause as you can kwa police ni pej mozo fo o ye di for papa papa na me say was ubo me diu de na me ne me di hu komo pepepepe na o sinti 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
0: 7 thank you Jesus. 6, 7. After it's about 5, 7. It is 5, 7, 6, 7, 5, 7, 5, 7, 6, 7, 5, 7. It is a bebano a freedom. Freedom time praying partners. Freedom time praying partners. 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A 05. Now, about 95. 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
1: 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And ye bumpy sir, me no fit Monday bumpy. It is Thursday no. I am bumpy. I see you so see na me so see the 50 cities no. 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
2: Amen.
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2: Wow.
1: 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Inti because omuse omu tre message ye free embassy for ansana.
2: Ye di visa mamu.
1: Papa ye be fi. And you see, be a passport to me. It could be a passport to my visa in the
2: boom. The Lord has done it.
1: They say, never me, they see any nurse because you see a tree approval free man.
2: Hey, freedom, Yami, and young one. So, for me, it's a mutia dance, and one. Or see, at the passport, and I'm our mood, just a moon himself. Visa be anim and ye could be a madini boom. Okay, yen to answer.
4: Freedom.
2: The Lord has done it. Wow.
4: Freedom.
2: The Lord has done it.
4: Danyami yages adikasie be mami. Anything. That may be yari asthma, asthma na any miso. Precupe asthma. You call hospital or musi your asthma.
2: Jesus.
4: I'm say asthma any miso. It's a bar. That a body didn't mean to me, kasa.
2: Jesus.
4: And I'm a bab. Girl, small girl, a frail. That means to make a sacra. Who makes it?
2: Jesus.
4: To a frail, no. Bah. To catch and sell for a phone, no, ma, mammy, on bomb pie, mammy. Now, who bomb pie will see me pageants you, and I'm a pageants you, no. Now, bomb pie, goons you, no, mammy. 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Me fee ye no.
2: Shut up, brother.
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1: 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The Lord has done it.
2: Ye.
1: Pastor Bernard. Owusu ansa. Eno wa sofo. Yamin shiramu.
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1: 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Mi da radio ase, freedom ya mi ase. 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
2: on baby release on baby release on baby release me kind of o frere me no sun sofo sofo ne o ma release ade no so so a de ba no so so ntimi ntu kwan no bank ne so so so ma so o se reverend and as mama ko kuma to yem join your freedom no bi de be ka bi ade ye bi eno anu no bomb fire man no apa de chin ya pe o ma friend sister be jo ade ko we jim so in kitaden we jim.
5: Hello, Dampacho, good evening.
2: Yeah, you show
5: freedom.
2: The Lord
5: has done it. Freedom. The Lord has done it. Pacho, that was 7th October. Now, me new WhatsApp, Timanti, me and my testimony. Me by you right, 7th October, my Saturday. Tina will call Vision 1, and I'm afraid, say, me by you right. We'll be saying, me say,
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5: Ne papa wa inam so wa town. Now say ah meti him for him so am asaman. And I'll say me say a new side. You say ban saying and I'm cutting out honor. Me kunu ne kachem say me cutting out. Nam so. Me and I'm call you said be ya me bo asase no ho ban. Omo mbe jin free ensem. And you were like, "Oh. 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Ye kwa ye na me timi bani ni anka se se e yonu.
2: Bana
5: ena mi ko fano. 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Ti mpaibon echi mi frere o sa unfa.
2: Ni a bon pa.
5: Unfa ko no ti mi frere. Was off a kit to a back. Now make a change so say. Nti on Mao a win
2: information, no
5: results, no say na a yedding, a see. Tinami so me bam pibo and I say me smartphone na no my send him may we, me testimony.
2: Wow. And some of what kind of sound? Ne buy your house off. What chinin di nan and nama referring a wunwa kwalano. And ye is also for Nam catching so on the own chain. Ye bomb payana juni we are. Obiwa kwalano. That's off for winning. And ka no or flame or kikeminano, nukununa no join home because of O Mako Tasa, I send on no person were ye fast. O baby as I send it down on bit me afa. And on no nadi can quack what one as a beman or see ye de wo baby. That's a me one as well, Flem Sakola.
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2: And I saw their mere mompa because ye bomb piana drew a tummy and a woman. Ye bona better crank as of ye bomb pine is be a yape. Yes, you are called you so coyana banners. E. And ye freedom, ya mean, be ye we are. Okay, you until last one. The Lord has done.
4: Freedom.
2: The Lord has done.
4: Amen. Papa, I know a pump for any man, no motion, pump by papa. You don't know what I didn't be a moon by
2: yet.
4: Papa, first said, I know. Tommy Brad Frem said, Fia Brad, none got top fine, mum. Papa, me call ya, me Brad. I told them near me, you know, dear mummy.
2: Wow.
4: Wow. Papa, baby, I'm a tea. Papa, freedom, yammy, why ye be? At 26. And then I would do birthday and our car say, Obia, so sick, a crack. Then from what? Say, I'd be a car, to dress room, a little. And I'll go on, so I had another minister. And say, 50 cities. 50 cedis ni nyamia ye mohu
2: 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My name is Pastor Bernard Osuasan. Show some freedom, yame. Show some. My God, this can only be God and nobody else. 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
2: 3618 18 for number you a 0591 no about 3618 18 afeji aye the third number no number se amebo nyina de obetimi afre me wo so no jiwe eno so se 0591 na wabo 3 6 1 8 0591 about 3618 19. I feel your last number. 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I feel numbers we move be our last number here 0591 36 18 20. I feel fast to come as my mom pa mom. 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
2: 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Yamishra, Yebisha no pay. 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Yamishra, your friend me Pastor Bernardo so and said,

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Everybody shall say wonso. 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

Mama Dorothy and Chua Ashama, who are with you? Debra, they are sick. I've been after him, Poma. I'm a summer, who are with you? Debra, they are sick. I'm a Yakua, I'm a summer, Oshuma, who are with you? Debra, they are sick. I call any in a bush where they are, they are sick. Iman or don't call in a bush where they are, they are sick. Kinsley Che, Unwabusia, Edda, Eradi, Asset.

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0: 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Na ye me and call Psalm 111, Psalm 111. 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
0: 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He has sent redemption to his people. He has commanded his covenant forever. He has commanded his covenant forever. 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Holy and Anselm is his name. 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

0: mini Radin Yankopon, na mini Jacob Nijifo, 726, and you mohani at Yunu Asia, 726, verse 2 and 3, and you mohani at Yunu Asia, and it's a mummy, no enemy, and sir, Yadiboy Empire,
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0: empire. 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

0: request Eddie Abba. Ubetumi send you prayer request Eddie Abba in the form of text message. O send a prayer request in the form of text message. O do din a bedi kind. Nani opese no bo home paye aye de tosumi no. Never be a wa utie ye aye de tosumi ansa. Just send your prayer request in the form of text message. O send a prayer request in the form of text message. O do din a bedi kind. Nani opese no bo home paye aye de tosumi no. Never be a wa utie ye aye de tosumi ansa. Number I will send the prayer request in Afaso AA 0244 744 204 0244 744 204 05394 33128 who send the prayer request in the form of text message. Who do din a bedi kind? Nani opese no bo home paye aye de tosumi no. Nebe bia wa utie ye aye de tosumi ensa. Enti wana epese send the prayer request in and send one prayer request in famra. Wana epese a freno and train kakra and chibia ye bibi kwaima. Yafa a frefo na a tifo kakra. A brain soon se ube fre. Nemo wana a person send the prayer request, you know, and send the one prayer request ephemera in the form of text message. Send you prayer request in Fabra in the form of text message. Would you din a bedi kind? Never be a new person who bought home pie, you know, I de toss me, you know, never be a wa would hear you, I de toss me, and sir. Everybody shall say, oh, yes, sir. Send you no SMS. WhatsApp and answer voice note Fabre Yana Yansabeka. SMS, WhatsApp and answer voice note Sani Fabra. Na Yansabeka. Number I'll send the prayer request in Afasuno AA 0244 744 204 0539433128. 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And I was so good, so I would say, Juma dear, a young Pibo Juma dear was so good, so I would say, Ya 2 days, or 10 years in Piba in more day. A young woman be brave. A brother be a dear chi Ukwada. Ukwada be a dear chi Yawada. Yawada be a dear chi Fiada. 2 a.m. to 4 a.m. 2 a.m. to 4 a.m. Tuesday into Wednesday, 2 a.m. to 4 a.m. Wednesday into Thursday, 2 a.m. to 4 a.m. Thursday into Friday, 2 a.m. to 4 a.m. And I said, Juma Die Ebaso, Ewo Asempa FM 94.7. Pacho Kasewe Yesu Kristo Demo. 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
0: Efi oboni fono esi se ye biemu. 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

0: 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Say, when he kind of would you so, Tino, when he come, I rather me born pie or yes to Christ to demos, remember me off our sea. 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Not Jenny Free, signing Guasia emo. I would yes to demo. 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
3: Amen.
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0: Oh, Abrabo Mo, yes, to demo.
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0: Amen. 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

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They are new every morning. 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Me dear Utia ya sempa mrena Utia ona sempa 94.7 Mimi di Eddie Pastor Emmanuel Eje Senia miniti ebiya mumfane sa Enye di biya na Nino beye ti senia tiye Paul Kachiri Timothy Ose preach the word Be steadfast in season and out of season Edu baby, I won't say I'm season with you. 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

0: Edimedi ubetimi ahwene live on TikTok, Reverend Emmanuel AJ. And ubetimi so ahwene Facebook. And opay dear Facebook near eye adwuma eye Asempa 94.7 FM. 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Senia DJ Kitekri. 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Hi, I'm DJ Kitekri of Sankore Fantim. 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
2: Bebe manukuri.
0: Ah? O se osofu Kwame anukuri. Hello, Kwame.
2: Ba join.
0: We are sure.
2: Ba join.
0: Oh, ne why ne boy? Any jina suna sofu manu kring kabi bin chel. Now so would you need to say?
2: Kwame Kranti.
0: Sofu manu kri, Kwame Kranti, and say, Una boy, you mean, say, Una boy, I can be bitchin.
1: Kwame Kranti, I mean, shrill.
2: Amen.
1: On your cassie. One is you.
2: Amen.
1: Now, man, yeah, that one is soon, and they walk home in Amram. Now, when you give me a pay, the demon tea. Amen.
0: Amen. Kwame, say my mouth, surprise, cassie.
2: Mbacha.
0: Ah, jawaju. Oh, yeah. Jawaju. Kwame, why in shira? Why in shira? Na, ni oka hon nen kawuye, yosu, kawuye di ya wobat uchai. was say a nene de S Elder Mriku. One elder. Hello.
2: Hello.
0: Good morning, Pacho Weni.
2: Richard
0: Osenyako. Richard, when a boy?
2: Me, Pacho. Osofu. Manu. Kukwini. Elder Mriku.
0: Oh, watcha. Na ozi within this Richard Osenyako.
2: Pacho.
0: So for my degree. Then I'll catch you, Richard.
1: Richard, I rather not tell your boy a time for any one. On top of what time for him, no more crew and you know, Musso. Na ye any ado in New Witch. Yamin Shrav, that's
0: surprises. And up, Eddie, me, Mama, so for many great uncle. Oh my own, I don't pay me my chin over her. So for my degree, me watch it.
1: Yeah, yeah.
0: Now, who ye?
1: Patch your radio to my general.
0: Yammy shall
1: be
0: a dear Ebe Cosuo. We go, my who said, wouldn't I'm Facebook far, a dear Ebe Cosuo.
1: Watch over that, said the Aquinana. And the Ericoso, all time praise.
0: If you hear that,
1: all time praise here. That is soon be a nyamede dumu yeng infiernumuni na senya nano me kind. Edini nyano. Efi baby.
0: Okay.
1: Efi me spiritual father and chain. Nyame nam na subua yeng mi nyase edino. The same place we had about four names.
0: Okay.
1: But on no boy me nya ni edimo all time praise. The all time praise no if he Bishop Yo Swansa ho.
0: Okay.
1: And boy my timi did no a bye. And all time praise Abam Fie no Moneno. In Fie numa etosono a mauda.
0: In Fie numa etosono
1: a mauda.
0: Na beba, meba.
1: Pacho.
0: William said, enye ni penye na ane sun daya, daya no
1: itimibe. Yeah, it's true.
0: But who sun daya no 5 years ago? What was your motivation? Yeah, ema daya sun no bem. And sakrana ya tuwasu.
1: One is God, two is Bishop Oswansa, three is my wife. Yeah, these are the people who are motivating me to do whatever is going on. And that fourth people, yeah, the people around me,
0: okay,
1: they believe in my ministry. Yeah, and you know, one will motivate me. Aside that, you know, the coming from nowhere and God bringing me this far, and also, yeah, one of the motivations.
0: Ujitum said, you are coming from nowhere.
1: Nowhere. The
0: Lord have brought you
1: this far.
0: My God. Yeah,
1: we've come this far by grace. By grace. Memene da, me chrome feeder no. Na me ba memene da.
0: Okay.
1: Me sanko Joda. Na me return e Joda. Na I saw some of my mates. Ewekropo. Me namfu ekropo. Na me home say, I've come this far by grace.
0: So they will try you chrome
1: why
0: chrome neko amaya ka ya wakwa ba ifida asaba akojoda. I see which itum say aye radi na do about this far
1: radi papa radi ni mo me papa kura ni say radi me ma me kura zo ni say radi. Mary Kuranzu nim say already. Say already, I'm a fine interview.
0: For biological parents.
1: Kuran nim say already. They know. So they handed me over to Bishop say already they are Sunni Munafane.
0: Akodei every school. Obehwe so ape bibia ye no di wachisa. It is all see nyame na afre no ade ye ja
1: na
0: ma.
1: Na ye ni ehwe.
0: And that wa nye praises wa sorry sa akwa. And a radi di wa batis far.
1: This far, yeah.
0: enti ubia no edi na ukachere wonu ma enya adayeso ye beba wasem no so
1: me ne me kanje se don't throw in the dream away, don't throw the towel away. Dayeso na abaku kan sem bi o se do the vision tarry but it will surely come to pass. Do the vision tarry but it will surely come to pass. Ne me kanje on se and found dayeso na chaache dakro be yoda.
0: Wow.
1: Dakro be yoda. 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
0: No,
1: I sorry them. 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
0: 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Mfie num ni.
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1: Yeah, pacho.
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1: 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Oh, yen kan se. I remember one time na yeswa instruments were church.
0: Okay.
1: Nzi ya da sorry yeswa instruments were church. Yeshiye ni yeshiye.
0: Okay.
1: Na sofu kwame dako.
0: Okay.
1: Na sofu amuk. One and a warrior.
0: Okay.
1: I've me na minya huweni gisem pese mi yebi.
0: Ujebi.
1: Enti no. Yeye no ana. Yeni yeshishe dia. Yeshishe mo ibini muna watu.
0: Okay.
1: Enti no. One tari shi msu na yeme fe. Na msu me pe black and white pa.
0: Okay.
1: Enti mi decide se ni. Me shishe. Ma sana join ne kwa no.
0: Okay.
1: Enti mi join ne kwa no. Na one time. Bishop time na bishop na dey praises.
0: Okay.
1: And they oh na and yes she says praises.
0: O ti mi praise awro guro ni
1: pamwa. Pamwa nyina. And is a good video di. E jida kro. O ma na 100 mic over to me. Say yeah. And
0: just like
1: just that. Like that. Say then no who mi mu. Then I don't know what he saw in me, but just handed over the mic to me, and Mike has been my friend since that time.
0: And a honor will start to join a choir now. Uja Mike, no ma one day.
1: Oh,
0: ye praises now. And I will cream one.
1: I be praises every.
0: See, internationally, you can't want my praises, pa. Minim sa woka.
1: Adomaraka.
0: So, from doing the praises, you know, where comes the all-time praise?
1: Okay, doing because of the praises now, and Niyama Ewomi Mono, Bishop Ian Ajun said, then I will help this gentleman to come up with whatever is in the program. You have called praise. I can't make I. Benahim Bagana, Ian and Nekoi, Bonki Bagana, Ian and Nekoi.
0: Okay.
1: So we followed him for a long time. Na, she said, praises, you know, I saw them on Kwan.
0: Okay.
1: But I saw them on Kwan, Yabayimpa, will bring people together, and Yayen church. So this is how all time praise also came up. They said we have to bring people, Christians together. Even if you are unbeliever, cry, you still come now. Yeah, and he said, at that time, no nyami ahoding beke se na metu asakra wo amwabe eradidia.
0: Nti bacho u first program no we no we.
1: First program here was Danceman. Danceman, my father's house.
0: Okay.
1: Second one here was Danceman, my father's house.
0: Okay.
1: Third one here was Living Faith.
0: Ewo Asharibotwe.
1: Asharibotwe Bishop Dominic Aloteho.
0: I was there.
1: Yeah, Bishop Aloteho. And a breaky kakra and a Yami Adom. We are back again.
0: Okay. In T a few weddin Ebaso.
1: A few weddin Erebaso or PIWC Danceman. PIWC Danceman.
0: PIWC
1: Danceman. Yeah, or any Ave Maria school, no, and a adjacent. You know, what do can Ave Maria? Wouldn't you do Ave Maria na Ubisa PIWC? And ya yira kwan kra. When in your crown, Ave Maria or crown, PIWC, and so I will crown pe. Patrick Ho, Nanyami Adam this year, Yeriano.
0: Danceman.
1: Danceman.
0: PIWC. Yeah, a war.
1: Ave Maria.
0: Ave Maria.
1: Patrick.
0: Okay. Bacho, dabene time bay.
1: Kwesida.
0: Kwesida.
1: Kwesida be ya second August. Sadana na wo wo me. Sadana na mi berias.
0: Birthday.
1: Mi birthday. Eti mesre na baby I will be come and join me near Fasada near ye in Tuntrum Emerade. Me kind so be birthday no air request to be. I request or here and say won't you be Timana.
0: She said the theology in the air. And I mean over power cast bina or go to Babo Nam so the theology abem with you. Mami Chasu.
1: Yen birthday and yen requesting the pretty ever see a day as a da a ye ye and tuntrum and in comfort Emma or Tiasifun Yankuponga ye free baby na or the yelko baby na yenam kwanswa yana can yes and say oh fa you new baby kwa yerko fa joy
0: Sunday,
1: second
0: August,
1: yeah, the second day of the 8th month.
0: And Pacho, time no ye.
1: Time near 4 p.m.
0: And the bedtime is
1: 4 p.m. 4 p.m.
0: And Pacho, 4 p.m. Pacho, ticket in the turn over here.
1: Oh, ticket no ye. 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
0: Wakuma
1: de beba.
0: Opese ubabi
1: inya. 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
0: Okay.
1: Your ticket is your gratitude. Adu babe chichre. Erade. And if you want to support the ministry, I will be here and see you crying. 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
0: Bacho yo. 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And ti sa program kasiya wuye. Ya wako high PIWC. And me inti min kan sa. Wako J PIWC. Ya wuye no.
1: Yeah.
0: Unton take it.
1: Pacho dewe.
0: Nemo ubiyamfa akumapa.
1: Akumapa.
0: Meta wechi.
1: Meta wechi.
0: Na ye denya miyasi ama ono. 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
1: ama. 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
0: If you say, if you generate, ebe do. Sa August and you depending on any
1: PIWC. Thanks so much.
0: But you only one of them and a program.
1: I mean, Tom and I'm Bishop, so Messian Crofuan Casa, and one of the people are a share home for many years. Our Joy FM, those takes a elder. Akwesimreko.
0: Okay.
1: And you know, Dr. Eda Akwesimreko Ereba. And I'm Minister Becky Boni.
0: Eda Mreko Ankasa.
1: Nankasa.
0: Ah, nye, nye, ne, ne, ngula.
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0: And I'm really cool. Sort of
1: you, so then I was Dr. Adam Reku, Minister Becky Boni, Perez Music, Kanishi Presby Choir, and the original me, this Pentecost Choir, and also will bless us. And I'm a brand Tibia, and also my birthday, and I have a request. Media mano, okay. And say on to Sanyo Mim Adonia Humo bro.
0: Okay.
1: Young boy or no bear Sanyo Mono.
0: Wow.
1: Edia mami.
0: Okay.
1: And loved ones. And so we'll come around with him say me mammy and so beba. Baby time china.
0: Okay, mammy and my refer to
1: me refer to daughters of Lord Jesus.
0: Okay.
1: Yeah.
0: Okay.
1: Yeah.
0: Okay. Any program no your program kitu.
1: Adum. Humo bro.
0: Sunday.
1: Yeah.
0: Bacho Sunday de mwapa and kofao program bia and show. Mr. Memisao. How would you be able to sustain this program? All time praise. Sebeya and tin kodabiu.
1: Yeah. 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
1: 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Me say na bebre wo mu but they couldn't have the one opportunity no to bring out what was in there.
3: Also for us him now can my classmate be name friend professor professor. Recently me shams a professor pa. But even the parents couldn't help him to further
1: education. Just, yeah.
3: Oh my God. But we are intelligent. It is a woman who said, Nyamedi wabi drew sabriya. If I shall be to me a friend, I was so full, Kwame Manukri. 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
3: 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Pen drive di aba.
4: Okay.
3: Yeah, and you was besides a 1 hour to ye. Was in a Miss Oboa. Or so boa, just say, my man, a day tier or day lunch in a.
1: Wow.
3: Okay. My producer send me new sum number 030-020-566-4120. 0205-6-6-4-1-2-0
1: Friday prayer meeting.
3: Okay.
1: Ewo Dansoman.
3: Okay.
1: Nana Kenneth Anelidi.
3: Kenneth.
1: Okay. Yeah. Okay. 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Say mere bo Mpaya. Then a topic no mine na mi book otodwe na. Then all of a sudden ebeye say obiri tunyom egumasum. Ubri tunyum uye mame abrinyina. I'm say, where from this one? It you know minya nyum nana. The name that also dropped was Elder Miracle.
3: Okay.
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3: bacho
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3: I see.
1: I don't say.
3: Oh, so for many Chris, what I was. Yamin Shrum.
5: Amen.
3: Okay. 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Pacho also beat me after 0302216545 and 020-566-4120. Minyani Papa Eka Sofu Kwame. 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
1: okay
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0: Asampa Mrena Uti on Asampa 94.7. 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He's part of us. Me fi Ashanti region, ibidu ye na onu ne produce Bishop Owusu Ansa. 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

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Ask and you shall receive. Matthew 7:7. Matthew 7:7. Ask and you shall receive. Ask and you shall receive. You will not just ask. 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
1: Hello.
0: Good morning.
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1: Papa, niya mi bisa fi eradi wose. Mi wife, mi sister Penny Oniba.
0: Wano kradi enyo anuemu. 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Lord, even as we ask, we believe that we're going to receive in the name of Jesus. Thank you, Lord. Thank you, Lord, in Jesus' name. 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Hello? Yes, but your lower wife, if you know, mommy, Kakra, lower wife, if you know, mommy.
1: Good morning.
0: Hello.
1: Hello, good morning.
0: Good morning, Pacho. 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Yo, Pacho, Eddie and I will be safe in your mail.
1: Bita, my dear, I'm a master of Kosku, I was free to check.
0: Okosku,
1: I'm a man,
0: oh, but so who's it within here, say?
1: Adam.
0: Adams. 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
1: Ah, papa, mi wale 2019, 28, December 2019. Wale vye pena na nchi pompo bome. A bomb will be a prepare party, a prepare. My niece, a dear, dear, dear, papa, dear, the finger.
0: Hm. Erade made the wakua found the guen in a so. Erade made the wakua a show on, sir. Well, yes, Christo Demo. Be any wa, wouldn't you mean yet? Wakua a jiudi. Ain't Tina, where be sa semi mom paye, Emmanuel? 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Yesu Christo dimu ma adekodo no enyira. Erade sa wisi na woneni so no, I pray it will disappear right now in the name of Jesus. Sunsun boni bia edi echire ma domen we Yesu Christo dimu. 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Wo Yesu din bie wakueni. 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Wo Yesu din weninu emwe. Wo Yesu din sai huna die. Wo Yesu din sai huna die. E wo Jesus Christ dimo. 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Amen.
1: Amen.
0: Nyame onhyira wo nso wai.
1: Hello.
0: Morning. 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
2: Ani shwa wafo fwa wazi nafi.
0: Pacho, hose?
2: Ni shwa wafo fwa mani kreide, ni man afisha fanya, ni man kwa enyi.
0: Okay.
2: Amen.
0: Yeah, that's it. On the soft menu cream or bomb pie man. Yeah, that's it. Why are they? I mean, should I be say hello? Yes, but you're winning. Hello, Wabre Pan, Wabaswa, and so who's Adi 0302216545. You bet me a bomb pie man, Nipa Bakubi. Sana yako 0302216545 went to me and yamu kwaya china hebe to aswai John chapter 16 verse 24. Hello. Hello. Hello. 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
1: Hello.
0: Hello. 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Who did you say?
1: Samuel.
0: Samuel. 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Erade, Waku, in your obisan, I say, my own timinina ye. 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

0: 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But your scripture na ye kaye no eye John chapter 16:24. Yes, hello.
1: Hello, daddy.
0: Yes.
1: And
0: kaunsu, but your way new.
1: You gone.
0: You and diversity. When you say 50 years,
1: 56 years,
0: and I had a day,
1: and I'm sister, I'm three women, super papa.
0: Oh, Eradi, Mekai Wafna Fosti, Ahuchire, ah, a danasu, and there, ye report to ye complain, Eddie amount. Now, we ye, Ahuchire, if it was, we are not only complaining to you. But we are trusting you to transform Antifosti. Ewo Yesu Christu dim me pom paye se Antifosti from today when yet is any out here. Erade emre mumau. May the Lord come through for you in the name of Jesus of Nazareth. 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
0: Eradi nkao why Eradi nkao Antifosti bibi enya me debeto akoma so say you be ayo and on a Eradi befaso attend your life around. 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support my ministry some because I support my ministry what you say my number is 020-566-4120 I love you so much and God bless you. 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

0: 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For He reigns from generation to generation, and is not like our God. Wherever you are.
1: 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Now, who nah, your friend, and nah, you need to give thanks to God. I just all done and say, I bring you now. It's and say, you're not doing the mobro, and you're not doing my anka yen tinkwemo, and I'll pay you done and say, I want near why ye am I ye, not doing the humo bo, and I'll pay you yet tinkwemo. And I'll pay ye nishi, can't say, ye can't say, a radi, ye da wasi. Enti anope no mene wo eke bibi se masedie ene sen sa anope onyankopon ama de pache no. What is your responsibility? What is your responsibility? And then wa sedie ne se wo die ni onyam ni ni die na ma safo awurade o se ade nyine mu munda onyame ase give thanks. In all things, give thanks. That is your responsibility. And opinti essence, ya said yani say yebedonya mia sinintino. We count from January, today being the last Thursday of the month of July. Shenipa duma ewu. Shenipa omefia sasisu. We are not better than them. Ebi wo sika. 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But ene, they didn't get the opportunity to bless God. They didn't get the opportunity to worship God. Enti sano pei so nyankopon di unkwachao. Namoje di umafusania, this is your... I said, dear Wayne, I said, dear, this is your responsibility to thank God. We are live on Facebook on our Semper 94.7. Ain't you not paying me? Besides, say, what is your responsibility? This is a topic be treating our TikTok. Ain't you very soon you'll be hearing. Okay. Ecclesiastes Ecclesiastes 12:13 also the conclusion of the whole matter say fear the Lord and worship Him. Now who can Micah chapter 6 verse 8 also He has shown you, O man, what is good and what does the Lord requires of you, to act justly, to love mercy, and to walk humbly with your God. So ni urade benanti e wo pepe yemu wo ba sum urade wo be yonya mi kese e wo ba sum no wo be peja no enti anope no ni amika chonse wa said any say give thanks to God. And she said, me be fun lana me be say, Papa, Mama, wa said the innocence, me wa ha say, me de new yam and massa for radi. Me wa ha say, me de ye ye and massa for radi. Me wa say, me de turn to me massa for radi. From January to the month of July, are today being the 30th of July 2026. Hey! January, we didn't think oh, Yanan Jimpo said, and the 30th of July, but here we are. You can hear my voice. I can feel you. I can hear your voice. Ebra mede na me be to join na we be friend me ti unka no na we catch e rade say owura me da wase say enen so we de me kwan che wo we de me kwan che me me da wase say enen so we bi adom pon di ama me me da wase say menya akwanya na me bi ma no me ka say me da wase. It's a privilege. But Owuti, me say, it's a privilege for you to thank God. It's a privilege to thank God. It's a privilege to bless God. It's a privilege to worship God. I say, Asama do any ayeye biemo. We have no opportunity at the graveside to say, Father, we thank you. We have no opportunity at the graveside to say, Father, we bless you. This is the time to appreciate God. This is the time to show love. Say, Ewurade medawase. 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Thank you, Jesus.

0: 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Many have been. 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What is your responsibility as a Christian, as human being, as mankind? 0546 98. Me pese me tweet your waso. Mpato. Don't be ungrateful. What is your responsibility? 0546 982158. 0546 982158. Mpacho uba nwa yeni tiawa na fufunsu enye bi aka. Wate, what is your responsibility? Good morning.
1: Good morning.
0: Wonderful.
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0: 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Asampa 94.7. 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
7: Morning.
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0: Morning.
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0: All right, Asempa 94.7. Good morning. Good morning.
8: Good morning.
0: But your first name, Akase Finfa.
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0: Ayikando Blo. 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
8: call. 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
8: yo
0: nyamishrao asempa 94.7 pacho fre break a cry womb na yemfa de nyami ase 0546982158 0546982158 Aha, Sempa 94.7 What is your responsibility? To bless God, to worship God. Where the air surface are made ever, we'll go deep into it. As mankind, what is our responsibility? Because we were created in the image of God. Good morning.
7: Good morning.
0: Why? Okay, Bonita Onyango. That's great. Amen. Yamishrao. My last two calls. Namidia baby. Last two calls. My mouse, my bacon. Last two calls. Namunche, Nayamfa, and sorry, Jumedi. So I am Sempa 94.7. Last two calls. Mbacho Boom Room 0546 982158. 0546 982158. 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All right, good morning. Good morning.
9: Amen.
0: 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Nyankopon shira munyina. Se debiara dan munya bre na mo fa mo phone. In fact, enye me na mito credit ni ma o. But it's a love I would di chire me say, you listen to Asempa 94.7. I'm very, very grateful to you. Nyami shira mo pa pa pa pa pa pa pa. Nyami shira o. Hey, wama me niaji anope. Hey. That you have not been ungrateful. Higher Sempa 94.7. 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

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This is a brand new song from Dina Hakma, a soft mami papa. Shall I feel you raw? Catch your soft papa say Michiano papa papa papa. 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A soft Hakman, nyangupo in shiro.

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So happy birthday to Fernanda Buampon. 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So happy godly, happy godly or golden jubilee, birthday to my one and only pastor and friend and a brother, Pastor Arnold Kofi Anthony Hansen, who is the head pastor of the Apostolic Church Ghana, New Bawe District. 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Na onye kesie. And the entire membership of the Apostolic Church, New Bawe District, and Ghana as whole. We said, Osofo Arnold Kofi Anthony Hansen. Yehoa Ejobo. Ne feedback bo. Ye Yesu Kristo gbe ami. Amen and amen. Na me sign e kai wo se. Eye Kwabena Kofi Ministry Foundation. Mbacho mashasi ba menti unkan ye. Ebusiafo mesremo moma yenye na enye fe. Moma yenye enye fe. Every year be a this foundation aba abetnasia. Every year we'll be doing it. So this year no, we are going on the education sector. Mpacho untumi nkotonya mano. Nti udiye sike biya opese. Udi support you see yebeto mpabua. Yebeto school bag. Yebeto books. In fact, we quantify scanning now. It's almost over 300 million. Enye sika ketua. Ba minister radibe kanwa kuma. Kakrebiye nswa. Little drop of water make a mighty ocean. So just support this worldly cause. Now is going to be a blessing for you. Obi e fruit dia pa mpacho piano na enyen shira ewo Yesu Kristo dimu mini se obeye na ye fe nti me de nama no e ma 0546982158 0546982158. When we say Kwabena Kofi Ministry Foundation, our slogan is bringing hope to the hopeless, light to the lost. Bringing hope to the hopeless, light to the lost. Just support your brother and it will be a blessing for you. God richly bless you.

birthday to Fernanda Buampon. Our United Kingdom and I'm not paying yesterday. Radin Shira Edigusu send your birthday. No, Radin Tony Shiren Shu and Gusu. And when you're major or ba and on concluding from your grandma, Ama Bwajiwa, our Italy, and your mom, Mami Justina, or say Radin Shira. Now, you can see it. Oh, Jesus Christ, demo. Amen and amen. Oh, Nyangopo in Shira. Nyangopo in Shira. And now, yes, I can't. Birthday no edema Lodina Apipra. I say happy birthday to my lovely daughter Lodina Apipra. Eradin Shirao Nonyo Kasie Ompeja Omfi Adumu Kwadum from your father Nana Kweku Enchi. No can say Eradin Shirao Nonyo Kasie Ewa Yesu Kristo Dimu. Amen and amen. Eye Osofu Dr. K. Dogbeto Anope Wu Tiemi Uwa Valley View University Eye Camp Meeting No E Koso Radin Shrao No Nyo Kesie. You are such a good man and a good heart. Audi Yonya Mie Juma Radin Koso Anonto Nishiren Shio Engu Su Ewe Yesu Kristo Dim. So God richly bless you, my brother, and my everything. Pastor Dr. K. Dogbeto Mau Neira, God richly bless you in Jesus' mighty name. Amen. Now me sorry suno eye Asempa Sports News assist. Stay tuned and your life will never be the same. Dutchman Abednego and Alatula Edibro. Bye bye.

0: na ye kasiye no ehunsem na ye de eba abesomo enti bebia wo bia no live on YouTube asempa 94.7 FM meso anopai se utime nka hye no so se ensem a ye de eba abesomo ewo kasiye no emu ensem ebi eni 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
0: Asempa 94.7 FM kese no ebraso se ye de echibo nyina ema o ene adopai ye mfrase ye ewo ye nkwens no abobo ano no ye de tu wanim se group D games no ebetimi atodwa na ekɔ so kama kama se na ye pɛ no 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
3: a little bit to be honest I can give you that I had a little bit of a heads up in the morning before the breakfast with the girls to a reminder that nothing comes for free in this tournament so actually we spoke about some of the other teams' performances and the results as well so that we needed to be on our toes and we needed to be ready for this game because we all know in the group stage with only three games if you lose the first one you're putting yourself a little bit in the corner so we said we needed to do everything we can to win the first one so I'm of course happy that we did.
0: We eye kakra came last after nkunim die bae no ono so edit two dwa nyame eye adoma eda kwesie da ye boy second game in the group a ye ne Cameroon ne de ebe pem so no achi no ya prapra ne awiewie 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Ye call La Côte d'Ivoire, ya moso crew, na me eye aduma ne eye church for Thursday. 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

0: kuna do enen kura no eko wuram no ono so e de kakra etudwa how prepared how ready they are said ye be ya sa game nso no ye betimi secure the 3 points no maswa kuna do as a head coach so e de kakra etuyenim.
1: We have prepared the boys psychologically and physically. What happened on Monday, we have, you know, we've kept that behind us. It's past and gone. There's nothing we can do about it. But going forward, I think the assignment ahead of us is very, very important and crucial to all of us. So that is what we are thinking about and working towards to, you know, achieve our objectives. For the positive side of the game, we told the boys that we need to use ball circulation to our advantage. And where we are strong at, you know, especially with our wide areas, we need to exploit those areas very, very well. And I think if we continue to do that, we were discussing with the player to help tighten. Secondly, we also spoke about how to defend very well, especially under intense pressure. Most of the guys are new to this tournament and some were like a bit jittery, but we have worked on them psychologically. And the physical aspects, most of them has recovered and are ready to meet working out tomorrow.
0: Maxwell Kunadu and no anti Yameya Duma and ni yejina kono yewe se performance no ebeti miase san from the first game yene Nigeria eboy no si eko so meso abrantia ni di ene aye Benjamin Sevayon and 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qualification na ye peno yensa ebe timi aka.
2: No football is threatens, you see that you win, draw or lose in the first game. We didn't plan to lose that game, but unfortunately it has happened already, so we are back on track. You know, in life everything that happened, how you handle it makes you a man. So I would say our heads are up, we are not going to give up because we know you can win all matches. And this losing tells us that we have more room for, you know, the Burkina base, they are really strong and stuff, and what they are highlights. So we are fully prepared and we have nothing to do but to win this game because we need that point. To make him proud is to win the next game against Burkina. We are not playing only for coach, but we are playing for Mother Ghana. So we are bold to defend the good name of Ghana. What we are going to do is to use the technical ability that we have to play fast to avoid injuries. We are not going to wait for them to close us down before we do what we want to do. All that we have to do is play fast to the game plan. I'm feeling much better. I'm ready for the next game. We know we have to make Ghana proud. Ghana, all they are expecting is a win. So we have nothing to do to win this game, to make them proud, because we know all Ghanaians are watching, our families are watching.
0: Benjamin Sevayon, so the LD Etuja ahead of game, Yame Yaduma, Money Burkina, Eddie Ebe Pimsono, and Tiutiana, Washington, so said the Yafun Egia enemy, and the Ghana Fuina, and the same Kunimdino, 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
3: You know, it happens in track and field. In every sport it happens. He's had a very tough season, you know, getting injured stuff. So we are even happy and grateful to have him competing here and making it to the finals. God being so good, he's not injured. And we'll get it for the relay as well. So yeah, we're all wishing for at least a podium finish. But you know, it happens in track and field. In every sport it happens. We go into every race hoping for the best. Sometimes you get it, sometimes you don't.
0: Wey, Joseph po amo anso eno no ye nua ba Lovina ewusi nso no eno ba ankoyi amfa ama no na ye hwe animu se nkampo no 400 meters helders no obetimi apem so e di akwa nanim na bibia akoso nso oto 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weather no na esiti e ni nyina amoa ama e your man could and far mom, but on so there and far blame and share weather in Sue Sambia and wet weather course or ever.
4: I would say it was not good. The plan was to get the first to the third headers with the right leg, but it wasn't, I didn't get it, so that's why I messed up because I have to switch both leg and I didn't get it. That's why no, it was not the weather, it's just how I execute the first to their first flight. It was slow. We'll come again. There's another, what do you call another time? We have indoor season coming.
0: Way Lovina and so Eddie Ode Etuja, you rem was 70 kg boxing no quarter final event in India. Now I honso no precious Nati and so near Hessen Kobe to me a qualify according him or also unanimous decision Elusu to Marvin clear or no Mauritius near and also Kakra Tudra Elho Daniel Plug and so Sofi Abra Nanko and also yeah Hesse obey to me a defeat John McCartan now or also etimi apem so Eddie according him but on also etimi and defeat. Tina on so unanimous decision Nioma AC from Edema Daniel Plug Ewo Akutuku Boom Mr. GOC President Nani and Mr. Richard Apokavi President so Editua said a Nanka Ghana every sequen biaso ye bit me and ya medas a horono and yes anna nyoma echo edema but of here said it not wet weather not ye ewa obey me aka said ni na kahubi and I said na ye pay performance no yen to me and yan but quen biaso on him say a dea Ghana yensa ebeka meda even go to crowd of residents be ebetimi akabi.
5: That was a problem. Even for those who won in the interviews they talked about it and that it was a problem. Because it was very wet, so you know, jumping, you have to take off and everything. So it affected it. We were disappointed because we believe that she could have easily won a medal for us because the highest was 1.93. So even if she had cleared the 1.88, 1.90, she would have got your medal for us. But well, it has happened. We are looking forward to the future. She's a prospect for the Olympic Games as well. So we'll see what we can do for her to make sure that she prepares well for the Olympics. No, not yet. I'm hopeful that we'll win a few more medals. I am very hopeful that we'll get a gold medal for the first time in so many years. Get a gold medal as well, probably in boxing and athletics, one of them. So the very good source.
0: Way GOC president so ninsem kakra or the two yenim and no mesreo yedi any etrium e unko for aban so na anopei said ye amanone and semi woho esi etieno yedi and so etimi atu wenim dia wenim senra se 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at here or hold on so no or my team who no creepy a woman I'm around so it's me a year juma and he and also no a year and same kakra if you are brand here not to rent him and answer a rehosema a PM ever for saying Mohammed Abubu I don't know if you are ever CC and a suspect and so no yensa it's me a canal young rem ever Brazil now you do Brazil they are now just say Neymar Aya Dos Santos and also Nifie Nye do when him say World Cup yeah, of course, you know, Nioma Ankui and Fama Omeanidin and Brazil. Abra a run of 16, no, no way for a Yomu Efrim a July 5th. You could PM Ewo Fino, Natchese, a dea, and so at a point in the Jewo, and in the Nema Aya Dos Santos, Eddie Atuja, say a banner Brazil, national team, no Jumedia, Moody Biadia, and Yadia, obit me assign Atuas, and Yadi obit me assign a room, now we see a kind Ediama national team, no ABM, and tis a CIA, Nema announced the retirement from the national team. 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

0: That man now will see soon, Waham. Aqua Bedia Banana, Awo Asampa FM, Papa Mansu, Amo Fedia, Wetipatis will be in him, Esiana Bregani, Yapimuan Yasawo, Papa Mansu, Wabemem, Quajana now with the Agneto, Aqua Bedia Banana, one ananibuan pussy, one ananetafo, Buado Quadrenana, Agunaba Wakrab one Yaku, Aqua Tibrafunananem, Bema Andy Quaku, Amo Fedia, or Be Quaku Andy. 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I won't cry. Demene, Ghana mind was a pia.
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2: Hello, good morning. Kweku, the Papa Maestro, Kweku, and our winner.
1: Kweku Willison, emotional intelligence.
2: I wanted to take the opportunity to congratulate you since Monday, but I've not been able to come through.
1: Afra.
2: FM. So you were nominated and you never advertised it for you a single second.
1: Debi Mamosukra.
2: Debi Mamosukra.
1: Debi Mamosukra.
2: Who is it? Yasi, we're here. Who is it? Yasi, you're
1: I said, no.
2: And then, go full advertising, you're to my view. And so, the next one, you mentioned. Also, oh, yeah, Papa, come up here with the UK. I
1: don't know what.
2: You have polished this, finishing. Sports sector now on what polish and also who did some kind of finesse be up again on your manikeke interviews call your own yanikeke also pungent questions now sir why are they sure only award number them on
1: but that's
2: emotional
3: George Efi, a former vice president of the Efi, the ABC said, "Winning football, mo, we experience a progress of work for normalization committee. Officer Omo, they are on track and assessing the city amount.
4: No comment.
3: From time Omo share Juma say, "Ebe pim na akam reka kai na Omo do Juma di abe wiye no. What George Efi saying about normalization? No
4: comment."
3: And the first time when you had the opportunity, you hear a Juma Omaye say a boy football people, and I say feel say a Juma in young so many.
4: No comment.
3: George, the OED has a who be now born, a be a doctor now, so no, and as a fear of victimization, it wouldn't mean Chiragin.
4: When we Japanese team, a barracks boy, Zongo boy, Australia.
3: And then, mama opportunity, young boy, send a who normalization, a Jumano.
4: No comment.
3: Four capabilities all bar on that your committee, no. And so who is saying?
4: No comment.
5: Competition I ever organize it.
3: Mm-hmm.
5: And who are Balua Abba?
3: Yeah.
5: Back and forth. I'm and they intimate organize here. I'm mad. I said last week.
3: Yeah.
5: Are you telling me, sir, George, do your opinion or something away now? Is that what you're telling us?
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6: Whosoever beats the drums of war must prepare to dance with the warrior. 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

0: In the name of Jesus, let us pray. Father, please walk with us through the bad times as well as the good. May we be heard and understood from the suburbs to the hood. May you judge us by our hearts and not by our mistakes. And see that we get a breakthrough, however long that it takes. May you fill that void in our souls that will lay our fears to rest. Because there's no way we can live for Jesus when we're living in the flesh. So I pray that you allow our spirits to be born, grow strong, move on, know right from wrong. 1 John chapter 2, verse 15. Do not love the world or anything in the world. And we know what that means. But listen, we know the distance we need to be away from fire to keep it missing. That doesn't mean we'll listen. Lord, you take care of fools and babies. You teach women to honor their men and men respect their ladies. But lately, so many of us have gone astray, doing wrong for so long that we've forgotten the way. Please bring us back home, instill in us the word, which is our backbone, which is children that act grown. There is so much that we're entitled to, yet we receive so little. Because in this time of spiritual warfare, we're comfortable in the middle. So I pray that you open our eyes, give us the anointing to recognize the devil and his lies. If we keep our actions wise and our prayers sincere, our heads to the sky, you will diminish our fears. In Jesus' mighty name we have prayed. Amen and amen.
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Yebre and so free samre kwa pim se non kuno. Ebe ba pe muno. 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Yesi so koso ya chene sireni ya basa. 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The headquarters of Ghana Sports. Aha ena Ghana kasa. 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Eni eche. Samson ya live. Wo aseda. 105.9 ewa takwa de anafe wa takwa live wa midiema 92.9 ewa takwa bebia wa Ghana ha amanfo monitor show no enyase mkuma sansu na wa wiasin tintankesi ya nasono yeye live on the YouTube asempa 94.7 live on the YouTube asempa 94.7 bebia ubia ete show na enye asemkuma ya chacha ubia a very good morning to you, especially those in the diaspora. Ya chacha mo pa said Donny Brenyano mukipi the faith and trust in us ebo akudie munsema ya ye the reference point in the headquarters of Ghana Sports and I'm say ha and a Ghana kasa a hana Ghana tie 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Today Thursday, the 30th day of July, the year 2026, the year of our Lord. 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U message is ringina eba live on our YouTube page Asempa 94.7 wasem bisa waten ye watine atine nyina no wode ba na kayen santema ye betumi ato ye boase akin kayen nyina anopai ewo eye show no so na ye 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I don't pay matinasia. Yadi and Koma would do any exclusive interviews in Nano. 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So be my guest, and I young court non chronifa. 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World Cup no about 20% and a year private organization and a share na Gianni Infantino a year FIFA president just a enter cry no be resigned ya tour now on
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1: 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This is so wet than yes, say, yeah, never, yeah.
0: Say
1: 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Yes, say ya, nebe.
0: Oh, sir.
1: Nebe, mbe, nyu, say ya.
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1: 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Weda no. Weda
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1: 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Weda no. Weda no. Weda no. Weda
0: Yebe you see the international window ne dey abo eye
1: abo qualify. Okay.
0: Yebe ba be hwe eno asem na friendly matches na say federations na ne hwe na omo eye omo friendly games. Yebe ba be hwe. But FIFA stakeholders plan or dey abano.
1: Mhm.
0: E was say eno ye two ebo as ne
1: di hun komo.
0: Because Infantino, I don't know say eye adwen pa ana say nya adwen pa. Because say ye dey the commercial value of the World Cup, Ebema, a private entity. Ah, Donald Trump, as if for a shechri, na FIFA president, per se, that private entity, no, obe head, no, ama UEFA, niya brepa. But then, you know, the deal is lucrative.
1: More
0: there. More
1: there. More
0: there. Because I signed it to eight, and now a federation, I, wow, we have $20 million.
1: Oh, near any public.
0: $20 million.
1: Nibe.
0: And yama a deadline a year 19th of September. September year.
1: September
0: year. September
1: year. I got 2 months.
0: And he said the Ghana Football Association through the general secretary.
1: A sign
0: and endorsed that a year plan now.
1: 20 neighbor.
0: And now you cry $20 million by to the coffers of the Ghana Football Association. March say you call FIFA Congress now yajituma. Another $20 million. Ebebabe count. And we are talking about $40 million. And just look at how much a year, a normal $40 million bit my amount. So your federation. Apart from Afibia, Sika support, FIFA forward, and all other support of FIFA Debano. Signing to this stakeholders proposal. Now when you're a year $2 million. And just imagine, over 211 a year member associations under FIFA. Obia Ebenya $40 million for signing to that a year stakeholders a year plan.
1: Now who signed you now G Papa where you? Chira sem the old year obia.
0: A chas and be any ho. Says they say no, a year the anages ya bone poya jia to say a private entity and a be manage the commercial value of
1: the World Cup ya yeah, boy.
0: World Cup ya yeah,
1: a baby bia value bia kosho monsa.
0: 20% na umo tena so.
1: Now, no, Papa, no, you be here. Near here we are. Clubs, the margin of 2020, never you know.
0: Yeah,
1: they said the air cost will be on one part of it.
0: Be Debbie, so they say, yeah, a bear managed by the private, the commercial aspect,
1: yes,
0: managed by the private organization. What you say now, among for few say, the influences, Beba, a year World Cup. In fact, the debate is going on left, right, center, and we share UEFA president and the Bundesliga vice, president or chairman of the Bundesliga, Charlie. And come on, come just say, Infantino, looking smart on the other,
1: federations,
0: you know. I just say, Akofan, Tawan, name, Komo Bibre. And now I'm going to say, you have a call a year emergency meeting on this one.
1: Akotinasa Asimu.
0: And what kind of report are you with for the Abana? It will interest you to know, say, be a Nyoma Bibri woman, be a Infantino Nini FIFA, Emma member associations.
1: No sign. Papa, Sikano should be a media chair sign.
0: $20 million.
1: Sikano son.
0: No, the size you carry $40 million. Ever told the association, a Ghana Football Association, coffers one $40 million. And you see,
1: Nipa Besai Federation be a back half work, calf, you bet you to about association members 54 no be a beside. Papa obi abesan
0: UEFA tisu ntesu koko
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0: na no on ne ma
1: ah papa on ne on na de o ye ye nya obi na betia na obeta ade no e no se papa World Cup we achi no ne papa na ye fine pa o
0: yeah say Infantino during the World Cup can say on ne Trump kasa bi bre but na nye about say you overturn card ne
1: oh papa aman for influence when you influence abeg die say there under the influence so obi influence wo ho a na betimi aye say na papa nti u fee say CAF president betimi dey tumi aka che referee 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
0: obi abeji
1: oh papa obeji sika no so
0: aman for here say I said the World Cup is now for sale because of here the bobo ban dia na je say your tongue of adwene am ya dey yen right no e dey
1: cause oh say ken say we here World Cup no say adom abeda so because we sika e firim ba na sika aya e dey ma nations countries na papa so
0: yeah
1: sika na aya ba no bisa ho say aya sika ni firi na eba
0: and this money yen kantum say eba aban bi yan timi vanessa account
1: dabi
0: e ba straight to
1: ko FA no ho
0: the federation
1: ne ko san enye sports minister ko san yo
0: chale
1: e federation na papa o ko san amasika na ba nti e ba e ko FA ni ko fasim
0: but don't you think that this one here from the federation highway here a broader engagement of stakeholders whether your federation be gya to assign to it and as on into here broader engagement minister nom ka ho football people ka ho and central for ka ho Ghana ye nyina ye dia no tumbi na ye nyina ye conclude say ye gya to and as ye nyama the football people nko and make such a decision because the returns are just crazy
1: papa sad decision we ana sa adwen we e ban e football for na edi o munkomo football for na edi o munkomo say o the minister kwaka ho papa who say minister the level of understanding of football is different
0: okay
1: football for no so level of understanding of football is different o say na no do safo be kan wo ha say udi ball na chi na unim ball no ma wo understanding no e different enti say sika ba ye World Cup papa moko ye yeah. 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
0: yeah
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0: and this is what the UEFA e put in up. UEFA is not boycotting FIFA entirely, but it is strongly opposing FIFA's proposal to create a privately backed commercial company linked to the World Cup and other FIFA competitions. UEFA's objections are based on several concerns. And listen, one, football should not be privatized. UEFA believe the World Cup is a global sporting competition, not a commercial asset to be partly sold to private investors. It is said the proposal crosses a line and risks selling the soul of football. And here, one now, FIFA, UEFA, Jinason. Lack of transparency. UEFA says FIFA did not properly consult confederations, league, clubs, and other stakeholders before unveiling the plan. It urges such a major decision should involve broader discussions. Three, fear of investor influence. Even though FIFA says it would retain full control over governance and sporting decisions, UEFA worries that private investors seeking profit could eventually influence how competitions are run or expanded. Four, protecting football's long-term future. UEFA believes football's biggest competitions should remain under full control of football authorities rather than being tied to outside investment interest. And or the buy. So in short, UEFA's position is that the proposal risks prioritizing commercial returns over the interests of the game, even if FIFA insists that only minority non-controlling stakes would be sold. And not any the position of the UEFA Adopay the Hong Kong. A major and a troubling
1: UEFA position, Papa. So the okay baby I'm adding coin and say I don't need a private entity. Because say FIFA now bet me I'm an AGI.
0: And the interesting part of it is that you're my private entity. No? And your private in the Eco Manual.
1: Eco Manual.
0: The FIFA president is going to head that private entity. So,
1: Baba.
0: And in some years to come, Obey
1: resign. Obey resign. Not all the attention. Not going to work out now.
0: Only the value of the World Cup. The commercial.
1: Only the film. Uba. The boy World Cup. Uba. Every year. Only the Sika PM. And then Faswa Aba. And the Papa say FIFA. Ankasa pedia UEFA kan FIFA ankasa betimi handle there na uti asem na ese federations na aka netenase ese federations na aka no etenase because a corporate private entity wa e di asem aba
0: already check FA president waji atum dada o
1: oh
0: bebre aji atum and the 211 members no ya den e be kwa ku wi o congress no yakoto so aba na yakọ kan ni all that obetu ni na majority no I carry the vote because Chairman, $40 million as M near canoe.
1: Papa Minim. Say Sikan de Bosikani dia or yeah besis and wagin. But the UFA can is a Ciano. But DNT ya yeah they come a private entity. That is UFA issue I hope is I don't know. Because say could be private entity no what they are. Now say Mudabia Mokwa mo bomb fast will be needing fast one is how.
0: Yeah.
1: Debia kwa ye sika ye pedi be mobia. But who we are the won't be an out of it.
0: Yeah.
1: And say boss we didn't chill papa. 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
2: ye ne maestro
0: bi aboko die
2: Producer. It's just a point of interest. Obia Joso.
0: Sini, Arope, ye din komo ewo the proposal FIFA president Edema ni member association regarding World Cup stakeholders plan. Initial 20 million will go to any federation or be assigned to that proposal and all other. But the position of UEFA and say and for transparency, ma, here a broader engagement and San Oman Vili, a year plan, and all that. What should the FIFA deba and the UEFA ka now? What should here say other federations in here sika for development? What should be the way and the planner? I was a yeah, as a federation, I was here,
2: maestro. From day one, Infantino, Nevision are not one to say. A ban revenue, a ban sikasema, obe BT UEFA, and I say only UEFA BFA. From day one. And on the Botaya, the tone, and no say, a ban sikasem, sikabe back fit from Munundia. As you say, either so be BT UEFA, and I say only UEFA BFA, because Obayan or can say, on TSCFA, FIFA were 211 members. Our 200 plus members. Now UEFA, why? I think even less than 50 members.
0: Yeah.
2: Now UEFA to me generated Tika chain FIFA. On Tiasida, or that one Tiasida. Now, my friend, free say, no infantine or just UEFA, no.
0: Yeah.
2: It's UEFA, we're in and out, no, we're in infantine or Nimuna. On Nimbibia, of course, we're UEFA. It's a place I time now can't handle pay and a UEFA for no starting say at the organization yarding. But me the infantino sika family the men in the yarding. Because federations be here sika also. Also on Tiasieda. It is the only na UEFA pen a bit opposes Adiway. Every decision that infantino be taking up, UEFA pet and a bit opposes. Who they market to her? All the other federations ever supported fully. Even third place match, one argument. UEFA pen opposed third place match.
0: Yeah.
2: Even Enuka and Yasa Sikasema Semo. Just the concept of playing the third place at World Cup no. UEFA pen opposed here. If Ocean associations now, it's only UEFA and AFC. And our woman need third place, our regional championship.
0: Okay.
2: It's many Infantino, the many idea mean shut down kind, the nitty gritty of it. But bottom line, hey, Sikasem. And baby to say, CAF say, CAF, we are one of the poorest associations.
0: Yeah.
2: It is Sikade here. It is the Obeya or this Sikabe Bano. Unfortunately for FIFA, no. And to say UEFA every year over Champions League, and so the Sikaba papa.
0: Yeah.
2: If you my UEFA cash flow on it, easy. Calf crowd, Basha, Motepe, over here, Champions League crowd, or Shemokina. No, Shemokina, the Sikana free never. All this, as it's all Shemokina, as to say, strengthening other regional associations. So UEFA is too powerful. And Infantino himself, UEFA is too powerful, and he's trying to break a bit of the power of UEFA. And I mean, they are doing UEFA for a threat, and they want to pull out of World Cup. When we pull it out there, say, if I go to buy a World Cup, I'm Africa, can't have any opportunity to win a World Cup. Mm. You see, me feel say UEFA, I'm going to try to do it. Infantino, I'm going to try to do it. Who need fast work? Rather, no, it's just how much nasty. No mumie, no mo pa, no mo collaborate. No mo to me, boa football, no, for the whole world. Now, kone, ni nasi kambre mo mo. Yes, me nim say, ye linkini to Donald Trump, ye linkini to Donald Trump, or mo linkini to the whole political thing, yeah, dear. No, but, media, bottom line, is say, the Sikabe Bre regional associations, the CAF, CONMEBOL, CONCACAF, AFC, they need the money to strengthen the game. Oh, yeah. Maybe I'm an infant, you know, yeah, I agree. But my person, my kind, the detailed modalities, Kakashi, the Omo Cafe, and yet transparent, and the entity, media, UEFA, 10 or more person, Infantino, air powerful. That's all. But Infantino, I think, is doing well. And 64, no. May occur the current election, meaning so you're electing a 64 there, Bebas.
0: Yeah, possible. Possible.
2: Mm. So you're re-electing Infantino for 64 there, Bebas.
0: So for us in the CAF, and see, I didn't know you cry. Yes,
2: not at all. Maybe not at all. Now, you know what? Look, Infantino by Enna, you're not the most cash in the CAF, in CAF federation, the federations under CAF. It's under Infantino that we've had our most revenue. The Avalanche MIA or the junior championships by to unearth more talent and all. So black, I may own your share that

0: are getting less revenue than an association of less than 30. Yes, yeah, so almost a Corobia, Alpha America population. I mean, you see the top 10% of the population control 90% of the wealth of America. But I think he's trying to improve the revenue that comes to members of the FIFA Federation. And I agree with him. I agree. Yeah, for politics in two chain. Yes, if there are any ethical issues and if there are any wrong processes, yeah, straightening it out. But as for the concept of improving the revenue that comes to the associations, I have no problem with that at all. Absolutely none. They are using it properly. And also, they will say, maybe a 20 million bedroom. A bedroom, and he said, any idea. A honor, send no more. But since you can't be banning the meaningful problem, now in your bedroom, we are a whole contano, and on a hammy, a honor, a hammy.
1: That's no problem. Any problem. Okay. But that near can a blatter then a certain form of legacy I would jar behind because se blatter, I remember pa BBT said the FIFA Club World Cup, FIFA Beach Soccer, the FIFA Under 70 Women's World Cup and FIFA Under 20 Women's World Cup in Yana under Ononi Rain and a bye. But for a year Infantino there, as a year revenue target administration. But what of the time or person were no co leading the private entity? No, don't you think that Anuna ABM UEFA Pija Pija Nenia of his own TSA? You don't stay on FIFA now later while resigning Akohede, a private entity, obey only a year 20% or even more in the revenue of the World Cup. Don't you think that?
0: Sorry, you better raise a few ethical issues here and there, but me feel saying into your person in the sun and say. Any baby, any idea, our neighbor, or per se a tintin, or per se a gintin, Nigeria whole year for the future. You see, there's, for me, there's nothing wrong, say, yeah, for the first 3 years of it, about 4 years of it, or be quite ahead, no one making sure, say, a gintin, ne a tintin whole year, now the obeba be far later, no, which me have to ask. That would be the only reason. But because so Obi catch him say Infantino on here. Who did he say Infantino? Sika personal sika no here. Me did this all here for personal sika. Me did this all here for the future of the game. Now that he be lo, it's in team one. Obi or Beba be a between a bad befa. Now we're making sure say it is a viable project. That will be the only reason why me feel say or person or take you over.
1: But
0: otherwise, I mean, he has no. There's no motivation, and no personal revenue motivation.
1: But senior, we know Emma Federation heads any more powerful because in our case, you see the debate of say the sitting president could be called the third term, no, and not the whole Omiye na no enkan idea, but any namframema eba. Na baby your tea say $40 million say be talk of first of the idea. Emma Federation heads now so powerful, Anna.
0: Oh, say, Ejinasena, your internal structure is insulting. Ejinasena, your internal structure is insulting. Powerful. Idia minim krabako. Powerful. We are powerful, said the Obeko, umrebeso. We are den, umrebeso. Now, some make, Kef, my question is that by principle, no, I don't have any problem with an FA president going three times. I don't have a problem with that. But I have a problem if he gets himself, takes advantage of it. And then Makada said, Ubana, now I'm saying, rule me. And I would stand a president. And I would win it. Once you've done that, you can change the constitution or the law or Ubetmiasamrano. But don't take advantage of it. Maybe position on them. But you're fine and say, we're taking advantage of it. Where they are, 3 years now, or a third term, no, ever so. I mean, see, in Binomas, who are powerful, said they, Umrebeso, in Kuma Mresoye, a champ of Mresoye, Rollins and Mresoye, Akuvano Mresoye, Mahama Mrebeso, Avalanche, longest serving FIFA president, Nimreso.
1: He's
0: a Hayaki. I'm not for Tapedo Kotrap Stadium Crown Order. He's a Hayaki, the most powerful cup president ever.

0: sumye. 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It's never forever.
1: Okay.
0: So yeah, sometimes no where they may they find chain kakra but who to me a so bro once. We are there, we are nipa. 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Bro wansi. Bro wansi na uye nipa. Uchia na uonte. What is wrong with that? Sometimes uye powerful, uye powerful. Powerful la ode kwa hi. Mobutu se se se ku is gone. We are like very powerful people in Africa. Who were born here? Who were born here?
1: Okay.
0: You know, it's so powerful. Now, yeah, I'm using this platform, headquarters, and they are two in paying for say. Yeah, Munya power. And now Munya, the two mia. There should be humility in leadership. Power, what are they calling? So, why are powerful? Ghana football. No? So when you're 40 million, now oh, power. So what ball, no? Ball in Tiauba power, no? For why? Not game in Quinning. Sana, you're the power, no? Now we are powerful, now we are powerful. So, what you say? What mama will bet you to say, oh, beyond to me, current show. Sani, Debbie, why are powerful? For why a ball, no? That's what we should use power for.
1: Very well.
0: We need the revenue.
1: Okay.
0: He was their leader at the point.
1: Kwajo Adai Mensa, senior and open Yabedasipa. Mati, Yadasi, Yabedasipa.
0: I remember my 15 minutes. So.
1: Debbie. They say, if we work up, I went to every year. Kwajo Adai Mensa Data Bank and what's in car? Fantastic. And Kwajo Eddie Emunche Munano Eddie Abba. Alabrai, Nida Kumache. Bibia Bokodi. Yeah, Bani Abeche and that. Yeah, Black Queens League game, no? Near under 20, so a year game or and then.
2: No, I can't tell you.
1: Oh,
2: that
1: be Matt and a and I was here to me, a young and Tiasia. Obi on my own, shadow.
2: So I can't tell you. I can't tell you. But I'm a catcher. Say, you have found quite a bit to push your DH. Obi Abaji. Obscure body, you know.
1: And you'll be at your movie and can you? Mutiam Frama.
2: I know what did. Mutiam Frama. I bet you up a Jenny
1: Mobutu says a seco pa. De facto pa.
2: Cigar being your baby when you could move.
1: She said, yeah, who be pay for president in BDI? Just all train.
2: Just all train,
1: I said, yeah, you can, no brain soin.
2: Oh, brain soin.
1: Because, she come by a crano.
2: She come by, yes, here, you control sports fan, baby, I'm moving. She come here, FCCA.
1: Debbie. Where do you, who be any who?
2: And a federation, which will be a Hieska. In this car, we buy, every 20 pine. Oh, from my father,
1: but signing to it, crano, you qualify for $20 million. $20 million, oh. And Ghana class here as a country create me mananiko Bobby Sia over there 20 million, 30 million.
3: Scanna your body, yes, I could wow.
1: A bit me Buddha, one kind, bare fat, let's see a bronze baby, and the cabaco, a share back,
3: and yes, I could wow. And I think, sir, like Adam has said, no, Charlie, is that football, no, a business, a scanner, dear football, and the federations now, oh no, Quaku, especially on our part here, no, a yes, cow. Yes, car, papa, federation, three, yes, car. It's you if I didn't know in the media, me who say, yeah, I say, and why I'll be. I was like a competition. So, what I say, two different competitions all together, and Obia won the leader,
1: yeah,
3: or Dano, and Obia so won the ideas, ni the opposite, ni property, no, one,
1: yeah.
3: On the military rest your process and the outfit no echo. Oh, yes, you have a one idea. And I feel so one idea. Yes, Infantino, he has made it clear. Say on only the end. Yesika. But you say it who should wake up your call ya. Who said the commercial aspect of the World Cup?
1: Yeah.
3: Who said yeah, I say if we anchor and omu trust na omu plan is say no, we should go this direction.
1: Sika dey be wonba.
3: What you say? And apart from UEFA no. Look. Asia. Africa. Come born no money sanya man. Kwaku. They need money. They need money. And I don't think say CAF. Ever reject this proposal. I don't think so. And say Bani say member associations say GFA no more na dem for my dream na. Say me bracket. Ever trackor. Say the way there my engine. No. You cry oh you cry kwaku. Yet he say Ghana GFA I reject this proposal where. Then cry then I beka.
1: Go in here, Ska.
3: Yes, Ska.
1: I see your pitches.
3: Yes, Ska. And see, where the UEFA, yeah, on the Nilemo. Minister, no, the Obey Opposi. Because on Pese, Obi Nibaye, a pa, and I say, Obi Besan, in terms of revenue. And see, on a sebe, on Wako Duno, Obey, do obey ye beer, dear, for a frustrated FIFA.
1: Okay.
3: Tell me if I'm men.
1: Okay.
3: But, like Kojo said, no, they are less than 50. So what you say? She member association of Mudom FIFA. As soon now then a small way the organization there on only the and on your more revenue on your scabbre, not Kesia no mono on your visa. Me, my only problem is baby, oh, yeah, I say. No. That's the only problem I have. Because I say kwesi kono ojina enkwanje ana be
1: bisa.
3: So what you say? I don't know yes, una odi buy a your proposal. But since I would the my private entity say no on manage no. I mean I don't know won jani nyina mu. Say who cry yes, your why dear your bibia. I don't know won find show bi na nipa no koda no. But when Casanca, who person who Debbie S. Anna, I say, President Mama, who you know,
1: I say, real conflict, Kaka, baby.
3: But you said,
1: they're not Allah Air Canada, Yabo World Cup, US player, a man red card, but in here over 10. Well, you have Donald Trump, Neba, Kunu, and a Shetri, and a winner ever. Yabo World Cup, maybe show be red card, America, Samasa, Yene, Koye, Antonio Monsisana, influence be into me.
3: Influence, dear, a bit to me about.
1: Kakaun.
3: A bit to me about in a way. But you share the larger aspect, no. Uti, I say, you share the larger aspect and say, okay, influence, go be ba. I mean, definitely, I did be a papa piano. I think Monica Kra
1: Etarehun.
3: So influence no a benya impact be Ayeke see what the Aye Numana.
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3: Tentis idea, we can go ahead and make sure say, ABR, the negative aspect no be a minimal. What you say? It's media. Yes, idea is there. Obi di beba. Bakwaku, esi bakwaku for na wo babaku wo ya. Enyo unko ana oche.
1: Yeah.
3: Aname boa. Enti. FIFA president di beba. Ubeshechi be influence. Yeah. But at the end of the day, no, he for no be benefiting.
1: Okay.
3: Enu na se hwe.
1: Momen fa eno entiro kakra. 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Oso wo bi kan na wotumi aka eye kakra e di afa ho na yeso yetumi. Ati. Okay, ala momen yen to aso da dwene no se Black Queens so se national under 20 but media me major problem na no. Eye you coaches ne eni hwama sila muguso e de e mai no. Match day 2 for the national under 20 and ye be hwe se de ABC ako. But me wo certain voices bi wo ha. I would love to play them and na we are it me ako. Enti ma minti wo na fim we are mema ni da konso enye oronso ne 10 on the dadwene. Yeah.
2: Ken, anopai made me dadwe ebeba meko under 20 ne so dia but mamenko Scotland.
1: Mm-hmm.
2: Papa, ye athlete ya dia omukoye. 40 athlete ya dia omukoye no. 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Ye nya medals 5. 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
1: they say the MZ free football ABC athletics in the MZ generation we know.
2: And you know,
1: super.
2: Yeah, Papa. Papa, attention. No, so I demand. No, so a problem.
1: Yeah, prepare.
2: Yeah, prepare. Mu ye. Because now no say what ye, Mr. Dansoa or no a lady Ghana. Your team no ohona. Or say I hope I didn't hope a ebeba but time ebeba no. Ebeba no be anadi efe kwenye ye. Time and now here no enko ye but who call your ministry hona one hour money war papa good year no one sem no e wo one way
1: now no Charles success be the barrister any need you come o ka sem bi na e ye very critical pa we say butcho in kegbe e ka chire honorable minister say say say me mount podium and I say me gi gold obema me $10,000 and can you say $10,000 no ma me mu $9,000 na me find your preparation. Now they may call me winning gold. Mammy mu $1,000 in count. Because they feel that a moi was here the boy as a country moment they prepare no any ho. Yen to me and prepare we a ye near catch us all corner defense about $10,000. I then I won't spend the $9,000 in preparation of the athlete for the championship. Name of flow podium now, nanky I'm at $1,000. And I think say for an athlete, a triple Olympian to say this no. A lot, say, in their preparation, nothing from government.
2: Bibi Ankom.
1: and they are sad.
2: Bibia nkom ye hwet beti ya ye hwese ye benya medal
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1: Sir.
2: No, but I say, go first. I headline sponsor for the Women's Premier League. Oma sanya KFC. Oh, no, so I said, I don't know what the women's football. No. It's the Naba. Because Omu look attractive. Dan mema no dia ko dia sa na ye beka no because nke ye Ghana Premier League no se ye ba Ghana ha dia papa e tuche league bi a ye ba okroma. But a buy any 1 million Ghana City each shame them are 18 clubs, you know. Your honey, it is will be a jabo. Ah, now me the idea, brewa, me pen fast one. Oh, how much you see me mobium? Ampara, see me mobium. Oh, how about so be a better level will be a unrene match via BM. There could be an SC form, there could be an SC form. Now, if you say the marketing department, you know. And the sponsorship department, they were F, you know. Papa, on our table, we say, may per sponsorship, at the Akoma League, yeah. The BIA can't want them, say, Katasa, send me on my Kosoa. Yen, so be a perchy. Bibian Koso, Emmy, and we say, in Susan, so Papa be a banner. Papa, one, I didn't see a babbage him.
1: Matias,
2: Araho, say, yeah, both Women's League. No Women's League, and you know, Yamo Paja, attend the Ghana Premier League, you know, because Obia our sponsor, no, on himself, and Kaya Boy League, give ya. Ese at least ye benya player bi a o ko stadium abako akohwe no but clubs ni because of say omo so nye en look attractive nti club bi fi Sudan ba South Sudan no ba ba je Ghana ye best player o ha no de ne ko South Sudan eti ye best start season no papa season no unya player bi a o ko akohwe no o be ko the players no fire the average players na de bi akopa akotwa ko hu omo no
1: very well. Very well. Ala, humesuma miye na yenina, yadi yenina, ye ofa penipa, ofa Maxwell Asabre.
2: Ofa?
1: Na, anope ofa 80 issue.
2: Ah, okay.
1: Ofa say, powerful FIFA, powerful UEFA, powerful CAF, powerful GFA, powerful Ket Okreku, powerful Maishu.
3: Everything powerful.
1: I can't think far. Greetings from the Cocoa Farm. And ofa Asabre. Ede aba na but you see ono ne de no powerful FIFA no wanfa question mark ama powerful UEFA wanfa question mark ama but powerful CAF no
3: the question mark
1: the question mark aba e bi say ana powerful GFA no with a question mark powerful kit question mark and no eye asema ofa e bi say UEFA eye powerful FIFA eye powerful na CAF eye powerful GFE were powerful. Ket were powerful. my studio and so one for
3: question.
1: Mark.
3: And I said, what you have to say, we're powerful.
1: Oh, now say,
3: what you have to
1: maybe I'm a tedious and you're
3: powerful.
1: And many moti I'm from a neocon. Moti I'm from Uncle and I'm intimate. Yeah, yeah,
3: yeah, yeah, yeah,
1: yeah, yeah, yeah, yeah, yeah, yeah, yeah,
3: yeah,
1: yeah, yeah, yeah, yeah, yeah, yeah, yeah, yeah, yeah, yeah, yeah, yeah, yeah, yeah, yeah, yeah, yeah, yeah,
3: yeah, yeah, yeah, yeah,
1: Ava Sabri.
3: Hey.
1: Obe dia sama. Obe bibi nyum diwa. Obe dia
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1: 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That 1 million eye Ghana City eye di ma klaps na. 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And all that.
3: Oh. Tuaso di anke ye di ye. Kwa kutuaso ye. Kwa na. Sana business man for call US no no.
1: Ada India na sie.
3: Ma ticket bi hu sensem sa. Gwagu.
1: Ticket in sense no.
3: Ah minister wa ba ma hu so
1: Morocco, yeah.
3: Into of Glasgow no sin call Morocco. Oh yeah no mra na sense me bre we.
1: Na juma ne do so.
3: Ah oh yeah no mra. We Morocco dey na we so call.
1: Yeah. Juma ne do so.
3: Eh ehun ya ye.
2: Oh Morocco no yan no mra.
3: Omra mra. Nsemo.
2: Ah man enhwe mani bi.
3: And now I share my game, no, I share you.
2: One quarrel with Kawakos was on Yamra, eh, in the two.
3: Yes, so called. But at least
2: on Yanomra,
3: yes, Omra.
2: Some money, yeah.
1: But eventually, your baby drew.
2: Oh, baby drew.
3: Omra, Yanomra. Now, yeah, it can be. Was honestly speaking. Niamana,
1: oh, but that ticket in 70 years or so, my investigation. There should be a committee to investigate tickets.
3: I was saying, oh, my explanation.
1: Because tickets are a year 300 at a point now, $1,200. What you say?
3: Yeah,
1: obey, obey, obey, ministry officers now, no, my becker, just who will be the tour ticket. No, but tour ticket, no, where in your visa, ain't he? Or sign their mommy, oh, ministry, as a mentor, man, and he, ebia, Nipana, so, $1,200. Take it out $200, no. Now, officers,
3: I want to tell me now because instead of people who say, yeah, my entry, say, on my book, you say, no, I pay for funds that I'm here, you know, say, I need 72 hours, can't do 2 days.
1: Yeah,
3: on my own amount.
1: You see, take it at 70. Ghana supporter be a travel from Canada, a by US, football administrator, Baco, or the committee, so. That committee so football administrator back. In fact, boy, no editing messages in no, the voice audio in a mommy. Now, I call J. Cratch in Isika or Canada. So, be money ticket will tear over $1,200 or $300 the amount. Oh, this show bottom from Canada. Now, the be Eddie BPMO, Ewo, Rhode Island, Afri Obai, or Frewa, up and down, sir. Football administrator. Management committee
3: it's,
1: member.
3: It's
1: no, I do busy cash and no ticket.
3: The it's in India.
1: Nipana, yeah, so free police in your
3: messages are who has been more requests. Say, been on JJ tickets. No one told my woman, I didn't know. Minister about the convention. Bakwaku,
1: yes,
3: I remember Black Queen Sabaso.
1: Okay,
3: and now, Michelle, woman, Kivet, and I can prove the game. No, and I can say, sir, head coach, Lass.
1: Kinlas Buckingham.
3: Why are they pa kweku? I say, baby, Nora, a giant. Papa no atuaso. Ma why ni ye pa?
1: Mummy yangu ni mukaka
3: no
1: wakam.
3: Oh no kweku.
1: Nana say Nora no face standard name.
3: Queens, almost standard of play. NC Sanye. Mihu Nora, Jumadi obedi waha. And the kind of standard that oseti ye ansana oko. Kweku sabafuma yebeka.
1: Okay.
3: Nora Koye, one of the African countries, mentioned Nansa or Bomach.
1: Zambia,
3: I think it's Zambia. So, yeah, almost Egypt.
1: Six.
3: Yes. It's not me, Chase, Meshrekin Lass, Enra. I'm a Chase standard, you know. I drop Yana. But what I saw yesterday, I think, say.
1: Enra, when you are giving me,
3: oh, yeah.
1: Not light of anymore.
3: I'm going to show my phone, so.
1: Ah, okay. Me also phone, so.
3: Light off in there. Me basso.
1: Oh, basso.
3: Light off now, we. My friend say, what I was, so, I found DJ, friend say, omu samba, no. Yeah, I'm saying, so, because of machines, na enye juman, enti, no.
2: So, omu subere su light.
3: Me one, baby, I meti kweku. Be 2 weeks, ni ewo teshi.
1: Enzi oma.
3: 2 weeks, enzi oma. Now one day we Greek for the way by and what's what you have to say and no team is on me to pump peace. 2 weeks and one day.
1: Brava seven.
3: You can't ask him. Can last I had
1: here. Hey, but Charlie, if you are seeing you, Safu can tank a yin underwill.
2: Underwill, a quaso. Ah, now who have papers here, cheap papers there, or I say, M. Quaso. But they are live. Ah, if you are quaso.
3: What the injunction? Yeah.
1: Say injunction, court to make a decision. I was all survey on the. Party also seven. We don't know. We don't know why.
2: Where
1: FIFA power ni bini? Funra power.
3: Hey, Timi anti. Ayo. Yeta umechi.
1: Okay.
3: Kwaku.
1: Yes.
3: The American is Ghana gradually. Your women's football no is not back if you and you say you shall see from somewhere. A do baby no nanya man ku ye a band of my footballer nanye. But I always say, sir, Sebu, in as much as ube criticize you, bino for near my enko ye no, be being so ko ye was so bonny panabas. And I have been saying, sir, the current GFA say. Ya fa bibia kra mo mabaso led by keto ya fa bibia mo mabaso kra ye women's football there unto me jem for monsem the kind of investment ah omo aye na a man football mu any bebia ye football no a man football no rise akono almost abaso ball and na me share game ni din no se na the way are players no air bomb ball. The kind of maturity, and
1: a Semper FM.
3: Oh, calmness. I almost show a pack no so no. Say no. Penny fire, dear. Do a first game, dear. Bagu. So, our group, now person will advance to the next stage of the competition.
1: Yeah.
3: Now, one draw, but we first 3 points, sir. What's up, Basobo?
1: They said they need Panama.
3: Am I calling him? And I'm a boy. Yes. It's Mebo emano abaso ene mpenyu fo mu die chenye nanu ebebobo mabaso but ye nwie ye me expect say be qualify because I said tournament na e bono surprises be e be mu na die na na Zambia football e ma football those days you know ye ka ma football ka Zambia die be ne from Zambia
1: omo jina na super
3: omo jina na so
1: eh to score obi 6
2: I know odin
1: enye obi akeke Egypt
3: Egypt ano odin. What you say? Inti, we have a long way to go, but gradually, you know, I think, sir, we are getting there. And the Taumechi.
1: Okay.
3: Coach Maswe Konedu.
1: The second game. And the two fan one.
3: On the ocean, you're about to cry.
1: And the two fan one, there, your problem.
3: And yet. And yet, and I'm in the interview, you know. Oh, we defeat to Nigeria, no, I'm going to Taumechi.
1: Okay.
3: Sansona. Chivanyon and so kai omo da two mochi na wan fan to we jodi beto
1: he also correcting mistakes
3: so correcting mistakes no
1: and now be frame is Maxwell Edja na no ye bo ye queen under 24 na chi no na me say on tina ho no on ti na chi
3: oh debi
1: na man in dwa
3: say obo ye yi e no share Nigeria ye na e beta habo na baso
1: e came last she ya kadi na
3: taka ya bona ya bona baso
1: and in fact e no kwano na general statement of how I come here
3: personal as a person
1: pram any juma o mo dia that's why I make say Joe Abed me send the voices to be amount ba ko kra de animu din o we yi din na fi na de tie e no make cause pram me ba ka crebian say me be phone at
3: you see and money ni bu fu kra because your teams no national teams e nyina ye ni de echire. And most of these players are, like I say, almost all of them, no. You pick them from the local scene, and I'm a boy.
1: Yeah.
3: And you need to match it. Yes, we say, yeah, your football, ewo dachi yana. And see, we are always behind them, supporting them. But anko ya, kweku ya beka. And ne, for instance, we are playing against Burkina Faso, and I'm a boy.
1: Yeah.
3: It is expected, sir, after losing our first game, no. You to go ahead to win our second game.
1: Semper FM.
3: See the bay at least your position in the tournament, you know, a bay okay and a bay good. We can't afford say and then so no. You bet draw and now you bet lose to Burkina.
5: The ultimate sports show.
3: A banusana, a behaye. A banusana, a bay say I say competition cry echo murano. Yang yahu bwebi and I say we didn't pick the right material. And edikoye. So yet how much? Yen yinano, yet the first game not to echi. we are going to support him and the entire team. And then we expect, sir, you may have 3 points in your first 3 points out of six, no, because you are two first 3-1, no, 3 points, you are 2-0. Second one, and then we should go all out.
1: Okay.
3: Now, mistakes are on one because I admit, yes, sir. Yeah, and don't tell me consider cheap goals in our first game, no, and repeat it. Because, sir, as I repeat here, I'm wondering the kind of excuse and answer the Ibeka Bium. Because, sir, why are mistakes? Players are mistakes. Who coach, why are mistakes? And your opponent on the day, no, and you're better. I say, oh dear. Let's just say, when you have 2 or 3 days, and they are prepared for your next game. So we expect, say, some mistakes, no only say, obi a better say, you know, you're correct.
1: Okay.
3: It's, we wish them all the best.
1: Okay.
3: Your best support to Omona, Omona, your first win in today's game.
1: And keep in a man, say, Motian Frama, Abreso, Nebrebeso, Motian Frama, Brebeso, and now Ode Abba. Now, Yusa, I say, it looks like you guys don't understand what corrupt FIFA president is doing. And now, Timo, I say, when power is given to us as a person, it is not given for you for your personal gain, but it's given to you to leave a legacy and a name. I know they are coming at the Abba. Sad for the poor man. Once money is mentioned, we start shaking without thinking. It's true. Siko, sika, sika, sika, sika. And Ononso at the Abba. We say good job. And yes, Samuel. And so, anyway, at the Abba. Me kwa kofa eye team for friend, but mami ma unfa alive yini mfem na fi.
3: I what's that?
1: Yeah, alive.
3: Any alive? Or bichim?
1: Okay, bichim.
3: Bichim, yes, bichim. Nami yaduma ochina.
1: Ochina.
3: Yes, ochina na alive. Ochina ni Saturday.
1: Ochina ni Saturday.
3: Yes, na oye na se eye.
1: Alive.
3: Alive.
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3: o oh na se why invite me where ye dia
1: o be mo account
3: ye se mo account ye ni
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2: 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23 wa coach da
1: yeah.
2: Under 20 no kra 2013 wa coach da Black Stars why assistant coach e wo da until when it comes to papa your national teams na ye nim say ye ka coach say ye kuku da mo kroma o ka ho obi anka say a chinchi a try se uko jina kunubi ya uya gun and you have to win. But ye nina ye ni mo level we kita was coach. Yet ni ama wa kwenya se build the under 20 team emae. And see a build the youth side ni ya. That is where your transition said no na make ano. E bet me ya juma di amae. Once we have a better under 20 player no, yet me the cop etin na build the no black stars. Ama ni ye ye. It is okita under 20. Na papa o me ye hand writing with team neswa. A hard dream, because the old boy, Papa, and your African Cup of Nations, Kesiye Biyani Yeboa, who competed with the Southern Africans, who competed with the South Africans, and the Eastern Africa for no. And West Africa, young fans, seven nations. Now, who bought this competition? Now, say, Papa, untimi emma ye who say, Uya Kukudam, players are afraid, and so no, everything I'm Bobo, and I'm a Nyaswa, Yabekan was him. It's your next option, be any who. What the kind at the first one if you I'm an SC former against Nigeria. And you bo Burkina, Burkina no so I hear bono. Papa may have fans here team say hey better.
6: Burkina
2: so bo Mali 3-1. Obo Mali 3-1. And you no so you are prepared ye. And no so ba. But in that the master may you say anya we no. Said your ma ye di intro first one no. We ye ninjo. So or lifted the performance no. Or them crying kasa. No mu who say Ghana your competition be a ye kono. Yeah, kwasi ye kwa kwati yenimo. Because we papa nyesi yeni ebe hostua. Nasi ya mini game we are qualification kebeting. But yeni ebe hostua gana hane diye. Ye automatic qualification ewo ho. But nini ne chino. Mam fan show team sawo na abe hostu nti. Odi ya wo boni sawo boni biya keke diya. E nye juma.
6: Mate, mamena se senior eko asuma se. Good morning maestro, aka Until. You know you have been powerful ever since all the way from the other house to this house. Oh, God bless. Regards to all in the studio and senior Eko Asma. But my chair, the board chairman of Until Super International. Super International, too much. Super International, or no, and the board chairman, the whole him of the Until group. Nanwa ye di sa pram nkoma ye ka say ye community of businessmen. No? Ye nya a lot of voice audios and calls from certain coaches ma. Audios ye be six. But ebre no ye be chin ma kuma kosa.
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7: Oh, if ye, your training will haul, your boy matches, or your camp will haul. 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
7: 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Now you could come to Honor, say, maybe I can pull Honor, see a battery one. Tell it, Casa Bahono,
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7: Casa, a Bahono. And even, please be cry, a drop woman. Please now, ya drop a bin, who framing, I say, who be some say, ah, I ain't a banner saying, plan to be Casa, say. Manager, you see the excuses they give the boys. No,
6: okay, wait, and yet you can have a sound by Yamakuma Kunsia. You're being in the free Bakubakusa coaches, dear womb. Na yes, to me, Edinkomo. 0302216546. So ba na why in a snappy now I'm a wound so et me and ye be na what to me a cabus you have some perfume sunny 94 170 down with him could also the Thursday's edition of the Ultimate Sports Show. I know Subusua Utino. Hello, good morning.
9: Champion Soccer International Maso.
6: Papa Yaoni.
9: The whole sec now I may have a coupe. I'll have maybe more sec, my bet. Any CK that you bought for shopping, I was sick.
6: Yentium, quantum.
9: The American is there, in fact, and now the person, my body, my partner, Michelle. Now, could you add them and sign? And Cooper shall be over here, I may say. But then there be a, not so I see, I catch up by and say, yeah, that's channel. League radio, FF one dia. What do you say? So called ESCO members, no. I'm going to talk about. I'm going to say, I ain't a shemla. Edema League, no. Edema FN football, no. League in the Omudio, own product, almost a mede, Omude. By a bad idea, and yeah, if I take a cocky, FF one dia. Give us,
1: Mate, I'm in 0302216545. 0302216546. Hello, good morning.
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10: 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Soka maestro.
1: General, ain't you we?
10: Mami nche mucha po. Let me say boss, nana, abana, atensu, ujina ba kofe. Soka. Enga, mindi ya master lakini busu ase. Mbiye mse o, mwayano, mimanti ase ye. We saw the last OSC, you can come work and buy. In the NTSA, ministries, no, $2.6 million. And in my AF, no, say, almost a 50 bedroom hotel, or come from, so that the NTSA will be able to call company now. Almost a wonder hotel, my son, Boka, so I'm going to support this, no, 4 years down to the dream, because of a dream, soka.
1: I said, my man, answer. I said, the last time, or more, a cut a sword, because she can't intimidate some hotel. I'm a cut a sword, no, I'm paying for call, yeah, you call cover, and means he hobby. And to be doing the say in faces that 2 million ain't mean US hotel no. And to omo a cutty sword, Nahotama couldn't impen informal by umber cutty sword, omacha said they are starting work no. Mean see pram pram mobium. And to also Ben, what I could do, I could hear the Edwin Wabe Kami Ati. What do you say?
10: Mate, no, Tama, and to no, me look at the Mobushi, Mahopi of Pampram.
1: Fantastic.
10: Now, Soka, and see $2.6 million late, you're too for this ship.
1: And I make it
10: $2.6 million, no. Soka, who just said, you're too for this cake.
1: General BK. The me can say dana me me kwa na ye omo eye unveiling this so abo form no ebia as of now ye nim de adru e wo ho nti e wo say ye fatu ye ho so ye kohwe ba bi o madru abra ye disika no ma omo no
10: thank you but just my reporters no no mko pam pam no mko kuje sna for ye se ko na cha ye disso so abo form no e bi na ine good because e hi o ma ni na soka e je le boni kwa so ne papa bua person can you make us a Ganama so called excellence? Sometimes I was a 50 bedroom hotel and a certain scenario come to Honum. So I any of it.
1: A BF, Papa
10: Brandy, the Kutu Sukra. So, what is your best day? That's how 4 years ago, I checked. It didn't get Karaku Dusaka. Many end and black was a good luck. I don't know when you are a street to you about your bed. May I make to me a day? We are about money being. 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Ngakakwa yebui kana esi esi miji because soka bitimi juu se. A man football black with NG up on that. And Nigerian quite 10. A Kotona Guinea quite 2. So that's a much not guy. Clan NG up on the soccer in Gracia. This time, no, and I can go to mess with the SMA football. It is the biggest brand of association. And if you have Korea, yes, you're pet 10, you're pet second. I'm going to come from Bra. You're found through his into a say, Kate in Resono, one year, Kwano, or simply a manager up on Emma Gunn in Urban William. Soccer has the Yamaka, a good. The people being has to be in soccer. Has I am running for 10, 16 years in year. Has any of the people being in some boss, like I say, has any yourself glory way. The man can see the devil, let's say, or them Roma has folk, Nam Tamale, Nam Techiman, Nam Mobwasi, Nam Brokum, and then in a few moves, Sandy Guam and Yana Jamie, remember. And Nam has within Camille Jamie, because Sandy Jamie's nephew, but then Yamada Roma, I come to look at other women, you know, Machino, I'm from Muslim, why?
1: Mate, Maminase, 0302216545. Hello, good morning.
11: Papa.
1: Yes, sir.
11: If I do shark in Yavinia, General Jatua, Mr. Masumwa, no Medina.
1: Yonkoi.
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13: good morning
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13: ye hu ye pa
6: na intiwe
13: okay.
6: It you.
13: Hello. Yeah. This is because we already know. It's not here, you know. My main candidate was. I'm going to say, I'm going to put on this. I'm going to put on this. I'm going to put on this. I'm going to put on this radio spoon. I want to put on this, Papa. Because, okay, on the 17, on the 20, on the 23, and now, a friend then, yeah, Black Prince now, Black medicine adi hina. She, apart from blaster, radio station for now, what can we ask them? What do we want to say? What do we comment say? And that's what can we ask them again of me yesterday. In my born, what do we want to ask them? I am, I got up for them first. Blaster, I'm waiting on any more day. To tune in radio for now, I'm going to get it. I'm going to get it. Present it, and I want to work on it. Blaster, my black prince, Rubber Machi, you to ask them.
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14: 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Omo coach in starting from under 19 or the Baya Kutan Kranwa Bidu. Nashat my Nawadiaja wake up. Ye know Peter say lie can say. E money because under 17. One more Japan as or one hino near Tim Fufa on a chi. We yet the Bobra money or Mamuha. 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
16: 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One lady cry if free money in corporate paper. 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
16: 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From club side, national team, blaster and kasa. I remember say, 2015. Africa Cup of Nations qualifiers race. Who's the master of credit plan about too much is a yedi? Iwi ya sana vangante befakoye.
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16: 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Edunga ni pressure wum. 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
16: eh inti name ma se fredo mi srel obufu ni dey free mo na ye wa juma because e juma manchu ti we say na me last manchu grant interview say me so make ka ma dwin che manchu be no che say manchu 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
1: ai mi ya we pa
16: ai nje bantem ba kwa ku e ma football na ye fe aye de sponsors ba but into me ni trophy o
1: e ho ni asem no
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6: So what qualified the other finisher?
16: What qualified? What qualified group? Not to be caught up African countries are going back to Egypt the second. Kodi where the second? Morocco, the second. Morocco group no. Only Brazil, Nanya 7-7. And go for the second one group. More African countries are going no. Go for the second one group. You're the third. And you qualify 132. And you're free. But you're not just saying,

0: year 27th November. What about my class? Quaganta Johnson. You, I answer the constituency. My son, remember, my son was.
1: Oh.
0: Papa. What share, senior, or be a bestia by crab baller? Between me, you know, we say, I am, and be on the moon, you're to me, and well, and better man, one, yes, six cow, oh, and be on, shall modern bow boy. One master for papa. One can go in him, eh, dear. Obey to me, Obey to crew and abba, abba main. Anna, Kakaramim Bonitia, Miami Tim has. What share? I can meditate now then. Windows in one close. So, yeah, you players are Nyantoye. Almost say, Yadika. And Rametis was he went to Akano Ama Ubrunin. And Bibinia, I said, transparent. What do you say? Bibinia, I said, Wobus Ubium. One cash, say, Mirqua and Equa, Yahu signing the Angus and here. Such way, such players we ah, ball crampo. Want me there, want me in control. No. Said, sir, I don't call a female. One shiny will be a bad we one shiny a relegation.
2: Mate Mamina say, Yamfa final 2-0302-216545. Hello, good morning.
3: Good morning. I go here, Papa Mashu.
2: Yes, I'm Pacho. When you?
3: We are Kwesi Blanc, Latrici, Papa Papa, I'm Kasefi Kazayan.
2: Kwesi Yankoi.
3: Mashu, na, Oba, as you move, you do, you.
2: I meba.
3: Because if you share where ye nasty, Mesu, I'm better my time, and who were ye nasty?
2: A year no, a year, 1 week, you know, a year, yeah, yeah.
3: Brother, ba, a year.
2: Brother, and your brother, and see me, you mean, take cross,
3: brother, me, I'm better, and we'll reduce the pictures of brothers, and make a guess, and it will be my date. Mesu, man, what's up?
2: And only, yeah, must see me, you know.
3: Yeah,
2: because the blanks,
3: yeah, I'm a sea. Oh, sir, Ache.
2: Name waha.
3: Now, wouldn't you? That an hour. Now, won't call a crowd. Now, police need the motor community banner. Ah, I kept the man to a bush for you.
2: So, let's say any bang in your tea.
3: I must say, oh, yeah, Chayabo. I know something I did about how we are here free.
2: Any pain, you
3: need. Because there be SCD and Kenny World.
2: Any pain,
3: I'm a man. 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
3: 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Must wait a year, Jumaye. If the Empire and the Federation never Ghana Hano. You can't hear both football for which near Bot and we are Chinia. Must the Federation never Hano. What would you do with your Ghana higher day?
2: And then you
3: know, the bear were hanging. What would only the cup be by Ghana? Any ye?
2: Then one.
3: Then like a 4x4 near can the whole world. Nagana, I need 30 seconds. And a 4x4 you, and yet as a matimun and as on don't watch him one. Masa, me yabe sire mpeni fone se, se federation ya wuhuna every year, ye chako oti mwa mwani ya diena, omu kwa, bibi omu kwa pati ni nasefu wano, omu fenye juma, biko me mesu diya meka nasefe, wuse ya 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Yaka talent in the nature.
2: Matty,
3: even when I'm ahead, the uncle for the award. Basket uncle, I left for a year to a put near the Nathan was no more winning in our. You won't go for it from Metro.
2: My no, I say, men, I say, Machata Moses, why? Medassi, Yamfensia, Abed Yamfensia. 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Mamina sipa se utimi efreya nyame unshira pa wanti me and friends at the right time. Oba ye bit to me a pekiu na bibia kama na breaking news edi how Johnny Rue as

0: The head coach for Newcastle, and we are breaking news. We are sure, Eric Day, latest or holding on, Ebeba. And Ishmael Ibrahim said, good morning, my show. This is until come. We say, Ejuma Juma, and Ishmael Ibrahim Ediba, Ejuma Eda. Say, Chantel should play the number 8 role. It seems we have two number 10 in the Black Queens team yesterday. Samuel, sorry, dear Samuel, so Ediba, and I was said, please, so. I can tell you, make sure, say, you're born with you, and son, worry. I can't, very important, pa. Yeah, the poison is in the Yanni Abunutu. Okay, our under 20 is the foundation of our national team. So Maxwell should stand on his feet and get to work. And, Ishmael Ibrahim, Eddie Wayne. Eddie, but you're the best. You're the actor here. You're dying home. I'm going to amano ne en semino. Na you're the abro. Sisiya, Ewo Jumedi. So name him coming home. Na yemfa asida. Emma abuafo kakaya. No pay. Omo soya simi. You're the endajune no. Eddie, but na me kamfo Franco. Eddie trading enterprise. Eddie amount. 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Now, what do you say? Getting ready to shop like never before. Franco speeding shopping. And I say speed shopping. And here come for Eddie Ama. Blink and you will miss it. And to my friend Franco is here. And chef for the Abano. Also, your part. To be online shopping. Na bibia akwe. Ye beer to my 6 hours. No, ubenya kwenya. 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Ye ye free. So I de emao. Freya in 0302225651 and also be WhatsApp here in 0503607980. Na open chimwe wu wihuan. Where your Franco Speed Shopping, the ultimate online shopping experience. And a Franco Edi Emao. And the Franco dear, you name dada and winti aya na wakai. Na wa shedding so. Edi amame kompu gana so eken opa. Se laptops na ope papa pa no e kompu gana kwa de no. And anope me to me edi minsa esime bona makamfo edi amao. Or the gold rush season no edi aba. We eye the ultimate football experience. The ultimate football experience. And anope ye kamfo edi amao. 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Ewo hanum. Jowo, ye chia Honorable Rex. Honorable Rex. What ya say? Ha, udru Rhode Island, one of the province. Fabebia, man for born in Samrane. Honorable. Na dodo na so in him say, your friend Rex. Adope yen chia Rex. And I say Honorable. Ewo province in Rhode Island in the United States of America. Honorable, anope, very good morning. On fashion in near grow crack crack crack crack crack crack crack. And those wonderful children of yours, Jewa and Junior, young Chacha woman, honorable, and I said Rex, Rhode Island, one of the province. And okay, yeah, child, honorable, pa, honorable, yami, unshop, now until then. In fact, me did in my show, me dami, one bar, me ba, still, the Thursday's edition of the Ultimate Sports Show, no, etwaso, Eddie Amos is here. Name him, Ansano, Yentiwe, Ansan Yakwaman, and now the latest, the foreign minister, Eddie Adami, Tiwe, me ba.
1: World Cup fever no abo na Electroland Ghana Limited e di stadium ni je ni e ba ofi we dey ya tech tin yam ani nyina so ye person who go be a pefe na with me abaji also asa wuti stadium hobby and 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
0: Energy, Tia Bruchenko, Aqua Manqua, Akuntejo, Eddie Bro was Sempa, 94.7 FM. So,
2: you dream me, Dana, saying you are no more man on it. You almost see a cra, you almost will hunu, yes, yatia, in a trassia, yakabum.
3: Memory debia, a bonusia, a pemusia, a question of what a change lay your home, our abruce, said the Yakum, any diabe drufi, the yahu, near her, the ye, near the abba, the anyano, and you can say, ye,
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4: Robert David ni kaso fi Germany.
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6: Okay, okay, I'll see you soon. Why, baby? Hey, my ye. Missy Enra, my boyfriend, I could see a boss star 959 hash. I want your phone, so. And I will win.
7: Ah, Anita, I don't want doggy park.
6: Oh, bonsoir. I could see a sansoir by number one. Yeah, my dear, no. Hey, and that was so yummy show, papa. Now, me toss on my short, sexy dress, no. Aha, now, Mrs. Sammy T. Now, me yummy nails, no, so come on.
7: Oh, no,
6: hey.
7: No.
6: Me fa uba. Me can do some small 1-2 rounds behind some drinking hall. No, we cheer. Hey, Nana, so he for order. So, Chinese, any wine, papa B. And I mean this, I check, no.
7: Hey, Anita.
6: Nasani, meow, when you hear TV, you know. I also say sound. Not to prepare. Now, meet me chili, Esimo. I don't go feel sweat like that. See, fine girl.
8: Hey, Anita.
6: Jesus.
8: Baby, I want to know.

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2: 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Wasi Power Bar Stop. 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

0: Historic Sesku Centennial celebrations roll on. Infantipim invite all old boys, associates, and the general public to the prestigious second Infantipim 150th anniversary lecture. This is not just a lecture, it is a masterclass for national transformation. Addressing a nation at a crossroad, we are honored to present the distinguished Dr. Mohammed Ibn Chambers, renowned international diplomat and statesman. 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Venue, the Accra Reed Church Hall. 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

0: 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Not for persons under 18. This advertisement is regulated by the... Asam Payetia. Obanyan Sabusu Obunye Wankana Asam.
1: The National Pensions Regulatory Authority, NPRA, is the regulatory body of the pensions industry in Ghana, ensuring the compliance of the three-tier pension scheme, being the mandatory basic national social security scheme, first tier, managed by SNET, a mandatory fully funded and privately managed occupational pension scheme, second tier, and a voluntary fully funded and privately managed provident fund and personal pension scheme. Employer enforcement has been beefed up, and therefore, we are entreating all employers to enroll their workers

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2: 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Bema Mansu Amofe, and your friend was a mampo, a Siena Bregani, your Pimuania Sawo, Papa Mansu, Amofedia, Wabemem, Aya Buafu, Asampa FM, a one crime, Bemene, Ghana Mind was a pia.
4: I'm the best in the world. I got my power, I got experience, I got to everything to my. And the old man who want to challenge me, hey, I'm okay here. This is my national flag. I'm proud of it. And I'm proud of Africa.
5: Oh, you know, man, I'm too bad, baby. Bad, baby. Bad, baby.
6: Sing test tank at the room. Yeah, come on, man. If I told store, who's here? Man in your sink test tank. Man in your sink test tank. And no, and they are strong. And they are tough. And they are durable. Hey, papa. Pa. Now, what him say? You will lay us away the animal. Said they be a tons your ma. Wait me, who know where ye. And I say what you chimu. Young choir, Diano, and I will lay us home. And you open double layer, open triple layer. And I say quadruple layer. In a sink test tank, a mobby. Not what you mean at all. A buono city. Oh, emuda ho. You over 300 agents or Ghana ha. And to baby, I wore Ghana ha with him in can. We see what I in here. A tank, a sheep idea. A sink test tank. And you become for Eddie amount. 0244-335168. Of Raya, where do you feel? You so. You better show pa. And I'm saying about the Musa. Sink test tank. They are strong, they are tough, they are durable. I know pay okay, honey, at Tijoma. 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It was a betting, Nidia. 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Ede ma wo and too far phone na we yo hello new year no adwini sika ho mullasports na options no yeka kebi utwa ya no wadi eritia no wa hyene so ba cho max buy so ken ho pa na max buy e dia ba we no ye fala Friday. 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I am Max by Fala Friday. 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Oba, we are down payment. Yeah, can over trip you and a crank a car. And no, she share with the Emma Ward. Say, you see, talk to for my thing. Ain't I'm saying, for hook up Max Buy. Now, on for a Kunia Senina, so Emma BBL Pibiano will send to Minka. 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Omo Diano, and Papa. Eric ese du bua di
3: zoom
6: Mr. Machin
3: ya obi ade
6: na ekoye
3: ya e be fa ni sa yakopon ama yenkwan de ah yakopon ama yenkwan.
6: I like your top
3: me da se pa
6: original ne bo be din pa
3: eh original na me sha me nche fake
6: za
3: da be da be me nche fake why
6: come here ni na nka me se ni original ne bo be
3: da be da be me nche fake
6: za
3: me nche fake
6: tell it if you test channel mami lance a contest channel
3: me nche fake
6: original ne bo be din ho
3: okay.
6: Yeah, okay.
3: All right. Mm-hmm. It's Obia. We are joining live on YouTube BM Wakwaba. And of course, this is it. Abribia joining us and yeah, Jobu. My show still on following. Still on following now. So follow. Send a bear your bar live and we'll say aba.
6: Yeah.
3: We'll say aba near the idea. Don't send some to sit here. Yeah, they brought now pay. And my show, man on your bad. It's a good start.
6: Yeah,
3: even when you read about Africa, they say, you know, you ain't
6: read.
3: I say, not even a single like you. I'm saying, I found officials, they go around in Nipaka.
6: I think that the bit of beauty, a free game, you know, it depends on the horse.
3: But then, no, Africa, bending. This is a bad city, Papa.
6: Well, I feel, sir, Nina, yeah. The publicity and the sponsorship drive, you know. When we don't have sponsors, it's not awesome. What you say? Because here in the sub-region, in India, they think,
3: Well, even Europe for the end of summer, but a more man pimping for home, baby. A man born in there, I think.
6: But Omoba.
3: Maybe there should be ways of yabasa ni pakakra. Because you can say when you find a car, famra ni adi da biti bi a school phobia ni kya soma bi kum. There stay bi nano ya hosti work for kumu harasa ni yeno na yabasa school fund the corner adi adi ni nano but ni also comes with a cost. It comes at a cost. I know no. The only thing I'm about want to be master mama ura na di emedi far home. I said di emedi far home. Oh yes.
6: Pass in the tiapo.
3: The consistency wo yeah manu di nimu dia na no den. Fiti even omo enkwala brimu ni ade ade na yeah progression no. Oh na yeah progress omo fi one stage to the other. And then obo team ni bi I guess say wasan ni emfro bi. The body where is I look at. The last half con you were there. This half con to you are there. One obo dim ho no ni ade ade. So experience no ho. Yeah rehearsal came last bit my edge man. Na no say wo hu eno. Oni Zambia for no so mo sha sie bogum ni tipa. Ma men dey come na ho fe wo. Ho fe pa na ade. Yeah, skasemia buesika. Buesika.
6: Bowe yes and okay, good. And okay, give us stories in bra. Give us stories in bra.
3: Kever phone nyade.
6: Oh, I feel no messy so.
3: Some mo debut ntino. Me man na so mo ya
6: hadi. Be stubborn.
3: But omun said o me man aye na sa. Wa hwe ya. Wa mo start you ya nyenyenyenyenyenyen sa. Be no ma ba be jad na boss.
6: Ma ba be ji.
3: Ah, sa na kitura gi ni for start. And kick it. Yen kika ho. We dey aben ho. Say third ya. I feel you do third if you aben ben ho. This year dey. Yen chere say you can't go. Ted ne dosso.
6: We dey
3: dance pass dey wetin dey actually ted sa and second.
6: Ya start here.
3: Ah, ya start here. In a hang on. In the next game dey say to me, my Cameroon ni Mali dey. I say here ho. Say next game kick your ball Cameroon ba ku bia. Na oni e ni o ma wiwie ni ade ade. Santa competition is so ka ho.
6: Yeah,
3: competition is coming. Maestro,
6: yes, sir.
3: Ya mo bi akwaba and of course and some the anatol so the safata sort in ebo abano chichi ne kufu deba kete we sinye do dobe wura bia kejwa na gasa ne yare kase ni bwedi world cup no ya wie die ba 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sika but the ana ma association ni bi ta fifa chini se wo ya wono ko ani. He said, "Where is our working? No, what's our non going leader?
6: Yeah,
3: what they are doing? As I say, Chibia ma, yeah, associations are holding us on your crater free. Because the entity is about born. As I say, Pesca. Now, since you have our own Pesca, and what's son the format of your? At the end, say, yeah, man, more matches in Rome. You have also Pesca, and our Champions League, you know, what's the son format, no?
6: Yeah,
3: our match Champions League, and a few matches, no. A telephone be Asia." Telephone be shesha or coin was an abbey, I'm obeying ya, and you probably bring over her when you
6: scan.
3: Yeah. He has to say, I pay ways of making money to make the associations go full good, and they also won't pay. Why, Josica, but you do Ghana and your bad.
6: Hey,
3: send your bad. And your bad, and your bad, and your bad, dear Pania, dear auntie.
6: Yes, Cacatuan, Emano.
3: Yeah, it was a bit more hormonal. Some more UFA for you, more associations, maybe I'm more with Canada.
6: Yeah.
3: Oh, I scare four quack or conto quabia here for Musumu Dimuya to kick the key and tassi. That be another kicky and bobium. The beyond the enemy behind was the situation different from modern.
6: Yes, Kappa.
3: And I'm sure all the African efforts, you know, African efforts in Abembrisi.
6: 55 in Abbey.
3: Abembrisi won't.
6: 54.
3: Sicker, but you be a bet cham of Yanya Kakredi. And told you, don't be on Hubia. Oh, Yamo. Suddenly, yes, what company Yakobo? Yakobo, yeah. What appearance fear the Bemo? Stage bi abedu bi ebema osika ti die na momo teams na moje
6: sika na
3: se udua ye nka se osika na ye ntua ye betua bi bi ape bi ebema
6: o
3: e te se no te se Infantino nyamode sa na e bi bi se o
6: yeah
3: e die na hope se wase wo de o se subsidiary wo se wo beton right na de ama company for from company na e be take charge of sponsorship and one one cry dia dia in den osika wo pe wo ka pese ye nfa ma o
6: ye ebema o
3: e die na hope anyenyempre na eh uja fo o pessoal sikasam na ene de keep as you pimpim na short power
6: yeah yeah
3: and eh shine two pick say good debate 25 na short na copper my show
6: yes it's
3: really a fee eh fee for how dey buy they want some over now be ma be bi o me ni na ye wo ye wo ye wo ye ye brode anyaman kan my show name say he tried was we call back to Santos ama Santos bo ba ko bo mo bo wi ye and akwan bia say for to chi name ana kwa sa match na kwa oba mu antimi amoni nyina omo Santos for we need 4-2 omo na Venezuela team back na dey prem so eno say chale the time is up
6: my here na so
3: o say dey why dey obetumi bia you know I think my time with the national team has already passed. I made history there and I'm very happy about it. You see, I'm not sure 34 years now I yire ho retire zaro
6: unze orno na no unze injuries abone kakra along the way nti
3: AC already about now we see no na Sunday they say meniscus na here there e mo na mo hwun na yo
6: we terms keke
3: the ACL no asan do meniscus asan ka ho e ti ACL perhaps meniscus ni kese wu as a two line one no yeah ibu awon so make sure bu ha ehu pa ehu same me nu aketo an o pharmacist
6: yeah
3: na was so ho bit me ba so o to a particular cough mixture bi am sa cough mixture no I had there like e ma o e drowsy kakra ne dia dia ke so mo to as enye cough o what talk of mecha no kwano akwa kwosa kw France abi
6: oh na se no na boys he bebre na aye be hu obi ojina ka akwa ma order no ana ngana
3: I no feel him any
6: o msi e fe no
3: order na kesa order
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3: eh na dia wo ye bruso na wo yira wo se na mutimutimu ya na mo danyina e
6: no beda
3: eh boy ana ye nim ye ntia
6: well the way omo addiction o yeah, no, body in here, yeah. When you be on team internet.
3: Wow. Much will tell what's the matter. But all Kassan was I tried. I tried. Now it is over. Oh, name myself, you have mobile. I started here and I'm finishing here. Kassantos, you know.
6: Yeah.
3: It can be as a noir and then the Oqua. Or they want someone so at two Jania, yeah. Despite matches be brilliant, much to Aqua F3 and as well to me and CM Farmer Brazil, no. Still, I don't want more time to score.
6: Wow.
3: Yeah. Yeah. Why, you know, can you get some matches on Bob Boca? I want to say, I can't go 100 goals. Go travel 150 grand. Go 80 goals. Despite matches be brilliant, 80 goals to one war. What him say? Carlo Ancelotti after the World Cup will resume a juma.
6: Okay.
3: Now Carlo Ancelotti at say I see the name saw mobile. No, I said, well, it is fine. Ancelotti said they're going to start all over again.
6: Okay.
3: They're going to put together a new squad. But without letting go, one more call World Cup Libya Mobile. No go on World Cup Libya good to me.
6: Okay.
3: So rebuilding is going to start now for the national team.
6: Okay.
3: Omo ye juma.
6: We woke up now.
3: And Ibra Bani Yequenim.
6: Nyakasebia.
3: Coach, so twas. They say no, coach. The this time can September boy be break, but this time starting year,
6: yeah.
3: Starting fresh players B 1-2. They say they all buy it. What about matches? Can create minimum. One more from B. One more from Kabi. I'll change money at the other day. I say on one guy. So you say what twas and on twas.
6: I don't know. So you're trying the technical report. I know the Bemaya direction of a so.
3: And chair on.
6: Ache.
3: Hey, every World Cup that take your reports that I be seen because you bought a boss September. You also then now bobo baby. I send a few Friday at the number.
6: Yeah,
3: it says you have more qualifiers. No rough. You should start the next time.
6: International breaks now. I had bubble qualifiers. Now I will arrange for friendly matches.
3: It's international breaks now. Yeah, I'm not going to yeah, be a friendly cup bobo.
6: Time in who
3: is international friend international breaks time. No, they be called bobo
6: qualifiers. No,
7: The ball qualifies in now.
3: Yeah, maybe say kubo friendly match, bra.
7: Debbie.
3: Wow.
7: So any abroad.
3: Hey. The akwano no. Mama so yaka World Cup no onsem no. Mama kilo ni se no. So be ko Real Madrid. So on ko Real Madrid ni asem fofro. Players no we bobo pen. What is this thing about some more breaker? Mo pesem ne mo ne gesi na mo de dempo ano na mo ne gesi eno any idea.
7: Oh, say in the holidays, right? It's a rest period. It's a
3: amount of
7: year or they call holidays.
3: No? It's a rest year.
7: That's a form of rest for players.
3: Only say video.
7: Because.
3: Oh, they do rest. When you pictures, kakra.
7: Go away training, sir. Why didn't they call Josu kakra? And you're back.
3: Bikini gets by 5.
7: No, man.
3: Now we better now listen to Kakra. E was so twa, sabi fachem you was soa. Oh, was soa on a church, no.
7: Yeah.
3: Two, where was waiting in the half.
7: Very, very important.
3: Waiting in the half for Tesson, waiting in the half for Tesson. And I'm almost so. Tosso, we mukakra, no, so we mukakra.
7: Yeah.
3: Hey, boy, what bed?
7: Then you went in.
3: Hey! Shh! I feel who's saying I call Pesot, but why when you? Gets by 5 women now begin. And I want one on Chelfic. And yes, I will jump yano by the number. But you say a heavy phone qua. It's just the images, no?
7: Wow.
3: It's weird. Now, there's a job for the moon cobrick, you see. Wow.
7: Now, then.
3: Hey!
7: Then I do.
3: Second way, work up your bread. Work up your bread. Wamre.
7: Me breba.
3: Not yet, so you're quite a bitch, Binaja. And so, okay, I'm also so jiggy as you see. And Chromeo, then you would do.
7: And no one, no one.
3: Say 1, 2, 3, 4, 5.
7: Yeah.
3: As I won't wait enough for crowds to be feeling like we're enough for you cry. I saw
7: it. I enjoy it.
3: The why any tea yellow, yeah, what dining tea is on your bad.
7: Me feel.
3: Bad. Now, on you in Saka Cray.
7: Live on YouTube. I'll bet me about now. I've heard Michael Lee say in the holidays. No, you enjoy it.
3: So go for Joe when you. Yeah, on you.
7: Pisca.
3: It was Kadia Wayne and
7: Pesca.
3: Such a task, I also knew.
7: Yeah.
3: You knew so.
7: Pesica.
3: Hey! Yes, it's your moans a kama. Omoaman Namas obedient in ya. I was scanning. Hey! Ah, some pahani. It will say, no, I undress and I don't want some men so a banner there. Most of the Senegalese Football Federation, Yaba.
7: Almost a day.
3: There is a Kokoka Crow or Money or more feeding, or more a ministry in term, Ministry of Sports, any FNO. Papi tia osika kemu. Na kwa kwa jini sika no. 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Ano wadi kwa aye association. Aye friend say ministry. Niho ministry ni zao omu mfana jumamu.
7: Oh.
3: Yeah. Sene ye hano. Sene ministry ni tuya no.
7: Yeah.
3: Yes hano mu hosu ministry ni tuya. Basi yes ministry no omu mfuwa. Omu mfuwa so se. The hefi no beba natana. Ano hefi na so brache ma tia o. Tina hadi ya mkwa wake up na zi. Because after. What happened at the final of the AFCON? The ministry no money. So got the coach in the lead.
7: Yeah.
3: Hey, don't play. They feel said coach has to go when he wants. So they weren't in support of him taking them to the World Cup.
7: Okay.
3: F in a sobra check I'm gonna call. They are kind of moving on. Not saying.
7: I'm not feeling quite.
3: Maybe na na na na. Yeah, forge mum. Yeah, you know. Now, if you maybe first come, maybe go first come. Oh, my natural. No, be a edge mum, mum. To go and fire. Oh, I'm unyai sa.
7: Too bad.
3: Makukureya, my show. Raskuku after World Cup, we're in a Raskuku edge. Did now two new looks. First of all, see Raskuku. The thing you know, aye puha. One of my the phone started training. One more aye trainer. Morino aye show musoro. Don't freeze. I started. I'm going to go to the Spanish team. That's interesting.
7: Nitin, you say,
3: Madrid. Okay. You say, a new life altogether.
7: Wow.
3: It's what Jaguar Nitin will say.
7: But that's the way looking simple and nice.
3: Bacone, a puhado,
7: kuha, too much.
3: Who said all my reasons are non ebano? Oh, autism.
7: Aye.
3: Nah, autism, none ebano, no. Nebano, the identifier, no. any trim, you know, from day one. It on pass was a sun hairstyle, and the Muslim go around with the so. There's a level you get to. Adi ebi awoya na ma be part of you. Unto me lower standard no. What page standard no? That's a level.
7: Yeah.
3: Tama mo train planning na ni me bo de chere no a. Wo yesa won ne kwota na wo de kwa form na bi be hu se no something is wrong.
7: Questions beba.
3: Ti kwa 3 fe do bo ye na 1 and a half na. Then and I say offer baby. Go ni oni mo ho den. And I am winning. So many.
7: But said days gone by, we are now holding this hotel. Also,
3: oh, that be but say crass are they over having? Yes, so just so you say, what about crow? Where Branty, ya should be a cry.
7: To the train is out.
3: Where you say, ah, when you say, I cry, when you say, you see a crass, and wada. Go ahead now by our another.
7: A pressure,
3: pressure, oh,
7: pressure.
3: School fees and then cow, oh, it's me, my half be an orphan, sir. The sad, yeah. I sing it's a city, yeah. Can you bat near the
7: pressure?
3: Mikela Teta says, no pressure no matter how much. So, what you lead you here? There's a standard you have set for yourself.
7: Yeah,
3: it's one of the boys thinking there because I said they shouldn't lower the standard. You are now a league champion. It is in a common and quack what you say to home. That is the pressure on my yam. They want to live up to that pressure. They won't come to Nessie Nimuma, my year, Mosa, Lala, Biam, Beprefof. Now, they are also contenders. For the past years, I'm a contender to some union and the Omagino. Now, you're Petimbia Beja, a sea boss, Nadine.
7: Okay.
3: Tell you, baby, Naki Trikiti City, na Liverpool, Lala, and Ibino. This is our open league, Jia, Bejifia stance.
7: Mentality necessary.
3: Bejifia stance. I'm going to add a Niki Tom to say, open league, it's making me a Jeffia stance. Now, Ramadra Brante Gonzalo Garcia, no, I'm saying, full, I'm your
7: bebo.
3: Ah, say, yeah, well, when you pan, oh, no, now open us and pania, the auntie. I believe I saw Hiano Palmer, I believe the Dini new. Yeah, projection and diamond. The Madrid is to gig 60 million. No, Madrid say, hey, any Quambia, so nebia, you know, 60 and wait my 2 minutes, nebia, any image rise and any money, that's why 30. Now, Madrid, Jacka Crata, Dimbacho, and the Equa, they want them, and so ever. Eddie Howe, Newcastle. Minimus over Castle by Newcastle, I added, yeah. Sika by,
7: yes,
3: imagine Newcastle. Never Castle, yeah, dear, sir.
7: Oh, yeah, dear, you'll be funny, sir. It's a Newcastle, and shed a near top tier, EBR.
3: In recent times.
7: But what is the reason behind so Ojaji?
3: Odo ayad get juicy kama why get juma wa bre. 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O so mo person no mo toto no mo nto big boys baby.
7: Yeah.
3: Ba mo se to da bi abetimi akọ odwa okite ska pe ka ato. 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
7: Yeah.
3: Ene o ka ni bi wa man show. Se o ko park ya. Ene na me hu ye o. Udu baby to me spot so with masha with masha with masha.
7: Yeah.
3: Na spot ya man. I tried no screen so amount. It o ko ni pa. Opposition won so with my parking we jaka no.
7: Na no akosho.
3: Na no akwa na chi amash to parking pepepe o. Eh bi chika. E bi so eh mini gongo. Sa o bre parking se kan amash to o bre parking o. Sa o ba ka park o be bet scan ho nyane ho sa habit masha.
7: And the idea is that you say do baby space now ko parking is sir. O parking we abesa bi o do an say we pi. Ha tu jana ne no akosho ne no pi na afi. Unya space a wetime bi ako.
3: Mesho.
7: O ye beto bi we nya bibia.
3: Men ka se ento bi bat nkrofo twika.
7: Eh, o mun ni kan twie beba.
3: Eh,
7: ye be draw.
3: Serious o. 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Now Interford ya betu jasa yambi sek, o ma tete ne contract man till 2031
7: am go give.
3: Yes. O center back I should say, e te kwa bia so e Germany, te Interford se na o so 25 years no wadi a. E don some so e ba ne ade a. Theo Hernandez so so o more he lamo to
7: more.
3: Now the everybody say he's coming back to Italy, Juventus before. Hey, and then we have another boy, man. I'll be a sweat to make ye. There's a Peru fourth year club.
7: Okay,
3: maybe the clubs in Ghana bet me adapt it. Nameko, when you 1,000 sponsors,
7: 1,000
3: yes, the greatest places in your jersey. You are for me, sir. One more crew more Peru, one more.
7: Okay.
3: Who your company be now person sponsor my for home gym.
7: Okay.
3: And your case this be oba who sponsor kaka. Nyese, omun tun bebere, o ma tete so.
7: Okay.
3: To be any Nensa no, yet Uluga Bo, Aka, Nanensa, near the Luga Bo, Kaka, near the Luga Bo, Kaka, the Bumna, thousand sponsors, quite town, no more, yes, almost called bankrupt. By true Sadi on we end, almost as region of Nasuki.
7: Wow.
3: But that trust in the 5 billion, there be, what ye, who, 100,000 Fabra. Near mouse space where I tidy him. It won't matter in a show, a moon I sponsors and qua.
7: Hey, pa.
3: Hey. Manjosa.
7: Hey,
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3: time na bu ko fredan ti na ma boy quicky ke ma jema ma yeli akanse for na kwambia so no wo so anya bia ye over to you manfo.
7: Mamina say the foreign minister, fantastic update. And now, the Amabushan for Sempe FM, 94.7 Nema Junior, the enjoyment in Kwa and Kune career. Next is Lamine, because he is an idol. And Ishmael Edibai, good morning, Maestro. Maestro, you really enjoy your football day, so yeah, the Indian Tisakra. Ah, Eric Opa, Otuado, the Sune. And now, also Edibai, Edibai. So, why did Kuku put his World Cup trophy in polythene bag? And now, also, Ebisa Eriko, if you buy a car, you never buy the road. Okay, yes, so you better be. And yeah, the way Eddie Abba Asempe FM Sunye 94.7 at home at Tim Kunya. See, the interesting point of interest, Eba. Now, you are Abiga for Atnasia, Yadi and Koma Boy, dear Chinano, Eddie Eba. 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And so Ewa Hadada. 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
8: Yeja.
7: Chama bibi yaboko.
8: Nyami chiasi. Nyami kupon chiasi pa. Under 20 nona amoka no.
7: Aha.
8: We kakrebi na yon kwe ni.
7: Okay, interesting point.
8: Yeah. But I know about Black Queens have also. They were not satisfactory but they won and it's fine.
7: It's fine, okay.
8: They almost squander chances bibi.
7: Maybe.
8: Because we no be say six na. Omo hane man hane tricky. To win your opportunity na yon sewa shi. I believe say Bwedu abe correct ni mistakes. Na wa shi na as a lead striker, no. But all in all, it's a good one. You have 3 points, sir.
7: For
8: you. Papa, so okay, oh, Papa.
7: Yeah.
8: If you also have 3 points, sir, you analysis. Aye. Na, you have Burkina Faso. And then I participate in important stage. Yeah, they build their national teams.
7: Yeah.
8: Indeed, it is so for all countries. And
7: yeah.
8: The under 20 level, no, the bridge between national teams and the junior ones. No.
7: Yeah.
8: You both feel as if you have do under 20 million more.
7: Not just a graduate, but the senior level.
8: Just a ultimate. Not a real referee.
7: Oh,
8: no idea. Oh, graduate you transition into a bedrock, no, a foundation. If you happen now,
7: yeah,
8: and then football, no more born in Mono, and cola, at this age,
7: baby.
8: But Georgia, and Yakubas, much any Lama, much any England, okay, baby,
7: yeah,
8: oh, yes, yeah, into that, me di hu yao, say, Maswa, Ayania, or Yawahano, and our resource name, Mama Ghana,
7: okay.
8: Because I believe Senka a renaissance, he be build it upon this. But the way Osha too much is no of a qualifier crime. I'm saying that he has taken a lot of shine.
7: Yeah, especially playing against Nigeria, we lose a man. Oh, me rivalry,
8: And you know, mono, and me worry cry and a game near ball.
7: But kina diano.
8: Aye, my year under it 1 minute.
7: Yeah,
8: in May 2020, we came from behind. We Benin near Beshom 2-1. 2 years later, May 2022, almost saying, every year for the same tournament. In the head to head, 1-1.
7: Okay.
8: And they are such a solid size. Junior football, we Burkina, we Senegal, now we Ghana, and Nigeria, Cameroon, Bodiana, Uba, Okamali. My analysis, I'm saying Nigeria, Burkina, Senegal. I can't say much, man. You understand? Because if I ask you for the data for why you are putting Mali there, junior level, Mali there, no, my. The answer will be come. Why? Adaroma. I don't foot you. I'm saying Sami Kamali, man Kamali.
7: Yeah.
8: I'm a born, my boy. What in America?
7: Yeah, Tupa, boss.
8: Now, Mali didn't have China 3-1. Only got
7: Burkina.
8: How can you say, oh, yeah, strong? I'm not coming. We had this thought, but it's fine. Into Maxwell, I say, you have defeat in 2 years there. Into me, you have fear.
7: Yeah.
8: Than to give you benefit of that, but if you organize a side well, as I'm sure, then maybe I can't say, say, you have more opportunity. No. Now I feel, oh, God, to top up, so sir.
7: I have you now.
8: Feel all the pressure, man. But I'm more money. GDO, woman. I did a juman a man on so.
7: Yeah.
8: But what I say, sir, me know we are fine. Me need that we are fine. Me need Bansi, eh, fine. Now me my opportunity be. No one any the results now. Sir, me na the pressure by me so.
7: A lot of the coaches require question the opportunity. Certain coaches, etiminya.
8: I say, I have friends and cronies.
7: Yeah.
8: And you recycle some of the national team coaches, and that's what I'm saying. Sir, obinya believe we mu. What in America now?
7: Yeah.
8: Now you feel so. With your experience and now no pay all the money from to acquire the top.
7: Yeah.
8: Now I feel with what you know at the top, Faber building will move my because it's just a header away. Now, who consider 4 years? One year for you.
7: 4 years. And especially you can say, oh, you two say, oh, yeah, petty mistakes. Then you are not able to.
8: We should forget about we hosting. You have to play. Hosting it, you know, they're a buyer. But you have to compete. And you want to compete, and I'm hosting, and I will compete.
7: Debbie, same old story.
8: My realizing, so say, we, Yamfa, Ghanaians born outside under 24, Nibiama. And then, Emrano Mankoyana.
7: Oh. Emrano Bankoy, I didn't know Mankoy.
8: I don't call Anus Tifi.
7: Emma Kwaipa.
8: Ah, now we may offer soon TV movie.
7: A bit me about.
8: Oh, I ain't 19, boy.
7: 18.
8: Caleb Wine.
7: Caleb, 19,
8: yeah. Now, the BC will be quite an hour break.
7: If you work up, Abana. Yeah, my name's Obeka Swabra.
8: If you put your best foot forward and get the results, oh, now, see, I'm Yakobe. Yamia, I'm 50. nen so ala kasa oka esi foma the whole period e do kwatna agana man and say all the investment you have made no what she go. I am such a worried person when we lose at under 20. Yes, we can lose. And if there be a Nigeria, but for consistent.

0: Oti asie. Na my comment say nebu and they allegedly men can say say nebu afu say go for
1: can.
0: Ah, nti ke mo en say 42 down.
1: O won pesa kra, o won pesa o be.
0: So ahun, you see, I saw koko nanim. Because Sabi one court with the objective say okwa ko lusu.
1: Yeah.
0: And akoba.
1: Yeah.
0: We will not be happy. Oti asie. We will not be happy. Enti ebe kase ebe ka ho sebi me metra di wa obi an me comment am obi an niwo o personality at
1: no
0: omo kan say you've gotten a lot of experience on counting the boy
1: exactly
0: that is at this level on kola no adwuma na edin e say o sesu om so say because they easily lose concentration
1: but o say nya a couple of months so the year adwuma
0: that's what I'm saying oh anyway
1: then we what will come out in.
0: Yeah. Kwansi asante kotoko.
1: Okay.
0: Fans ni bia starti. And I think like, ome ye ni enche. Oh, sa negative energy no. Mpe mpi ye si ye pwa se bi yi. At any time ti, o se bi bia se. Mpa chwa tina me.
1: Yeah.
0: Sa o tu ni pa ni preja, and I say o chanzo, wabe yi ron hona, but how you put it, you know, it points to a fact to say, oh, you need to cry, say, I bet same, I bet be a but I think I will encourage fans and they say, Mamon, come together.
1: Okay.
0: Mamon, support him penny for. Oh, they say, never what will happen the new season.
1: Yeah.
0: The person only doctor, Nyaho Tamakro, in your 1-on-1. On Accra
1: House.
0: The past, the present, the future, and what is likely to change.
1: Okay.
0: I want to learn from the gentleman, doctor, and all that. He has a lot to teach us.
1: Yeah.
0: Because me kakra me sia won ho ne nia opanino aye organa ma. House of folk intimi fiddle drums ni mu no. Eh me wan wan. He da say ma directives bi ni ade a.
1: I'm
0: fine yet, juma. But I said papa intimi di emu na si ne sere so. Not guiding because he has a lot. Our former FA president, though,
1: yeah, FA chairman,
0: and he's been around. Okay, sorry, chairman, that time,
1: yeah,
0: he's been around. The doctor, good morning, sir. I said, so I need you to get him.
1: I will do that, may
0: because I mean, so TA,
1: pa, dog, there on fashion in
0: here. Sometimes you send a message to correct certain things we say and all that. They are respectfully at sober granting that audience. Now, many audience, yes, she and there, because me did say something should change.
1: Okay.
0: With Kotoko and Haas.
1: Okay.
0: And we said, BBHM, no, Oklahoma, Dr. Ogu, say, and Kebe,
1: and Fabio. Yeah, only they know any one of the favorites.
0: And they hold that same view, Anna. It would be good to, before the season, hear some of them. And Anna Blue Butler, be can't coach as some near the.
1: Yeah.
0: Anna Blue Butler, if he's around, the way club near the.
1: Ebusuna Drops.
0: A cousin.
1: And your crack.
0: You understand? And what is happening? Division 2. But what I say, into the traditional, they've done it before. We saw what they were doing on the evidence of the scorecard, you know, and then your Omaya Okrumuhan. They can't sit back.
1: Last season, the end, you're bad. I'm saying it also 4-4.
0: Dwarves.
1: This one, yeah.
0: Oh, yeah, so is the objective, no.
1: Debbie, yeah, sure. The people of Cape Coast and Peresa. The energy of last season, I'm the boy, no. I'm saying supreme fidelity now. At this table, I'm going to cry. I'm
0: saying, I know your name is now, so I'm now a boko. I'm going to grow for a boko. I'm going to cry to me.
1: Port City.
0: Port Abba, Abbey Dwee. But my person make sure matches by going to me corner up and down.
1: They have fine players. But whether some bet me I come this season.
0: Umbebo.
1: Bono the Umbebo.
0: We need to spend time on our game. This year, your product around our GPL. We need to take the game to the next level.
1: Very well.
0: What did I say?
1: Very well.
0: That said, I wish Maswa Kredu, but Black Queen should be wary of Cameroon.
2: Yes.
0: They should be very wary of. They are aggressive, physically well built. Yeah, now remember, I know we have games over there. Now we are your band. I'm saying, you're born, my born, I'll be that.
1: But Oshay Zambia squad, Nina, that's a man for. Now we're the man, you know, more band.
0: But when

0: Oh, this time when your male so yeah, be an as a male hormones like a cry. I'm more quantum be yeah, my own
1: more.
2: But so far, the MZ, the young lady, MZ, man,
0: I'm more than tests all your apart from doctor hormones near them.
2: I know I said no one of the baby. I know more certain sample tests to be on around them certain players in this.
0: Cause not Philip or two could be smoke. You know, say, ah, now we know I'm on for.
2: Interesting point of interest. Samuel Kwadalirinchi and Motin in Ka Ewo that segment. Or the Nwakogu said Nida Kukotoko Ewa Hadada Yeren Shasia Nopa Master Banson and so Ewa Hadama. Abednego, with the voice, Yinti Patu, you know, Yinti Tuaso Nafi, if you are in Queen.
3: I'm the best in the world.
2: Okay, young name say Abednego, and now I'm nephew, and oh, baby, I will play any voice. No, no one is a voice, are you ready? And
4: tea, I'm in
2: the name. But my baby, and I'm in Ghana, and I'm whatever. Are you ready? Mammy, and tea.
5: Jacob Nettie, Sakwa Jacob Nettie, and it is Jacob Nettie, Jacob Nettie, and all my name, Fua, Massa. Oh, no, no, dear Jimmy, Jacob Nettie, and a 17 and a 20, or no, crown, or not to me phone. But we fall for Nefre, place managers. I just say, yes, you, me, I know what I'm talking about. Jacob Nettie. Saga, how many years if you are, Massa? One way, some time ago, you play with my friend under 20. I'm dropping. Look, he was told, sir, I know I need drink never because a Titi Brothers player. And Titi Brothers didn't come there as a friend.
2: A simple player.
5: Going to the tournament, the boy was dropped.
2: They told him, sir.
5: Young man, but don't drink waha just because he was of his brother's team and then his brother didn't come there. Why?
2: Why? FM.
5: And then the see, hey, yeah, what you are saying, me, I'm listening to you, but I didn't want to, but you see, you per se, my show, you are talking like only one hormone, and because you're coming in, and it is true, and you see. One silly thing about we Ghanaians, Sabi, it is for evidence, bruh. What is going on there? It's very, very bad. Maestro, you can't track a case out, but you're very, very bad. And yet, the business aspect there, no? And yet, I'm on my third sister, so to you as a manager, also to you, or hey, she knows all this, but why didn't you know her? Very, very bad. Good morning.
2: The second voice in the year for six voices in the Babon Macomaco. Master Margin, Bibiaboco, Nida, Mommy and Quay, Nafi, and Commander Edican, Away anymore, and no, Chassis Mamini.
4: Quacko, Mira Home Hooker.
2: I didn't see an obey. Quacko,
4: you see, audio, yeah, oh boy, yes, Siano. I'm a Mira Hooker Cacra. Because, I mean, unim sir, beye 1 week in they are starting a can local coaches. Any the reason why a woman to me and call anymore, and I woman the way I can expect to say one back
2: home.
4: And some of these things, you know, a deep one dance here, sir, Ninina can be.
2: Yeah.
4: And some of our local coaches, you know, own to me selling from level.
2: Yenka said, no, ye these are coaches on common.
4: Yeah.
2: Maybe one football administrator, and yes, I do. But at the part of it, no, can say, ma omonte, opekra, bomidin.
4: Okay.
2: And me were coaches in so I almost said,
4: yeah,
2: me bonoma, kuma kwaba. Just to buttress the point, say, and yes, bia, ye can keke. And he said, "Omo challenge do baby say bubodian." And kofona na yu mutiba. These are coaches, club administrators.
4: These are club
2: the business aspect of course will pram pram say that here
4: omo manage players na omo nya reports see e hadwen na me ra ho me ho because kweku eye empenyumfo bi anaye empenyumfo na omo nya rehye mu ni gidie wo mu and na ya select we say this particular group of players see and now this age group e ye decide when I shall won sa per players groom wo mu na mo si o minor name mu
2: yeah
4: e wo tournaments mu e bia in the next 2-3 months the tournament be ball and ti per players never mon ko ball
2: e de gan nyina shall
4: sa bio e de gan nyina shall won sa and I don't think say keto kreko de shall won sa say kona ko yesika go bottom anafa ko yesika o si per players empenyufo de djuma na ma o se per players a omo so bo omo ni ball no ball but the fruit of niamma e koso ho nyina no ene de ye hu sesi ano ana me boa
2: yeah
4: ene na ye hu sesi ano because kwaku se player ba ho no ni ball no ball but of you be out on drinks team mu na eba
2: yeah ya meton drinks
4: anti ya u ka che se meton drinks because the ton drinks na ka say am home real envelope here and you be drop the player
2: because your ton drinks
4: ho ton drinks ho business yeah your business anti ochina so before from soba
2: na ne ni papa ton
4: for instance
2: ya ka che papa je ton fu na daka wa
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2: yenye freight forward
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2: ya se cause about champion
4: why eji ochina bi se U17 bi tournament bi here ba na pay for cause o da bi ye coach se yenye credible wa eji ye kope first expatriate bi na be da no eno se be ka wasem
2: unze mba no de nti sa
4: yeah
2: no ra kwa ba ya nti sa
4: debi
2: agent no onya ko
4: ko headen
2: ko eye bruni
4: no ko headen ono no obe select based on merit based who deserve say u be wo ho uni bo no bo quality sa ye hwe no ye ni say wo ho no mo
2: do the integrity na to
4: o ti ase
2: e na o ye
4: djuma na djuma e na o ye enei so be bia no ra ko du o so na organa ha
2: yeah
4: e na o me fa no ko friend say Zambia all coach wa o se se a it's who ye coach a de bia me ka se who ye if a player na wo bo local league kwa na and no kwa se who ye okay e ma ne su ho a e wo se wo I say no in the next 1-3 years no make up before floor and see look and audio ya wo boy about the cup net thing
2: allegations we'll get back to
4: what you say a allegation but sempe ifo come na e no kra kwaku o credibility e we hin it the next time no akwanya bi ba e de be ma wa na it mesre in all honesty the accuser no there e pampanyu fo chew
2: yeah
4: omo ma wo mani enko pram pram ho na management committee members no eh omo we hin
2: omo oba obi the way by say to the extent that they don't even want to give you a chance to play friendly games to see more better players than those there. The players na because abia managers abi hu
4: yes
2: wo ma no no better ha friendly match a obegba obehu ada better players a wo mo ye better than there abia agent abi hu no wo ma mo friendly match
4: o ma wo mo
2: o ma mo friendly match
4: o ma wo mo because kweku e fani say their has arras wo hoy and akotoko young pocket power who na player be major as a player in the on the ball but you don't expect sesebio and now me know cuz Mr. James Brown a best player and sir e dia brew say je no send the envelope account ho ama o ti ase e ti me same penny for management committee members it dey ya ya pam say mumunda this team si ano it is any my way e koso nyina no it wa monti e
2: so be hold more management committee member but they be crap pram pram ho
4: ngo
2: yeah jadi ama coach na
4: ne oh it's true dia o kan e no crap mini management committee member bia emre bi na oh I think you 70 or say you no you 20 na papa we mingle kasi mingle na o coach nipa no management committee member o efre coach Kasim Mingo o bo ni din management committee member o say minimum me hu o camp hada eti eye no kre most of them no coach is no cry the enemy wo mo e binu wo bia meeting kra o mo nko bi o mo say pram pram o mo nko ho but ya mo mo nja engu e ma coaches no nko a sani ma we no e ha dwen o ti ase egu pram pram ho na kasa egu ho fi o say okay o say he total cleansing na wan ebe say dwuma no
2: okay
4: eti kweko mesrem panyo fo mo ma wo mo ni enko ho na say e be to aso saa dia e be dey say ko tournament a e be menya go to result because it just as a players are panyo for the tournament no e be an omo deserve but because omo managers
2: bibi shechi
4: e bibi shechi ba ye nti no ya fa omo
2: managers no so munya bo che
4: eh
2: munya bo che
4: de kweko manager no as an individual sebi o ono so oboka o player no ho
2: da bezo push player
4: o ba push no so no say kwanda ho a na say coach wo ma ho kwa say ndia say dem a we dia manager say dia you don't blame them odi ni player bro odi bebi aka ho wo dia so offer kwala no
2: na wa cheche o nsano
4: no cheche o nsano
2: po po
4: yes odi na kwa pam
2: odi be $10,000 abeto
4: odi na kwa pam kwa ku waje
2: that's why nka beji di nako
4: o say
2: wa nka beji
4: o kwa ku se me me ye coach na enye ga na ha nko na me hwe se menya akwanya akobe bia se na wo me ye because se bi o why the late major ya lasin me kai ni kase bi o ka o see me din ehu hia me
2: ah boni din ho ba
4: yes e se sika it is sometimes se na ma we no e wo se penyu fo hwe because a hard dream. Okay. 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Your yeah, youth system no gradually no confirm na san nema wenye na no eka ho bi e na your youth system no ain't to me connect him
2: okay neither ko meda say na black of ho
4: say stone
2: na ka don say me as me bullet abedi no
4: sa
2: ana
4: I want ho
2: I was say elder pa no yeah
4: no ko don kwa me ho wa
2: black of anya do abosoka
4: awo abosoka yen black of photos
2: aka stone
4: aka stone
2: sa dia jano
4: e o dia chiana no
2: kwa papa ni nyina wi ana se kese na ne da no no
4: de ba kuna
2: ne da kuna chano
4: na me so tin o e chia bi so tin
2: me say man o tin in fact endo am try say me rich e so osunwa ne
4: e chiano I saw o ka so be call workshop e chiano alaji la me na me ko ho na me ko na alaji o business we di me ko me ko
2: chiano ma me kan say me de nenu ma bebre no why
4: ah me ka so de ma me ko ha
2: o de menu ni sa
4: sa
2: na menu ni sa
4: oh alaji die odi mamia ka bemire kwa koma
2: ka za ma dwino ho
4: sa banko ade a
2: na dwino ho masa bansin machi
1: ya obia de
2: ya nkoi issues na medical abobo bo so
1: boys be na boy no
2: oh all the issues say I can what say black queens under 20 jina game no mun ne fifa stakeholder ye proposal infantino diabeto and all matesa
1: the u20 ni bo wa fobia and this voice no to be touching anything. And ever since I for the past 7 years, U20 is here more you can work up that. Under Kent region, you can work up that. U17 you can work up that.
4: A man,
1: U17, U20, you can work up that. So when this kind of issue CP in your body, I think it's very bad. And the thousand man here, he said, I don't need to go. I think they are aware of this. Because in Benifona, there are thousands of Nibia Tiger Mupensu in terms of player selection, no more too selective near
2: them.
1: In the Omangasana, Sumbona, and it will be alleged, say, Jacob Nett, former captain of Asufuk, Ayasano Mano or Pram Pramon, in Benifona, could be a bombarded up. Second to the matter, Keto Crookson, the chairman of a juvenile committee.
4: Yes.
1: In the NFOD, he should be really, really concerned about it. He intimidates qualified with that. So if indeed, the FA president and the FA phone, you know, be all your football, but only the key conform your football panel. So, I'm here concerned by about, say, Omaya 2009, energy, any the only African nation, it may the U20. U17, yeah, in Nigeria, if you want to be a Brazil, Ghana falls in the top five, whatever, I mean, sir, to make the argument open. Let's say for 7 good years in your turn, I won't qualify either. Now, when you holistic approach, you share the reason why a parent won't qualify, then there must be a problem. That is why I don't limit it to the coach. Because I don't think the U17, U20, Ghana team qualified is because your local coach is no good. I don't think so. And that two, it's not because you need quality. because teams no muye free man. The Burkinas, the Nigers, the Mali, for na do muye. So I use 17 no muye in a batch. Maybe on be in maybe as I na niabo U20 U17 which is 2026. In the next 5 years, we be na Ghana was stars able big leagues team. I fall in the same age now. Yeah. So then I justify say more quality chain and I'm more talent chain.
2: Okay.
1: We be anti me justify say because now share the Mali crow opportunity where to me peer players for. France near the crown. But the Mali national team then Ghana will play a ball like Papa Chioma. I'm using Mali because the U17 2025 Daniel Boy, they were runners up. 2015, 2017, they almost U17 back to back. That's why I said Mali over here. They are one of the best in terms of Cameroon and Burkina Faso comes nowhere near in terms of youth football in Mali in the last about 10 years. 2015, 2017, Mali U17 back to back. 2019 or U20 or okay, World Cup could be third. Indeed, they are one of the best.
2: Okay.
1: Ebrahim Ghana will play still. So if there's something going on, you're playing for Adrian Kosso, then I think I saw Madrid Kosso. Because if we youth football no ending as well, it means you don't have a future. How do you transition to base there?
2: Bedding.
1: Yeah, when you look at the current Blasters team, the notable names here, because you Blasters, a coach, Bia Bobo friend, over 95% didn't play in the Premier League.
0: Yeah.
2: And Chris Energy.
1: So those are the key issues. I start more Adrian Kosso if you're a leader, because if you're not getting players from Unya players in free Premier League, you won't with national team. Unya players enter and qualify for the youth football. It means your football is dying. You don't have future. Because so league you promote two players, mama. Then you better be. Now league now clubs now you sikamo now you say we're doing something better because you're legging they promote two players they call a national team. So U24 and GBB and a blaster so cry the GDSA. This U17, this U20 there, and you about 5 years time there, you GDSA your national team will be.
2: Master Banzi, mammy lose sight of they said this coach the bass finally, yeah. So no way coach.
1: Yeah.
2: Our team of you said talent woman, say the national team coach, you know. A open up for a friendly match, obetimenya certain players in the account.
1: Yeah.
2: Also, when we are ready craft for a be a friendly match for under 17, under 20, the national team coaches empesa friendly matches because players now want a camp. No one person will be able to know
1: that's true.
2: And the meaning is that Nipana or Horon, a beer, alleged labia, Ubiaman, be been to supply an old protector. And it's also most from the ABA FIA. Who coach Nankasano? What is your aim of taking that project? Say, Kobo Afcon, qualify, co work up, one Kasaudi, and we
1: young. Yeah, but mind you, any panel statement, no kind, you look at it from two angles. Well, one, the national team, say, or also the team, team assume I see or no air club, no,
2: yeah,
1: or also on the kind of friendly games of possible,
2: yeah,
1: or any program for preseason or the friendly members to be team. Mean to me, if you are saying for shooting, be a good year, players, no, he might play or he might not.
2: Mm-hmm.
1: So the U20 coach deciding not to play against your club doesn't necessarily mean that, or your dream team numbers or no, maybe you're more plan games or matches, maybe you're the kind of teams, members of number, your team doesn't fall in, maybe so at your kind of see and cray.
2: Okay.
1: So that is, to my dream, that might not entirely mean that coach in person be in your place, but the influence comes from coaches, Nankasa, club owners be on the work deals. Maybe I had a fool, maybe a buffoon, maybe on the night or deals, club owners be on person place with them. The football penny for be on person place with them. That's where the influence comes from. Because the team you're okay, because I don't go for any match, no cry, then the place will be good.
2: I'm on form.
1: That's what we feel. Say, I'm about two or more players be a
0: more
1: interest. I'm on form.
2: Yeah, no, correct.
1: That's what they make. So it makes the work very difficult. But my problem is, your test running your concern. Okay, so good. And he must be concerned. One of the reasons, people who have grounds to say that Kurt 8 years either were underperforming. Let me use people who say were underperforming is because for 7 good years, I bought U17, U20, about 2 years. Yeah. So it means that we come here, come back 4 times. Won't qualify for World Cup back, very, very questionable. It doesn't give anybody hope that let's give you an extension. So about between the under 17 and the 20, now you say, but we're 8 major AFCONs. AFCON, if my Seme Kaipa, U17 AFCON, I think you qualify one. Any U20, though. If you make a power, because you probably will fear crack Cape Coast, what for anything you can't qualify. Like, and you like it, it's familiar. And all these speculations, except fuel in Penifone, especially the FA, the ESCO members, now more the energy to probe well and find out why we are not qualifying. because I don't think what you have because it concern mom pa. But when you keep on doing a DBI and amount the same results, now hope you have more different results. It's up to you. I think 10 years, 8, 5, 10 years in every afford be how you be. If you don't come on top, change your star.
2: And apart from 2009, you whom a star started national under 20 side. If you say okay, after that tournament, Ubenye setting the day you over qualify working straight to the Black Star squad. Daniel Addo, round four, no any other. This time around, the last, like I say, the last 8 years or 7 years, Minkai, any national under 20 player, or your household named that?
1: I think Jerry BB, Jerry Free.
2: Jerry Free, say Jerry Free, you know, free second division, the boy. But I'm saying that, she said under 20. Yeah, who's your band at 20 every? Oh, a certain Master Bansi be a Dan who had you under 20 Muti. Yankee name, no, maybe I am man of progress to the senior selection. And Massa,
1: yeah, I think it comes back to the point. And Massa, until I make a say, and yeah, because you need talent. See, any talent, yeah. Look at the. I don't know what cup here, Kui. The African teams, you could Ghana count team, I know, Kram Kalapa.
4: Yeah.
1: And we have young guys, umbo, I think under 20 and under 70 for another player, so Mifiso Yin, who are crying. Yen Timin Kwaf, Kondian Timin Kani, Aziz.
2: The young boy, yeah.
1: He's another good player. Now it's because of the selection. A selection, no? A man for preference was selecting the right players. Because some of you are almost 17 years now, you're a boy. A man, a cock of a right dreams are no more about Denmark. No, within 2-3 years, no, I couldn't produce, no, about the national team. No, I don't know a BBB boy who play. Bambo is a very good player. No, but we know, but Bambo is Momuni and only under 23 players. Yeah. I'm sure that Hayani won't be.
4: Yeah.
1: Some of the players, Hayani won't
2: be. But Renji, be him.
1: But when you look at France, for me, I don't know. Udiobo, Mbappe, you could have been a picture with Ebia, Thierry Henry. Ubehe, be a picture with Papa Cole, no, Nebona. Oma, Omo, PSG. So, who's a France national team? Imupa, almost played 11 and English, all the big, big national teams now. A mobile 4 or 5 on my book, on who under 17 and 20 number PO. So at that time, the potential, I who in 9 or 25 years, a the same player, no, so potential, like a crowd, I brand over 17 years, Bayani Hano and Capchano. So I was 17, potential and Capchano, but didn't play for under 17.
2: Okay, so in the 2019, I've come 2021, we won it, but the World Cup was cancelled due to air COVID-19.
1: And your kudos near
2: Yamuna, Bani, Fatao, Dan Lad were best players from that side, but apart from that. No under 20 team in your parody, am I household
1: and name? And no, normalization,
4: boy. That was 2019.
1: No normalization.
4: COVID-19.
1: So that time, normalization.
2: Oh, Kurt said 2019. I Kurt about 2019.
1: But the tournament itself. Okay, I think about the early stages of Kurt.
4: 2019.
1: Between that period, Mekai, a year more. Look at a year.
4: Dominic.
1: Yeah.
2: Dominic, a year.
1: A year in Kudus.
4: But what, even Desmond under 20 no crap. There were some players bia omo yi omo di pa in that
2: Desmond under 20 no and no Black Stars be call World Cup ball friendly against Mexico. Desmond under 20 no boys there no share number 18 the ball 6 no Emmanuel Ejie so no the ball all the games by Desmond
4: yeah.
2: Desmond
1: is a great team.
2: Black Stars.
1: Okay.
2: Oh, Black Stars.
1: But I think I said the U23 man.
2: Debbie. On a free U20, no? Any man assistant coach of the national
1: so team. U23 man coaches here. Because
2: I'm saying mingle.
1: And that's more team here, okay. In the next year, I'm going to progress it to U23.
2: Yeah.
1: So if there's a transition, I don't know, that's one take you on for Mufro.
2: Debbie, transition, man. Say the current squad of the Black Stars, I was here, you be brave for him. Near this side team no be room because not forget say your team no kwada na enim no so air affecting say you were about 4 or 5 under 20 superstars eka team you want you can build a team around them it's a woman you know inaki say sebi maybe a time machine you have piano manako come out team you know bra so you piano what you say
1: Naki has really underperforming last year.
2: And a lot of
1: again,
2: them.
1: Or somewhere 33 years near. So if you are planning for World Cup 2030, there's no plan for Naki. There's no plan for Jordan.
2: And this our team there in Mexico boy. We just our boys in a womb, Ashimerunum, Emmanuel J. Nomine, Sag boys in a
1: womb.
2: I was here, Timmy lift two women. I knew the Mabe share the base of the senior national team.
1: Imagine the youth are in there. There are a lot going on because. I remember my grandmother and the cousin was in Ukra. Black porting magnadi chuma obi be azu me se bi bi kwadu anish obi be even the IDC here the squad club by inform club crowd can create a lot of suspicion obi be chiro the danger it means that because people have issues say players in select one from a particular clubs I've heard you won't farm all the bar, won't for player be any attaching count. What denying club no crowd the access album of 3 mileage? You know?
6: But that is it true.
2: Good morning, senior. As you said, we sometimes lose sight of the discussion. The easy target has always been the FA. How about the coach who took the job? Does the coaches take the job from the FA to destroy their CVs? Big question mark. The coaches are simply doing business, and that is where they earn some money as well. Correction 2021, Danlard and Co squad, and Ket was the GFA president, and Karim Zito was the coach.
6: That was
2: 2021. Who as a coach? They said this morning, but under 20. Maybe the same thing. Coach number. But also, that was the first time. And
6: yes.
2: This one, free man on
6: very good.
2: What now? See, I a high speed coaching. What British are? What Ghana? So we pay Jumaya. Or by a man under 20. Against all the odds, I don't know who said any players.
6: What be winning?
2: Our friend Kamadi, near Baku free Europe. No afraid. What the budget come?
6: Budget trophy.
1: That's not Otimi qualified to. Odia qualified Africa and qualified to World Cup. That was the Africa. That was the Africa we lost to Egypt. That's one won all African games. That is not a major tournament. That is a mini tournament in African football. Because timing of it quite different. The other time most of the players able.
6: And only one for the one here.
1: I'll give it to
2: no,
1: I don't know, but Wafu is more of
2: say
1: a
2: qualifying tournament. Yeah,
6: what
2: mean downplay?
1: Qualified tournament. No, you qualified tournament. Yeah,
2: it was African games.
1: The African games, yeah, but the football is at the Olympic games, the football aspect. Now, a bit said there are 7 years in 7 years. You appointed U17 coaches more than I think it's 8 or 9. The decision making is one of the key factors of whoever a good leader.
2: Just saying.
1: So who decide? So what? Tinyaka say who? Say a normal. And I say chairman of phone here. I bet no good. No, neither I couldn't win. No, but for you to pick the normal, I bet you are normal. Am I again? And you're one of the best. One of the best attributes of who a leader is. So when you keep getting it wrong, who are pointing out, we can't say the common denominator in every equation. I don't know the main reason why we fail. The common denominator is the one who have appointed 7-8 coaches in the space of 7 years. He is the problem, not the coaches. No, he's the main problem. Let me put it in this way.
2: Okay.
1: Because so solve the equation. On and more.
2: So yeah, Oma we juma yeno. Yeah, yeah, no.
1: On and appoint. Our appointing the 8 or 9. You know, fail. Oma fail. Means that on solve failing in terms of
2: appointment. Okay.
1: So what solve here? Coaches no mobile. Obi abawa no call. But on them 8 times. The person who appointed them, who said that they are capable of doing it. It is not matter of being a leader. Is not matter of you give. You try work. You not adore dia or anything. So you're supposed to get it right with no excuses.
2: Mati, mami nasi, Mr. Banson, and so Eddie, no, Patrick. Bafo Emmanuel Essiem, Patrick Mensah, Matthew Enim Kujo, Frank Boateng, and Emmanuel Ajimendria. These are the Karim Zito team. Okay, Karim Zito team, no. And Malcolm Ede, Wei Ede Ebae. Hey, Osajifo, huge. Osajifo, that is saying, Osajifo, Ewo cried. Asaman Kesi, right? Osajifo, honey, Asaman Kesi, home. Omo a very huge facility be here, Charlie. Fantastic edifice, pa. Any easy? Yeah, for saying Pep Sports, Pep Sports, Charlie. Oko facility no more. Jai, any asim kwa. We be here. Who appoint the coaches? What are some of the rules and regulations put in place by the GFA to make sure call-ups are based on merit but not the coach's interest, who is to make sure proper preparation are put in place for those national teams. Until the government comes in, we are not going anywhere. Ishak, we need to do things right because the low-performing nations are catching up. And also, Eddie Way, Eddie Bay. Okay, Pep Sports. Okay, Osage for Eddie, Eddie Bay, Honoma, and Osage Yefio. Messages, you know, so Eddie Bay, Papa Masho, I'll be honestly, you are doing a great job. I'll try and read YouTube messages. Why? Thank you. God richly bless you in the name of Jesus. And Thomas Doche, Eddie Bay. Osage Masho, please let me take this opportunity, your platform, to send condolence to the family of Baby Jet, Asamojan, and the family. Should be strong in the Lord, Asamojan. Onyame Bechre, why? And Eddie Bay. Maestro, please, when is the Ghana Premier League going to start? Yadikan Abosoda, the 4th of a year, September, and Eba. So, Victor Addo, say a happy 65th birthday to Mrs. Joyce Addo of Royal House Chapel. May the good Lord continue to bless and keep you from the entire Addo family, especially your Chocho Mucho, Mr. Addo, and also Eddie Way. Eddie Ebaye. Na Ofro Srohanama. Okay, hiya, you had the ending in every. Good morning, my show. This is Until Come. We say Juma Juma, okay, no, so you're here for her. We say, Kwaku, my show. And Samanimu Until Pa. And also Eddie Ba. Since you came back from Donald Trump, Chrome, dear. And Samanimu Kwa. And, okay, we say, hey, Eric. Minchu fikin kwa 10,000 and onso ede eba Erico, if this money come there, F4 ye best sound quite brutal. And onso edi way ede eba honum. Nida medasi. I am the greatest Nathaniel.

now tia po baby anywhere by your ya and it's shannon so so beto form kwadia a latest form rubber products omodiano and a ya papa awake mineral water awake purified mineral water a refreshing na emunsio no anase anunsio no e pa it keeps you refreshed na e mawe hydrated purified refreshing and purpose driven. What do you say? Now, what do you say? I work for one year, one for life. When a campaign, I was seeing an idea who Jim Pa. And I'm saying, yeah, supporting people living with various cardiovascular diseases. What do you say? And to Batuba, Kubiabe Tobiano, a dedicated amount, you know, you donate it to the National Cardiothoracic Center. Or call it boo. What do you say? And to Wunum Suena Pomdino, now Buamiasa, Kumaya, dear, I may be at Miaque. So drink a wake purified drinking water, probably produced by Casa Preco PLC. Awake purified drinking water, one for life. What do you say? In Suomusupa, I don't know. And now, if you stand big for so kind, huh? Well, see, we have just $500 a pair. If it's me, I'm wow. Would you have to money wallet in the moment? When you're a MasterCard. Now, from the August of 14th, you know, a yard will be winning two tickets. Now, I could hear any phase. ABA, the UEFA Champions League 2026-2027 season. Oh, I'm so dear. Oh, my dear, Papa. To God be the glory. That's the end of our story. Yeah, the best year. Now, yeah, that was it. We are the greatest. The greatest, Nathaniel. Prophet Nanaya Osafo, 80 Cuba. Good morning.

0: Adi Bechimio. Just say, are you with you? And tear drew.
1: And to my say, just who drew why I said you was sad one. Bra, but you can go ointment. Now, Cosoche, say so my enemy at your Mitchell team. The Yan is over tier two and some keke. Now, they are strong when I'm. And why no?
2: Honey, say, say, Congo ointment, the enemy at here. Yet you're good to you, Muse, come on. Now, no, Namne, dear, said the Yan and Nanum the Dianwa. Egina so, every titty in Yan Yan Yan, one yachi, a cabo Muse, and you won't free a crow, pompo.
0: Me. When I'm not tossing sacola for Friday, the skin is skinny.
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0: Miss Sumi Genio.
2: 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Edra no nam. 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

0: Farisees Quicentennial celebrations roll on. Nufantipim invite all old boys, associates, and the general public to the prestigious second Nufantipim 150th anniversary lecture. This is not just a lecture. It is a masterclass for national transformation. Addressing a nation at a crossroad, we are honored to present the distinguished Dr. Mohammed Ibn Chambers, renowned international diplomat and statesman. 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Time, 5:30 p.m. prompt. Venue, the Accra Rick Church Hall. 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

0: Hunkwasa Mankas a quantum ponus super. So we here turns to you computer clinic, our friend one who may so 0545252880.
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0: shahoma bebia ubiara gambling wey true inti twa no ahwe yie mu enye ma wona wendi mfie dun wotwe Gaming Commission of Ghana ajin kratu yatum.
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6: 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So,
8: you remember that I say, you are no more man on it. 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Yes, you are here. You need to see a.
9: Memory Debia, a bonusia, a permusia, a question of what a change lay your home, our approach, said the Yakuhu, any diabet drufi, the Yahu, near her, the Ye, near the Abba, the Anyano, and you can say, yea,
8: Zenaja, Abruchin, come on a dim, tintimpa.
6: Yaberan Roma Hudua, a one conformance, why you bet me the Abuagana, I'm gonna fan it to my paper, or my impuntu, now have what a saying, passport won't send some, Ninina, yet a bro, a one bruchin, come with you, Medim, Yabesas one Wakwena, no one share what
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0: Nana, you are starting the morning program. No, is it today? I wear to Nadibia for Winsor to Adair to the Japan Queen, you're not on pure water. 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On 1 hour, I can send me na bag on. Yet simple. 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
1: 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Nana is so pending. 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Oh, humbleness, what's it? 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
0: Hey, Reverend, how would that go for follow, Pash?
2: Bless you, bless you, bless you. I hope you are fine. Last week, it Monday, that Monday or Tuesday, during the Yasitram program, no. Prophet mention of this quotation, he has said Ezekiel 21:27 over 10. So he was asking us to repeat after him over 10, and I said it's nti adechinya me ba fie na me frɛ me nuanom nyinaa conference call. So we had the conference call and I raised more prayers and we prayed. Ena bibi ba madwum say na over 10 ne. So meka your last prayer na meka say na my sister is pregnant. So the last prayer and I was like say omo akoye alter bi wo baby a my sister be kwa kwo na ye over 10 sa alter no na ye de na chiwa dia eye Jesus Christ ade shimoja no e ka sa alter no. 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
3: 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I'm sorry, and I'm say, what to mono?
4: Hey!
3: Until, on na meso say ya, si me say, eh, ba. 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
4: Hey! 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
3: Also.
4: Be say.
3: Oh, ni, also. Or be so achen we kaka.
4: Black! 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
0: 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Yaw, any pebby wah, send an endra, and I may church you, Mr. Minfana said.

our Lord Jesus liveth forever, most definitely there shall be an upliftment. 10 minutes after 10, Asempa 94.7 FM. Restoration will be your portion, no doubt about that. Promotion will be part of you. The blessings of God will be received by you. Receive the grace and the favor of our Lord Jesus Christ. Whatever you will start doing today, it is as a result of you having a dream. You dreamt about it, and truly, it is coming to pass. 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You become a counselor. Wana etimi tu fuye pa emotions enka hono. It is as a result of the pains they've been through. Their life stories. Ematapa. Whenever you want to possess your possession, no matter the spiritual height from which you have fallen, there is something that you must know. My God. God
God is very much interested in restoring you. My God has what it takes to restore your marriage. He has what it takes to restore your family. He has what it takes to restore your finance. Yes, I know him. He did it for me, and he will surely do it for you.

cry unto him. You can cry unto Jehovah for mercy. He will show you mercy. He will surely show you mercy. Nehuma bro, endure it forever. The mercy endure it forever. I know. When you read Job chapter number 10. Sorry, Job chapter number 42. Verse number 10. The other day the Bible said, and the Lord turned the captivity of Job when he prayed for his friends. Also, the Lord gave Job twice as much as he had before. So when you are in distress, when you are in pain, when you are in agony, when you are going through life challenges, pray for those who rejected you. Pray for those who came against you. Pray for those who malign against you. The people that cause you pain, pray for them. This is what Job did. He prayed for his friends. The Bible said, Job.

your peace. He can even steal your marriage. It's not because he's interested in your wife or interested in your husband, but he wants to steal your peace. He wants to steal your joy. That is the modus operandi of the enemy, I tell you. But trust only the Lord. Trust Jehovah Nisi. Trust I am that I am. Trust the Ancient of Days. Trust the one who was and lives forever. Trust Master Jesus. Ono no sha dia sia owie ne kunim die so. 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Your own story will be a thing of the past. I'm telling you, if Christ is in the vessel, the pain that you find yourself today will become a story in no time. I tell you. And then some of you are not going to be as some years back, you are rewriting the story of your family. 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

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Now Radinian Cooper, the form Dotian and Uninipa. 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

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Eh e better. Because the strength how did you drive a Nisikano? You will account for it one day. So for TMI or TMI, at the end of the show, you are deceiving God's people. Akwajia drone, at the end of the show, sorry, Nase, now the Yesu, the Akataso. You are going to account for it. Any Baba Brenim, I will meet you on Nemu. I will have one on Nemu. I take two on Nemu. I will cross on Boba, Boba. 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Where is the power of the Spirit of God? The aim of Satan is to dent on the image of God, is to destroy the image of God through man. But it's not going to work. He will use any method. He will use any means.

0: The Bible said when the hedge is broken, the serpent will definitely bite. Ecclesiastes chapter number 19. Ecclesiastes chapter number 10 verse 8. You know, many through carelessness break the protective hedge God has placed around our lives. They allow the enemy to stay in their heart. They allow the enemy to stay within their corridors. They allow the enemy to stay within their boundaries. Just to have a feel of whatever they are doing. What are you talking about? Bro, what are you saying? Now, person, sit down. You see, erade buami, erade buami, erade buami, erade buami, erade nyangu po so buao. Emma, you see, dino. You see, dino, we are pe. They are the tiano nye Thanksgiving. What do you buy in a tiano? Before we even begin to say what's it done in Kurano, no worry, area girls in yina, area girls when you are no worry, we are no worry, poor no say aku. Now they are busy, you didn't change. A minute be a ababa will be chair, Miss Sandy Kununi. A brand of my call, Mumpotemo, I make quiet, dear. What be fear the bomb of your mamma's own Yashi Mati? Timmy Kununio Chiano. The sharp branch and he didn't say, hey, mammy, what problem? Me area hold on a girl. A branch of human knew a sin trussy. A branch of human knew a sin trussy. And I'm so kime. What's the main calm is so kime pa? Mete Quabina. On Tamaho. Was you with Tabaho? Was so for dear, your bomb pine, we am Zimba Sammy Ken, we are Zama bomb pine. Ha! If you are see who, if you are see who, but I know Pedia, but I'm catching you and say, dear, will you be ano? What borrow will be from her and out there? Nasani pani bet me at Jesam Framano at any time. Utimiji obi dear after evening devotion. Why here evening devotion every akwadano? Adia bet you on soribium. Utimiji obi dear. Ewa sorry dem. Unyang wuna sofa wo preachia watia fia. Wonsum wo. Utimiji driver need dear wa brought his steering wheel echi. Wano ne kumwa obi fani nyina court. Then from my when you're now did you grow no? A brand here be a winner saying, oh, social media, and this one, and then the whole gen treha. Also, you're joining Freemasons or joining occult. And what deceiving Mebunu? Mebuna Sabi, you're imagining Yajuma. No more pest cantem. When your friend was on the Unkunipa, Unkwa Bwebia, no Pemo Jamuja, 3 million Ghana cities. 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Who got to pay scouts for Scabrans and Mamauska? Who is Canibu? Also, Hotro. 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I'm telling you, Ohia, Manipa be bread Jimmy. 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Or see, before I be this canoe. I draw the 5,000 Ghana cedis about. 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But who's what Jimmy T? Who are you? We are my Miska 5,000. 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I've old friend, I won't fa. Old friend, I won't fa. Receive your healing now. Receive your blessing now. 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Now I share live stream, you know, you be bonfire. You be bonfire for restoration, huh? 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But then what she has said. God should restore you. Nanka, how now bo instrument, I was sorry. Nanswa ma ngusi ya fa uwi mne wa sumu nina kata wani. Ya de drums ni kruasi wano mwa na ubo uye funo so. There will be a restoration. Nanka ona o lidi kwa ano. E na utinja minyom kwa na ubuwa fu. Our God should arise and restore us. Share video ne. Invite others to join us. Enra mene Dr. Cosby eko baby. 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Me see, and I'm beginning on me all narrative chairman. And I'm who said, Opinion or the crater and share Dr. Cosby. Say, as Alfred Dr. Cosby, say, Omra. And also, a person place one call. Do you know why? Because he saw me, you know. Also, a person place one call, no friend ahead. Also, the software say, a dear, almost a young cassian go enough. Your monger say, Yamai, a dimpa, a chamun. I said about Dr. Cosby because hey, it's all the idea that said we say the idea that shows that we are cool. And no one saw her. It's like called the next office. The same thing happened there. Protocol na Musa. Within some short minute, no my idea na my area. May you be a man said that time people mean pitching it. And Rami Sia near my hood will bear me and some. What do you be a bonnet for not temper with it? A radin and coupon bear restore. Job lost everything. But in the end, everything was restored. To him, not only once, but in multiple times. Joel chapter number 2, verse 25 and 26. The Bible said, and I will restore to you the years that the locust had eaten, the cankerworm and the caterpillars. di adie bi o ma sei ni bi awurade nyankopon so obe restore king ka awurade asem ma me
1: chewo chapter 2 verse 25
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0: say, praise god
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2: amen.
0: Now you'll be the first person I'll be graduating from you.
2: Amen.
0: Yes.
2: Amen.
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1: Yes.
0: Praise God.
1: Hallelujah.
0: Obi be set example and ano pay.
1: Amen.
0: Wo be set example and ano pay.
1: Amen.
0: Obi be raise bar no ano pay.
1: Amen.
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1: Amen.
0: Wo yesu di.
1: Amen.
0: Amen pa.
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0: 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Ube hunu se, adie we die, eye urade nyankopon sa.
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0: 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Se problem bi abani paduani mo obetimi restore.
1: 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Amen.
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1: Amen.
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0: Mr. Empeja de Mobi. 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
1: Amen.
0: Where yes,
1: so
0: dear. Where yes, so dear.
1: Jesus.
0: Emperor,
1: yes.
0: As Satan.
1: Mm.
0: Atre-

0: Pray this prayer after me.
1: Yes,
0: that in the name of Jesus,
2: in the name of Jesus,
0: fire of God,
2: fire of God,
0: consume
2: the evil clock,
0: of the enemy, that's working against me,
2: that
0: working against my life, let the fire,
2: of
0: my God,
2: begin
0: to consume it, right now.
2: Watch,
0: yes, sir,
2: yes, sir,
0: and your talk.
2: And your
0: talk.

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1: That is fighting against my progress.
0: I reject you.
1: I reject you.

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1: Yes.
0: Baby Abrabona drin the baby abadrin the ye. The spirit of impossibility.
1: Ah.
0: A casagun crofadrim.
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0: A casagun crofadrim.
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0: God should make our case a miracle.
1: Powerful.
0: He should make our case a miracle.
2: Yes.
0: Make my case a miracle.
2: A miracle.
0: A miracle.
2: Yes, Lord.
0: Shock

0: Oba Facebook are searching for Nanai Osafo. Who searching for Nanai Osafo? I bet me are joining live stream, no? And I'll search for Asempa 94.7 FM. On Facebook, me are joining live stream. Oba so no share. Who shall say, oh Lord,
1: oh Lord,
0: make my case.
1: Make my case.
2: A miracle.
0: Amazing. Who share video na no draw ever so.
1: Oh Lord,
0: make my case.
1: Make my case.
0: A miracle.
1: A miracle.
0: Oh, what a theme.
1: Yes, Lord.
0: Oh Lord.

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Oh Lord, make my case a miracle. 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
0: biya. 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
1: Ye bon paya.
0: Ohia war.
1: Ohia war.
0: Awuchira war.
1: Awuchira war.
0: Eka war.
1: Eka war.
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1: Yariye war.
0: Enim guasiya war.
1: Guasiya war.
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0: 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The ambassador we answer all type 21. Who type it? Amen 21.
1: Yes, Lord.
0: A bra bomb by your soldier. Oh, they type it. Amen

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0: Uzziah, be our sorrow,
1: yes, Lord.
0: Adieu.

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0: 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What's in a was someone a honey?
1: What's someone a honey?
0: Na Danny won't feed you.
1: Danny won't feed
0: you. What do you want, baby? Any one, mama?
1: What do you want, baby?
0: What do you want, baby?
1: Yes, Lord.
0: Now, what can we do any for Eguia?
1: What can we do any for Guia?
0: What, baby? Any one, mama? Emoja.
1: Ah.
0: What do you want for the Emma Kenna honey?
1: Uh-huh.
0: Emma Moja Egu assassin and Fing.
1: Ah. Because what is
0: it? And
1: I'll pay.
0: And I'll pay.
1: To me, dear.

0: Jesus Christ of Nazareth.
1: Yes. The Radin Yankupon says, Nedain so, when I'm not dumb so, I'm yet to mean a dinky tahon through prayer. M. Sir Breno, etimiaqua, the Samamene, Obaya, Mahonia, nigh intimidin como, nigh intimid and Casabato, one can sell man who you have anana. 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
2: 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In confuso matobian so, a dancey or mudia banaso an wedding pa. 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So Miss Row, so quite now got a drone, no be old stock. I no so a goose a cement in a mission toy. I a drew Kakranka cranan, Kakranan, Kakrana, who say old one in your fee system now for the Againa Bidina. Now, since I said, you know, I can't catch on with it. I said, see, Dr. James, I'm one. Why ain't no be ready? I becker home, say, well, no, Macmaco and nine, Nina, the India guy, ain't the name who be here, say, Winsono. You ever find a gun in your bay a back with two good dress so. No, name is a Pensan Company Limited. 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
1: 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The second category here, education excellence. Na any honoring teachers and non-teaching staff. 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The third category aye pan industry and MOBA. That is special awards. And we are celebrating sports science and sustainability. 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Your WhatsApp number near 0555797878. 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
3: Amen. 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Of a Radin Shum, so Ewa Quenya, what the Adom is a Radi, and Famiso, and Fanasem, Emra. Out of what would hear me for so feminity, aware we in a tear and coupon, I say me a Radi, and Amiso, and Obekin. Castle in any bomb pay, who won't cry a boar for your tones are froze, a bedi anywhere.
4: Yes,
3: and then your old Eddie Mamma, and an amateur, my sofa mom, Miss Radi said, I crave be a bit team, Radi, my cran in Yaraba. 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
4: amen
3: ene asema be de ebre o no se who will welcome you after death why ene be shia o ewo wu echi. Because you were on mine, and when the poor witchy. Aha, you are 10 years for dear, and you are the bonnier for dear.
4: Because
3: I never knew, and they will be assay. Intino, only mean Casogin and Finfin, here they are as one couldn't find over Cobincum. Intino, I was out here, say, oh, yet day, oh, a crew be our cosso.
4: Because I'm
3: so couldn't mean Cassa own cosso. Intia Nena was a wee, could our pesa oco. Said the bear, oh, come in Ugusua. We know. Name when you beje ewo wuchi. Ye general radia semaso. Proverbs chapter 30 verse 16. 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Ti haye pa because here they are baby a eji efunu ana eji dead boy what is no. Eho nya ma. 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
3: 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Your phone number, and I made the air to drive. Freya, now you're in on the Kurano Kwaino, Nefaso.
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6: 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Oh dear, but more than when you have some mixture and then a capsules. A big crony in a free hole. I'm a yawa, what see, a beer, and a toy, yamu yamu yamu ya, a beer, muni dio yamu yamu ya, or 10 castle on San Jose, Wunan United Treaty, or boy, did you say they are not choking me minimum, and the intimate Tommy, and the unnecessary book, or beside the unnecessary call, ulcer, a rebony, a busia, and I stomach ulcer.
1: 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It's me improve. 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
6: Pa, min kas.
1: 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Sorry.
6: 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And into benya think kan say didi.
1: Didi.
6: Enti na no na udidi
1: 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Yeah, think didi didi ba. Because a kum yam kum.
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3: Videos no and yeah HML Yakoko don't be a de brosan say and the videos near the mouse ya tibrano swam. I don't know the atum nanny I can cut them out bro yantinzim.
4: Yeah, but Ramudia Nakana to a broom your copy more quarto. Quarto of appeal. Sir, send me question nebia your butiana and your day, I see a bushman me a quantum prince and I won wapem. Nasa and ya were quite a chin wapem, dear in tea. And Tasaya de Boma, man, I'm probably a chamu masrock one and another down on Sadi Natama crew. Wabakaya is your Pununia Dununa, any other Tasa born a son of Nesaso. Wamanga, I are risky, be and into one court no near bank when she if he should do. Now I'm ready to be born on the Sabran Cranam in Origano. Now I send a wonder don on a home fano. And we are one who will be the Ketem. America Bruchman said, Walk what you are ready about. Mammy Baba, Baba, Baba, Baba, Zum Chowo. And then I say, tell me why it is a mammy about. Wobe Pim were put on when we reserve Kua. And one's woman in the corner, you feel one con one condemn if you should know. One con one could turn you poor sons of one idiot, Jaqua Yanoka. As I grow, and I'm ready for saying I do to myself. And it is what every assembly copy more a piece got true. And a quarter quasit in a PM Penina, what name Domu Edias, presiding judge Justice Emmanuel Ankama, was here some about to go. Why in a bunga Latin, Tansana, the Tonus, no moon, no one Tansana to go into Mamano, one fan wuni, and he says, hey, where the assembly, where the Ashishina Sumakuni, Madian Saya Mankantai, Rhinos, and Yon and IBO, Sabianco Capa, and your grand and Azambran, Zubes in the trans and Odia Sasia Catrano, was a quite Wafano. Man to me and Trebby be a trace of my men would do for and came we would tumbra. No, I trace your crow tune was so, and I want to don't dress webbing wall, and one in Kamunusa into wood Janasu Parkas, Mamma and Quadema, not just one crow, I bring him one of my men and in you. Now, Cobanasan, Mamma Sedna, Tamacru, Nemra knew for what you tried the Ajano, Enoch Dugby, and one Yadoka Sabacho Chumano, so assembled the air, from said what, Womajan, by name Momo Renimu, Sir and Sam Nanka Sanka San of Wab Wab Wab Wab, the Apache Fab Wab, one when I'm soon tree, what don't want Sabatu.
5: In fact, we're agreeing with our submissions, so we thank the Lord for their erudizing him. However, we'll just wait for the entire judgment. The Lord have said that the judgment will be ready by close of today, so we'll get copies of the judgment and then we can peruse it and then we can make comments subsequently. But I am a happy person and I believe my client is also will also be happy. In fact, I would say in terms of strategy, we had come essentially on three main grounds: on the fact that the charge sheet itself was defective, and then secondly that there was no proper prima facie determination against our client, and then of course we also attacked the judgment itself. So these were the grounds, but as you may have already heard, in fact the court only read their conclusion and then they only dwelt on the first leg of our submission, which was the defective charge sheet.
4: I'm running for no, and I tell you what, some air to your watch room say, I think one more pair and some new pudu and cassa, buon and cassa. Now for many a digest and this animuka cracker cracker crack, Tesaco consono, now for much me home, and I'm be a was woman to be met me to Nakokuchum. Aye, a centronia, your desk, a Hanoba, was a Jumana and a high university. It your work, your mom sharp home, they want some so, then your firm and quatamacru, one and a dom, a bandy, you want some so, and then you obey Uma Hushaqua, call me life, aye, Bafira. Bum, we are that one who's a German. Any a woman, which I want some swear, and also a ye care memo, and in the woman, a herson yade, a bum and your Samson Diana Nasapo for you, one you know to break us out of one more anon. Qua could you, Mamma, the end of the tete and somewhere in tra, Womudos could not say, Womako, no Makoidia by your friend, a reset desk, one in the danon. Wabaka, Quagu, Yagaba,
6: Yania, Kumi,
4: and what you are here,
6: Obiaboko.
4: Yamongra and some Nimu, Mamma said in Natama crew. And now, quarter so one fan who need. I some Nabosian and Casancasa and the Saint Eshas, ever bring. I dear baby Samri.
6: Yo, Mirasikumi. Dear woman, say, Mammy said, na Tamaklum. Young kind sister say, Oyen Disney, a bra, at a mills who are holding a new DND Simuakotney. 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
0: 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Dear friend is tradition law. 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US in penny for. So omo uwe no. 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Eye so omo uwe bi owo. January 6th. And almost years, almost will be a war. Then, so almost call soon anymore. And also, quite a court. A quania bed, dear, you know, a few more. January 6th, and our back, I am Ambassador Victor Smith. A cancer, almost will be a. I mean, said Natamaclo, name, normal the name, court of crime. Until the ABC be a normal the number. And our back, I are June 9th, a few more. And yet, say, US for the number airport. Omodena beshe Ghana for one side. Onzo obedru yenzo no information minister and our government communication minister. Felix Kwachi Ofusuka. So omo jano. Edi ama Ghana police service. Any prison penny for. Ego uyechi. Omo omo shwense mo. 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
1: uli prison. 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
0: Ye kwenk. We are trying to buy. I reach. It's an ordinary answer. It's answer. We buy an ordinary.
1: That home fan.
0: If he say now or to which he mona die, now is an home fan. Into no the hospital at 20 year. Into no June 24th, a few year mo. And I it is a few the omo the number in someone need the few in penny for. And omo the koye a go to my or shasi say appeal no. Omo san basu.
1: It's answer. Or Trinity.
0: The reach ya ene twi mamin komra twi mamin komra na ne abepi mu se court of appeal mpenifo mi ensa etna so wie ye no omo se dia all aban kwedu boni prosecutor no nsemo a ode baaye ene dia said na tamaklo de baaye no ensa Ghana prosecutor no no nsem ne munye duru
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0: 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Now is a in seminar aboni in ego. Wafano.
1: You come. Jim FM. You, yeah, that's it. And he, kuchum, no. Research desk, a whole end war. Assembling to a moon in a free crank was a crank in Wabon to farm. Edia Mino. Kwaku, Ghana for the was what he moved near Jumapa. Ah, woo, yeah. In tea, quade.
2: Oh,
1: assembly and discharge.
2: And discharge.
1: Assembly in your answer.
2: Acquitta.
1: Acquitta.
2: And discharge.
1: And one of
2: them.
1: Oh,
2: na
1: a young man. I go. Bibia boko.
3: Boko.
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3: 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Justice Emmanuel Ankama wona tena epono ni ti. Ena Justice Emmanuel Senyo Amedahe ena Samuel Obindiewu. Two money a judge means for me and some more trash. No matter what you tell ya, how much ya, mommy said in that Christine Tamakula to you know. A brand new thing to a fiance in French. Judge, I was in a dream. A high court judge, justice a fiance was a rebuchino. Emremu say if Ribby be say answer na ye de ye be boy will be attaino. A see a room who say udibim. And I say, we Emrana Etiano. They say, but because friend, innocent until proven guilty. Sir, at the end of the room, I'm some mamma and a brana ubu attained a fine and so. According to Jai Sankam and to one for Anya Juma. And on waiting us, I think so. Prosecution and I said, one more, dear Samuel Quadan, High Court to some mamma, no Bonnie Away in Yeno. One man to me, Aunt Chirapotty, say, mamma, no Bonnie Away in Ezia, the Nuque Fiasi. The provocation inferno, a year woman to me and prove it beyond reasonable doubt. And in tea, Samra and some pummy in Rina, court to Janaso Mohunu say, mamma, no, quite a far so a buano attain, so on could defias in Fiuduno. I'm Famra came,
1: and running in
3: ye, they say, one fan who could say. I'm an okay saying I judge for you visa ne lawyer and say Akobani say no. Mammy no said the summer ya kafa no home wa bo micro no kupi mamma no nini na ye where we are gaining scaumra ya gun hoofing. Ain't in a lawyer for no or more consider say a brave beba one more day be our mind because in Ibia say ya gu
1: omodition
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5: 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In the police court of court, Attorney General said, "One can't go here." And I said, "Who consents one can't go here?" The only person who can say judge in the answer is who can only answer me. I said, "No, go and when in the judgment you can't go." So clearly, who said you put me up here? Here, fast forward. Who said Ghana put me up here? Who sorry? Who said me the break? Me think to speak what it's happening. Se kwanya wa faswa he, oba ye, oba kaya, high profile cases ha, na ama Ghana ya shunishika. Atoni jenu akokot, eko jai, sanse mune mungi na include.
4: Enti heri na nabu watina nabi na kase chile mse he, atoni jenu juma na waya ndia sebi mpredu ya saa, chese, enframe na mtuonya ase mketu wa atoni jenu na chigu wo, eti sebi mpredu ya saa, jume dienu wa uwe dino, sin tuwa bemu, na nabi,

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1: I told you, we don't expect anything better from him again. Thank you. You're being honest, Obesida, as well, the assembly is a good Supreme Court ahead. Then also, I'll go into Kana Supreme Court in Saka, Nedia Matter. A yard dream power, my brother, that says, said in Tamakulu, Omegine Freeze, our Halim. A dream fireball. We are meeting on this. And Yamian Ukraine, in the coming days, we are going to rise up strongly near Longwire and they go for Casabua, Yakasumium, or Casam near Babacho. We need to rise up against it. And here, no one, start tribuna yard or Motokofabai. A tribuna, a dangerous, I mean, you know, Cassitia. To say, young court from Google Tribuna. Now, for the Empire, some of the court. And you call me, hey, whoa, you boil for, oh, whoa, we would for, oh, then come watch some crime at the Woko. Then come watch some crime at the Echo. Stanley Mourinho and Ne. Say it to me, if I obey a bonnet trim, posse. The moment to make Casa Bio Casa and Yakasapa, and Yakasaete, many new Antonia, Yenyan Ukraine Bios, your fast would be also at Nitumbiano, your fast in Yadin.
0: Harry, and I'm watching and a be one on a Bob Wadoman or the man Pipiaman Yukon Atten and Canasami, and your talk from Wadon Cassia and Yan Penina, what bringing our mrem, you are John a year abute. 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
2: Se court of appeal, se court of appeal, adia tumu se, na direct se dina mutame kulu, on your bonnie, and I can conviction, you know, say you're wrong according to law. Like you say, what kind of money to the song? I can be in your. If a court now, it's here, not of no piano phone. Court, you know, I'm from Rano Anthony Quim, and I answer, I'm not prepared your amber. And then there's a court of appeal. I owe to me as you see in the court below, I hear high court, you know. And to me, I can say, I'm a shame, you know.
3: Had
2: Jim FM. Court, we down here, the High Court, you know. And I from Sobio baby, and the Tenena, make a Gawakano and one of them. So, still, you know, they are the overcall Supreme Court. Now, what's saying, they are called down. Of our processes, you know, now they are somewhere called down Supreme Court. Now, Supreme Court,
3: had a year from another one too.
2: Yeah, but the state, you know, any interested on the guy, on the guy, and should be an end one, maybe you know.
0: Hey, and see, as I'm never here, no penny, what bring you with them, young farm around to a boom and titimono, and when him depart, you are John, a butte, and a tenin king.
4: Aduma 0.63, any animal 84.7 inch, 104.5. Test the angers, I can see a bunny, a goose, why I can't get them on another. Yes, yes, yes, I need to be more freedom,
0: Shut up.
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8: 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A woof, a mamma, and the baby. 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
9: abusia ye ajen se yen pese be emra abese ensem thank you for creating an organized sandwich show say the crack of the year the oil but it is the court na court
4: let
9: us send it here na need to say in here but na na say ba no on mumra to in me but we see no say when the obey na the court we are court on claim finding is here the agent say here the mayor juma yem pese ba ba say be speech yem pese mu ke tu ato yeah the answer say the court on court and a court so say the officer yen court say on chin chin so me in cancel them also in mumra and obusua e dey nshe 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government so ah and say person ke dem rashe en say ma say so be some member
4: Ani ayo kwati ye etotrofo panyina wogina ho edema apostle engineer emeritus kwajosa fo watu ananano wonse edo ane homa nso akoy beberebe wo etotrofo de mabusua no ye friend kisisia wo yankwai kofi age powers na ne na ni ali nsem na chi kofi hello comrade bibi abako
10: ako me yegina mu
4: na na eh ayi de nipo abo I'm going to go to the house.
10: I'm going to go to the house.
4: I'm going to go to the house.
10: I'm going to go to the house.
4: Yamfancia, the account of one of Wafa Branican, as you put your two gamma man saying another to me. The Ecosua, I don't know, a Yenugusua, Ecosu, yes, no mu more baby, a beer, a moon or whatever, or man for Akusua, Arakrania, Sakra, nothing will make me a pen crab.
11: 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A Sana Busu 104.5 and the Casafidia, Wahania Dunumia Sana, Mamuko Facebook, I cry on. Anna, and Mamuko Facebook, I cry. 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
2: you have authority and support and that of the president and the state to declare zero tolerance for superemployment. You have no excuse not to let it work. And you have our full support to make it work. Superemployment, or if you want criminality or criminal conduct, should not ever find space in the school environment. And should not ever be generated or accommodated. Because when that happens, then it means the school environment becomes insecure and unsafe and not good enough for learning. If our schools cannot form disciplined citizens, what manner of education are we preparing for tomorrow? And therefore, we should be finding answers to the questions, where are our moral values and Ghanaian values of punctuality?
1: Ani ya yekoti ye ye ya swafwa wana na hengu mesu ya wansemso e wamei muhari na idrisu eno no na bunu mantema e swafwa joseph ade kopna ene ne wapenyini so akwabua wadinsemi ya tuja wapenyina 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
2: The growing concern surrounding indiscipline in schools across our beloved country
3: have drawn the attention of educators, parents, religious bodies, traditional authorities, and policy makers. Incidents of bullying, substance abuse, examination malpractice, disrespect for authority, violence, and other forms of misconduct threaten not only academic excellence, but also the moral foundation upon which our nation is built. Education is not limited to the acquisition of knowledge and skills. It must also shape character and prepare individuals to become responsible members of society.
1: Any I quit ye bonoman tem as well for Joseph Ade, a kwabwa and artists what is some air to judge room say wusia de kwakanya me ni now ni subaya it said was a cup man wangum and as also kitten once bro and 1 year sim gung inkosiaga. Now presbyas afono penny power dano ye right reverend Dr. Abraham Nana Waparakwache. One of watch rims and sorren sorren or moso was sudie any asad ye was woman ye said ye be a san woman in another itubika.
4: The church therefore supports all good approaches. Our schools. These approaches must be fair, they must be consistent, they must be restorative, and they must be values-driven. It is important that we hold learners accountable for their actions, but we must equally provide guidance, counsel, mentorship, and opportunities for transformation. As we reflect on these matters, I wish to encourage the Ministry of Education to intentionally empower educators.
1: Any I quote here, your penny power, one and a presbyas afon, wadano, wamei, mo, right reverend, Dr. Abraham Nana, waparakwache, wanosune dieno.
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5: so food and drugs board men tia tia se omu ni district offices beginning of the year my platform should be because food and drugs board, they can employ a lot of people. They are in there, but whether it's fish, whatever it is, you know. Now, baby, Danny, they are preparing here. And the food and drugs board will have to follow from there into the kitchen. They are not doing it. I'm going to take a action time. And a hotel, I'm going to check it. But in the market, you know, they are not there. And no, I mean, we say skip be a bar. And go for be complaining what time I happen or move dim recovery or more office. Or my bar. I didn't see the moon offices were down. And they made the formalin, any other chemicals, and they are here. And who is to check these things? I don't understand. If you are in the crowd, what do we know? If you are here presenting a man coupon, it has a temperature. If you are beer with a temperature, see, they present it. But whose business is this? And in the food and drugs for tour, they are not coming down at the district level. So, assembly, you know, they are going to check food vendor, no, or a certificate or the year, you know.
0: Ebani say so Ghana this year bi achere wadwuno na wo de yentie Ghana fo no so
6: FDA na se fo no ese mo hwe ntimi fo mo hwe na mo cheke e pura no because at the end of the day no e de yare na bebre o man mu amamfo yare yare bibiribe nyina hospital yare nkrofo yare na ja e be kwa ese bed ni wona vida bi hospital sa ye ye ma yade bibire ya hodo ahodo ni ade nyina fisa nyema we ifi afrika Mangan if and Puanon and Sanya Manamano. Yamakos were on very bad.
7: Definitely assemblies obey in Kofo Bakumi, and you'll make expecting Kofo say, Omo yet the right thing, and I say, Baba Koshen will be a ho, or be calling a manica cra, or calling a manica cra, on Kawasem, and I say, only the Oshas on Sedan Tilho, on Ben Honmon and Hanabibri, a say assemblies of motion, may be found.
8: It's my phone, I used to run. I heard you do them cry, remind me of Kotoa warning. When you want to be a baby, I'm good travel to, says he sure, no. man in the area in the room. The Bijan was a band and messes somewhere.
7: Ghana, yes, sorry, yes, creamy, you creamy, your mamu, and your needs. Ah, and say, Yadi, a crab by your mind. I was riding Tinic to my new town. Bola is soon who seen a war and Ponano assembly for a Yamayana.
0: Adventure at a ceremony. Will be out in the size to where Ghana this year be and out to a woman canoe.
1: And to every cleaning. 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Hey, NDC, as a full from Bill. And I was a poor G, Nedia, one so area bar was a Omumra Sakumono. Hey, was this Sakumono? So, I one fish, one toilet, and one fish, one bowler. And it's because Peter, Kwame, so they are one so area bar. Ye, Peter, Inca, se brew, the Bia, your casa, how dear to my yanka. We. Was it Dita?
9: Dita crashed with a car. Yes, you see.
1: Baby, I'm doing the casting. Boni, you would come. Epo. Obi do.
10: Would the be a say ya? And run away on night in the city.
11: When we do a business, yami.
10: Koko. Baza.
11: Before talk for me, me fano. 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
12: Eh, wo hia mpae bo akonche. Eni yesu.
11: So we yes it I say.
12: Ah, be the man in check.
11: Ba obi ya ni hama wa.
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0: be twenty sika kese. 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Enti wan sam yakoto ko support na de fine. Mary send us send like when send be ya team ne be team are ne matches but me me hunu say sika say
1: be le kom die be ji league. Say are o mu ji league ache. Et actress. Say are ne o team ji league na o de ko Africa. Na o team dru quarter finals ah.
2: And the Yakoto Kunidia, and the Kuan is eating the same Jack Apache. And the coach, I will argue to a fair human via the Penis of it, my Diliga, my not yet Mako Africa, because why I am perform well.
3: And Rekinker, and five Kotoko, or Comadi, I say,
4: Massa, yet Mimin Kayo, me who a dark Kotoko, it may be Miss Rakoto Compefu, or Munjano, or Mufajman in Alfaman, no Nedruma, as a coach now on Fakotoko, and do baby Pai for mine, the Rokotoko, and yet. Premier League near here. Yeah, Champions League.
5: I think we need to start building from the ground. That's where we need to get the principles, our methodology. How do you want to play? How do you want to go forward? So it starts from the ground. We can't build from the top. When you're building a house, you can't build from the top. We need the foundation. The foundation is not there. So no matter the coach you brings in, it won't work. They will try and patch it. You saw the World Cup. They patch it up. They use plaster to patch it up and when it rains, it will sink, it will drain.
6: Indeed, drawing on imagery from the fields of genetics, we have christened this publication Ghana's Football DNA. Indeed, it refers to its unique generic codes and specific sets of instructions through which it functions. It is that by which a thing is specifically recognized. My colleagues here in Gadet, over the years, like I said earlier, there have been references to Ghana's brand of football. And I recall, in clear terms, examples such as the multi-system that was coined by our celebrated late national coach, Sam Ade, of blessed memory, and Agro, coined by many a Ghanaian, and in recent times, championed by the legendary Professor Mohamed Ahmed Polo. We have also heard about the Brazilian Samba. We hear about the German machine. We hear about the Catenaccio. Indeed, these are but a few examples of how nation states have built identities for their football. As we, at the Ghana Football Association, have said, time without number, fundamentals of our football need to be strengthened if we are to take our rightful place amongst football's nations of the world. It is in this vein that the idea to identify the trends or the threats of our football DNA was conceived. Today marks the birth of a new baby for Ghana football.
7: I think we are playing a lot. You know, it's a joke. We have to invest big to improve facilities. And truth to be spoken, our facilities are poor. I'm not going to sit here and pretend like because I'm a Ghanaian and I wouldn't tell the truth. Our facilities are poor. The teams don't have good facilities. Our junior size, we are talking about the Starlets, the Meteors, the Satellites. And I think that football, we are not taking football seriously. And it's killing the younger generations because that is where we all developed from. And these are some of the things like when I look at, it really hurts me because it hurt me so bad to the extent that when I see our junior teams really doing bad, are not able to, the Black Stars is not able to get the players that they are supposed to get because they have to go from generation to generation, put them together, develop them so that we can have the product for the Black Stars, you know? So when you see our group and the group of Muntari and Asian that passed by, tell me, we've not seen any other group like that. The day I used, I was there, Inkum was there, Harris Sinafo, the Wakasos and the Ajiman Bedu, Rabiu, tell me, the Dominica Diaz, where are they? So I think we are playing a lot. You know, it's a joke. And when I see things like this, you know, it really makes me like angry to talk about it. And when you speak, they say you talk too much. But this is the truth. I'm telling them the Federation needs to do better. They need to encourage the coach teams. They need to push the money there. They need to make sure that these young ones get the facilities for them to improve. Otherwise, the Blaster is going to keep on suffering, struggling for years to come because we are not going to get the product to supply. And that's the truth.
8: That the old coach that we saw of, we still had some responsibility for him also over a certain period.
9: But so, Otuano.
8: So,
9: Otuano is still old.
8: Of course, we still owe him. I can't tell the figures, but we still owe him.
9: A lot?
8: Well, for a country like Ghana and considering the funding that we get for sports, that should be a lot.
9: So, we are talking in excess of $500,000?
8: It could be. Because if even just 6 months of pay, you put that together, it's quite substantial. Plus some other, but we've paid some of the monies, like the winning bonuses that we have. Everything has been cleared, so we don't owe any player, we don't owe any technical person for all the

Shatawalili, fireman, fire for fire, more fire, champion, SM for life, Kakai, Eoja, that's okay, fire for fire, fire

0: Chantel, fire for fire, number one. 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Me say, fireman, oja ne showa, obe ba.
1: Fireman, we buta, oja ne showa, wa obe ba. 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
0: fireman, oja ne showa, baby, awa nwate. 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More fire.
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0: 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Nice to be a two gentlemen. That's what to a mom. More fire.
1: Single. More fire. More fire. Love is so much fire.
2: The budgets presented by the FA and other sports associations must be known by the public, especially regarding the budget of the FA. It is the taxpayers' funds that are used to fund these activities. I've instructed my office and the Minister for Sports and Recreation to hold the Ghana Football Association accountable.

0: fire for fire. Some for life.
1: That's okay.
0: Fire for fire.
1: Fire.

0: teaching into Fuji Toado have also benefited from such payments and
1: Sissy, yes, man. A slice among Zion is for what? Yeah. You are always seeking your children to do to devour. Yes, man. Mofa. When did you regain home? Fire burn you, catch me, oh, hear me. What was your religion? Well, Priscilla, that girl, that baby girl. Well, fire. Almost your manager home, and you know, Reginald, almost your manager home. Now, then I will come here, I will catch you, say, where did you work, I will say, fire, burn you, just... Performance in here, bro, fire. It's like a man, Zion. In the ticklish ghetto, we know the rules. We know the rules, more fire. And then we treat for Thursday. Quotations in the doors will have a day. Me boy. Jesus, and your back here, and Jesus said, the truth shall set you free. Yes, I'm going to put as the quotation in the awesome. What is it? What is sick? You will find. Knock. The door shall be open. What is it? And ask. And you shall be given. You receive it in Jesus' name. So, it is. Truthful Thursday in the quotations in the doors, Yanko. I am my father. I want John 10:30. Right? More fire. We done a shiwa bede. No water can quench up the fire. In Yanko Paulus. Let's say I'm a man dry, sir. What else? I'm on for Remy. Amount for any DHD. Amount for what it is. Anna Vincent. Vincent Opari. Champion manager. Who's yes, Anna Media, don't go near Breon. Yes, Babylon. Babylon, you kid. No, you kid. No, you can't. Steady, Rasta, man. How can Babylon steady Rasta? Catch me, my baby girl. Catch me. Can Babylon steady Rasta? Maybe so. Baby girl. Why are we here? Who tell me? Me boy. Can Babylon, maybe so, can Babylon stop Rasta? Or steady Rasta? Babylon will be to my steady Rasta man. No, Babylon can't steady Rasta man. It is the energy drink. Energy drink, pa. Next level. I don't know. If I now make more energy now. My boy. What? Go back to your position, baby. Bow. More fire. Now, me that's what for people take. So go to bam, no. For people. Sisi ya on the beko. O nana for children the beko. So go to bam. More fire. Now, me do it also. Bet winner. Oh, and in the ejara, me do it also. Bet winner, more fire. We do name Patrick Osage, man, you can call me Countryman Songo. Asempa 94.7 FM, Fire for Fire Lives, Abriwe. In a co-commentary position. Adonko. Energy. Drink. More fire. That is Adonko next level. And yes, sir. On the baby ID. Hey, so the baby ID. Babylon's in the PID. So, a more do now, Yashimukina. A dunk with less level, Yashimukina. Energy, you are. Ah, mystery. Solid. To Babylon, the PIT theater. Man, fire. No time for any imbecility. Me natural energy, no ready me order that. Yes, I did. I don't go next level as I will say. O come into position, hold up. Tell me, I'll be the way they will don't be. There's a me fire, sir. Me fire come into position. Chile Magnus, I was an ambia far don't go next level. No, my saying, energy no more. No, my man, I come with day dim. Fire and bed day. Ever call him for. Mude dim. No time for any imbecility. More fire. In Yanko Ponosu. In Yamibia. Osu ye pa. On Tunku no one yade. On that. More fire. Say, you are far mawa. Win to me. What does it say? Feels ama wa. Say, feels who ama. Won't mean yet. She. More fire. Readiness will do. Takwa mediama for fire. Fire for fire. I said, FM. For a champion, Takwa de Meboa. I said FM, Fire for Fire Life or DSTV, Go TV. Radio no kwa no kwa manonia, China, Chinese, Choi Wan Cha. Oh, eh, omo fa, Fire for Fire Life, eh, GL Radio. There's no time for any imbecility. A slice of man Zion. More fire. We always pray to God. Yinyanko Paulo. So, obede. Oba boy, obay. Oba chile, kwaino. Stay in free or slow, ama. Na, nyo, dia. No. Unti me, you can't. You can't. If you manna, more sports presenters, you know, and I see here sports presenters, you know. They know themselves. They know themselves. They know themselves. Only momo. A jumana here as sports presenters. The air say, yes, sports in Kui and I see in Kui. In Kui. Sports in Kui na. It's a sports presenters, but change na. They know themselves. Omo betie jina, mo metimia afese sports ni bi kuyi. E mi bi ikwe mo ni ye sports do. Chese ye shasi yi. Ghana o talent, no? Ghana o talent, no? Mi mfa boxing, mi mfa athletics, na mi mfa ye football na ankasa. What talent in the bar? Ah, when you say me be a criminal, you're chasing your talent now. Say, you pay attention. When we keep them on their toes in the professional way, you can't look at any deal. You're fire home for the corruption. You know, you're fire home for the corruption. corruption. We panel what fell. Funny say yes, what was the resources now the core? It's the petrol be an hour gas in the coin be as who send the $1 million who send the $2 million who say a 10 CD when they say 1 auto. Two now news any old boss it here. How expensive professional you are. It is heavy. When you see gas and our petrol, and I say, what tools in South Florida, Kwandi? But you got to be professional. And what you want? It is already no idea. Let's say, Lipano Tuati and you need to be in Kanjidan. Lipano Tuati, what more idea, what more? Wachewa DCC ya wadani na huwa huko ni tuwa tinti wachewa DNT utimi kanchina kani ni chese ni hypocrite watuwa ginana adini wadi maa wadi towa gini wadi towa ni mnyamu wadi towa ni pediana kani chese ni hypocrite because lipana chewa di wanasi wadi adia maa. And we also influence my own kind of play. Look at our sports. We shall see your talent, no? But remember, remember, we say they keep them on their toes, they fire them. No mind the right thing, no? They are not doing it. All because of their selfish interest. They are hypocrites. That is what their livelihood depends on. Almost so so can crena. Sa sicano, almost an cabim, sa fevano, almost an cabim. Omo can crena, yes, sports, no, yes, sports, ne, sena, yes, sports, ne, what talent, no, senka. Sports journalists, you devote themselves. Omo, minimum, presenters, minimum, whoever the country, let him wait. So, equip a sports in a professional way on his toes, leadership on their toes. You can buy now, no matter the PI, the assistant, away a sports, and can your gym medals and I your gym medals, our athletics. World Cup, we may be a master at the film, or also in the year, when you see a film. In your own kind of quality. Yenina yen kanu kuyumti. And mguasi de biya wa Ghana sports. Miniketua yentimi nyame gansi hibi. Ya moye humodin. Boxing a yibi world champion. Tina mifaa. Sporting disciplines means how we boxing, athletics, then football. Boxing yibi world champion. The future of boxing, et say. As we may be your new world champions, your world title. Now, we say, and the future to say, oh, a boxing. A direction to say, oh, boxing, as you know, world champions, world titles. It will claim him, your back winning him, you know, world champions, African champions. But we say in the boxing direction to say, people who need a boxing, we are confirmed, we are saying, scan you, boxing, I mean, now, we are boxing, you are boxing, but you are boxing just for fun. And I say, you are boxing not to scare you, keke. And I hear you boxing, no, I will be the agility, he said, you are boxing, you crew him, so now there's no future. You might bring all these superstars, a stage fight to Ghana, but we are not seeing any world champion, any world title, any world champions, world title, BMI. You too scared, Bukeke. What is the direction? But mama, world title, world champions, our boxing, but remember. Direction, they say. Sir, let us Commonwealth Games, KK. nipa kakra bi amuti wedi koy with all this talent Ghana intimi emfa more than even 40 or 50 athletes solid emu nyina koje eye medals aba yes talent ni biyo yes Ghana you need talent no your talent no so you need to develop your mo leadership ni ni plan dia leadership ni ni plan dia so we are just wasting the talent. We are not doing proper scouting. We are not selecting your athletes based on merit. We are not selecting your footballers based on merit. So trophies in my football and athletes so a medal in ma so soon a boxing world champion yeah time to be Anthony Magana. Leadership no failing. And talent no cause so new vision via Ghana. Sportsmen and women only vision, they are not aspiring for anything. Only you be on me. Actually, said we are looking up to you. The resources and I say, I mean, scholarship and I say, which is a resources also a support to you know to grow them. No, you're the young woman and you're the man woman. He knew Ghana sports and this. Guys are quiet. What are you doing? Because now people are in bed with people who are in charge, leaders, leadership. They can't tell them the truth. We need to make a change in the world. As much as we are down for an answer, we go on a ma. The juma oyako, the dim an answer come kai. It is about your hypocrisy and your selfish interest. Now we go. But woman look like say Ghana sports, no, you can want a mama, yeah, you could any mama. We are failing and people are not accepting the fact say we are failing. Leadership, no, it's about delivering what? You deliver results. Let's move, more fire. And yes, we manage a public perception
2: as simple if
1: leadership this will deliver results. You're born or say it to me in your results in football no about them over 8 years no results or kotina boxing as well no results what kotina athletics as well no results one cause we are leader now we are human results in that also which is I'm not the one to fire you. I'm not the one to tell you. Ghanaians are not the one. Sorry, Mukachiro. One person who's one failure, you don't have any results. Commentary position, any.

0: Ghana. Mami kwe Ghana football. 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Ghana football. Ihiya enkofua. Omeye builders. Omeye planners. They are futuristic thinking. Enye administrators pe. No mabet in office keke. Because titles no mabet in office no maji. Administration, you know, administrators, yeah, they are paying them. They create a lot of offices. Oh, footballers, yeah, thinking, say, they are doing football good. But 7-8 years, blasters, you're down, and you're cup. Under 20, you're down, and you're cup. Under 17, you're down, and you're cup. You say, you say. Tama under 17G World Cup, any under 20G World Cup. No? The number of offices are no football as here. Oh. The number of positions are only 20 football as here. No? Ne say, Sikasa and Kwan, you pump into it. Yeji under 20 World Cup, Yeji under 17 World Cup. It may be a game. Yes, too. And then, they were able to deliver their own. A million sika resources. FIFA million ka the taxpayers' money in the account. FIFA million ka the taxpayers' money in the account. Then the national teams also attract this sponsorship. Sponsors, he blaster sponsors and new sponsors get what? Incontable transparency. Sika blaster senior. Sponsors and blaster senior. In Kuntabu to say transparency to say oh, sponsors are blasters in ya sponsors sika blasters in ya sponsors and kofu mudu mu ebe attach blasters ya ko web cap you class sponsors umuba on board and we Kuntabu to say transparency to say bonfire Ghana football ebe ya ya honest. Reflection. Any Kuntabu. Football development, no. I'll say him more important to you. You're a survivor. What done with politician? It's as I'll say, oh, good born yourself, football, no. It be. Say Ghana sports being say athletics, boxing, other sporting disciplines mean now if it may be no so glow. Say blasters, you know, say football, local football being no so glow. And yeah, how you are, you will survive. And yeah, how you will survive. And yeah, how Sikabeba Nyachedi. Yabaji pay DM. Yabaji appearance fee. Outrageous budget. Indemnity. Yachek coefficient. I mean, that is what you are thinking about. I'm in charge. I just said, Sika, mama. Sika, you do your grassroots. Sika, you do your football. Sika, you just said, the ever tournament at all, being from FIFA, being from the gas players' money, send you a bit changing the egg now. Follow up, you need football, no, CBC football, no, just personal, you be in the year, I'm not medals, I'm not titles, I'm not the trophies. I'm a future of Ghana sports, no? Future of Ghana football, no? Blaster to future, no? A band bright in the end. You're going to say, you be chess candy. You're going to World Cup. You're the Ghana seeker at your ticket, say, you're from a fee.
1: A simple thing.
0: And go for a ton ticket. Go for a ton ticket. Roman and a ton ticket. I'm demanding accountability, fire for fire. Ghana for demanding for accountability, sir, so up to date. Accountability, my. Up to date, in accountability, my. When people are only thinking about how they would share money, they will get money. Say, I'm counting. Yeah, I know contemplate and reflect. Away your mistakes. We are correct now. How would Ghana sports be okay? How would football, Ghana football be? How would Ghana boxing be? How would Ghana athletics be? It's all about him qualify. We are now outrageous budget. We are now chance to fly. And go, there be a tournament in Kosovo. We are coaching one appearance fee and a per diem. Yanko bo shambolic game. Yanko to make a fool. Tessa, your brandy abo celebrity, mediocre. Mediocre fool, me abo celebrity. Fire, burn them, burn you all, and burn them all. FM. Ghana for put pressure on leadership. Leadership must wake up. Say leadership need to be you get them out. This is what we bargain for. We bargain for say leadership must wake up and produce results. Football will need to be producing results. And we need to fire them. We need change. Sports now question they can't produce results. We need to fire them. We need to change. I'm not going to be able to make a money. Scouters, no, Edwin Kwaman, and it will have no performing. Let me say, talent, you know, why they can't perform because resources you are not investing in them. Move from a new show, no talent, no more proper scouting, no more. Plan, stretches, and go for us to move. You do know, normally, exporters. Talent in any scouting, you don't even give those people the chance. Meaning, I see co fans. The moment association, where you're paying an associate leader, no, not where you didn't go for me, when you're Guma Crow, missing a year, who here Guma, so you know, and yet, the record in their results, and yet, no, or the moment, many positions, and they can't do the job. They want to mean your Ghana sports, no, they can't do Ghana football. You can see it. Fire burn you and burn them. Open Ghana sports in here. On my Ghana, no more penny sports in here. Open football in here. Open blasters in here. Open say blasters in the cup. Open say under 20 team is the World Cup game. Under 17 is the World Cup game. Open say local football here. Because even football, no, any medical catch up. It's a football in here. Local football in also Mohepa. Local football in your national teams in here. Local talent in also Oman Ra. That is the local football. Local talent in Oman Ra. National football, national teams in the Blasters in here. At the same, local athletes. Talent in Okuruim. Correct people, and I say correct athletes in also a more scholarship. But who to me if you more scholarship? Scholarship, Kurana also the money panukan wa fangu e jiska. Wa fangu di e muska. Nipano ebe developia ye world champion diama Ghana ni Ghana inya medals ni trophies ni e titles no wangini anu yu kalabili sika diusa. Ente, yampe yifoni yimsa anu ma wigina. Your politicians, you're paying for your president more. You're paying for they know all these things. And I don't get it. You don't get it. do our homework well, but we are not doing our homework well. And yet to squeeze our resources, the taxpayers' money, public fund. Boxing yet, as to Missisica, almost send or sports, it will grow in you. Football, see, can you be in this cacato and a bunny blast answer? Would this girl would see come with the corner? See come with the corner, and your person going in the coaches in radio. But you follow me, dear children, in our man and I'm homing in our own missile with your blast arsenal. You might be at his Kennedy. Omo chess Kennedy in your bottle matches ni film omo bo ball to your car omo bat so am omo baba catch less ye mo o ye nsamu ma omo. That is nonsense and how fire burn them
1: sisiwom.
0: You keep doing the same things, the same approaches, you keep getting the same results. All this while Ghana let us see my name. But Yakuku and Mina go to the Commonwealth Games and you are qualified for higher qualified last minute. You know, you are many DHD and Sabia, but you are to be a bronze B. You are catching them. Why? What is why? Oh, so I'm sorry, I'm over DHD. Her dear me appearance fees, a convenient dinty. You would get to say a quack with you, Biaba. Oh, it's a blast as in your swim with DHD. Ni mu di echi nse asi ko ji bi bia ba ni so mu ko je shi mu ko chi ska na edi keke ko we si sika leadership we say responsible. You people to wake up so we change and say say we can never return to the top without bold reforms. Say yeah, say anya bold ni entimi anya dan ka se nipa bi mu yam pamo resourcing yet, my be a net. Your association, somewhere the your association. Why is it Ghana? I didn't tell you as soon as you saw Bintin Association, but a Ghana Football Association, a Ghana Athletics Association, a Ghana Boxing Association or Boxing Authority. I mean, why is it that Ghana didn't know? Why not a club Ghana now? You can't from that association. An Uber footballer, the tax players' money, the national teams, yeah, the even local football club must come far and share local football sponsors and now sponsorship to the beer. I'm buying in a discussion local football. I'm buying a seat at the tax players' money, the core national teams, you know, blasters. Now, no World Cup, you can't require a new Akunta. Kesi komo akoko tsani World Cup wa Mungu akunta ni ball of form koboy. Kesi kedi ko awu Mungu akunta. So it's about the task force man, it's about Ghana. It's about Ghana. And when they are not performing, what's in my association. My association, they are not performing. It's a fact, they are not performing. If you are not performing, we want it to be well. We've given you all this time, all these years, young football, all these years, 8-7 years. It's more than a cost of no results, you say. Results, they trophies, no, hey, blast us, they say. Blast us in team, your papa, under 20, under 17.
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0: And more football. All these years, 7 years, a man football, Black Queens into me, Afcon, African Cup, Black Queens into me, Afcon. All these years, my football results in me, at the end of the results, tell me, administration, it's a go for car, be a juma. And then they resource to a football demana. All these years, blasters at the formsa, blasters in Queen, blasters in Yadi. 0302211701. Hold on. Hold on, mommy. On fire. Okay, bro. Baby girl. I'll say. From a near corner, the fire now my day, my bomb. I don't know. So, I say, yeah, I don't know. Next level, to be fire, sana, no energy, not side. I saw baby, I restored
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0: Well, even my no dry, no cry, no better. I'll be cool because the journey, Jimmy Sana, they are never dry, no bad. So, then you journey to the animal. Who do you want? What I said, Mama Shatawali, fire money, Mami Shatawali, fire money. Two banners are bonnets and matuasu. My fuck was in 0302211701 0302211702. Mami Shatawali, fire money. I don't connect level more fire.
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0: They say no, me dey adun kunyes level no, and dey eko commentary position wo. Na me ne Ghana for adin komo more fire. Ti me kuta next level ne dey. My restore fire no back energy no more fire. Adunku next level more fire. Ishak fire ni anku ya nim. So kuto ba more fire.
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0: Ojia leadership and leadership in Korea or CSSM Ghana football Korea Ghana sports in Korea sports minister meeting in Akunta more fire
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0: Like a sports minister, who free American and Canada buyer. No, what's a book at himself, Morocco, Adintia Black Queens. What are you saying? We are a coach. We are a technical man. We are a babono.
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0: Sports minister, who are free World Cup about who are Kunta. Bad leadership. Leadership, a failure. We need to change. More fire, me power man, so I don't go next level. More fire. So koto bam. Bet me now, we be in more fire. 0302211701 0302211702 Also, power man, so Ghana sports, me Ghana football, na kasano. Here, and say. Leadership in Korean Kuntabu, Matosu fire, more fire, and don't go next level. Ghana, your sports, and Kuyi. Oh, say, yes, yeah, can only have a baby, yeah, and back. No sports in Kuyi. Die, yes, it says, can you go? As you see, your name is Jason Fabia, your name is Jos Bia, your name is Medals Bia, your name is Titus Bia. Oh, see, it's a mission here in Yema, more fire. Sports minister, I want to go World Cup. Baba, when I'm not home, I'm going to go. I mean, how is that possible? Oh, yeah, we see everybody. Why are you buying time? Oh, go cancel so much. See now, yeah, expectancy. Baba could, you be idea could do better. Who qualify? Go World Cup your fifth time. I mean, we see so many in our free place based on merit for coach, Papa. We are giant and painful. We may need a DC catch. We be on mobile clergy appearance fee. What sports minister would you say? We will do a contact. You don't need any sports minister who seeker say now who could do a World Cup. Who could he say? What about we do a contact on them? On them, you are throwing your weight about. A Ghana hantia in a professional way. Yes, a Ghana hantia. Now, what time

0: 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Ekusi say on Asimpa FM 94.7. 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
1: The number that has been capped by the constitution. Now, another person asked a question about the abolition of the tribunals. Well, if you read the government position paper, we have made clear what government's position is. The constitution as we have it now establishes one integrated judiciary. The regional tribunals are currently part of the constitution. If you read the constitution, it is very clear. In fact, the district tribunals have been, the district tribunals are also justified pursuant to Article 126 of the constitution, which provides that parliament has the power to create such, lower courts and tribunals as it may determine. I know that the predominant argument has been that the tribunals of the past were not the best when it came to the protection of fundamental human rights. And I keep saying that the tribunals that will be established pursuant to the bill that is, that has been passed by Parliament cannot operate like the tribunals of the past. They will be regulated by procedures established by law. They will also have to take account of the fundamental rights enshrined in the constitution, as well as the procedural safeguards that either the constitution or statute will prescribe. So, for instance, I do not see how a regional tribunal can decide to overlook Article 19 of the Constitution on fair trial and then hope that its decision will be upheld when appealed. So I believe that what we are doing is in tandem with the letter and spirit of the Constitution. There is textual support in the Constitution for the bill. And if I may say so, there is also spiritual support in the constitution for the bill. So I am not going to yield to those who are saying that the bill is not in the interest of the people of Ghana, because the tribunals do one thing that ordinary courts do not do. They allow for the participation of citizens in the delivery of justice. And the constitution is very clear that justice emanates from the people and must be administered in their name by the judiciary. And the judiciary is defined to include the regional tribunals and such lower courts or tribunals as Parliament may by law establish. Go ahead.

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1: And gave him a copy. And I wrote to the minority leader, the Honorable Afeyo Markins, and gave him a copy. I reached out to the minority and requested that they give me a name to serve on the Constitution Review Implementation Committee. And I was given the name of the Honorable Member for Asante Achim, I think Central. That is the Honorable Kwame Imedu. Is it Central or South? Central. Yes. So hopefully he will be there to represent the minority. And then also we have a member of the majority caucus being there. And we have an eminent justice of the Supreme Court who will be the chair of that committee. So I have started building the bridges. And let me tell you something. This constitutional reform project is a national project. All right? Under His Excellency Nana Addo-Dankwa Akufo-Addo, there was a constitution review committee which was spearheaded by the then majority leader, the Honorable Che Mensah Bonsu. I sat through the proceedings of that committee. I made my views known. I was then in the minority. I was a member of the minority, the opposition. But I sat through and I made my views known. So my hope is that being a national project and with the good intentions exhibited by His Excellency the President, we'll all come around the table, because the amendments that are being proposed are supposed to enhance, or let me say, designed to enhance our governance. And if you look at the Constitution is very clear that governmental power must be exercised in the name of and for the welfare, underlying the word welfare, of the people of this country. That includes, members of the minority. And I'm hoping that they will come around the table for us to all think through what is doable, what is practical, and what will inure to the welfare of the people of this country. Also, there's a question about Ken Oforiatta and the dual citizenship, and whether we will not be appointing spies into office. Well, to be honest with you, and I'm being very, very candid, all right, I have not thought about the question of spies in office. I trust that any of our citizens who has the citizenship of another country and wishes to offer public service will do so in good faith, all right, and with fidelity to the laws of this country. And it is not only dual citizens who can be spies. Citizens, people who do not have dual citizenship, can, because of material and financial considerations, turn themselves into spies for other countries or agencies of those countries. In our history, the CIA didn't pay dual citizens to overthrow Osagyefo for Dr. Kwame Nkrumah. If the people who did so, who betrayed him, had dual citizenship, I do not know. But I can tell you that the fact that a person has dual citizenship does not diminish their loyalty to this country. And so for me, I will stand by it. It's something that is long overdue, and we should be doing it. Now, should we be saying that, I don't know what the link is with Ken Oforiatta. I've never had any doubts as to whether he was spying for CIA or any entity. And that is not my concern at all. It's not my concern. And given the situation in which we find ourselves, I would want to stay away from commenting exhaustively

0: on the issue of Ken Ofuriatta. There is also the question about the removal of the CJ. I think it's a legitimate question. Article 146 is not that simple. It provides a regime for removing the CJ on stated misconduct. It does not say that the president can, by the stroke of a pen, fire the CJ. It doesn't. It prescribes a procedure for determining whether or not the stated misconduct has taken place. But of course, there have been concerns raised about what has transpired recently, and I have noted those concerns and will be, as I said, refining the rules and elaborating on them to make it probably more difficult, okay, but just to ensure that there are no doubts raised.
1: Thank goodness,
0: when it comes to the removal procedures, or the removal of a chief justice. But you are very right that the judiciary is a co-equal, a branch of government, that the chief justice is an officer of state who should not be removed very easily. Okay? I do agree with that underlying principle. But was the current, chief justice, the former chief justice removed easily? It was not. Thank you.
2: Thank you very much. So, nobody who has asked a question is coming back. We need to save time. So, the three of you have not asked any question, can ask any.
3: Okay.
2: Max, you had the opportunity. We have in the next 10 minutes.
3: No. Good afternoon, sir. I'll make it this very quick. The first one is on the referendum. You propose that you do it alongside the district assembly's elections, which is somewhere next year. But we would need 40% turnout for this referendum to succeed. The district assembly's elections are notoriously having low turnout. The last one was 37%. The one before that was 35%. Are you not shooting yourself in the foot by putting this all-important amendment that you say you support alongside the district assembly elections, which normally will have a low turnout? If that turnout repeats itself, it means that your referendum will fail. How are you doing that? Don't you think it would be good to do a standalone referendum, even though it would be expensive, so that we know that we are succeeded? I would like you to clarify that.
2: Thank you very much.
3: I have just one question again.
2: Make it snappy, please.
3: On dual citizenship, it's not only Mr. Ken Ofuriatta who is away. I don't want to bring that issue back. But Mr. Akoli is a dual citizen. And I've not heard us even ask questions about him, because we know that it is totally impossible. We won't get him.
2: How do you arrive at such a conclusion?
3: Because even Mr. Ofuriatta, who is our own, a Ghanaian citizen, we're having issues. I read that a court in America said there is no basis, despite all that we have done. So imagine their own citizen. What's the principle that MPs, Attorney General, who will now become, will have the tenure of a Supreme Court judge, can have an American citizenship and a Ghanaian citizenship, but a vice president and a president cannot have? What's the principle? What's the difference?
2: All right. Thank you.
4: My name is Kwame Asante. I work with Onye TV, Onye FM. My question is simple. With the proposed month of November that the Honorable Attorney General said they are proposing, that we should have the general election, the election of the president, and then that of the members of parliament in November. Is there a proposed fixed date in November that election will be held? We know December, it was December 7.
2: I thought the AG answered that, but anyway, he will take the opportunity to reiterate it.
5: Good afternoon. My name is Romeo Tete, and I report for Ahoto FM. Honorable AG, please, we want to know the number of recommendations made, especially on media reforms. How many of those were accepted and how many were rejected, and if any reasons? And please, lastly, for the avoidance of doubts, when is the new changes of the president term in office starting, is it starting from the current president or the one that comes after him? Thank you.
2: The AG was very clear that it does not apply to the current president. Thank you very much. Okay, Max.
1: Thank you very much. This last question is in the spirit of oral. Yeah. No, so I just want to find out from you, Honorable AG, you've made known your intention to appeal this decision. I know that in the spirit of double jeopardy, if it fails at the Supreme Court, we cannot continue. Would you be willing to bring fresh charges against Sedina if the appeal fails? Would you be willing to bring fresh charges? Thank you.
0: Yeah. Okay. Thank you very much for a second round of excellent questions. As I indicated earlier, I will employ all of you to read the government position paper thoroughly as media people, because it's very, very comprehensive. Now, on the referendum, the concern that you have raised about the 40% threshold is a real concern, but again, from the statistics that you have put out, the district assembly elections usually attract very low turnout. Okay, so if we were to just tie it to the assembly elections and rest it there, then you can be sure that we may not be able to get the 40% threshold prescribed by the Constitution. But the referendum is a key aspect of the legacy of His Excellency John Dramani Mahama. And therefore, there will have to be, you know, educational activities by bodies such as NCCE regarding the referendum. Of course, I mean, I'm sure civil society groups will take part in whipping up support for the referendum, given the fact that it is supposed to, I mean, it is designed to ensure that we put through these constitutional, amendments that are designed to ensure that our country is very well governed. So the threat is real, all right, but I don't think that it is a threat that we cannot overcome. So a standalone referendum for now is not what we are proposing. We'll work with the EC and then the Minister of Local Government and Chieftaincy and Religious Affairs to see what date will be fixed, and then we can take it from there. Now, there was a question about Mr. Akoli. All right. I think of the two, because Ken Oforiatta was a Minister of State, our former finance minister, there's always focus on him. But the request that has been sent by my office includes that of Ms. Akoli. And now, take it from me, all right, the fact that a person is an American citizen does not immunize them from extradition, all right? So, American citizens can be extradited to Ghana, all right? Well, the fact that it has never happened doesn't mean that it cannot happen. But I'm telling you that from a legal technical point of view, the position that you have taken is wrong. The fact that somebody is a dual citizen doesn't make it difficult, put a roadblock on the way to extradition. Even if that person is not also a citizen of Ghana, they can be extradited to Ghana to stand trial. All right? Then, there was a question about why the distinction between, you know, offices. I think that the discussion excluded the high offices of president and vice president of the republic. All right. I believe that if somebody wants to rule this country, okay, they should be in a position to say that, look, I do not want to be the citizen of another country. And I think that is probably the basis why those two positions, in fact, even all the civil society groups that have campaigned on this. There is a bill to amend the constitution that is currently being considered by the Parliamentary Committee on Constitutional and Legal Affairs. And in that bill, you know, people like Professor H. Kwesi Prempeh, as well as Kuku Asare, Professor Kuku Asare, have agreed that the two high offices of state, that is president and vice president, should be left out. But I want to also let people know that historically, for instance, we had Justice Apalu, who was a chief justice of this country, okay, leaving Ghana and becoming chief justice of Kenya. He was a Ghanaian citizen, you know, but he was appointed chief justice of Kenya. Okay, so these are matters that I think the CRIC will look at. They will be debated in parliament, subjected to a referendum, and eventually will come to a position as to whether or not we want to go forward with them. Then the question about proposed fixed date in November. I said we will consult with the Electoral Commission to be able to determine what that date should be. So we don't have that, and the government position paper did not specify a date for the elections. There are a lot of recommendations on the media. Of course, you cannot have the Honorable Felix Ofosu-Kwakye around the cabinet table and not expect that recommendations regarding the media are included in the position of government. And so there are recommendations, for instance, on the National Media, you know, Commission and its a role in the regulation of the media in our country. Those recommendations are contained copiously in the report. Then also, the last question that touches upon the government position paper is on the term of the president. All right. I made it clear that this is forward-looking. Okay, it's forward-looking. We have proposed that the five-year term be the term of the president when the president is, elected. All right? Now, if we look at it critically, and the term of parliament has also been stated quite clearly that the term of parliament should also be enhanced to, 5 years. All right. The question whether it should apply now or should apply, in the future, and whether, for instance, parliament can decide that in passing the legislation that its life be extended by another year, those are all matters that will be hammered out when CRIC begins its work and Parliament begins the process of enactment. Will I bring fresh charges? That is legally impossible. After the Supreme Court speaks, I don't see how I can bring charges. Fresh charges. Yes, unless the evidence is different. If I get fresh evidence, okay, of wrongdoing, that will be an entirely different kettle of fish from saying that based upon the same charges, I'm going to arrest her after the Supreme Court has made a determination. Let's say the Supreme Court says the High Court was wrong, or it affirms the Court of Appeal. I'll be legally barred. Okay? But as I said, I don't want to comment on the substance of the appeal. We will publish the arguments of my office that were filed before the Court of Appeal. And again, subsequently, when we file our, appeal in the Supreme Court, there will be public documents. And for those of you, the media houses that have lawyers, I'm sure they will read them and determine whether I am right or I am wrong. But I have taken a principled stance, and that stance will go forward. I thank you for your attention and for the wonderful questions. Thank you.
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3: Ladies and gentlemen, let's put our hands together for Ekosiseng on Asempa for winning the best radio TV program, Ghanaian language, of the year.
4: Congratulations, Ekosiseng on Asempa, which is part of the multimedia stable, for winning the best radio TV program, Ghanaian language, of the year. Shall we do a big round of applause for the team as they make their way here onto the stage?
3: Congratulations, Obi and the team.
5: Chief Baine, Akwaba, now, Apom to then. Fantastic. Na mete for te won catcher. Bibi aboko a.
6: Oh Yakubo na dum bibi adani. Na wazo apom.
5: Nyamenadum kakran kakra. Ye pim so kakran kakra.
6: Asempa awuna uti nyina wache de so apara. E gana haye nyenyo to wonder we abira. Won din ye rambo Morocco do bia obama ya so at.
5: Fantastic.
6: Gana manda wona.
5: Oh, okay. It is a Ghana Nibia 8-year. The person should not be confused about separate identities. No.
7: Oh, na internet no crown is Obo Media. And now show me Wikipedia. Was I recognizing me as Freedom Jacob Caesar? As
5: oh, okay.
7: Kwame Bediako.
5: Okay.
7: So that's what you're saying. No one I make an acquaintance say Jay-Z.
5: And Sean Carter.
7: Uko check it. Wikipedia is here. I'll be connected the two. And you almost share how I nipa Ebo Dino. No, mudi combine and no mu yet search engine.
5: Oh, okay. In the meaning, it's a cheddar and a nick, you know, and a nickname.
7: Cheddar, nickname. I just say Obi. You never cast a cheddar, no, my Obi.
5: Oh, okay. Wow.
8: Obi, nye, a kosi se nye, bonsoir, 1 minute, and pa, de brani mamba. Obi, sum, Obi.
9: Oh, yes, this is a very beautiful. The whole nation, I'll say. And particularly to me, it is a total slap in the face of money crisis. Among delegates, which nearly destroyed some of the political parties. And I will say also that if this has not happened, or if judgment has been different today, that would have been the end of democracy in this country. And I wouldn't be surprised if the soldiers stepped in.
5: Yeah, but why do you think this decision saves our democracy? I mean, there are those who believe that really, in terms of the influence of money in our politics, I mean, the decision notwithstanding, still people would pay money, because even if you broaden the college, in this case, every member in good standing will be allowed to vote, still people can influence as many as possible. No,
9: so what you are saying, if that is tried in any political party, that party will be exposed.
5: Okay,
9: that's point number one. Point number two, that party will be an enemy to democracy and to the people of this country.
5: But I don't know if you've heard some of the
10: criticism. Corruption in the closed delegate system.
5: Delegate system.
10: And you know, Yemi Muna, and I'm more democratic. Now, when I mean, no, I'm going to make you in the sense they should like inform us they are in accord with democratic principles. So what you say, go fit 5-5 or no?
5: Mm-hmm.
10: The political parties, internal activities, no. And you say, you know, call democratic principles. And a party, no, internal umbrella. Party, no, voluntary organization, no. Voluntary organization.
5: Yes.
10: And see, Uba, umbrella, oh, no. Now, big guy, maybe. Now, so, you know, and see, sir, the constitution, let's say, I was said internal operations no in accord with democratic principles. It means the way you be in terms of your elections, discipline, the way you be no. I was said the first one. NPP as a political party. No. And I was say you're too bad. You better know a form. I was useful. Inform bar all polling station officers, you'll be able to be. No Macabum to electoral area, Macabum to constituency, Macabum at a region, Macabum at a national. This is democratic. So, ABA, Umasaka okay, said, when it's democratic, then you must declare it unconstitutional first. Then you now depart. But don't care, no one can say a court on it. May try with the full judgment, no, that will help us to do the analysis properly. And once you say it's undemocratic, no, then you can now go to the second stage and proffer why you think it's undemocratic. But the court didn't tell us it's undemocratic. So when they say, you're going to be able to, because they should declare it's undemocratic first. Before we can go and open it. That's what you are saying.
5: Yes.
10: And that too. All card bearing members in good standing, ever to a bar, it comes with cost. In fact, even what we are doing now, it comes with cost. It comes with cost. Electoral Commission, they don't pay for any cost of running elections in internal political organization or structure. They don't. They bring budgets. The party will find money and pay the electoral commission to supervise the elections. My question, they say that you be able to be, you know, who will pay for the cost? Is it the state from consolidated fund or the party itself? Is it the state?
5: Yes, sir. It should be the party. It's a party, Nana.
10: Where will the party, find, where will the party find the money?
5: Members of the party should pay for it.
10: Where would they find the money?
5: Some would hear dues. Members should hear voluntary Obi. Contributions.
10: Obi. Kondakubusa. For a national treasurer. For the China. Nibusan. The person that treated dues. Emma MPP party. Busano. Busano. And a court does not make its orders innocuous. A court order is meant to be enforced.
5: Yes.
10: So, if the party should go and run elections for all cabinet members to participate, as a party in this cabinet run elections now, how would that process go on? That is the question I've asked, and I'm not yet getting an answer. So, Attorney General, when they came in earlier on, they first said they support the position of MPP, NCPP. And then later, when they realized NDC was rather supporting the plaintiffs, they changed their position and supported the plaintiffs, you know. I asked them, who will fund these elections? In court, I asked them. They said they still may support. I said, let's be very careful here. Because if you say we should go around the elections, competitive elections, you know, be a matubi. Let's get in the whole mark. How are you going to do it? And I've seen practical challenges in political parties trying to run an elections. I've seen it before. I've seen, for example, like a political party, sometimes they can't even pay their own electricity bills in their party headquarters. It is not as easy as you see it like that. So what they say, the members should pay for the elections. As it stands now, I'm telling you, call it a China, national treasurer, and that's it. The state of the Pamotia, even those who are there now, have to achieve more deals. And you see practical challenges with the implementation of the decision.
5: Mm.
10: I see it. It's the particular challenges in how this thing be implemented.
11: Asempa FM.
10: For those who are in government, yeah, maybe they can find the money to do it. Or those who are in opposition. So yes, it is ideal. It is very, very ideal. Sir, all card-bearing members of a political party in good standing can be allowed to take part in our elections. It is very ideal. It's very ideal. But is it practicable? Is it practicable? That's a question that I'm still seeking for answers. That is why you realize that MPP gradually was moving towards that direction when they opened up the system by bringing in all old executives to bring them onto the electoral college so they can also vote. So the next thing that we're going to do is to identify those also who are also effective members, who are active members. At that time, they will have built a solid system internally to know who really is a member of the party from polling station, electoral area, constituency. So what the party started doing, you know, was to build a solid electoral system from the polling station. Hence the registration of new members at the polling station. But they say, okay, who is a card-bearing member in good standing in MPP?
5: Yes, sir, court number 1 year to sort all of that out.
10: Obi. And what you're saying?
5: And July 29th, yes.
10: 2026.
5: Sure.
10: Let's see whether next year, 28th of July 2026.
5: 2027.
10: Mm-hmm. A party will be able to build enough, enough solid system to be able to comply with this decision. You see, some of us who work with a political party, we have direct knowledge of what goes on directly in the political party.
5: Okay.
10: Because the Steering Committee meeting, the Accord Neck meeting, the Council meeting, you need the echoes of a party on a day-to-day basis. So what you are saying? And you said the decision again, please rule. But it has got practical challenges in its implementation.
5: Mm.
10: That is the problem.
5: Very well. Council.
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12: Oral. You see, let's be extremely careful. 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And God being so good, he's the Deputy Minister of Foreign Affairs today.
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0: 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I'm Rasa Sedi Kusi Saint Jumedian Airbrem. It's a Thursday afternoon. Live from our studios here in Kokomlemle, Accra. 45 minutes after 2. And Sedi Munimino and Yakokofa, the Attorney General and Minister of Justice, the media engagement on the Constitutional Review Committee report. And a buying position paper, the Bibina friend white paper, no, and the Oye home press conference, and then Sembibina Atum Semtro for enim Ghana Funyan, so Mason Atibi. And T. Emras to say, and so you and that's how come, yes, started showing a bit late today because we had to bring you that all important press conference. And that is on our table, that's the Constitutional Review Committee report and a buying position paper, some of the very controversial constitutional issues, no, the gray areas in our constitution, a buying pursuant to the committee's recommendation, no, at your munsomu position paper apa some of the main ones I was saying. But before that press conference, now the Court of Appeal of the Republic of Ghana had delivered judgment. Judgment way on the appeal filed by Sedina Atiunu Tamaklu. She was seeking the Court of Appeal to acquit and discharge her based on some grounds of appeal. But according to charge sheet, the state issue against her a share in the trial somewhere in 2021 no such as she near defective in the Court of Appeal in national for embon the conviction and the sentence and no ingu. The Court of Appeal agreed with her and no deliver decision. Yeah, to say by the close of day today, the full judgment babetuja. But the big story is Sedina Atiunu Tamaklu and now serve 10 years imprisonment. Court of Appeal acquitted and are discharging. You know. And just say, on fan who in the song, you know. And only in Samoa, a war. Attorney General's Department issued statement say, Omobe appeal. And then soon, AG account Sam Kakra at the media briefing, or Yeno, and the area. It's a very, very interesting development. I mean, Osha social media, the dominant narrative, one of disappointment. I mean, Nipa Bibrina Free say, wait, dear, Imue Yoram. Na, it may deal a great blow to this whole oral. oral and Komoa, Kosono. What do you think? Yani, all the persons involved. Omoa ekebia ewum ebedi nkomo ewie. But truly, the feedback on social media has not been good. And yet, a favorable feedback at all. People are truly disappointed. Of course, some lawyers have exercised some caution. Say, Omo chain ama full judgment, no, abba. On the face of it, no, the feedback has been extremely, you know, disappointing. I mean, a sense of disappointment. My main kwa homanus ansana yebeba sansem win yina asono enne Honorable Felix Kwachi Ofosu en one Minister of Justice and Attorney General addressing media brientieno na fe yemra Honorable Akwaba Ekosi saying so mijisa ahwade ho.
1: Yeah, Danya Miasse,
0: papa. Inti edikain, jumedia Attorney General, ebabidi, to present a buying position paper on the Constitutional Review Committee on report and recommendations, no? Essentially, niyoma bain na buying ajiatum, diyan na buying anyantum, honorable.
1: So, I'm going to say, Dim, almost in Kunyano Mofang against Emra. And she said, December of last year, and on the report, a better yabang. And James Sabre and Mantanisha said, a year attorney general and in legal counsel. Almost share reports in the moon. Now I'm prepared the Bonifeno position paper. A year abaya didn't try a war. Sa Constitution Review Commission report committee report no. Na emremo no senka report no eye commission na ite ba yanka sa ban ye de white paper. Na ochre se nti a waje na me bia to manaso wanye bia ntu. Anaso pono sa ban e issue white paper e se ochre mu se nti a on issue white paper.
0: Yes.
1: But we no eye committee nti white paper se mbi ndim.
0: Okay.
1: Na mom no in the spirit of transparency and accountability. See, I'm saying that the position paper, everybody, see, actually, in some way, I bet you know, the abandoned tomb, and the abandoned tomb, and a group of what? Abandoned at the tomb, but usually, yeng, say something like that. The affair no modification. Never say this to say a age limit on contesting to become president.
0: No.
1: So here I can say no. The conditions say forty years.
0: That
1: would be 40 years. Mm-hmm. Answer, which means nothing until swear by president.
0: Yes.
1: Constitution review committee no can say yen to some 30 years. But abaya susu say 30 years. You start with yen 35 years.
0: Okay.
1: If I say answer now be prime and penye kunda no. Say what more black actually you have. Some level of maturity and experience. In Tabanzu, you say, at 35 a year, you should be in the prime of your life. You would have acquired significant experience and maturity in life.
0: Indeed,
1: the trend globally, and they say, more and more young people are getting into government.
0: Mm-hmm.
1: Indeed, there are some kind of, if I say, I'm the Netherlands, make us say, you're prime minister, or in the 30s.
0: Yes.
1: And Serbia, I think Austria also, they also had a prime minister who was in the state.
0: Mm-hmm.
1: So, I'm saying, at 35, one should have sufficient maturity to be able to contest to become president.
0: Okay.
1: Yeah, accepting a recommendation with modification.
0: Okay.
1: Now, Ansana, you have to take this position, cabinet, if she was asking who in permanence.
0: Mm.
1: But I think about 2 months ago, I put out information, said cabinet this year, actually, report no, is over 600 pages. And each page must be read thoroughly and so on, which makes a position.
0: Yes.
1: And it took us about 3 meetings. In fact, there was one weekend about a month and a half ago, yesterday, Saturday, Sunday, a whole weekend to deliberate over this.
0: Mm.
1: And yeah, last meeting, I think about 2 weeks ago.
0: Mm-hmm.
1: And here we are, and I come in the I tell you, I need to me say, or to make the position with a no at Wabon.
0: And
1: then you say, I tell you, I don't want to go to actually be. It is a subject of extensive deliberation and consultation. One of the most interesting recommendations, and the tenor of a president.
0: Mm-hmm.
1: For many years, there has been a series of debate. Like I say, at least in recent memory, no, Nipa would be kind. At this time, in Chamber 2, President Kufuor. I think I tell you, I'm not a cat. You say 4 years, no, it's not enough for a president to be able to effectively govern. Because first year, you'll be assembling a government. And then the final year, no, it's dominated by electoral politics because the next election will be coming.
0: Mm-hmm.
1: Effectively, the president has just about 3 years or 2.5 years to roll out his program. Now, we say, start time frame is sharp. In Tiabea, any 5 years. I think other people too have, contributed to that debate.
0: Mm-hmm.
1: Into the committee chaired by Mr. Professor H. Kwesi Pempeno.
0: Yes.
1: I recommend this, any 5 years. Yes, so, you know, now you know, committee, no, you are say, any 5 years. No, no, it must be placed on record. Say, it does not affect President Mahama. So, if you do, it will come into effect after. It is approved at a referendum because it's an interim provision.
0: Yes.
1: Uh-huh.
0: Yes.
1: And it will take effect after President Mahama. You see, Senator Obi Nkoka said, yeah, you'll be to benefit President Mahama and it must be placed on record. Says Anna Senator.
0: Okay.
1: That one was accepted as recommended by the
0: by the committee, you know.
1: Committee. And then there was a recommendation to say we should cap the number of MPs.
0: Mm-hmm.
1: Committee, you know, cap it should be 276.
0: Okay.
1: But yet we agree with the principle that it should be capped. Then when we thought that it should be made 300. 276 no should remain elected. 10 years is here. No? But 24 now canon, we should use it to promote inclusivity. So for instance, people with disabilities have been paid as any animal who may them, any minority groups be ordinarily the current process no, does not allow them the opportunity to be part of legislation. Into the 24 will reserve for those people. But 10 attention are kind, you know, studies will be conducted on how to select SAR 24 so that it is fair, it is representative, and then it is transparent.
0: Not just say Omono, they will not be representing constituencies.
1: They will not be representing constituencies. But well, you can say that they will be representing not political constituencies and not geographic constituencies.
0: Yes.
1: But demographic.
0: Demographic constituencies.
1: Demographic constituencies. In other words, normally they are, for instance, MRC. For many years, here they are Nwaka. So MRC, Kenya. But the electoral process, the competitive electoral process, no, has proven ineffective at dealing with it. But make us say, you will 376 MPs.
0: Mm-hmm.
1: I think just about 20 or so of them are MA, which is completely inadequate.
0: Yeah, very.
1: What the total in some kind of video can about promoting women inclusion at the idea. And so it has become necessary to take some affirmative action using other means, constitutional means, to ensure that we increase the numbers. And then people with disability, naturally, because of service disability means, you know, even the mobilization of resources to contest elections via them. So the capacity of such people to be part of decision making, because they are also part of society. And MIA now from Mubi, but they don't appear to have a voice.
0: Yeah.
1: And today is one of the ways that you're able to promote you almost so.
0: Felix, the committee recommend a bicameral chamber, it's rather than the unicameral chamber you will see here, no? Say be a yenya another chamber be a then sa nkofu a yebeshe da select one ebia statesmen people represent identifiable groups almost be an upper chamber of a sort be
1: as far as I know no
0: Omanyesa recommendation. Okay,
1: what they
0: okay.
1: did was that yenya we should
0: young copy at 276.
1: Young copy. And okay. We thought that we should make it 300.
0: Young Franco 300. Okay.
1: So that then we make space for marginalized groups here.
0: Okay.
1: Then there was also a recommendation to cap the number of Supreme Court judges.
0: Mm-hmm.
1: We agree in principle with our defending recommendation.
0: Okay.
1: Except that we thought that it should be 19 instead of 15 on the committee. And this is based on consultations with the Supreme Court itself.
0: With the Supreme Court.
1: And many of the judges have indicated that they are overwhelmed with the cases.
0: Yeah.
1: So they need hands to help them. Mm-hmm. It is to say, if we have 19, that is Chief Justice,
0: any 18 other justices.
1: But okay. It is capped beyond that no president can interfere with the numbers. It means me,
0: okay. It will be retirement that you can replace.
1: Yeah.
0: Okay.
1: But I'll say,
0: may I say, Obiqua retirement, and I say, Obi Fimo,
1: so then you can replace the person.
0: Yeah.
1: But Pa say, a president can select more than 19 Supreme Court judges at the same time there. Any idea? ABCA.
0: Okay.
1: Then there was a case about the tenure of the Chief Justice. Exactly. About the tenure of the Chief Justice. And also, the government position is that, any 10 years.
0: Mm.
1: After 10 years, you know, whoever the Chief Justice is should leave. And I say, would this 70 before the 10 years are now before Fraba? So that one too is in the position paper.
0: And he said, Obedi, young fan is say, ABA Attorney General, no, by stroke of providence, Utimi Beye, MSC Attorney General, Chief Justice, no, by stroke of providence, Beye Chief Justice at age, say, 50.
1: Yes.
0: Not just say, Odi 60 years, sir, it was so free, oh.
1: Yes, so Odi, say, also retirement age, it was so okay. Even if ABA, you appointed me just 2 years before I would do retirement age, it's so okay. But say, Odi, sir, age now, then, he will be in office or she will be in office for 10 years. After 10 years, maybe irrespective of your age, so that is a recommendation.
0: Obeko asin se, obese yamba beye, Supreme Court Justice anase obe free hokra.
1: Well, I think that has to be clarified. He will no longer be
0: CJ.
1: I think it is assumed to say after that he will go on retirement. Oh, mama, yeah. Your first,
0: Supreme Court Justice.
1: Chief Justice Bill. Well, oh, mama, Supreme Court Justice. Yes. Hey. I think
0: now you say Osakra will be on retirement.
1: Ethically, no, that would be the thing to do. Yeah.
0: Yeah, because I mean it will be some way because certainly not make
1: exactly it will be yes it will be like a demotion basically
0: yeah I get it okay Akwa say IGP
1: actually, so yeah but also
0: let me because Akwa say IGP say what time soon as IGP now say uncall retirement you cannot come back and become a COP
1: no you cannot
0: I think it's the same way
1: and then there was also a recommendation about the timing of presidential elections. I think you also know the recommendation was that the end of the first week of November.
0: Okay.
1: But of course, the specific day that was not determined. I don't know, the Electoral Commission will do that through their own administrative processes after consulting relevant stakeholders. But the idea was that the end of November, it gives enough time between the election and the transition.
0: Yes.
1: So that now some of the problems associated with short transition, which means and then there's also one on presidential election petitions. I think in order that the experience from 2013 was that it took about 8 months to adjudicate the matter. Yes, Anna, it can leave a government hamstring because then there's uncertainty. You know, say, Nipa, you know, Abeti, I don't know, now answer or call, and it can lead to problems in governance.
0: Yes.
1: The sign, you know, definite dates and timelines have been put to this. Say, the petition against the election of a president must be filed within 14 days of the declaration of the results. That is 2 weeks after the results are declared. And after, so the Electoral Commission is obliged to provide all election data as requested for by either the applicants and after the courts. So that one too is very clear here. Let me say the recommendation is not done. We'll be publishing in the next few hours both the full report of the committee and government position paper. So, most and try for researchers, lawyers, and members of the general public, between me, and then we can take the debate from there.
0: Yeah.
1: And in addition, also, before me, Constitution
0: Review Implementation Committee.
1: Review Implementation Committee. It has to be. Both aisles of the political divide. For instance, we've specifically requested for membership from the minority.
0: Yeah.
1: I think Honorable Enyimedu.
0: Okay.
1: From the minority. Okay. Has been nominated by the minority. The majority will also bring a nominee. And then we'll get an eminent jurist
0: to chair
1: with other members. That will be announced very shortly. But NED will publish the committee's full report and then the position paper.
0: Me pacho, I mean one idea na nipa bebre na any eda so eye the proper decoupling of parliament from the executive. By that no say emma president any minister bia in free parliament was that part of the recommendations of the committee. So now
1: it was a recommendation. But the position of government is that there should be no compulsion, say the president must appoint a certain number from parliament. So the president can choose, so I must say, to appoint people from parliament. But what's currently no, the constitution says not more than half.
0: Yes.
1: So that provision has been recommended to be removed.
0: Oh, okay.
1: But it does not say the president cannot appoint people from parliament. Because we have the view, a minister who is also a parliamentarian also has his merits in terms of helping with legislation.
0: Yes.
1: And institutional memory. If you say, you're yielding in every water now, it be to me, at your house a crap. But any or say, change in our chair, or my opinion, that is what the position of government
0: the current
1: is.
0: The status quo ne kase only not more than half of the ministers from parliament no CCR
1: ye no free ho yes and yet there's no compulsion
0: but
1: the president may
0: opa only be in free parliament obetimi the ministers nyina from parliament
1: exactly. It depends on the president
0: sure.
1: Because we believe, there's ministers who are MPs bring some additional impetus to governance. Aha, but just that this is your search engine and you need to send you.
0: But Felix, no one you say, I mean, this was an opportunity to really deal with this thing once and for all. I mean, some have argued, say, a proper checks and balances, which every democracy in here, we should get a truly independent legislative arm. And Wayne presented us the opportunity to do this thing once and for all. I mean, the president outside parliament can get so many people from his party to be ministers.
1: Obi,
0: Honorable,
1: we do not agree

0: members of fencing parliament.
1: Yes. Semper FM.
0: Like the United Kingdom. Obiyan Dream can say the kind of democracy practiced in the United Kingdom, no? It's less advanced or less efficient than yet.
2: Yeah, but this is the parliamentary system of governor.
0: Yes, but the principle of the argument is that so be an MP, not a minister, I have, and that there's no separation of powers. In Britain, there's separation of powers. The executive is separate from the legislature, but they all their members of FNC, parliament, and I say, only ministers, as well for now, are picked from parliament. And there are other jurisdictions like that around the world. So we don't agree with that narrative. We agree that tying the hands of the president, say, I will say, a certain number for parliament, you know, creates problems.
2: Mm-hmm.
0: And you're inflexible. So we should create flexibility. But having members of parliament who are ministers, in our view, does not undermine governance. And there are examples around the world that show. And so we need to understand clearly what our position is. Our position is that the minister will separate the Konakoyi ministers, free parliament, a certain number, half, more than half, senior, is here. But the argument that that in itself undermines governance, no, we do not agree.
2: Okay. Okay. I mean, Sadia Wakan, the debate would continue when we get the full report. We can continue with the debate. But finally, on the recommendations, no, was there something on S. Gracia? Now, committee yes. recommended, then I'll buy into position here, then.
0: Yes. Sir, in fact, as far back as the 2020 elections campaign, when I program my class, the current arrangement, there's a special committee set up to determine emoluments. NAS Garcia, no, any idea or the two into Oba or the system. And in fact, the Constitution Review Commission recommended that. In the government position paper, no, it is stated clearly, the Attorney General mentioned it today. Say, the arrangement, say, as I'm maintaining a power emoluments committee, normally at the tail end of the tenor,
2: yes,
0: to determine the quality of service of Article 71, no, Article 71 of the soldiers, no, obey if you also. Now, you're being an independent emoluments committee. A best is say Obia or yeah, but maybe a Ketia. So there's no exception, there's no dichotomy. And then it's a movie between members of government, I am from Article 71, any Afufra, almost we are Juma, Ewa Bang Asi. So that is clearly stated in the position paper.
2: Oh, okay. And now that's the way. And this committee, you know, because mostly, you know, the challenge we've had, and it's such committees are put together. At the end of the president's term to determine how different would this one be? Where a standing committee?
0: We're a permanent. Okay. We're a permanent committee. Okay. And they are independent from government.
2: Okay.
0: Uh-huh. So they will determine the salaries and working conditions of all public servants.
2: Okay.
0: And yes, the government of all respect. It is merit based on objective factors and everything. Uh-huh. So the name say. Article 71 for not to and Omo Munya Bibis could be S. Omoaka, Omoya Benjamin.
2: Omoya Benjamin. Okay. Yeah. The ones that border on entrenched provisions, now I see a core referendum. When is that going to be? About this year.
0: The attorney said, indeed, I tell you an kind. Say, send me a bea, yen for Boka to do bea, a cheese winter. We will time it together with this assembly's. This assembly
2: elections. No?
0: Elections. I think they're supposed to take place sometime in the middle of next year. And to work to ensure that we'll do it on the same day so that near the war back we could manage so that we don't have to spend additional resources organizing a separate referendum for our constitutional amendment, especially those ones that are entrenched. But the end entrenched in there, it will go to parliament.
2: Yeah, sure. Sure.
0: And you need to test majority.
2: Two-thirds majority to pass that. I mean, the entrenched one necessarily focus. No, what it means, they say, a buying based on more convictions, no, would have to mobilize the Ghanaian people to vote in support of more positions, no, Mebwa.
0: Oh, yes. I think that we are not buying pay. No, probably said the clamor for this amendment, no, a long-standing demand. And you are buying we are paying so. Indeed, previous governments have tried. President Mills, UAB. 2010.
2: Yes.
0: I think that there was some effort under President Akufo-Addo to also do the same thing. Mm-hmm. Uh-huh. But I'm saying, Sabrina Akwenya Bemo Ayitumi Aye. And I will share the way things have gone. The consultations have been brought. Indeed, Attorney General said the Constitution Review Committee, you know, they spoke to over 21,000 people.
2: Yes.
0: They spoke to over 500 experts.

0: Omo receive over 750 separate memoranda.
1: Mm-hmm.
0: Omone 11 eminent Ghanaians, including all living past presidents, any other prominent friends, former office holders.
1: Yes. Yes.
0: The Constitution Review Implementation Committee, you know, will have membership from both sides of the political divide and other sections of society.
1: Mm.
0: So everything that has happened now shows bipartisanship. In Kenya, buying pay.
1: And
0: I believe that many of the recommendations have come from members of the public. And in fact, there's also another way, as you can watch them. The position paper accepts the proposal, say, Yemma Ghana for going to trigger constitutional amendments.
1: Ah.
0: Except that the Constitution Review, Constitution Review Committee, you know, say, you need signatures from just 5% of the population.
1: Mm-hmm.
0: But I say only 10%, so that now people don't abuse it,
1: yeah.
0: So that it doesn't become yeah. something that is very easy to do.
1: Oh, okay. So that, and the citizens yes. can now trigger
0: yes.
1: constitutional amendments.
0: To say we should have constitutional amendments. You can mobilize citizens around that cause. Yes, you need 10%
1: of the population.
0: Of Ghanaians, population to sign.
1: Okay.
0: A petition to trigger it.
1: Okay.
0: International war.
1: That's on MMDC elections, eh?
0: Yes. Yeah, and also no. Abanji Tumu say all DCs to be elected. In fact, the Constitution Review Committee recommended say only financially viable districts,
1: no.
0: Any metropolitan and municipal assemblies. Just a baby, I'm say AMA, KMA.
1: Yeah. Yeah.
0: STMA. They persist for normal year financial because I'm going to make the idea of a cost row.
1: Yes.
0: In KBA, I'm going to elected mayors. And I say, this is an offense in chief executive.
1: Mm-hmm.
0: But I'm going to say, yes, I'm going to be discriminatory. As an ICA, you can't be in major. I'm going to say, this is be a strength to normal. I'm going to say, there should be elections for all MMDCs. So okay. The president should nominate 5 people.
1: Oh, President Nabe, nomination of 5 people.
0: 5 people, 3 of them will be shortlisted, including at least 1 woman. And then they'll be presented for elections at the district assembly
1: level. At the district assembly yeah. level. Oh.
0: Yes.
1: Oh, okay. Okay, that's interesting. And see, the other one here, I don't know, on the autonomy of the Office of the Special Prosecutor, no?
0: Mm-hmm.
1: Did government agree to, like, proper independent OSP? And I'm afraid, say, still, the mandate given the Attorney General in under Article 88, no, should still remain. OSP, no, should not be that, like, independent. It was Attorney General, Eshenesu. Is that what government agreed to?
0: Oh, I think there's been a
1: decision
0: Supreme
1: of the
0: court pronouncement.
1: Yes, yes.
0: So, government agree with the Supreme Court pronouncement.
1: Okay, you agree with that.
0: I think yesterday or the day before.
1: Yeah.
0: Yes.
1: Okay. Yeah. Okay. That's fine.
0: That's fine.
1: I mean, okay. Yenim, sir, even before the tribunal bill, no, be called parliament, no, na committee, no, aye recommendations be on the tribunal. What yeah. did the committee say? Na abiding supposition, aye day.
0: I think they were calling for an abolition of the tribunal.
1: So Yenim free okra.
0: Yeah, but we disagree.
1: Really?
0: And in fact, there's a law that has been passed by Parliament to that effect. You see, most of the arguments against tribunal,
1: mm-hmm.
0: When you say a scaremongering, in order to discourage the setting of the tribunal, say, under PND, it was a military regime.
1: Yes.
0: There were abuses, which, you know, we cannot have tribunals. In my personal view, you know, I have not heard one sound argument against the tribunal. Legal argument. They are all scaremongering. Obi, the current court system as set up has resulted in abuses of a man's rights.
1: Mm-hmm.
0: Even in the most advanced judicial jurisdictions, no, courts have sentenced people to death at Yokuomwa.
1: Mm-hmm.
0: Yes. There have been many instances that people have been sentenced to lengthy prison terms, only for it to be realized decades later, So, abuses by courts cannot be a reason why you cannot expand the scope of justice delivery. Obi, in this fourth republic,
1: mm-hmm.
0: there have been many court verdicts that people have vehemently disagreed with and condemned as amounting to abusing the rights of citizens. There has been a court that has, there's a court ruling now, a say, birth certificate,
1: mm-hmm.
0: cannot identify where Obi comes from.
1: Yes.
0: Obi may must birth certificate, no, me deal also, on my media also, I actually be a mystery, actually, you're my mystery. Yet, there's a ruling say that information no, is inadequate to determine who or the nationality of Akalaya owner.
1: Mm-hmm.
0: A court ruled that rule. We disagreed, make a movie. We disagreed and railed against the court by its law. But we cannot say that because of that clearly unjustifiable ruling, didn't you know? We should do away with the court system. And I will be under the Fourth Republic, there have been human rights violations. In fact, I think the biggest of them was that the former chairman of the PNC in the Northern Region, I think I'll add some of the 2005 elections, you know,
1: yeah.
0: or aligning with the NDC, a company, TRNPP, right after the elections, you know, he was accused of something. I thought that for the chair, no, for barracks, he was mutilated, tortured to death under a civilian democratic government. Yet, we cannot say that because of our assembly, we should do away with the current justice system.
1: Mm-hmm.
0: There have been many instances, sir. In fact, judges have actually been punished for ruling a certain way
2: FM.
0: In their courts. One of them was the judge who sat on the Upuni, is it de novo? I say the case will be started afresh.
1: Yeah, trial de novo.
0: De novo, trial yes. De novo,
1: yes.
0: And then 2 or 3 weeks after that judge did know, he suffered punitive transfer. Meanwhile, he had only been brought about a month or so from Winneba to sit on that case. Look, there are instances, sir. We have been told under this court system, said because a judge has held somebody in contempt, he is likely to be biased. Yes, sir. I criticize that as amounting to interference in justice delivery. But I don't think that it's basis enough to say it's a maintenance. The court system should be done away with. So all that scaremongering against tribunal, no, it is baseless. Simply because under a military dispensation, and every course, you know, does not mean that we cannot use a method. We are the same people who complain. Say, case is called water. Indeed, one of the attacks against oral is that the pace of justice is moving slow.
1: Yes.
0: So if an attempt is made to speed up the course of justice delivery, on what basis do you say, no, in and of itself, no, a body. So we disagree vehemently with those claims. As I have said, all the claims have verged on scaremongering. Yeah, body people say, baby, a tribunal, tribunals, the courts in Ghana's history have done things that ain't changed the OB. And I think that you would agree with me, sir. Several cases you can cite that show that.
1: I agree. But Felix, my point would be, sir, the courts now operate with rules. In the traditional court, near the rules of court, High Court or Modier, Court of Appeal or Modier, Supreme Court or Modier, the tribunal, now I'm told, sir, will run with Act 30. Which is the Criminal and Other Offences Procedure Act, no? And you be used to at the tribunal. That is so, then why do we need the tribunals really? Why don't we rather build more high courts, appoint more judges, and then cases ne enko clutter in few courts?
0: It is the same thing. You have said that the tribunals are not going to operate on their own whim and caprice. They are going to operate on the basis of the law.
1: Yes.
0: The tribunal system will still operate under the auspices of the judiciary of Ghana.
1: Mm-hmm. Mm-hmm.
0: They won't operate under the auspices of parliament and our executive. And I will be Mebwa.
1: Yeah, that's true.
0: So then what is the issue? They will be supervised by the judiciary of Ghana. There's an appellate system. Ah, what can I say? Who's to say tribunal new and in here? You go to a higher body. And I will be
1: mm-hmm.
0: So what is the basis for the apprehension? They are making it, and they say, hey, you're just scaremongering. Most of it politically motivated.
1: Mm-hmm.
0: Because some of those who are making those politically motivated claims, you know, under their jurisdiction, their watch, you know, there were human rights violations. And under a democratic government, you're too about why you are so worse over now. elements who were wearing masks at the remote tour with no provocation. Didn't it happen? Was it not a violation of people's rights? I'm of war in Pra, a woman. So, yes. I need to know, we should throw away the court system. I don't think that argument is valid. The tribunals will operate in accordance with law. There are strict rules and guidelines on how tribunals know every year. So it's not like, say, we'll be able to ask for a question of your tribunal. No, that's not what is going to happen.
1: Now, if Act 30, they will pray to order, you go through the procedure set out in the Act.
0: Absolutely. So,
1: you are not worried.
0: The tribunals are going to operate according to law.
1: Of course. But yes. You are not worried, sir, there would not be a judge, properly so-called, this time a chairman who is a lawyer and two ordinary Ghanaians. You are not worried about that, because those judges are trained specifically to be judges.
0: In any event, Ghana has anything. There's room for trial by jury. And yeah. Who is a jury other than ordinary citizens plucked from the street to come and sit on a case?
1: Yeah,
0: they are the ones who determine whether the person is guilty or innocent. And
1: yeah, but as practitioners, we have issues with the jury system.
0: But it exists in our law. I've not heard anybody say that should be removed from our system. Abuchide, where we ourselves learned how to construct a judicial system from, there's trial by jury.
1: Yeah.
0: Anamibwa.
1: Yes.
0: There's trial by jury. And jury, you know, only a lay person.
1: Yes.
0: Normal individuals like you and myself.
1: Yes.
0: I have promised. Brah, na beti ya semina shese. Nipa no difu anase udibim. Na fatuga. What they do is that they get the guidance from a judge based on what the law is and all that. So there's a lawyer who knows the law. In any event, judge Ben or what gonna have on your own for law practice move.
1: Yeah, judge be our lawyer first.
0: Mm-hmm. Everybody, you have to be a lawyer. Me say me drink for a judge. Because I'm not a lawyer. Under the current system.
1: Yes.
0: Uh-huh. So the fact that lay people will participate in it does not mean that they will not be guided. And I said they will not go through due process. And then there's an appellate system. Who can say, who's to say, you know, in year, you go to a higher body.
1: You can go up. Sure.
0: Sure. So whilst there's room for expression of concern, most of it is based on politics. Scaremongering. I also argue, can you see under our legal system?
1: Yeah.
0: Most of it very glaring, very abusive of the rights.
1: Wouldn't
0: say the owner, people are not radio station, he didn't even know who was coming on his radio station. Assembly, you know, this old man was someone to call. Yeah, man, just 10 minutes will be. To defend himself. Every sentence, a judge shut him down in court. And then he was convicted and fined. I don't think that meets the standard of law, maybe in my view.
1: Yeah.
0: Who will be 10 minutes? Some really 10 minutes after you accuse him of a crime. Assembly crime on come with you. Or to let, in fact, Satan no crime, not on Tiapo. Who was fine if you see a beginner court, that man 10 minutes only in Juano. And on that basis, you convicted him and fined him. Yet we are supposed to accept it. And this is the normal court system. I mean, we can once again. And only acceptable. People think it's great. There were people here in this country who almost say somebody like that had been punished for a crime that he did not commit. Except that the judge is going to say, and I judge is going to say, but look at the process. Just 10 minutes. Defend yourself. And it has happened in many, many, many cases. In this country, you did to me, Emma no coin. So why are we scaremongering when it comes to tribunals?
1: Very
0: and well. Then they see under this fourth republic that makes a tribunal scary.
1: Very well, Felix. I mean, the debate on the committee report and their buying position paper would continue. I said, "What can we publish?" I'm being in a can. Be answering me, Jamo Akono. In this morning, all prepare to host the Attorney General Ewo Jubilee House Ewo media briefing. No, the Court of Appeal delivered a judgment on Sedinam Tamaklo. Mijini said, "Ote ansan amo starting a press conference." No, when news broke, no, how did you receive it? Net was say, "Ote court no akwetia discharging." No,
0: The position of government on Sasebueno was expressed by the Attorney General in court. Indeed, many of the responses now have been misdirected. You know what you see? One of the things is you see on my way more. And it's a SE and betrayal in the analysis of issues that come. In Peninka say, Okutrem Koyumeku, Emma Ponchanin Timufifi. There's no basis, absolutely none, not one, a zero, zero basis to blame government for anything that the appeals court has done. But my sister, I'm for air can simply be condemning government. But let me repeat, there's no basis for that.
1: Really?
0: What is the basis for accusing government, Obi? If an appeals court makes a ruling, how do you blame government? You are the chain lawyer, can't tell me. No, what do you tell me?
1: No, sir. On the things that happened behind the scenes, people may not
0: what
1: know.
0: Things have happened, Obi? What things have happened?
1: No, I'm not saying something has happened behind the scenes. But I'm saying if something happens behind the scenes, that people will not know.
0: No, Obi, so catch me. What has happened behind the scenes? Say it publicly. What has happened behind the scenes? I don't see behind the scenes.
1: What is public now is that the Court of Appeal has ruled acquitting and discharging.
0: So, Obi, so who ruled? Who ruled?
1: The Court of Appeal.
0: So who answers for the Court of Appeal's ruling?
1: The judiciary, of course.
0: So what is the basis for attacking government? So, you see, we must avoid emotive responses. Facts were where you avoid emotive responses. Why? Obi, another question. Was it not the judiciary of Ghana, represented by the High Court, that sentenced
1: Sedinam, yes.
0: Only as our sentence, no. Why the cast Akufo Addo sentence Sedina? And as MPP are buying a sentence Sedina. So how is it that when the High Court, the same judiciary, a committee will be a sentence, but the same judiciary can say Yeja will be a sentence? How do we reconcile these two positions? The point is that in 2024, I think April,
1: yes.
0: High Court, a convicted Sedina, and of sentencing to 10 years.
1: 10 years in prison. Sure.
0: I think the month after that, 9th May 2024, 2 clear years ago, and I said in an appeal sentence. Because the Attorney General, this has a no call court, Ofiabemu, January 2025, and I Attorney General for by. I tell you now for buy no opposi a year appeal now. Setting at the court.
1: Yes.
0: And now appeals court SLA date I am for judgment. And no more a ruling. I tell you now about Bontia Bekase. He disagrees with the ruling. He believes that said the High Court judgment, you know, was signed and had merit. And don't you know? He will do two things. He will file for a stay of execution. And then he will appeal.
1: Appeal, sure.
0: Obi, what else is there to do at Abanyeyi? And what would be the basis for attacking government for this ruling? How does government bear responsibility for an appeals court ruling?
1: And I get the sense you vehemently disagree with Omoa Ekase. And I've read posts from some CSO players because this is not good for the optics.
0: Let me address the issue of optics.
1: Yes.
0: Why? The court of Ghana, or that, the, or for that matter, the court of any other jurisdiction in this world, do they convict people for optics? And do they free people for optics? When Sedi was convicted, was it for optics?
1: No.
0: And how can we argue, say, because of optics, you know, so Obi Difoa, so that optics argument does not apply. With the greatest, but it's an emotional argument, not a logical one. The judicial system is set up to ensure, say, nipa a default pay any matter if you have an idea on the truth if you have it. Because a human institution, the mistakes can be made. So I must say.
1: Yes.
0: So nipa a idea on the truth if you have it. So if you say you didn't mean the year. And man, who can say, or call appeal, Oko appeal that two things can happen. Either say the initial rule judgment of the court will be upheld. And I say yebebuegu. So one of two outcomes. One outcome has come out today. So what can the optics are? What is optics? Obi, so because of optics, I should come and block you and put you in prison so that I will satisfy public opinion. You and I know, and you are the practicing lawyer. Courts don't deal with public opinion. They don't.
1: Mm-hmm.
0: And some only their wife didn't share what same behind. They deal only with what they believe to be the facts. In fact, even appeals court ruling, you can go higher than that.
1: Yes. Yes.
0: And Obi, in this country's history, there have been many appeals court decisions that have overturned high court decisions. In fact, after forcing, it was under the MPP in appeals court overturning a year
1: a high court
0: decision. Submission mm-hmm. of no case sure. ruling in a high court. Yeah,
1: yes.
0: So if the same appeals court takes another decision, does it matter which government is in power? And how does the government of the day bear that responsibility? What is the basis for it?
1: Yeah, but Felix, when you look at how things happen, look at the scenario.
0: Yes.
1: This is someone who was standing trial.
0: Mm-hmm.
1: Or Jampi bail. Mm-hmm. Ne trial ne koso in absentia. Wama ma abain SSI. Abain SSI extradition e koso ema obai. Oba Ghana. There were issues. I mean, minority raising issues. Oni prison, or that day be oni prison, or prison. Abain by ebe establish clearly say oh prison. About 51 days of her coming back into Ghana, Court of Appeal discharges and acquits her. I mean, how the chronology of events may lead people to make the claims Ebi Mumeki
0: is here. Obi, it is a bogus position to take. First of all, time then I said Najampi bill.
1: That should be in 2022, thereabout.
0: 2022, not abandoned.
1: MPP.
0: So does the MPP, NDC bear blame for setting a jumping bill?
1: No.
0: Number two, so you are aware, so it was the MPP government that filed for extradition.
1: Yes.
0: They filed the extradition in 2024.
1: Mm-hmm.
0: So the 2 years, Nana said, didn't have no. Who was to blame for the delay in filing for extradition? And then, because they had already filed for extradition, there was nothing else for the NDC government to do than to wait for the Americans to effect it.
1: Yes.
0: And I said, Dubai, Chedi is in prison. Up until this ruling, she was in prison. Not one nephew. The claims about one said, or the few, I hear, I have not, I have thrown some, it's a blatant lie. I came out publicly to debunk that. And you know, it is not true. Number two, Obi, appeal now said the year, no. The Ben of Halle.
1: From the records, I think May 2024, as you said earlier.
0: It's May 2024, no. Can you say a NDC person of Halle appeal now? Obi, maybe so. So, when are we going to issue a chronology?
1: Oh, no. I mean, sir, based on the dates.
0: And then, number two, which body sets the dates for judgment?
1: The judiciary.
0: If the end is in the 30 dates for judgment, and now. Toby, answer me.
1: No.
0: You are the one who has raised
1: it. No, it cannot be NDC. What,
0: So, why then do you speak about chronology of events? How? The NDC was not responsible for setting a jumping bill. That fact must be established. So if we are not responsible for setting a jumping bill, how can we be blamed for her jumping bill? In any event, the day Oba Ghana or Kode Fiaseno, the sentence started from that day. So that resolves the issue of her absence of the jurisdiction.
1: Yes.
0: So up until this appeal, she was going to serve the 10 years, starting from the day Oko prison. So whether she was here or not before the convention, it's immaterial in terms of the punishment that the state was exacting against her. Anamibwa.
1: Mm-hmm.
0: So how do you tie the NDC with this? Is it make us say, emotional? It is not logical. In as what BN is, so there's no basis. It is completely baseless. And you see, we must refrain from that kind of conduct.
1: Yeah, but
0: you cannot blame Obia on your bunny for it. Unless you are suggesting, says, you see, President Esokokache appeals court, how they should govern. Do you have any evidence of any form of government interference in this?
1: Yeah, but Felix, I
0: that is not Obi, my minister, that is not chance. Mm-hmm. Do you know when they were appointed?
1: No, I may have to check. I mean,
0: they were appointed under President Akufo-Addo.
1: All the three?
0: Yes.
1: You are saying that for a fact?
0: That is what I know. So I've set out the scenario for you. So on what basis are you accusing the NDC and now Obi claiming say they are angry at government? How does government bear responsibility for it?
1: Felix,
0: and now Obi, is it the first time in our history that appeals court has overturned the high court ruling? In fact, okay, it's a go case, no.
1: Uh-huh.
0: It was overturned. It was a very controversial high profile case, but the appeals court overturned it. And they are the first instance until it is reversed by the Supreme Court.
1: Yeah, but Felix, I'm wondering if this is a position you've held over the years, because I recall.
0: Why should I hold a contrary? No, on what basis would I hold a contrary position?
1: Hold on. And I'll give you an example. Mekaisa, when the Atoforce and Insemine Kosoa, the High Court, and all of that. I mean, we are interviews over interviews. I mean, and just not you, I mean, communicators of your party in opposition there, you know, blamed the Akufo-Addo administration for some decisions and a free in court, ever.
0: No, I see. In my view, the Atoforce case was one of the most useless cases I mean. So I reserve the right to criticize the decision to prosecute. So I'm saying.
1: Mm-hmm.
0: But government's role ends with the prosecution. Anamewa.
1: Mm.
0: Hello? Did you hear me say the judge who sat on that case and answered the appeals court in that case? No, I be born. I criticize Godfrey Dame for taking a bad case to court. I stand by it today. I stand by it tomorrow. Obi, I have criticized the judiciary before. I have criticized them on their handling of the birth certificate assembly. Have I not?
1: Mm-hmm.
0: I have said that so publicly. I have criticized them for their handling of the Muntie case. I stand by it. But how do you say the scenario I have set out, you know, President Mahama should be blamed? How? Did President Mahama facilitate Sedena's exit from Ghana in 2022? Why should you say Obebo Eye Ghana Ashehu? In fact, it was even the court that granted Sedena the leave to travel in the first place. Adamibwa.
1: Yes.
0: So how does the NDC come in that? And Ayaba Abemuno, have we not followed through the tradition to bring her back home? Adamibwa.
1: Mm-hmm.
0: Was she not serving her prison sentence as of the time of this judgment? And indeed, the appeal, no, does it not long predate to this government? So what is the basis for that purported anger?
1: Yeah, but you know, sir, one of the reasons why some members of the NDC have never forgiven somebody like President Kufo was because of Chachuche Kata. I mean, there were allegations all over the place, sir, Kufo and panel judges just to get Chachuche Kata in prison. And it, where was the principle you were espousing today?
0: Obi, during the assembly I work on, mm-hmm. it doesn't drive what you are saying.
1: I didn't hear.
0: You are claiming, sir, there are opinions on social media and that they are angry. So okay. I've said, maybe this was a series of questions. All of them, you've answered in the affirmative.
1: No, this is related to
0: no,
1: you saying it's a man for blaming
0: no,
1: the government
0: Obi,
1: for what has
0: he,
1: happened today.
0: Is it Obi? And okay. So somewhere in meaning as well.
1: I didn't hear.
0: Why are you telling me, sir, there is a negative between Chachikata Asamu anyway? In Chachikata's case, Okor Court, no date had been set for the judgment. Then Okor Court, you know, nobody had been notified that there will be judgment that day. In fact, the president of the GBA at the time himself raised issue with that.
2: A Semper FM.
0: So I'm saying.
1: Mm-hmm.
0: But what are you alleging? The president Mahama and you said that what you are suggesting?
1: No, I'm saying.
0: So then, what is the issue?
1: People blaming president and the executive for decisions from our court on political issues. No,
0: and I'm saying,
1: they didn't start
0: today. Some of what cannot pass through. There's no basis for what they are saying. What is the basis for it? Actually, I've set out the scenario for you. My counsel in Nigeria, which of them can the NDC be faulted for? Which of them? Actually, and they should finish us with the basis. You see, SEHI Sankomodien or Ghana.
1: Very well.
0: An appeal, a process has been undertaken.
1: Mm-hmm.
0: You see, Aya Epona Abain did not defend the state against the appealer. Then you have a problem.
1: Sure.
0: And I'm aware.
1: Sure.
0: You, first of all, people have not even read the judgment. Nobody. I'm not going to read one sentence of the judgment. They've not even seen what the state said. And yet, you're saying, say, Abai should be blamed. How can you engage in misplaced anger? Say, Fum, I have here. Now, I'm saying, Obi. Why would I be justified to do so? What would be the basis for it? Is it criticizing the court? It's allowed. So criticize the court. Anamibwa.
1: Yes.
0: Right. There was a judge who recently went to pick some judgment from, I think, a offensive view from Wikipedia. Did people not criticize and ridicule him?
1: Yeah.
0: Can you blame government? I mean, government of course, Wikipedia when he went on here. Recently, judge now, Oka said, Abronye was not equal before the law like others. Was he not roundly condemned?
1: Yeah.
0: So that is done. Condemning judges, criticizing judgments, is it that? But I'm saying, say, any claim, say, Abayin bears responsibility in this matter, is baseless. And you have shown some in your full BNSO. And that must be placed on record.
1: Very well. Felix, my nurse, he said the Attorney General, I promise, you know, you have a chain appeal, you know, and then we
0: yes,
1: we
0: and
1: take
0: the Attorney General has even gone the step to tell you what, in fact, and he was clear. So he believes that the original High Court judge had merit. That is the position of that. In fact, that is actually the position of government. Trust my face. That is the position of government. The NA appeals court in Nyadjin.
1: You don't.
0: But you know, say, whether you agree with the appeals court or not, their ruling stands until it is overturned by a higher body.
1: That's true.
0: That is the position of the law.
1: That's true.
0: And Obi, as for court judgments that we disagree with there, it will not end today. It will not end tomorrow. It's not the first time a man for any court in Nyadjin, no. It will not be the last time. But nobody has the right to peddle on truth and falsehood about government in this matter.
1: And this,
0: simply because we are citizens.
1: The outcome today will not deal a blow to the fight, the oral
0: fight. How does it deal a blow to the fight against corruption? Obi, is it the first time in Ghana's history? Okay? Under President Mills, almost every MPP person taken to court was acquitted by the court. Anamibwa. Did it deal a blow to the fight against corruption? Did they stop us from pursuing corrupt people? Right, Edwin Jima. I think he was the MD of Merchant Bank, Mebwa. Not your MPP, me. He was taken to court for causing financial loss to the state in some rice importation matter. He was acquitted by the court under an NDC government. In fact, was it not under an NDC government? Then also forcing High Court, Appeals Court, if you know.
1: Yes.
0: So is it the first time Appeals Court, Omega Ubia, you want to fall and I say you didn't have more court than now. So if it is acceptable, say Appeals Court will free at forcing under an NPP government, why is it a problem? And is it because that NDC? So we are NDC here. Just because we're buying what we're buying, you know. So we need for crying for 2 years. Is that the logic we are espousing?
1: Felix, my
0: and the reason for that cannot be that previous court judgments have been criticized. Criticize the court by all means, but don't tell a lie about government and NDC in this matter, because NDC may be Diabone was acting with. The facts are very clear. There are many people who don't know. If you know, said Nabaye and finally appealed me. But of you and I know that has something no clear. She filed this appeal 2 years ago. 2 clear years ago. And yet, it's a woman said of starting the sentence, you know, NK. But that has nothing to do with the appeal. And indeed, it was not the fault of NDC. Anything and I said many Ghana ha. It was a court that was trying her. And a man akwenya said on Kwa Buchi and one Sayamba. And this is about what, 4 years ago, Mebua?
1: That's true.
0: If it was 2 clear years, and not 3 clear years before the NDP left power. So they could have taken any step they wanted to bring her back. Yeah, yeah, by a moment, the Ashama process now completely has been about. How do you then fault us for her absence from Ghana? Indeed, it was the same NDP government. I say, and I can offer that you come back on the 4th January 2025. As I speak to you, we are engaged in processes to seek his extradition. Have we not done so?
1: That's true.
0: We have done the same thing that we are doing against Kenufrata, against Edina. So on what basis does anybody seek to blame government? Especially when even the judgment, you've not even found the basis upon which the court arrived at that decision. And yet you are blaming government. It is patently false.
1: Very well.
0: No credit beer is as a meaning as will be. We should not encourage that kind of conjecture. And then say in the past, court judgments were criticizing. See, it is not a reason to say something that is not true. As someone no cry and no cry, it's as simple as that.
1: Felix, I appreciate your time. Bibi any ever say about the mobile. Why? Yeah, that's a part. Felix Kwatio Fosu, Ekasa Emma Abain, or a government communications minister and spokesperson to the President of the Republic of Ghana, and Amotezi Eneno, AD Nkomo. I don't know what you think. You can share your thoughts with us. 0548-443-523. 0548-443-523. And Nkomo Bebrina, AD Ntiene Felix, and we will be speaking to a former Deputy Attorney General under whose watch this whole trial began. I mean, the trial of Sedinam Ationo Tamaklo. Yeneno Ebedi Nkomo. Here we are. The new Patriotic Party General Secretary issued statement on this particular matter. Yeni Ononsu Ebedi Nkomo. And then we take you to Parliament. Obekaya, MPs on the minority side, a press conference in Parliament, alleging, say, or more information, a trace, said Nam Tamaklu in prison. Afin, Abaya Nadjin saw the name, but Munina agree, say, on the Unquada prison, Kakrombe Pekwaibi, na Omu, a Yenefri Fiasa, in Samno Kokoye Bibri, Yene minority funding, so Ibidin Komo, Ewa San Semuina, and you just have to stay tuned. O messages in February 0548-443-523. Now, Ansana Mede, the rest of the interviews, na Ebe Bremono, Mamini and Komo Away, one of the nation's leading men of God, founder and leader of Parliament Chapel International, Apostle Francis Amoakwata Abekansa Ewo Studio. Ha, barely a week from today, Obedi ni birthday. Now, he will be 62 years on the 7th of August. And we ain't just a birthday celebration. He's doing something very, very, very impactful. It, on his birthday, he is launching a book. Now, on that book, no, yeneno e babi diho enkomo. And then 62 years of a purposeful life, 62 years of wisdom, 62 years of prophetic impact, yeneno ebedi enkomo, so that he tells us about his life, about this book, and what we are to expect on his birthday, God willing, next week. Asempa FM, suni ekosi saying, ena wasugusua uti eno. 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Apostle, akwaba, wapomu yede?
2: Yami aduma na promo ye.
1: Yeah, dan yami.
2: Na uso e.
1: Adumi ya ni crying kakakaka. Parliament chapo ye boko.
2: Yami adum ho ye boko.
1: Yeah, dan yami ase. Yeah. I mean, next man no 62 years.
2: Yami adum. Yami adum 62 years.
1: Wow.
2: Yeah, ochina week.
1: Ochina week
2: on the 7th.
1: 62.
2: Yeah.
1: Hey, akobi o.
2: Ye guso.
1: Okay. Inti yeah, we hang our gun.
2: Me a bununi.
1: Oh, we a bununi.
2: I'm a minute papa in a bunufu.
1: Oh, Mufri, bunuku rebenzo.
2: Yes, brikum echi.
1: Brikum echi. Oh, okay.
2: Yes,
1: yeah, yeah. Oh, my minute papa in every crowbar.
2: Yeah, ben sampa.
1: Okay. It unye wo ho ana ya nwo wo ho. E ho na ofi ba ya nwo wo.
2: Ye wo mi wo ho. Ba ma hye da nyi ni wo.
1: Eh nyi ni wo.
2: Ah ya.
1: Oh, okay. It him out na che pa.
2: Ba bi ama bet na che ya kra.
1: Ene yon penye imbrace wana?
2: Penye imbrace.
1: Na unkola bremene?
2: 17 years na mwofa befa me ko Libya. From Libya to Italy na mba bake. Mbidula krana.
1: Ey, uko Libya?
2: Ya, miko Libya.
1: Ufa asreso?
2: Debi mwofa befa me fa.
1: Ah, odi ufa yuye?
2: Ufa asreso nondo. Ono nya working visa.
1: Oh.
2: Ndo befa me.
1: O befa, odi ufa yuye?
2: Efa yuye.
1: Ndo wa mrese di ono bre?
2: Ma mrese di ono bre.
1: Ede, ufi Libya, uche yase na uko Italy?
2: Ndo 2-3 years. And I'm a company that I call Italy.
1: What's your Italy?
2: Italy me the 2 years.
1: Oh, okay. And I'll sign back Ghana.
2: From Italy, I'm back Ghana. I'm saying back to Snako, Canada. I'm a Dan Hosra.
1: At the time, you're not a dominant mind.
2: I'm in Sacramento. na me fa urade
1: wow it is osakawie ya sa na adom no eba
2: yeah
1: it at what point na uhu se over the gift of prophecy
2: semi twemani twemachi ya as matter of fact because na me sakra ya nti na me nye I won't emphasize it but trust me say me nana na tete me
1: okay
2: ti semi da aso na me nana mame dai we na maso and I di we na mahu we hu a medofo believe on me everybody seriously
1: even dreams no
2: we na too serious me yabo friend na me yabo friend na
1: wow
2: yeah you can't come by ntimi na nana on family diago no me yene puma
1: okay in the sisia na you are now well vexed in the prophetic ministry, you know, still, and so, or revelation, you know, your true dreams, and
2: Okay. But that time, no.
1: okay.
2: Now, no, Paul, say me, have a friend.
1: Yes, sure.
2: And at that time, no, wouldn't you? Don't forget, sir, tell me, not Joseph Isano, when you're my money dream. When you have two dreams, and when you dream beam. But the prophetic intelligence and the revelations so one thing about God and say who master as you so and say nyame ma ohyebere no wo na wo kon wa kokra uko kra say me pesa me ko okay obi di na pesa okay di nya ne na wo ba ba ye wo kra say wo ba ba ye until God show you your end from your beginning no can't you say then start it.
1: Yeah, it's true. It's true. In the Siciano, the revelations come to you through them. You hear the voice of God, dreams, and answer. I mean, how does it come to you? But yeah, many prophet be a din koma. It's a question I ask.
2: Yeah.
1: I because say me wo empire ba kwa me tie bo me bomb pa renya me mami sa. I just want to appreciate how and how do you hear from God?
2: Prophets are born one day, but prophets are not sent overnight. The prophetic office, those who are born prophet. I was born to see. I was born to prophesy. And to be a name, be him say, I don't struggle when it come to say, when it come to say, I don't struggle. I don't struggle at all. And I was born. Those who are born to prophesy. And now you what those who are what don't say go so then they receive it. Elijah was born a prophet.
1: Yeah.
2: But Elisha was impact the prophetic grace.
1: But I mean Paul draw a distinction between the fruits of the spirit and the gift of the spirit.
2: Yeah.
1: In the fruit of the spirit, no, because the spirit there near. Yeah, when you are born again, the new you, the new spirit, and you're upon the earth, so no, you know, share patience about the cherry, long suffering, and the same human are the fruits of the spirit.
2: Sure,
1: but then the gift of the spirit, you know, prophecy, how would somebody then be born with the gift of prophecy? Because say Yahuwah, Usa.
2: Yeah.
1: I was saying when ya kon bow so we are now fee the gift of the spirit no will follow. But say yeah who ni hum kron kron and I would any different.
2: Okay. A different all the major prophet. That is how we are. Every major prophet is born to prophesy. In the Old Testament, but they were prophets.
1: Yeah, they were prophets, sure. Isaiah, Jeremiah.
2: They were all prophets. Yeah. Until you're calling, you were calling to because you were wired. And you know, cry, say, oh, baby, yeah. The American word, yeah. Now imagine, my mother, Moses, my mother, and papa, Miriam, and Deacon. And Aaron, you know. Before Moses, why would God not choose Miriam or Aaron? but Moses, because he was wired to do that job.
3: Do that job.
2: Yes. At the point in time, you see, tell me, Nyame, is she a Moses our friend? Moses said, "Dabio, we have so many powerful. Why didn't Nyame Jala? Because eternity before time, you were wired. Yeah, meeting. You know, this is the job you are going to do. Yeah,
3: your purpose on earth. No.
2: Yeah." Until now, no. Jesus said, "You pray to him. Meet me. No, you say, I am born to die. I am a dead man. Until now, this is my job. You must know your assignment here on earth.
3: Sure.
2: So when you know your assignment, and he said, you get trained to it. You mature to it. The American what he said. And no near dia here. No na American one. Yeah, na a problem."
3: My problem, no ever.
2: Yeah, man, a prophetic, you know, you need one officer. We have 12 prophetic offices. Most Elijah, only a face to face prophet, and only face office, face to face. Exodus chapter 11,
3: yeah,
2: Exodus chapter 33, verse 11. Bible said, Moses, any young couple. It didn't fear anymore. A cassa will be not damn for. And you face to face.
3: I'm only at the upper level.
2: The upper level, no. The second level, no. The CS. The CS. You know, from there, no, then you move to the presidential and then national, then international. The American party, all the way to local church prophet. Now, problem, local church prophet, international prophet overnight.
3: Yeah.
2: That is the problem you're having now. This is our area, this is what you are
3: then
2: going
3: you
2: to do.
3: Specialize, you focus.
2: You focus, nothing, you're moving on.
3: Wow, that's powerful. That's powerful. I mean, I wish I had more time to delve deeper. But one thing I'm going to say, Obi Ebedi ne birthday. I mean, 62 years here, a milestone. And Nanka ye she say it will be about sophomore mwakwata. I mean, Obi your party, Obi celebrity, or donation be our koye. But it seems that you are moving to a legacy phase. I say, Obi say wujabi be a unni hokra man for bebodi. Is that the case?
2: Yeah, is that the case? Is that the case? Because yes, by one children, but you are too many baby at your fan. Yes, by one children, book that, but all the books is about him.
3: Yes.
2: And now I'm a Ghana. You know what I say? And imagine 2,000 years ago, imagine if nothing was written about him. And all the religion, all the way from Hinduism, Buddhism, Judaism, Christianity, and Islam. All of them are religion of books.
3: Yes.
2: And any you quote to from a religion of Bunji Tambiano, you attribute to Niegusuchro, because it's faith based.
3: Yeah.
2: Anything that is faith based without written it, baby, no, na ye be your hope. And do 52, no.
3: Yes.
2: Matinasie who said no, something is getting wrong in the atmosphere. When it come to the nation wise, when it come to the religion, organized religion, and I'm so passionate when it come to my nation. So passionate to be an enemy. So passionate.
3: Yeah.
2: When it come to the nation, I'm so proud to be a Ghanaian. I don't want to be in America. No. I don't want to be anything. I want to be a Ghanaian. Hana
3: yame
2: demba. I am one
3: of assignment near Ghana.
2: Assignment near Ghana. I am one of the gatekeepers. And to be here, cause what? I was me make sure. Na anuwa nyami dema wa mama voice no. I was say yetimi ekamu wase. Yetimi ekamu wase. Now, but under any na ano. Your party, you go here, you buy. We need the amma, mama. Me donation.
3: Yes.
2: But then the person me focus on. I say you were 69 years. Next year, no man we.
3: It is 70
2: years. Bible the cry, no. You were 70s a womb. Then this year, why? Until me face me book with the Ghana. Why Ghana has delayed?
3: Oh, in the book now, be launched on the 7th of August. Why Ghana has delayed.
2: Lesson from Israelite.
3: Wow.
2: Yet here, you're some Abraham Yami. You're some Isaac Yami. And you're some Jacob Yami. And an Asifu. It's DNS, you see through them. What caused them delayed 40 years on the desert? The tumor, you must say, America, you start here, you know, then I draw
3: then
2: it
3: I
2: back.
3: Then I draw it back. That's interesting.
2: Yeah,
3: that's really interesting.
2: I'm so
3: sure.
2: America, you start here as near Ghana, no? GNC, along the way, you have fed here, you wear your fusus 69 years, as you're going to find out. You two, and I'm going to go to
3: you. You're two, baby, and some by
2: your chief. You're two, dupo, and by your chief. You're two, back, and you're two, 10. One forward, 10 backwards. Something is wrong somewhere, and therefore we must go back to the life manual, and that is the Bible.
3: The Bible.
2: Ah, you could have, you know. Genesis chapter 15. And then Yamiko continue Abraham said verse 13.
3: Yes.
2: I say, no for sure. For it's a surety. Was it for be young kwa? I won my woman so. Nyame my specific date, 400 years.
3: Yes.
2: That is the first slavery of the humanity. 400 years. On by young kwa. No movie yame baby you. Yenso yebenya trans
3: transatlantic slave trade.
2: Slave trade. Yes. Yenso yeden say 400 years. Enti yene Bible dieno say yepe. That is the first trade. Israel for dieno first slavery. First slavery no. It was a physical abuse. Yenananum was a physical abuse. Then Israel for ebenya second slavery. Second slavery no was not a physical abuse. Israel for second slavery no was a mental slavery. Can I go deeper?
3: Go deeper. Go deeper. Go deeper. And that be as a man for and to book. Now, some for to book, not for kind of academy.
2: Now, it's my man for Winisha. Sure. It is second slavery. No. First slavery, no. Na school ni ho nipa baako pe internet bi ntia me twire Ghana nya se mita me twire book we no nipa baako pe ene ko school na ne ko school no odifo on mend no 30 years ebeto so because okay kan Acts chapter 7 verse 22 was Moses was educated. So go make sure say the leader must be educated. And we educated, we problem, there was no education. It took them 30 bad years.
3: Wow.
2: Extra. Second slavery, thank God there was a Daniel. Then the slave masters gave them education. They gave them education. And Daniel chapter 1, verse 3, they gave them education, they gave them their food, they gave them their name. San Omayayin, they gave them their education, they gave them the Francis.
3: Wow. Yeah.
2: And they gave them the education, gave them education. Mamunsiya, Kadia Fokasa, and then Mama Diane. And again, an impef, get an impe, a contum
3: fum fum.
2: Gan an impef, yampet, yan yan yan yan yan yan yan yan yan yan yan yan yan yan yan yan yan yan yan yan yan yan yan yan yan yan yan yan yan yan yan yan yan yan
3: yan
2: yan yan yan yan yan yan yan yan. But then, by the grace of God, Daniel chapter 9, verse 2, Daniel said, I understand it by books. Wouldn't be me. But then I said, the chairman, and he said, my trustee, who said, the reason why, Momo Bresso, and in Nebriso, Mobreso, no, no school, Moko school, now, my uncle class one day. I did not get opportunity for class one, that neither formal or informal, or be over me be any. Yeah.
3: Won't not school them
2: that.
3: Wow.
2: Wow. But of what you say? It's Momo Tam, no, Namukosia, Mokotre exams here. You introduce them, say. And then, there's a band, they will ask them. They be a yachem. Then the panic, you're frustrated. Then, because Momo Tam, no, the discipline was so much. Now, there's no discipline. A building, anybody, discipline. The only thing that causes people to be disciplined is reading. Gunia Tanasia, who say, any pebbini, open so the BBC now.
3: Fashion book,
2: and I Tanasia Manaka. The reason why Papa Jen umbreso called back, phone umbreso. Not a media ni politicism, a media ni social media. Nedian a bye. We have people, you see, now we have a generation who are more interested about in a smartness instead of intelligence.
3: Yes.
2: But it is the book that make you intelligent. because you see your brain is like a muscle. Mm-hmm. The more you read, yeah, the more you
3: stretch.
2: Hallelujah. And to me, saying, we said no. They didn't think again I catch. So again I catch here. See the two twins now for the one. You've been your solution. That is the first

0: know why. I don't know one. But there are things God himself, he never promised. Into the four promises, and
1: four promises,
0: so for your demand, into a best dinner, Nipano, I am matured.
1: Oh, okay,
0: yeah. So, these are the two most important books.
1: Wow.
0: I can't wait.
1: In the 7th August, and you made an Airbus or a sorry for you, Parliament Chapel
0: International,
1: yeah,
0: Doko Official
1: Town, on Doko Official Town, yeah. Yes.
0: I want everybody,
1: and are you open to be a bit, my baby?
0: You see, that is why I'm a person, me jay, and EG, and of course, nipple be dick, and I'm with you. But get some, you see, you're quiet, but anything can happen at any day. The wisdom, the knowledge, Bible can say, and come, should be good. Obeying one, no one, dear Jesus, okay, so I'm sure be. If I don't put it down, you see, the problem your generation, they have to know. And say, Ghana, you see, we are yet the black man. And the black community is yet to know, say, success is not a destination. Success is a journey.
1: Yeah.
0: It's true. Until they know, say, success is a journey, they will not be disciplined. And the Nipanya, Bibi Kakrebin, you're 24.
1: It's reminded.
0: No, Aka.
1: Okay, your money chems so.
0: Your money chems so. Because why is it so for? It's more Bianca Nassim. No discipline, nothing. No asati benechi. Instead of say, Obekonenim. Look around the whole world and watch around. See the black community and the white community, and you know the difference.
1: It's true. I mean, I know following your ministry, I mean, him say, I saw Funky Twabi Brain Alpha will say, man. Said you are too unchain one of your junior pastors. Good.
0: Yeah.
1: And they are so for Bibrina fans. One mentor Bibrina.
0: Sure. Thousands.
1: If you look at the state of ministry and anytime I'm almost share, say as a young minister now, in some way, what's the difference?
0: The difference is take away. No?
1: Why is it as you say, I saw for Kitwana are not prepared to go through the process?
0: That is a seminar. No, I can
1: easy life, no soft life, not doors.
0: Easy life, soft life.
1: I can't say
0: the reason that because they don't read. The problem for the church, the nation, black man, is because reading is going down. The more reading is going down, the more nipadwene eye light. Nipadwene eye light, ne nipa eye weak. Because the day you stop learning, you start it down.
1: Yeah. Wow.
0: Then the Bible man, or the Bible man, and say, the Kai 1990 sacred. You will read your Bible before you sleep. The more you read, not now, not I shape you. And when you pay,
1: TikTok.
0: People are not shaped. People are not strong
1: by the word.
0: By the word, emotionally, spiritually, intellectually. You be a person or smart. But where say you only intelligent? Can you be intelligent? You can be smart. And the Adam so different. You be a person or you be so pretty smart. My mother.
1: Can you be a bit? Can you be a bit?
0: You know, I think it's about time. It's about time. As you are getting 70, maybe I said, as you are getting 70, so programming paying 40, but let's begin to train. Let's begin to bring people. Say, yeah, you see, at the 70, now, if you go all the way back to Genesis chapter 10, the table of nations, Genesis chapter 10, Genesis chapter 11, God, or if you divided the whole people no, by 70, with 17 languages, and we are seeing that today. God divided them by 70 with 70
1: languages.
0: Now, Jacob, Egypt, or the Nipa 70, okay, over on my nation. It is 70 is so prophetic. Nipaya may bo and pay 40 program, and he said, my 70 and yet one day wonder. Ah, yeah, a year parade.

0: war is about parade, it's about parade, it's about show. But say 70 no, in Israel for you for 70 in your Daniel. Or yep, prophet, and your prophet in your debating nation. In your Nehemiah, na omwa obwo presidential year, architecture people, they know. The children of Issachar, they understand
1: the times.
0: Let's, it's about time this nation find ourselves. People, we will listen to those who have wisdom, those who have knowledge. Wow. Because Bible, Daniel said, in this end time, knowledge shall be the stability. Yeah. Knowledge shall increase. Misruma Soreno. The most worst is a prophetic ministry. The people have become so lazy. Nobody want to learn. Nobody want to pray. Nobody want to do anything. It's all about one man, one prophet, one everything. What about you? We don't build a nation through this. He came to fulfill. And he came to work. Yesu first statement public. I must be in my father's business. Mm-hmm. There is a business for this nation to accomplish. Yeah. Until the 70th year.
1: Which is next year.
0: Next year. But I want to see more Daniels. Wow. I want to see more Nehemiahs. I want to see more Jeremiahs. Yeah. I want to see more Ezra's. Mm. Not only prayer, not only prophecy, but those who understand how to build. And we are moving into AI system.
1: Yeah.
0: What do you say? Yeah. AI don't care about prophecy. Yeah. AI care about wisdom. Yeah. AI care about knowledge. AI care about nations. You better catch it up how the world is running.
1: Wow.
0: So that the beast system will not catch up with us.
1: Wow. That's powerful. That's really powerful. So for that's I mean, on the 7th of August, all roads will lead to Odoko
0: official town,
1: Parliament Chapel
0: International.
1: It will require now this kaka crash or honorary media two books. Maybe book me, you know, they are all must have books. I mean, the first one is powerful, the second one is absolutely must have. Say, Newman Yankunwa Yankupon Anshebo.
0: Wow.
1: It is a way that so say on the best hand you're then you're wasting your time. You know, you need to have all of these books. Not kind. Let's begin to build a community of readers among especially Christians are 80 a Christopher Mutie a quadrono e dorson. Let's read. Let's understand the times. We are in a knowledge economy. You need to build knowledge. Learn, read.
0: Yes. I am tired. Say your first minister, our special aid, special days, special days. We also know to police need dinner.
1: Wow. And let's build that reading culture, no? And let's also pray. Let's be positive in our declarations of our country. Let's be positive.
0: We are what you see, in every nation.
1: Yeah.
0: We are what we say.
1: Mm-hmm.
0: We are what we eat.
1: We are what we read.
0: We are what we read.
1: Sure.
0: We are what we say. Mm-hmm. We are what we eat. Mm-hmm. We are what we read. Yeah. Because we can be, you know, we can be, bro, now, no, a Christian.
1: Yeah.
0: Nobody necessary.
1: Yeah.
0: No, can't necessary. Yeah. But, you're a woman. You're a woman. There you American ye nako. And then woman and you can crubi me pamia in South Africa.
1: Oh.
0: Krubi nya ye wrofwa.
1: Oh.
0: But Ghana, then for my come over video can say the next 15 years. The next 15 years. See your good leaders are Ghana will be the best. Because South Africa has spy soon. So Ghana must take a lead.
1: Yeah.
0: And let's see.
1: Yeah.
0: If I'm more quanta.
1: If I'm more quanta. But if only your mom pie na yeah, sorry.
0: Baby papa will be a Yamishao. Yamishao, ye be our frame, a few of
1: me.
0: Yeah, few of me. And I love that.
1: Yes.
0: Yeah, I love that. Me yim pie. A bomb pie. Emma baby I will be a Emma multimedia. When you mean I program with you, that's why I am in the pa.
1: Ecosystem.
0: I did a year in 70 years.
1: Ecosystem.
0: Same, same, same, same, same, same, same, same, same, same, same, same, same, same, same, same, same, same, same, same, same, same, same, same, same, same, same, same, same, same, same, same, same, same, same, same, same, same, same, same, same, same, same, same, same, same, same, same, same, same, same, same, same, same, same, same, same, same, same, same, same, same, same, same, same, same, same, same, same, same, same, same, same, same, same, same, same, same, same, same, same, same, same, same, same, same, same, same, same, same, same, same, same, same, same, same, same, same, same, same, same, same, same, same, same, same, same, same, same, same, same, same, same, same, same, same, same, same, same, same, same, same, same, same, same, same, same, same, same, same, same, same, same, same, same, same, same, same, same, same, same, same, same, same, same, same, same, same, same, same, same, same, same, same, same, same, same, same, same, same, same, same, same, same, same, same, same, same, same, same, same, same, same, same, same, same, same, same, same, same, same, same, same, wo team se se wo adwuma no wo bekwa ko du fi no se ne bekwa ko si onyame ma wa wiye ye
1: amen
0: enyeye
1: amen
0: enchen wa shase
1: amen
0: I prophesy with my eye open say you will be the head and not the tail.
1: Amen.
0: If you in the Bible say the name of the Lord is a strong tower, anytime the righteous run into it, they are saved.
1: Amen.
0: Amen. Amen. Amen. Amen.
1: Jesus.
0: Now, what do I do? Level you or prepare?
1: Amen.
0: Or prepare?
1: Amen.
0: Once upon a time, life worship.
1: Okay.
0: Me, son, and me, P, and reception. I brand TV to Oceanica. And I was just strippers. And I'm sitting machi. Michiane da. The town and I'm then call a car park. And I'm sitting on the come near Hamatre. What I'm saying for us, and was a frame a captain smart.
1: Captain Smart, okay.
0: And I'm ye scaffolding bottom. Now I'm sending the Akracho. Obey then was a fine mamba. Obey any me. And I'm sending the Akracho. With the mansion, chow. With the adan, chow. With the cars, chow. Could we eat the fatness of Accra? I will be your father and your source. Until now, the Mkai, the Yemeni, and then I'm going to.
1: Sure.
0: Now, a bed, and I'll be there. Who be named Jim Payamema?
1: Amen.
0: I'm going to name Jim Payamema.
1: Amen.
0: I see your crowd gathering. The friend would give far more quarter. Good evening. Because two, I be okay. And I'm saying one call. Your crowd is gathering.
1: Amen.
0: One call, Obi. One call. When you are prepared intellectually, when you are prepared, you say we will do more than. Now who can say Jah will move? Jah pe we will numb no. You have no. Hey, if we interview and find Jah will move change, you will be at it. Na osuru be kan.
1: Amen.
0: Na ifie ne onyame edrin se bi nkum be yusum ye.
1: Amen.
0: Obi, where ni fan be kata wo. You have what to say Ephraim any man as na ensana ye say akakere bi na ye say.
1: Amen.
0: Bonne dite to. O china adie bia da enye part and parcel of your journey to your greatness will end tomorrow.
1: Amen.
0: Nyame shina.
1: Amen. Amen. So for your dasy, I mean, show. So in the on the 7th year, you know, I have about the tower. Why?
0: Your
1: dasy, Papa. Prophet Amwakwata, and the attending canon, or a founder and leader of Parliament Chapel International. I could see saying soon after this very short break, interviews are akano. Yeah, the ninina ebetuamo sonomo who said, yeah, Nioma AC. We have quite a number of interviews to bring you 20 minutes after four. Okay, I would have to do this one. Inti, Honorable Alfred Tia Yeboah Esquire, or a former Deputy Attorney General of the Republic of Ghana, Council Akwabana, it is saying. I mean, sir, Usher grounds of appeal now. The first one was said the charge sheet was defective. And you would realize, sir, the Court of Appeal, no, a BC or Moody decision mainly on that first ground of appeal, no, it was saying, I mean, a defective charge sheet,
2: Yes, Court of Appeal judgment, no, you are right, sir, I'm more comfortable, I rely on defective charge sheet. But the kind of say, I disagree with the Court of Appeal. They didn't do a good job. Judgment, not to stand the test of any legal scrutiny. Now, the metric of the American side.
1: Okay.
2: In your soil, you're an idiot. You're an idiot, you see me. The MPO, for argument's sake, the church is quite a defective one. And church also in Ipano, Ujaino, by the appellate court. May come Remy, citing Remy, you know, section 31 of the Courts Act. Or check 31, 31 2. Now, said the parliament in Rackstop, but I'm trial or my trial was said. Court of Appeals, any appellate court, any I will be on the ground say charge sheet is defective, provided say miscarriage of justice, MIA, and I'm and so evidence via any record that says Nipano before. So the court of appeals faulted firstly by section 31.
1: It's your considered opinion, sir. When they establish a charge sheet, they defective, no. What should have been the decision? Say they order a trial de novo, and now say
2: I'm coming there.
1: Okay.
2: I'm coming there.
1: Okay, that's fine.
2: So the first time we can say be a touch a defective, you know. Next phase, and they say, oh, she say, I don't see a warm crack as you know. I don't see anything as support to any other time the charge, you know, as you have it now. And I'm pushing your catch them, you know, say, could we work as a charge a defective one? What you do, say you order trial de novo.
1: In the end, should be asked for fraud.
2: Exactly. Because Ebasana is on technical ground.
1: Yes.
2: So, because we are talking about 90 million Ghana cedis. And I can't watch them. But I would say, cash sheet, you know, then you're defective. So that's the first point.
1: Okay.
2: Second point, now I dance here, or court in any more court, we boon any fast one, and I dance here, one commit to be now. So, like I said, judgment, you know. Edimuana, because amen. Edikain, 500,000 Ghana cedis. I can't say must look for the command that institution or Ashanti region. No, I don't say the court and I say, Emrasa microfinance company in such case the canoe. Omu say interest was no moon to be here. Domi is almost the checks. Ebra must look, my main temaculo. Now send this class to be out for 3 years. My man can say, Debbie. On a board chairman, look, I said, baby, me here cash. I don't say I'm making it to be in a car. Yeah, what I'm saying. Yes, our cash, no bank, that institution is kind of cash. Edit by and kind. But you'll be here, ma'am, and I'm okay. There's a police station, Batuna, police station. Yeah, I'm dancing. Say, no, Mushiano.
1: Okay.
2: And I'm this kind of a shenanigan. Then I'll choke that, just in a sarcastic kind of. But the sacred scandal will find common slok accounts to be. If you bring your dance, your judgment, and I can say, I see the advance be anyhow. So that's the first advance here, solid. Unless, say, could appear a patch and say, you can't dance here, my Jesus Christ, if you have him, I'm going to bring your dance here. Solid advance here. Number two, advance here, I won't crack that switch, I said, Mammy Tamaklu, Emra is just a shake and tamanto. Omanpanyi Mahama Samre 2013-2014. Eka first time ma slot four. Na says kano umfanko ma gedi four mano. And show me omujum. First can semile wrong at almost 1.4 million Ghana cedis. Audits na it shows some of the core man hono close to 700,000+ Ghana cedis. The almost 600,000 or 700,000 there can uncle money be out. Any advance here report no at that court in farm or so. Number three, Maslow, ASA, Omo question stabilization program from a mana, Omo discuss from Hono, about 80,000 of them throughout the 10 regions, then 10 regions, all Ghana in our. And on budget, close to 1.8 million Ghana cedis. Mami Tamaku, Eco Regime, and Sape, out of the 10. Yes, so call yes, score spend the year within 1,300, meaning I gave 13,000. 1,300. So, meaning almost 1.7+ million Ghana cedis, you know, and also for fire. Another one, we are financially interested for our clients, maybe. Don't buy 246,000 Ghana cedis. 1 year, when you scan, when spend even one cedi out of the amount, 1 year program, let's go and see if I can come back. Do you have dance away a war in Kratemu? And the last one, almost talk has been 350 Yeah, the advance they're buying is a car, can able in a cost of pan a 10 point something million dollars. Now so we have 14.5 million dollars. Yeah, advance any signing my in a womb. Now the same airborne crown is say, I don't see a debate more good in ano, mamma no, you're not going to say, oh, my court, I mean, and you say, I be with you, and you know, correct, in it here. So on what basis would the court of a PC say, I don't see any something with me? Again, I'm going to create a mechanical opinion that can cast, oh, when I know, correct. Mr. Scanner by the Koha, the winning Koha, then that case all two sides. Minister criminal prosecution, the state must prove his case beyond reasonable
1: beyond
2: doubt.
1: Beyond reasonable doubt.
2: But on the side of the prosecution, I mean, I can tell you without any equivocation, the case is still said. The state prosecutors, Omuye Eduma Weno, Omuye Eduma Padi, tells me, man, we, the public servants, Omuye Ejomwa, Ombeyo Majuma Ye. Investigators, Omuye Yoko. The kind of Juma Muya or Sadia we move, auditors, a Juma Muya, don't be a dancer or court. The other court do a gun like court of because a dancer anywhere. Because a idea, maybe two moon and you.
1: But lawyer, even before Sawbeba, the whether the charge sheet was defective and as any defective, no, on even the evidence, no, and the probative value according the two evidence, no, so no. The Court of Appeal in Omu conclusion page 92, 93, and 94. I'm only taking a cursory look. So I'm sure conclusion yeah. Almost say paragraph 120. It has long been the golden thread running through our criminal jurisprudence that the prosecution must prove the guilt of the accused and that this burden never shifts unless the enabling statute or law has expressly and clearly said otherwise. The principle articulated by Viscount Stankey in Wilmington versus DPP, our law student, BN, you know, say, and unshaken since, is not a technical nicety of procedure. It is the constitutional expression of the presumption of innocence, and it is owed to every accused. 121, I'm going to say, the learned trial judge lost sight of this. Confronted with a charge sheet drawn mostly in negative terms, that the appellant had acted without authorization or without due process, she reasoned that because the prosecution had averred a negative, it fell to the appellant to prove the positive. That authorization, process, or justification in fact existed. With respect, that reasoning inverts the very principle it purports to apply. 122. The manner in which a prosecutor chooses to draft a particular offense cannot, of itself, relocate the burden of proving an ingredient of the crime. A negative averment, artfully or carelessly pleaded, is not an exception or proviso. It's not an exception, a proviso, or a statutory defense. It remains in substance an element the prosecution must establish, and the difficulty of proving a negative is the prosecution's difficulty to bear, not the accused to solve. I will go further to emphasize the principle that unless a statute plainly places the burden of proving a particular element of an offense upon the accused, she is under no obligation whatsoever to lead evidence in aid of a prosecution's case that has not yet reached the threshold the law demands of it. To require otherwise is to ask the accused to complete the prosecution's unfinished work and to convict her for declining the invitation as was done by the learned trial judge. The prosecution's evidence, on a fair and unaided reading, fell short of proof beyond reasonable doubt. The shortfall was not made good by any burden properly resting on the appellant, and the trial judge's misdirection on this fundamental point goes to the very root of a fair trial. For these reasons, therefore, I am satisfied that the conviction and sentencing on all the charges, including those manifestly defective charges, cannot stand. I would allow the appeal and set aside the appellant's conviction and sentencing on all count in the way and a justice Emmanuel Ankama, I'll not sure this lead opinion the conclusion, I don't know. Ain't it, one, the evidence he believes say you couldn't prove the case beyond reasonable doubt because that it was for you to prove and not for the appellant, no, to rather prove positive. When you crafted the charge sheet, no, in the negative. Okay, hold on, counsel.
2: Minya, before what came in, the judge misapprehended, misunderstood the import of the prosecution's case.
1: Mm.
2: With the greatest respect to the judge, this appreciation of the burden of proof,
1: mm-hmm.
2: wrong. In criminal cases, the state or the prosecutor is supposed to criminal case, sir.
1: Mm-hmm.
2: They will say, they have some court, no, it seems to be a case beyond reasonable doubt.
1: Yes.
2: Everybody knows. This is not something a judge should lecture anyone.
1: Yes.
2: Now, for who we are, then the accused person will have to just raise doubt to show, say, the okay, no, no, prove beyond reasonable doubt. Something that everybody knows. So, before what you know, to me, it does not answer the question. The key question is, charge sheet that the state prepare. You must prove, you must get evidence to back the charge sheet that was acquired. The advance here be a also state in state no the advance here by my minus crater now of sign say scan of magic cash a free more nipple discover you know back I say or baby share a na filling station and crime manage this canal accounts on prepare and issues there one first canal for two company we say accounts no if the get up a sort before kind in a mini system I manage you know rough on Kataswana. No, that is not how the law works. With all due respect, the trial judge, you know, a very good analysis of the judgments. I mean, you know, the judgment, and the first one judgment now.
1: Mm-hmm.
2: With the extent, say, or evaluate the your evidence, you know, my man, the question which is a Caribbean lawyer, and you can consider it, including my man, the statement of the man, police, or consider it. So the judge, sad that is not the court of appeal, is that they telling us, say, if the accused person stating proving case beyond reasonable doubt, the accused person can say, I will not speak, and then the court will acquit her. No. The court can say, if you have a case to answer, and you do not answer, the court can go ahead to convict you. And before the court will say, so, case to answer, no, the court must be satisfied, say, there's evidence on record.
1: Mm-hmm.
2: So the greater respect to the court of appeal, they grossly erred. Even, I won't talk about a charge sheet, say defective. We heard the DNA.
1: Yes.
2: Say some of that, some are defective. And so what? Section 31 is clear. Section 31 of the Courts Act is very clear. Section 406, subsection 1 of Act 30 is very clear.
1: Mm-hmm.
2: The Court of Appeal got it wrong. The trial judge got it right. But Court of Appeal, like three judges against one judge. The Supreme Court will have to step in to see. Because this particular judgment, so we can dance a woman or any dance a meeting the threshold that. And so what we call that, a friend and couple and come media dance amount. We are no magicians. But every single ingredient here can be state in terms of the catching of the chances, they'll be in the negative or positive. Whether negative or positive, the state must prove its case. So it doesn't matter the language. You are supposed to lead evidence, which you said the war cannot. We never said the same. I mean, I'm proving in innocence. The Court of Appeal, they should also know that. We also know. Then, no, the state never says to them, I'm going to come and prove her innocence. That's why the trial judge evaluated too. I mean, if you look at the Court of Appeal, at the abonnent page, go to a trial judge judgment, not the abonnent 4-page judgment, and then look at the analysis that will make here against the Court of Appeal judgment. To me, plenty English. But Ghana for a seeker over 90 million Ghana cities and a court of appeal, episodes technical grounds, and my kufi no kudinikwa. Because then we can be Simon Empo, the charge sheet may be effective. A court doing substantial justice. And a court minded say also a protected state resources. I'm discharging you, go back so that the matter can be tried again by the court.
1: It did then no on too. Or better discharge
2: it. Yes. Because that's on 32. So, meaning, if you look court act and I look at the court act, how would you put you know? And in the
1: maybe section 31 of the court act.
2: Yes.
1: Appeal in criminal matters allowed on substantial miscarriage of justice. I don't know, subheading. No.
2: Exactly.
1: 31-2, right?
2: Yeah.
1: 31-2, good. Two, they say, the court shall dismiss the appeal.
2: Yeah.
1: if it considers that no substantial miscarriage of justice has actually occurred, or that the point raised in the appeal consists of a technicality or procedural error, or a defect in the charge or indictment, but that there is evidence to support the offense alleged in the statement of offense, in the charge or indictment, or any other offense of which the accused could have been convicted upon that charge or indictment.
2: Okay, you move the whole plane. So court of appeal, are they telling us, say, this section, no, omo huana. And I mean, yes, all was section 406 of Act 30, so 4061, which me have here, no, so.
1: Okay.
2: So, as a lawyer, speaking as a lawyer, I can say, sir, the court of appeal has done a great disservice to the people of Ghana in this particular matter. They seriously erred. Our judgment, you know, cannot stand the test of legal scrutiny. A combination of whatever the judges think should be the case, but looking at the evidence on record properly, so called, the trial judge, no, again, the Juma said judge, ni, the judgment, no, and also again, I will say, I will be speaking as a politician, as a party in that case. I rather urge people who need that kind of thing, say they should take the judgment of the trial judge. No more court of appeal, no more lost, I'm a keep we, no more court of appeal for the Omuye, no, I support, I'm ready to support so manner.
1: And he, who support current Attorney General decision, say, obey appeal, court of appeal decision, and while at that, you know, obey file stay of execution.
2: I agree. An appeal ought to be filed as soon as possible. Because this judgment, then I make an offer, cancelous. But whether they can apply for stay of execution is another matter, because in criminal law, I'm yet to be educated. The state between a file, stay of executioner. Whether they will file for suspension of orders are fine, but that one will lead to the Attorney General.
1: Okay.
2: But if I were in his shoes, that the man is a mess file at peace and not Okano, then may I tell my ground, the womb, if I'm doing the case out of a genuine and honest heart, this particular appeal, the judicial Attorney General, also for failure, that who knows? Because this particular case, meaning it was various dimensions. One of the dimensions that I can say, you're Tikuma. And I'm mommy, a different America, big group, Kuma. The neighbor Kuma, no, for about 2 weeks. Now, she was not under any custody of the security agencies, not under custody of the security agencies. Or not in if she wants to say, yeah, they done last month, they're not for prison. So,
1: I claim, a buying spokesperson deny vehemently.
2: Oh, I'm deny, but the date that they go prison, no, is there. I think that was on the 20th, I'm forgetting, or in June. And they later admitted, the prison cells admitted, they tired them, I mean, for over 2 weeks, and so, if the Attorney General is honestly telling us to so file a appeal, some of us will support him. Because Sana Mrano, I was say, if you know, Sebi Amrabit, Ejina, Eipa, then Obi, there's one thing, as media people, CSOs, NGOs, I'm fighting corruption. This particular case, Adebiyem in Nakaka, a man in your office, no, appeal like almost file here within time, within 1 month, no, the gentleman now come, I mean, no, on almost file appeal, we were served. Mammy, in our time, never served us with any notice of appeal. I should place it on record. Now, I'm saying I'm going to say, also file within the same time. Yeah, and then we didn't swear the judgment.
1: Yeah, and you are saying, sir, judgment neighbor on the 4th of 2024, 4th of May 2024.
2: Yeah.
1: What the government communications minister Akan and said on the, I think a month later, Mamine file ne appeal. It means that the appeal was filed in 2024 now. What's it now when you're aware of that?
2: In your salary, yes. Only one person, a branch and organ, has me 2 months.
1: Yes.
2: On the file appeal within the 30 days.
1: And then you said the name Tamaklo.
2: No. Empty for at least a term of his best 7-8 months answer if you offer.
1: Yes.
2: So that time, I mean, I don't appeal now. Yeah, recently, the I mean, they didn't buy an appeal about the AAA submissions in January, February. And I can tell you, you can file from the AG's office, And maybe a several more mammy and a pin and cassa. And I can tell you that ages of it got to know to my only ones of follow submissions.
1: Oh, really?
2: And so that's the case.
1: Into the claim, sir.
2: Foundation document, you know. I urge some of you to check that been file, you know, I'm going to check a record book because I'm going to file record, we all honor, I'm going to enter every single process.
1: Yes.
2: I'm going to enter that record book. Because criminal appeal, all file are UPSC. The UPSC, I need a receipt number, virtual data,
1: yes.
2: UPSC. So I'm just raising some issues.
1: Oh, into the claim, sir.
2: We need to look at this particular matter.
1: The claim, sir, of filing appeal, you know, and within, sir, 30 days, you know, of the judgment, you know, and you know, correct?
2: To me, that's why I'm raising the question.
1: But the other accused person appeal, you know, you almost serve,
2: yes.
1: Within, sir, 30 days, you know.
2: Yes, within that gentleman filing appeal, within that date, almost several years, we knew so much on why, yes. But for 8 months, I still want to say a few of it, no. We never said. So it raises questions. And more especially, I'm not in Nevada District Court, I have the proceedings.
1: Mm-hmm.
2: The lawyers have filed my arguments. They raise issues about how it's been compatible with the treaty and the rest. They never raised anywhere, so I'm going to file an appeal in Ghana to challenge because I think it's a judgment, you know, any proper or something. And the magistrate who started the matter never reference to any appeal. Because some are filing appeal and power. And you think a lawyer in the U.S. have said, oh, yes, you won't take it back. There's an appeal here. You state says the conviction is not proper, A, B, C, or D. They never challenge the conviction. Never imagine someone filing with you. So, Minia, there are so many questions. That's why
1: Meaning, sir, as far as we are concerned, you know, and at least from what I know, in the 8 or so months following the ruling and Sana Mufra Bemo, there was no appeal filed by Sedinan Tamaklo, as far as you know. In
2: exactly.
1: Just say Obaye Yano. Next tradition you go through Obaye Yano if you somebody appeal in the court.
2: Minia, yes, I'm a mechanical interrogating me and here.
1: Okay.
2: Say civil matter, say the women of the civil matter and speak now with the trial, filing fees, the virtual date, when you know the receipt book.
1: Yes.
2: Criminal matters, the filing fee.
1: Yes.
2: Just this night, true go. They will file on this day, that's all.
1: Mm.
2: But there's also a remedy where time of filing, yes, there should be a record book, a visual in serial numbers, time at that particular fee. So some of you have to go and the question, find out. So for that appeal, I can remember the date there was no. Omo entire book date, Ben. That's a foundation document.
1: Does it matter, sir? Oshe justices of the Court of Appeal now, Emmanuel Ankama, Samuel Obin Diewo, Emmanuel Senior Amedahe, and justices Miensa and Etna Assembly. So there was no dissenting opinion. Omunina unanimously agreed, sir. They agreed with the appeal. Does it mean anything?
2: To me, it does not mean anything because which means after unanimous Supreme Court, it means a dislodging the whole thing.
1: Mm-hmm.
2: So they are unanimous. That is it. But it doesn't mean say a final.
1: Mm-hmm.
2: In fact, to tell you the truth, as a partisan lawyer, my case at High Court, Malusu, Court of Appeal, unanimous, three Supreme Court require enough five. They set aside everything.
1: Oh, okay.
2: So it matters not. Some department and I agree. Okay, judgment now. One person wrote it. And other people said they all agree. And so that is it. That's their judgment.
1: Mm.
2: But the judgment, that's what I'm happy to say. If I told you I'm going on a pillar, because there are so many things in it that we need to look at. The interesting thing is they're passionate about it. And they said, not because I'm a politician.
1: Mm-hmm.
2: Politicians, if you give us that opportunity, Ghana will be in trouble. Yes. Because they said, the amount for this guy, town office, okay, so make this guy. There can be a way out. We must tighten the loose ends. Make sure, say, we'll be our only bonnet, you'll find a question. We'll be already bonnet, so you'll find a question. Because we are talking about, for Christ's sake, 90 million Ghana
1: cedis.
2: It's a charge, a defective one. What I expect and I think applicable to do is, having in mind the amount involved and the evidence and everything, no. Bring the matter back for a retrial. So the person can then state and raise all her defenses for the court matter to be heard de novo. But you can't say, what's clean? No, the money is lost. So 500,000 now, Jio Bachuna, yeah, it's on record.
3: Mm-hmm.
2: Omar winning now, no, Nina on fana. I don't understand it, and I don't get it.
1: Very well. Amang Fraka said, we would be a slap in the face of the fight against corruption, and that it would weaken the oral drive. No, Ujidi, sir?
2: Me jidi 100%, if there's 3,000%. Me jidi pa. You see, Nipana or me a prosecution at the AG's office.
3: Mm-hmm.
2: A man or more, still in the man at also. Sleepless night, a jumo mu ye, investigators, a year proper audit, everything after ye kase, domine inano, a useless. Because they think a defect in the trash sheet. Then, omu ya future cases, yeah, they'll just relax. After all, we will be able to say, Nipano. It demoralizes such people. I'm not saying such a case is only a court of appeal has no power to set aside. That one I agree. But if or this particular judgment, court of appeal aired, they aired seriously.
1: Very well. Into Cicciana Production, furnishing me with this information. I think the trial court ne judgment is April 16th, 2024. And media reports, including graphic reportage, etremoa, said in Tamaklo lawyers led by Enoch Degbe of Fresh Fields Law Consult filed a notice of appeal on the 9th of May, 2024, raising 9 grounds of appeal. And that's what graphic is reporting. If they indeed filed on the 9th of May, Amono, you were not served at the Attorney General's Department.
2: Exactly. And my brother, isn't it so curious? Very curious.
1: Yes.
2: They're converting, you know, within 2 or 3 or file appeal. Isn't it so curious? Very curious. Very, very curious.
1: Very well. Lawyer, my nurse, Bibiania, you best have a baby didn't come up you. Why? That's a pa, Yamin Show. Eco C Saints, Nahaya Sempa FM. Lawyer Alfred Tria, your boy, former Deputy Attorney General, and Motesi and Eno AD and Koma Sempa FM, so any. Eco C Saints, you may know as Sugusua Utieno. Ma, you were 2 more interviews to do. Yane General Secretary of the NPP, Bekasa, omo issue statement will take you to Parliament. They share what the minority caucus make of this particular decision. They had held a press conference earlier, alleging, said the name Tamaklo, no, Osefie, baby, no, ni prison, bia, na afi, no, omo de neko, at the time, omo ye press conference, no, na omo ne, one, abai wa agreement, so, odi, edo, obe, na, ebe, pe, kwa, ebi, ne, you, they made so many allegations. Yane, anyone who's made in common, na, yashe, what they make of this judgment from the Court of Appeal. 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
1: ye danyamia se ye hu se and you know, Marco into the production of toothpaste.
4: Sure.
1: Now, Obia, yes, Obia the toothpaste finishing. But I mean, we saw the emphasis on how pay a day a Obi,
4: emphasis on toothpaste on pay a banner. You numa home di se udi we numu ni.
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6: 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Jin

historic SESCO Centennial celebrations roll on, Infantepim invite all old boys, associates, and the general public to the prestigious second Infantepim 150th anniversary lecture. This is not just a lecture, it is a masterclass for national transformation. Addressing a nation at a crossroads, we are honored to present the distinguished Dr. Mohammed Ibn Chambers, renowned international diplomat and statesman. He will be dissecting a theme critical to our collective future, educating for peace, democracy, and responsible citizenship. Date, Wednesday, 29 July, 2026. Time, 5:30 p.m. prompt. Venue, the Accra Reed Church Hall. To every old boy, every partner, every citizen who believes in the future of Ghana and Africa, this is where you need to be. Block your diaries, clear your schedules, make it your number one priority. Join the conversation that shapes

0: The National Pensions Regulatory Authority, NPRA, is the regulatory body of the pensions industry in Ghana, ensuring the compliance of the three-tier pension scheme, being the mandatory basic national social security scheme, first tier, managed by SNET, a mandatory fully funded and privately managed occupational pension scheme, second tier, and a voluntary fully funded and privately managed provident fund and personal pension scheme. Employer enforcement has been beefed up, and therefore, we are entreating all employers to enroll their workers onto the first and second tier mandatory schemes and pay their contributions. Failure to do so will result in prosecution. NPRA, ensuring retirement income security.
1: Se a quantum wisdom, ye canny unim, na one kubia, na yo satisem, and oma bebri na gana dishen nemu one conformance, the outia when you beji, and it your rubber who.
2: Your cry, yes, it's slow at all a year 20 inches. 3 days, yet to be where are your crop?
1: Any tea, Tia Bruchenkomo, Aqua Manqua, Aquante Joe, Eddie Bro was Sempa, 94.7 FM. So,
3: it remained that I say, you know, woman on it. You almost see a cra, you almost will hunu, yes, you are tea, you know, Tansia, Yakabum.
4: Memory Debia, a bonusia, a pemusia, a question of what you change your home, our abruce, said the Yakum, any diabetrufi, the Yahoo, near her, the Ye, near the Abba, the Yeno, and you can say,
3: yes, sir. Abrochin come on a dim tintim pa.
1: Yabere no ma hudwa. 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I'm gonna fan it to my pefra. O man yin puntu. Na ha bot sign. 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
5: Robert Davy,
1: because
5: of Germany.
6: Kobe.
5: Okay,
6: yeah, Amsterdam.
5: Concept no what for Abrochin for a woman and then a German and then a mutipi. Womu clan after program, no more after project.
1: Shannon, say a mimini de bia. 6 p.m. And bugger near Abrochin Company.
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I mean, ideas, and a book. 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

You know how money moves in Ghana and across Africa. How it really moves? It doesn't move once a month. It moves 100 times a day on Ecobank's digital platform. Airtime for that's your sister. Transport for Papa. 500 Cs for Saturday's Suno. 2,000 Naira for the cousin sitting jump in Abuja. Because we don't just move money, we take care of people. Money moves in every direction. Uncle to nephew, nephew to uncle, sister to brother on Monday, brother back to sister on Friday. And it moves together. The funeral contribution, the susu, the wedding levy, the hospital bill in the family WhatsApp group. In Africa, money is rarely one person's transaction. It's many people moving small amounts toward one purpose. That's how money moves here. And there's one bank built.

0: 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Big Brother Naija is back with a brand new season. 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
1: 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So,
3: you dream me, Dana, saying you are no more man on it. You almost see a cra, you almost will hunu, yes, yatia, in your etrasia, yakabum.
4: Memory debia, a bonusia, a pemusia, a question of what a change lay your home, our approach, said the Yakuhu, any diabe drufi, the Yahu, near her, the ye, near the Abba, the Enyano, and you can say, ye,
3: Zenaja. 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
5: Robert
1: Davy,
5: because of free Germany.
6: Kobe.
5: Okay,
6: yeah, Amsterdam.
5: Concept no what for I will keep where woman waman and then woman atama no dia no deep you. Womu cram so program no mwa so project you my mama.
1: Shannon son. Say a mimini de bia. 6 p. And bogger near Abrochin Company.
7: When I wake up in the morning, I brush my teeth.
8: Oh, Fabia, now what you do say? And who did you know?
9: Mom, Pa, Charles, I took piss not that the buyer no. Semi dish chimney, and I'm in numb shishim, and I'm able to know me.
8: Weighing excuse. Abo Fratia, what's sorry, no, Pa? And what's the wood tree will say? And son, where did you? Now, no, so at the end of the anniversary, what you truly say?
9: Yes, ma'am. Medical kids toothpaste now, or the buy and run, and it's you treat me soon.
8: Why, dear? Kel kids toothpaste, dear. Yeah, your mama, fratty, someone will be in fear, you know, or pimum fiancia.
9: Let me today, this is a strawberry. Let me be semi dimple.
8: Debbie, any hey, toothpaste, and you toffee, why? Hey, yes, say, yeah, the Kel kids toothpaste. The mama, fra, with the in fear, you know, or pimum fiancia, dear, you truly want to say. Every say, a boy, a sea, a more bottle. 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
10: Kel se e bano electrical appliances sa baby ba kupe e na obinya de e pa

0: 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Still! Phone, papa. Is he?
1: Do you know how money moves in Ghana and across Africa? How it really moves? It doesn't move once a month. It moves 100 times a day on Ecobank's digital platform. Airtime for that's your sister. Transfer for papa. 500 Cs for Saturday's funeral. 2,000 Naira for the cousin sitting jump in Abuja. Because we don't just move money, we take care of people. Money moves in every direction. Uncle to nephew, nephew to uncle, sister to brother on Monday, brother back to sister on Friday. And it moves together. The funeral contribution, the susu, the wedding levy, the hospital bill in the family WhatsApp group. In Africa, money is rarely one person's transaction. It's many people moving small amounts toward one purpose. That's how money moves here. And there's one bank built for

0: It's amazing how people you've never met can ruin your mood, make your day, break your heart, or become your favorite person. One nomination, one betrayal, one kiss, one eviction, and suddenly you've picked a side. Big Brother Naija is back with a brand new season. 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
1: How money moves in Ghana and across Africa. How it really moves? It doesn't move once a month. It moves 100 times a day on Ecobank's digital platform. Airtime for that's your sister. Transport for Papa. 500 Cs for Saturday's funeral. 2,000 Naira for the cousin sitting jump in Abuja. Because we don't just move money, we take care of people. Money moves in every direction. Uncle to nephew, nephew to uncle, sister to brother on Monday, brother back to sister on Friday. And it moves together. The funeral contribution, the susu, the wedding levy, the hospital bill in the family WhatsApp group. In Africa, money is rarely one person's transaction. It's many people moving small amounts toward one purpose. That's how money moves here. And there's one bank built for it.

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0: be bia wo biara. 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Gaming Commission of Ghana agin kratu ya tum.
1: She said ye to be a dear. Esu she knew shop.
2: Me report no hin.
1: Minya, so me no pension ye. Esu she knew botum.
3: Hmm.
1: Some food business will feel be more. I mean, why? Yes, I guess I never know. The Biani are doing for Frau, and so I'm on two Biani. 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Hey, yes, Cassam. Bills were waiting here. 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
4: Sama wudwa esinyina emu akasia ewosa wuti biara asempa yetia ena ubetino asempa yetia eye kasia bwa yede brown ewo asempa fm enyume nonsia empire mu 6:30 sharp ensema wudwa esisi ye wuhia ni nyina yede brown asempa yetia eye straight to the point esanse asempa yetia.

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1: Masomo asempa 94.7 FM ekosi sen dwumedie na wasugusu awutie na ma yenna munye na ase na yensan ma kwa ba se matwen yen amayako ababio me pacho se wutie me bebi awobia no frewu nua no no so freni 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staff at the seat of our nation's presidency, the Jubilee House. Wabe Kansa, Ewo Studio ha. 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Unim sa Valley View University omo a whole bakery in the school ni wo bakery. As part of our IGF, no, omo a whole bakery, omo ye pano, and the uban crying ha, nipa a di Valley View University bakery pano, no, omo dos, because omo no variety anko fone wane se wane, into omo banana bread, omo potato bread, omo wheat soya bread, omo butter bread, sugar bread, corn bread. 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And now we ye potato bread. Ain't Valley View University ye domase papa pa pa pa pa pa pa omu bakery we no. Ewo off the Dodowa Road, Ojibi, eho no mo. Omo numbers ne ofra, omo ye deliveries nso into ombe bre will be 0537 935 153 0537 935 153 and a 0543 255 290 in the Valley View University Bakery. 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
2: lawyer Osebozu, lawyer Madarma, Yoso.
1: Yeah, Danya mea se papa papa. In the mode statement abba bone tofa mu position on Court of Appeal decision no ye den.
2: Obi, a bad, a very, very bad. They say, Ariel, who has a scream, a mobile. 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
2: 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And Obi, you know why? 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Now what you mean I celebrate Idi Amin. Now what you mean kase a woman said Ghana mbrano et sete ye nye ye pe. Now so no ebi eti Ghana mbrano so ebi kichen Ghana mbrano. Sa openi ye pe jena kwa kwa ene High Court judge. 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In country, be our baby, be any promo too. And you do, answer a name, a binsi Ghana da, a binsi Ghana do, yet the attention grow, and the aqua could too, chief justice in tea, and who about the judiciary? The interference is too deep from the executive. It's too deep. And this is where we find ourselves. Tell a whole court of appeal. Tra judge, etimiyama, aye juma say, etimi just say 3 weeks, say 1 month. Aye shem, a dance yang kofo diaba. Wana ye fre omu mumbedi umwa dance ye. 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It is akesia. Osen ka ben yi di jye jye jye. Koko board scandal. A ben yi ba yi omu siyo wache wa court into 271 million ane ye involved in this matter. No.
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2: Yerwa Dominic Ayeni. Se, Dr. Stephen Kwabena opuni onko fie. Se wo share taglima issue. E penivu ane ye involve yen sikana. Obi e ye involve ye $200 million. And also no, Attorney General extra krata one page po. One page pe. Wa enter into nani prosequa. E no anono, ya pepo mu free, omu ko free, e no anono. Obi, Unibank, in sense, sikana ye involve in all of this, near 5.7 billion Ghana cedis. And also penivu ye involve. Ya form ya prep from home unko fie and one no ya enter into no the process kwa and one no ya get say biem obi snitch you can na involve near over 70 million Ghana cedis one no in fact in all of these cases too na court na asha say they should open their defense they I have a case to answer on. In all the case when you know in fact ne mo ya cry Bank of Ghana governor no can say me who be. You can appoint him at Bank of Ghana governor. No, you did not call your paper and so I'm ready now. The following day, and you didn't appoint a man as our governor, Bank of Ghana. I bring you your bio, you knew. It's the name selective justice, suppression of opposition parties, and the Equus War.
1: Attorney General, I indicated, sir, Obe filing an appeal.
2: And you're part of the choreography.
1: Adain.
2: Ah. Now, if Attorney General Oko now put in such a weak and relaxed defense. Who could judge our whole court of appeal and him? Wow, why do you be that? So, person who could free Wow Hunipa. And you know, I JB, you are part of the choreography. Ya bo ya ya mi se anani pa ko ma kwa mpo no bi ya anawse cheki ya nhwe kwa pa nke ya nte ya nte hwe na nko chiku ma obi ma anawse anche obi a wo
1: okay
2: US authorities in the back say obi nyame ya duma next ade we ya nte ase da wo
1: mate
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3: FM
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1: Very well.
2: We are going to announce a very massive protest. Me had much now. Young King Emma Tadu, you want to me as a Mercury? So want to me on Ukutan and Krata? A Nipana or no? 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Obedi adanse we ya. O se san e tedia based on here see made what him. E di koto dia reboje.
1: Nana mate.
2: E PM open patcho me last words. His excellency the president.
1: Finally.
2: E kwen ya wa administration air faso. E pa. E mamin kebi ya memo nuse. Free speech air kache. Selective justice. Se atentrin you know. I say, a do honoma, omun and brano, yayamom, and a do honom dia, yayas and brano, and kuntiaum. Obi, this is a dangerous precedent. And if this is the legacy, our president, our best with honoma, Obi, we are going to rise up. Obi,
1: Herina Abuache,
2: young for Ghana and this fool.
1: Mate, we'll continue next week. Yameya Dumwa, when my announcement from a demonstration. I hear that's a power for your time and your mind. Yamisha or Papa. Harry Nanabuache, a lawyer, ni national organizer, ma NPP, or Sanya Press, a party for Ntomano, na Omeya first national vice chairperson for the party. Make us say a idea from the Jubilee House, Nanaya Champem Jantua, Nanaya Kwaba, na Pum Tsing.
4: Never may you.
1: I don't
4: know.
1: Let me buy you in share. Last week went to me, Amma.
4: Debbie, send out your budget in your mind, Mamma.
1: Ah, yeah. Last week near far budget. Sure. Hey, Aquaba.
4: I'll go to your crew. Aquaba.
1: Oh, that's it. Now, Oman Penny, who are you?
4: Oh, yes. We say weekend this is where you could be still a friend is saying. Legon. PhD.
1: Sure. On to Dr. Julius Debra.
4: They say your friend Dr. Julius.
1: Yeah, Julius, I'm friend Dr. Julius.
4: Dr. Julius. They say any doctors. Dr. Callistus, Dr. Julius. Dr. Valerie.
1: Oh, nice. You know. You do.
4: What do you do? Ocean go for more dia.
1: And Chena, Dr. Nana,
4: you
1: actually.
4: And yes, I don't know who you. They ask, walk. Na me fanchi ama wanka sa mafeo.
1: Me joso, me zo mafeo.
4: Na me fanchi aso ma otifo na me nchi ana na bina bi wi minu yaketwa.
1: Yes.
4: Ne papa, ne me papa we friends. Na the okay kan dia menti na ntia kyna. Yes, appeals court ya na omo ekwogina na nim se won free won to me.
1: Won to me appeal nso yes.
4: E da na me ka chere nti kyna no. Se bu ntumi kone BBC e no so omo so ye be manipulated by MPP ana. Obi koye appeal. Ne se appeals court no panel three
1: yes,
4: members.
1: Yes.
4: Omo decide se ne nko no a. Wone ho an wakwa koye yi. That is why your friend say so why can attorney general why den wa file.
1: Yeah, wa serving notice so be file appeal.
4: Appeal. Otimasi before a case ne cry be ba no sa e file but say we agree to the appeal. Mm-hmm. But the point is that said the name is a Ghanaian.
1: Yes.
4: If as well, Ghanaian as wound to me. What you say? Wound to me any more Ghanaian than said the name.
1: Yes.
4: In this church, one who saw a woman open temu guta phone. Open temu break. Or open temu beke kase no bi oya campaign and ne waye kesi si. Hey, campaign ben oya waye kesi si ano. Akwaba. Na we odi abesi.
1: Zamba you so vin vin dia.
4: Akwaba. Yeah, what should I mean? Cases are in an abbey, they are to 8 years near a case in whom you are convicted. You
1: I
4: am saying, for how long? 8 years. What evidence are in fear watch?
1: Some cases are 40 years.
4: I am saying, say 8 years, who's in the panic a crime of a gun, Nessica? As I saw you in a sharp, sharp. 8 years, oh. Mukoba sa 8 years. Number two. MPP for during a Tamil's time went to court and they were acquitted and discharged.
1: Yes.
4: And no sad no man kase asemo. They went to court, woke at Ghana at 50.
1: Yeah.
4: All manner of people went to court over various issues. Say ye share sa a year ye false Republican. Why not jelly in crossing MPP? And should they be an omo more kasa? Omo ye more Ghanaian than who? Obi, I'm telling you, Omo, you're more Ghanaian than mine. It is a saying that so, you wound to me, dear Sanko, call you near Castle, okay, and it's a year. And you don't be crazy,
1: Judges,
4: but I said the name, dear, and because I end this in because ni more Ghana. What's the mention? The court has done something. If you disagree, also, so well, there are processes behind the scenes in here. Can I can processes in here? Me, many lawyer, but I believe he said there are processes. Also, so no, we bet him, we cry, we bet him, I can say, we are a lawyer, we winning processes. So you don't say these things as if it's so be ashamed. I said, oh, my baby, sir, no, this excellency, Mohammed, Dean Bemwa. Na yeah, yeah, humpty.
1: I didn't hear.
4: Because on one, you're a lawyer. And on your judge,
1: so no, your judge.
4: Let me say, I'll go for a door, no, be can ask him. At that time, the judges in the near can walk. No,
1: yes, sure.
4: Yes. Nous excellence Mahamo no pe crime o. We are one for Abuga Pele antum. Nyo na dia Abuga Pele call court. Abuga Pele is his best friend. Otimasi obi onim no abu nkola brem. Enso ade na anko ye anfa na anko court. O ka se o mpene. O de no call court ma ye convict no. Ana.
1: Yes.
4: Aha. Intinu emenye chio se bibi o ho na se nya. Ono be kwa kwa judge bi se ye nye na ABC. No. He will not do so. But judges know how to take a decision. Say your objection to that decision. It does not also negate the fact that the Nipan has a right to appeal. Our right to appeal. Mm-hmm. As a Ghanaian, so there were a politician in Tiana. She has a right to appeal. Oyi bi a de beto su bi a tabunu bi a de beto su bi a conviction bi a de beto su bi a as long as we have a democratic you know any extrajudicial no so yet utimi appeal into judges atena se aka se omo hu se there is no veracity in the case into say you so attorney general so so say me feel say ABCD me so so ma appeal say de beko supreme court
1: yes
4: the supreme court aka na sem let's wait till then. So near my summer walk and cry, one no one wouldn't be ordering them. Can simply be all kind of tinting be brimming. So to them, I think that's our samba. We should take our time and even look at all the you want to honor lawyer Nin and this or Cassassi. Near many lawyer Nimpo, my two boys here should be beyond the Macassi. Sessa dynamic way, Bems attorney general say, oh yes, I ain't train. I see any nyabote. Meanwhile, the county MPP for Cocker a campaign tea or more proposition in tea. Bibi ke to a beer, then they latch on and they make noise about it. Because Obi, I'm telling you, sir, Bonnie or Medi Ghana for no. And you're when they bet me as I said, Bibi, or no, Cocker Cass said the name Ejani, said the name Coyne near the Nabe. Obi Susu, deep potatoes were baby.
1: So on the court to be a muani for.
4: Sir, quarter buani for, yes, see the charge at Toha, my baby, yano. I didn't know Ejani. finance minister bia wo krom hadie benti na ayi bwa adenti na onu na na bi no o bi bia ne de no remove the speck in your eye before you remove the log in somebody's eye e de be na mpp aye se ayi ye friend sen kenofori atamre fie meyi na no te se wadan samantwentwe na wo kro bi so hu ga na ni kro be kwa kope ba bia fa wo be dwane
1: o meyi na no wode ade
4: whatever it is ye see ayi ya charging or certain things ye din sem bia to no so Womra, no me kase manye sa. Ote masi yo.
1: Yeah.
4: Yake kase, ba adie benti na wo former finance minister. Wako wako di kurobi so krata anawko. Ote bida. Obi.
1: So, ono so was our right, man.
4: Our right, but I'm saying, se nye bibiana, uye penyi mwa woye. When you do, you do level bia. Nye maybe o why you don't do it. They say, which you buy a finance minister, na why you didn't ye kuroni sa ano. Because I'm not doing any one tina kurum ha. Because I'm not doing any so bet tina kurum ha. And Kobe won't yet the oye kuruno. Into a whole yano or plants, so will be jay ho. Into a yana essay, nature said, won't come. Obi to the mitchery. Because Uncle Jinny wants to spend the time be with her. Uncle dear no bay. Uncle bet tina ha, or ye near me ye. Abroche osi osi ki medical hospital ko bae na nko osi hospital so crampo two good ones na no bi ka to say the Mayo clinic
1: am so musi agenda 111
4: agenda 111 ekosi hene obi ko fa bibi agenda 111 wedin na e da so anko si ba bi cement nim ayi o sai
1: na se me na woni agenda 111
4: e mesia wo hene agenda 111 o man ka say na the acknowledge say o man ye niye because because anka won't see one big hospital or Tamale. Won't improve Tamale teaching hospital. Utima siu and serving northern sector. O G. Won't improve G. Mide bi ameka.
1: G no mu ye improvement.
4: Any improvement?
1: The two are not mutually exclusive. If I say we improve G in Chese, district be a any hospital.
4: Me pacho say, me pacho say 8 no.
1: Mm-hmm.
4: Eh?
1: Yes.
4: If anything, 111 no almost or more oye no. 101.
1: Yes. 111.
4: Sorry, 11. Mm. District Ibia, they say 260.
1: Eh, said district, maybe you are district hospital, Dada. Omu, omu, ni bina ye 88.
4: And say no, almost 88. First, say no, the betro kratasu. And om de 111 by.
1: Yes.
4: Oti de mitri. Yes. But hospitals are kesiye te se mayo. Punt mean si no district. Nte se nko si oko mayo no, a oko hun se mayo city en. E se nko ti mika se Ghanaians also deserve mayo. And you been a Kwame Nkrumah here, and this one didn't. You saw Kwame Brochin no ba. We team say Ghana for deserve more. In Tino, we call Mayo now. Name say Mayo. Yaden a woman see a Mayo in Ghana. Maybe so.
1: Or call Mayo. No, we free abaya mo.
4: There be no free abaya. Start to call Mayo here ne. We can't afford to start to call Mayo Clinic here ne.
1: What you say? But how do you react to a mo ayeka say, based on the course so weird. Saglemi, any all those cases now, age filing, only prosecutor, any withdrawal. And I said, I'm the Asian Baba Tosono. Mo fight, mo oral fight, no, is now dead.
4: Why is it dead? Said the name, dear.
1: The moral authority.
4: Me person said the name, dear. No, we are yen and ye judges.
1: Dabi, money judges.
4: Yen ye file. Yen ye file appeal.
1: Dabi.
4: Why ne file appeal?
1: Eh, said the name lawyers.
4: It's a said the name lawyers, a personal thing. So why do you put it on party? Why do you put it on government? Said the name dear so mudin din this year sha and your personal. Maybe so.
1: Said the other withdrawals and only prosecutor.
4: Or the prison. Now who feel he say if there is no substance in it, AG into a yene honorable yene or tiwi with ni team. Ah, one more horn, one more year, Juma. Who feel he say Adia no enkoya obeye, and now His Excellency Mahama bibi enkoya obeye. And I'm asking you, obi ye guilty 8 solid years. Unti minye ayi tevinum case ne design. Ah, muso yes. Yes.
1: Yeah, but him said that point on number of years a case ne di wo court, and they're strong point.
4: Aye, strong point.
1: No.
4: Debbie, how can you? How for how long are you going to put somebody in there in and out? Debbie, your corner aba.
1: Yeah, but the wheels of justice grind slowly. When you are following due process, it's
4: due process. 8 years due process. Also sometimes, but 8 years. On your case, our MPP for any award will be 8 years. I'm telling you.
1: But do you know, so say for most of those cases, no, not prosecution.
4: But you case. I'm case. I'm not saying those cases. They say the
1: dark part. I'm working 8 years.
4: But the dark part, so I said them. Sure. What you say? Oh no, who said the name? The no quite inquire. No digress. I'm saying said the name. No, your government and the court file appeal man. Said the name.
1: That be any government.
4: Any government. Oh no, I court file an appeal. The lawyer. O ti de meche na na lawyer no e ko kama sem na sem wa ye de na judges ni say sem no there's no veracity in a na conviction na de man no inti no ye si wonko obi so so aka say e na e wo aka say me so so me file say
1: me file appeal
4: a counter appeal inti me so so me mpeni so ye ma legal process no ko
1: and running the
4: court. Oti as a lawyer ni because I don't see all these interruptions. Ye yampo no asema e work court ko ye ya go into contempt because we are giving some kind of judgment be a any say. But you see the MPP anytime omo be kan sometimes na me dwene wo ma dwene mu say ah yeah no no mo manipulate ayi na na
1: judicial
4: because I can't see how a court of appeal aye bibi na we decide say raba no nko na wo so won ti ase. I didn't think I won't direct or anger the court of appeal. Because me, for me, if there's anything how direct my anger at the court of appeal and say, so why did you judges do ABC like the AG has done?
1: Mm-hmm.
4: Filing an objection to the process, going to the Supreme Court. So
3: are
4: the
3: AG filed a press.
4: Yes.
3: Uh-huh. Or see.
1: The objection here when the appeal was filed. So I was say agent and so I filed his statement of case.
4: Yes.
1: And he filed one opposing the appeal.
4: Yes, opposing the appeal. That's what I'm saying. Or filing an objection, maybe I would do oppose. Or filing so opposing the appeal. The agent don't know from the very word go get go. Or filing so oppose the appeal. Then the unka agent here or manipulator. This is the head of the owner lawyer. You know, yeah, mo bar no pay.
1: Yes, leader of the Ghana bar.
4: The leader of the Ghana bar. And by virtue of his position as attorney general, and the judges are they not members of the bar?
1: Yes, they are members of the bar first
4: bar
1: before they become judges.
4: The, I mean,
1: but when they become judges, judges and so on association. When they become a judge,
4: and then you go to you your judges association. What do I say? This is somebody of a year original when him or see a day now your objective. The judges are free. They are independent. They can make, and besides judges, no motive one. Nana do not appointed two. Two of them was appointed in the era of Nyesebia Nanado as a person, but in the era of the MPP, one was appointed there. But unanimously, they all said the same thing at the NTA. Why are we looking and saying, say MPP saying it's government? Why should it affect oral? Oral is based on Niyama Nkrofo Aye. Inti nesesa adien wa ye nese wa tomwa. Oye den, se wu mbechiro. Me debia Nkrofo siya me me de mihoye example. I went everywhere. Everywhere, but will be today. I'm sitting here talking to you.
1: Yes.
4: Me then may come a story actually. Imareta. Now I went to America when MPP came. The kind of threats I was receiving. My family said, "Go to America. Don't come back." I went. I listened. But when I was there and I saw the things going on the media about me, I told my family that I'm coming back. They said, "Nana, don't come." I said, "I'll come. I will come and come and answer if I am guilty." And yes, here the member Tuma, I'll go. But I know I haven't done anything. And Obi, I came, I went through 3 years. A true time because I said, I'm going to go to the chairman, but I'm going to go to the chairman, and I'm going to go to the chairman. 1 year back, but I'm going to punish you enough. I went through. My father, you're fine, you're fine, you're fine, you're fine, you're fine. But eventually
1: 3 years not old and I'm all court about
4: that made quite a young castle court and you do call yoko.
1: Ah, yeah, you can't
4: do a could be a Yakohana and Koya near Koya before fro. A woman drew you near a paper da ho. Yes, ye investigate you. Blaberry port to her. Echina, we ye see why be and ya near San Kofa be before fro.
1: Sir, for 3 years.
4: Yes, my passport ye jay, me cook Masia Koshabi Papa Crown person, me jip permission. You see what miracles the any bill.
3: The passport, the book,
4: myself. Oh, as my make and I'm not really. Don't come and do, make me angry. Me and Papa, me patro, me patro, me patro. Passport, the book, myself.
1: Sir, I know a form of ID.
4: Yes, yeah, the passport, the book, myself.
1: But who need passport now or any other national ID?
4: That's that what I'm saying. Say yeah.
3: VIP, I do passport.
1: Oh, ah. To, but I can't fly.
3: And ah. I will drive, I do passport.
4: As soon as I want to see you, Jimmy, passport.
3: You see, you go, Mase, cry.
4: Daniel, see me.
1: Mase, you say, Okwa, you also got your permission.
4: Ah, there's
1: something I can. I'm not passport to her, but I'll cook Mase, cry, also got your permission.
3: Uh-huh. The crown one.
4: Yeah, but you the crown one.
1: Say, I'm just want the passport.
4: Go, Mase. No, no, no, me no, maybe I'm Ghana card here. I have friend me who. Nam the passport in and me ko Kumasi I made the passport. What you say? But when I'm crying out to VIP, you should have some form of identification. A kwan so nim the ebesi. Yes, so when your identification show mo. Me papa ti ase anko be ka chiro. One day me call na papa ya refe janto. Me ti afa na anko hospital because na 5:30. Na me ko catch a flight aba. O ti dey me chire no. Inti no wo ka we your process ya nyina ya fam.
1: Okay. Okay. 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
4: Na pese mu sese wuntumi kwa appeal ni si eja na no so e be problem ana.
1: Sampan.
4: E le ye omun ka se judges ni nye.
1: Eye, eye na na waka se wie me dase. Said na mtama.
4: Time crash.
1: Acquittal and discharge matters arising me ntie o.
3: Yo obi ma me ntie o ni wo me ntie na wo me hwe yen.
4: Bi o ye campaign wa ye kesi.
3: Menchia Dr. Mahmoud Baumia baby wo bia juma wo die baby ara na mo tutu asi bia no nyame nka no ho na bibia mram yie ema no na ye party delegates nyina no the cause I'm receiving the support I'm receiving across the country no e overwhelming me do bibia ara ase omo so e be call regional elections no omo tire mo tire nkwa say ye be to aba yi wo mo betima ye adwuma ni ye ama party na konanim na 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
1: ezu we lose what team poto
3: o so da ne ne chita fo nyina ase be 16 years a wa di party no mo wa Belgium adwuma ye nyina so da o ma se o mo ne no edi ni
1: ye
3: do wa kwa kwa wi no na be o ko secretary
1: ah secretary mpo no wa report o no
3: na secretary nyem po secretary
1: o ko chairman
4: ya secretary e si o
3: secretary ye na ya na ye wo ko kana o be nya sem tra na secretary she when a party is una so
1: o ye chief administrator
3: yes secretary there enjoy so ya na ja kwajo so o no so
1: Dallas chapter,
3: chapter,
1: yes.
3: Chapter vice chair.
1: Yes.
3: I don't see a man. Congratulations. Canada, Madam Vic, no, woman in Anno, Michia.
4: Oh, you said, there's a pay voting, Mamma, I say,
3: yeah, you vote
1: too. Oh, the first vice,
3: first vice, no,
4: be
3: vote.
4: Ah, never say be a old court, not say, well, in your chair, only chairman.
3: No, I'm a young chair, chairman, the end of that, and a vice chairman also yet. The vice chairman, yet two.
1: Omuyini
3: fa miensa. Nti ewia ye bekan the first three no. Wa ubenya highest no be first. Na second na third sana sana ye.
4: But you don't stand for second ne.
3: Debi. Ne adwene ho sa but your party na anyanto.
4: Debi sana obi aye
3: no. No me na me dey na me mi soje sisi anya ni sa. Na ukwa na ho say clearly I'm going for first vice. We will go second vice. No ukwa no afirim no obi aba banye say ye be ka say.
4: Is am tie so am ye den.
3: The tie up, if there's a tie, they will. I know you mean see the Bible. I know if there's a tie, there will be another vote for the tie. You know?
4: No, but that's where how it happened.
3: I believe, say, baby tie, to be a first to the tie. Definitely, you know, they will do something about it. But, Obi, a young one and summer, a young and a young Antoine, and this one can go Ghana about 25th June. 2026. Na woti baby a woti ya. Na meti ha. I think na if you say ni don't kwa na some other person.
1: Okay.
3: Ena me koka se. 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Ena me ka se a dia wa omu ye we se. E ye krokro de jom. E ye content creating. A yes settings, a yes coming. If it's a woman, bad no ma be China. 25th June 2026, Komu Portal no so kowe, ubenya online in a guho. Me ye come to ni. Me ye Elijah. Nensu mi no dear, a bequa could see. Eh, Dominica yene honorable, attorney general, or see or bear appeal. Mon ye.
1: Ah, ade yin.
3: Mon ye.
1: Even if he has
3: ma onye appeal no enkosi aga
1: eko supreme court
3: enkosi aga ma onye appeal no
1: It's an advice.
3: Your settings, you know. Ghana for there's a woman person can say a dream in your dream. Where and some ye can ha. Na nana yasi ofura tamra. And as I'm a can harder. Or soon between baby dinner no home. And no who say or chain a dimmick, we are not say that chain. Now we are too many, I won't quay. And not see here. Press for 4 years to come. One moon is actually one more chimp on genuine. Edward Moko prison. And as you bow now, woo or chain. Woo bang up a punchy. Woo janidia. Me or soon the moment to any day. Ya chimia, ebi and fear do you know, you improve with semi ye. So no, nami or chain. Dear, ye we say, O for atamra. Me support is a bibe ya bonnet. Nemum, se a betchia, no, a buntachia, a bua, a tenno, rough dear, I swear, O bio nimia se bia oma. Oma.
1: But why do you think, sir, Oba, Obe? Umbebu atenche adia tia.
3: Eh. Uko, mungu ndia kuwa wuntumi yase binu muno.
1: Yes.
3: Obi, udiwa ye lawyer wu. Circumstantial evidence. Mm-hmm. My word against your word. Uwa semde ye jidi, midi ya diya nyini. Wabia krate biya evidence, document biya mprufu. Na usura, nufure hata haba.
1: But so court ne consider other factors, apart from word against word, how much other factors?
3: Obi, factors may be yomu. Obi, young yourselves,
1: very well.
3: Now, question agenda 111. Me perceive you answer my basside and I'm there. So, agenda 111. Or CNC hospital, Kasibia. What hospital? One a year. What regional hospital? No. One a year.
4: You see my type.
3: Monsieur, now Mumbai, and then you have a teacher Ghana. You have a teacher Ghana 2017, between 2024. Mumadia Akunya.
4: Meniwo
3: wo papa no ma media konya
4: meniwo ho
3: hospital no si ye Kwame Nkrumah si hospital ba kokro Ghana
4: me me pese me ka
3: konfanachi kwalebu yesidi ya ben e Kwame Nkrumah ne si ye gwaji bed num esi ye no e Kwame Nkrumah ne si ye
4: na onko
3: abrochire na onko humayo clinic Methodist clinic kakrakana wo Dallas no. No wo munko ho, no wo munko hu no. Oh, ye masem no eye tantantan. Adenji na si no Nobel syndrome no. Ye ma ye sisi district hospital se equip wo ye. Because yare bi wo ho a, enye referral. Enye yare a, ese yare refer wo ko e bia konfanochi ana kolebu ana UG MC. By the way, UG MC phase 2 no one is here. Yeah,
1: under MPP show.
3: What would be the switch channel? In TNC district, any hospital.

0: Yeah, me or soon the moment to any day. Ya chimia, ebi and fear do you not improve with semi ye or soon nam your chain. Dear, ye will say, O for a tamra. Me support is a bibaya bonnet. Nemum, see a betchia no, a buntachia, a bua, a tenno, rob dear, I swear, O bio nimia se bia oma. Oma.
1: But why do you think, say, Oba, Obe, Umbebu, attention, idiot?
0: Eh? Who got one who they call one to me as a bloom?
1: Yes.
0: Obi, who do I lawyer? Circumstantial evidence. Mm-hmm. My word against your word. Who was some day a GD, media de yini? Why be a crater, be evidence, document, be unproofful? Na usara no for that abba.
1: But so court, they consider other factors apart from word against word, or what other factors?
0: Obi. Factors, maybe. Obi, young questions.
1: Very well.
0: Now, our question, agenda 111. Me person you answer my basa denam dey so. Agenda 111. Or CNC hospital kasebia. Wa hospital one here. Wa regional hospital no. Why na here?
2: They say Mayo type.
0: Me see na Mumbai na na ya be chichir Ghana. Ya chichir Ghana 2017 between 2024. Mumbai die akonwa.
2: Many
0: were all. What papa no media kunya?
2: Many were
0: hospital and see yet. Kwame Nkrumah see hospital back who Ghana. Confanachi Kwalebu yesterday abey. A Kwame Nkrumah is here. God is bedroom is here. A Kwame Nkrumah is here.
2: Not on Kwa Bridge.
0: 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Not on Munko, no Munko Hunu. Oh, your mass sem no a yet and time. I didn't see no bad syndrome, no. Yemma Yensisi district hospital, say a quip for me ye. Because ya rebu wa wa, and ye referral. And ye ya rea, and see a referral will call. It be a confanachi, and now call you boo, and now UGMC. By the way, UGMC phase 2, one is here. Nekufado.
1: Under MPP, sure.
0: What would be better switch, you know? In TNC district, any hospitals. Agenda 111, ye vie a commission bi. Enfie mi anu neko, e munti mi operationalize yon. Wo kan no bi abe trade yon operationalize yon.
2: Yesu omwa.
0: Omwa. 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Aba obi trim o ye ho adwuma wa kodru level bi emfia mienu ni
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0: meni obi atem
2: o didi atem
0: the talk
2: dabi don't say that
0: okay adwene no amu obi trim okay adwene no kura de wo ti no adwene na amamu o e na de akoka se afija kwa bre north se wo fi chichere ya just a wo coffee so bed 1.5 hours
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2: na musi ye musi
1: na na ya manen kasanwe why na wanya time a timi arap ya
0: nti o si ages de ye jan ho hwe konfanachi o si de na ye no ho anya bia no Sa emergency unit no president ko for MPP abani CEO. Ye ba ye hospital na a champion master over 40 years ago. Obi anko ho. 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Trowe, woni trowe. Ye ayi messing for no de eye you know. E di concrete here down, cement, you know.
1: Yeah.
0: Move far through about Kunkram far down. Now better how when he move and won't ferry, now better can't answer we actually Ghana.
2: You mean can say you?
0: Number can't answer we actually Ghana for. Wouldn't
2: there be some part? I mean,
0: can't even want you to know. Baby, and an ayah, tea, Obi, ha, and no try, and no catch them, miss some pines, eh?
2: Now,
0: what's the one more? And someone catch there, President Mahama, 2012, 2016, no. One more be a coin. na wo abeye bia ye be chew

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2: o
1: si yem pene bna
2: o se mum pene
0: yes man ba correct
1: o si o si se bna
0: afreme na wu twantro
1: na ade achia na yoku afreme na security agents na afreme an kamenya ano e dia betra ha dia bekasa asemo tra ha
0: kai
2: Sampan yemra said.
1: And did that is what they were now coming back to said in Tamil.
0: Obi,
2: one can echi. But also mumpene, mumani
0: panopene.
1: Now what's that? What you nipano a one pene?
0: Oh how?
2: Sampan yemra said in Tamaklo.
1: Said in Tamaklo.
2: Yes.
0: Atu.
1: Said in Atu no Tamaklo. Na Tamaklo Atu
2: no. No no no. Atu no Tamaklo.
1: Young can you na court today? Atu no Tamaklo. It be me day. It jai will be cry. Obi, ha me betray studio ha. Eka se. Womu kofana ba Abidjan. A dear pa na occasion extradition process no mu started here no.
2: A dear pa process was started under the NP.
1: A dear pa na started here. A statistician kofana mra no me.
2: Number 7 a sentence.
0: Yes.
1: Mubaye man ye hu hu. Almost 2 years on and sana moto aso. Obai e hunsem deja. Baby, I didn't call ye. Dear Franklin, could you no more try say or the house arrest? Dear fellow, for 2 hours, you back and then I'm just walking aside where or her. Or better than her back or back and say, and you want to hear prisoners through Ghana. Sir Hunter Jack, as I will say, say, you want to hear prisoners so. No, for that, I don't hear so. I beckon at them say, wouldn't baby or tear, only hear so. No, I beckon at to her. Me can say, a young settings. One would be giant. And you be a court, and ne, anopa, na me will motive him so adum. And a bar say, Nasemono, ever court. Be a yes or no. Not your dear assembly, yes, is here. Edia bet was a assembly new merit. Into one of us, one which I say, Sika, your car say, be 500,000 Ghana cedis. Ah, or the command company be one ekumase. I want to see who is who no dosso. Check on the buyer copies of the checks in that for you know. Now what why young baby is can fire to be a recover no. So I say I'm not with a rather. When this I want to meet the no, will be any character be any dance you know. Now with a rather. Sika ya kaso on kuchema wongwa a war a bubbles you ho. I want money my she you know. A man who did your honum no. One more kasa me di wa dance. So what's a mede e de no jane ye? Na se mede e no jane ye. But the issue of Obzi 8 years are for biantum. Obi se Dr. Opuni. How many times no one called Supreme Court for interpretations? How many times no one called Appeals Court for SMB? A bi of 3 months. Eba neko sa nipa no umma process ni nyina fam na se odi fa na aya kuma mu de se emra no ensisi no enu ti ye ma ho kwan se system no ebe runi ah enye professor Mills of late ene kai ozi enu kro e obi coach ozi justice e no kan ko no a conk tinkitinkitinkitinkitinkit into encom no a bequa could dribble be a say true. Or see the wheel of justice grinds slowly, but definitely it will get to its destination. And it would be Mirica. Now, if you say yes, slowly, you say unto me, day, and the engine I hear whom and I send the boys and come back and was him. Into Mamma went to Ghana for Ajunum, say 8 years and for Biantum. Yan for me and 3 years, 8 years. What by ya no? I dare now would be a friend, only prosecute. Me name na Santi. But the American man lose interpretation say, Mejao, Coco do Banku. Coco do a papa and no fetchery. Coco do a checker. Now, Coco sent fee when no girls, no boys, Monconquari Monsa. Ye jawomo, sika billions of Ghana cedis. Billions. Obi, sa wo fa baby a normal estate, you know. Sagleme. $200 million. Would ya me and fan na no $14 in nka. Yem fan na $11 in nka. Eh, saying. you saying banking sector clean up woman no mu bom apart from a man for sika or mushire ye no or my Ghana sabo ho ka billions to resettle the people mebo
2: yes
1: sa sem we say Dominic Ayene, honorable. And no more can you know, and you know him. Yes, President Muhammad on your clearing agent, too. Yes, so you super clearing agent.
2: Then I say, won't be fast or born more president.
1: Come on now, and come on now, one would damn crawl, ever court, court system, no canoe. I said, be a near can, no kufado, no your wine. One more tiha, and I know I'm afraid Supreme Court unanimous as
0: FC.
1: And yes, I know I'm okay. And I know I'll be a unanimous FC, SC, Supreme Court. And then, we don't mean a unanimous High Court. We don't mean a, anything I'm paying for, but better, we'll be for, sir, no, I won't, sir, because before, there's a baby panzer, a new keke. Now, you probably can't say anything, you need to say into we fonsa no ahwonsa no san asem no etie enti me antra enda ne dani asem no ani me antra enka ne yesi e from mu ye from den yesi enye ora bi mu yesi operate they been release all looters
2: a free operation recover
1: all looters to operation release all looters.
2: And the MPP for Modia Modia Bano.
1: One moon at the Abba.
2: Okay.
1: Ah, now Quabdan do 4 minutes and release you know. Said in a time of Clomina Majano.
2: Court Najan.
1: Me wafa, Madame Fu, Mehame MP, Minam Jano. Jakwa, Minam Jano. I too forcing Minam Jano. Minam Jano. Is he a fibemu? One more buy, one man, 5 minutes, yam, vetu, one grand ye, and no muja womo. And here, and this in Libya would be bonnier with Jenny Bra. And this in Libya would be bonnier with Jenny Bra. Yes. Now, oh, ba, ye beja, Branabe do fufu, Branane, and no boys no gas in machine room. Branabe, there will be ye bia. Obi, and some no eja, baby, your money corner. The populace are losing.
2: Confidence
1: or the trust in the politician. Womo, why?
0: They become want me when a word that will be not the
2: words.
0: Dear words, who are the words?
2: Man, words,
1: Obi, my land,
2: and your land,
1: Womo, yes, I know. Did you know? No more way, moon, the trust.
2: It be free.
1: It was all slowly, and the President Muhammad in end this 4 years, they say, you know. A seasem no crack. Hey, oko, hey, one more TV bakumbi. Me modi, so I'm beman kwandan me modi. TV 3. One more passive judgment way. Kwa comments. After one more restricted one comment section. Obieja, me see a school platform be, ye classmates, 95% ye NDC 4. Me year group war, St. Augustine's. Your platform bakumbi so.
2: Unkofona Ejano on Tio as a more emotional reaction than logical reaction.
1: Because
2: where you said then you say where your court of appeal now
1: we deliver judgment. When him do could but no friend double.
2: Yeah.
1: They had born Kasiko, you know, and not deep penanim no soon say you are too electricity.
2: No, I know your TV 3.
0: Did
1: you not be a UTV?
2: UTV so I
1: can't. Oh, see, what there were a TV 3?
0: A DDP wants an uncle electricity.
1: Ah, okay.
2: No,
1: I am dead. Who's right then?
0: For 4 1 month.
1: Aha. Now, say, Obi,
0: I want more bread.
1: Obi, now say, Obi, so, Emma the justice system.
0: If
1: you say Obi nim baby yen ya dia be kwakosi o. Me tie make say say say. Me nim ekwan a obi betu afre mu bibi ato me so. Emi abachi me. Me akobu ntentia. Emma me. Entimo ngum make say Obi emotional advert.
0: Say me sun ya, me sun ya because.
1: Says quilla animal for quilla nyama no a. Eya omo ya no be je obunya.
2: Manana yanka that you have
0: Obi, I am surprised say we omo yes me me pay equalization o.
1: Now who has equalized? Which are you now? Which are Woka FC? United FC as them. Which are now Woka you put me as them? Which are now called for that as them? No, ghost calling.
2: I'm on 40.
1: Now score goals.
2: Where we are, Mono.
1: Why you not equalizing?
2: Sampa,
0: respect me. Respect me, I'm a woman. Respect me.
1: If I was here, me, I'm a woman.
0: And to respect me,
1: I've done me.
0: Me, no, man, respect me. I'm telling you.
2: Sampai
0: Nyabotre. Kase said the name Jani because of your guilty because of him so I but let any euphoria tas also a Jani because of you so I am bonny. Matro ha, says Sampine. Or say, so euphoria tell Jani away Jani and
3: say, okay,
0: but said the name dear Jani or Jano, I am bonny. Call Koy and a bonny, why? Court, I decided, baby. You see, dear, ever cause of the process in a busy. It is
2: at the time I said Nam Koye de no I will or jumpy bail.
0: But I am saying say or Koye no intibuenu can also so at what no chrome ha a the finance minister. Yet in the court with votes of censures that they need he fought it.
2: Yes.
0: And manes at na you do time be crown war yare, or by bear finance minister be vetting no or no quiet the 2 days vetting. That time not then one cotton abridge. So I wish I didn't think as they say no. So I'm not so crowd tricky or the settings in the call ye. In one way I see your bachina. A chinese say or the settings. And I did Johnny free chrome ha. So I call medical care. So I see them meeting.
2: Me too.
0: Into a coy or no so Johnny. Into won't mean to
1: do equalization.
2: Sometimes I patch on my name.
1: Or equalization.
2: No, let
1: him. My reminding is or equalization.
2: Let talk. Oh, yeah, you can make all those points. Nana, I'm a patch on me.
0: Sometimes I'm a found chao.
1: And I'm a big out.
0: You catch on me for our chao.
1: You will pay, well, it will pay 10 years and then bread in the music.
0: I'm a sad at
1: the end. I'm a mosi for near there. I'm a mosi for 10 years and then bread in the music.
0: I'm a found chao. What is it? Oh, by ye or near man or ha, me so sorry. Nancy, na me kind be kokofu. Yeah, I offer kokofu for my EP.
2: Yes.
0: Yes, see, I yen all the tenia de what was save you see campo. Obi, I can answer. A man of integrity, me assures integrity award, yeah. Your friend is saying,
2: speak up.
0: And so, a money be. Out of a lot of all these people, Omuguoya, Omuya, near my Bassa MPP phone, there is one. What am I saying? Or no, some pioneer will see her. Obi have a friend, Uncle Baby. What why you are defending the defenseless? Oh, Obi have a friend. Why are you mayor? So, if you say Obi turn the penny, who some pioneer will know ya, ya, ya. Obi have a friend.
1: We, me, Manoya.
0: Bema, one more yachin or bar. Bema, one more yachin or bar. What is here? Bema, one more ya, ya, ya. 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
0: 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Otema say this process you are talking about mu yankro for west. Ebinu nkura wuwom. Doctors Eyi Victor Selome wanwu. We don't want to go back. Wo see no best syndrome. Wo see hospitals are na mu year ni year. Na mu commission year ni start say ye hu adwuma ke benya issues. Ake benya congested hospitals because we gave you hope. In 2017, mo buy a mose Bahama and ye bibia Mahama wo ye dien wo ye dien wo ye dien. 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
2: Yes.
0: Apesie bi di apaw. 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
0: 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They be an excellency Mahama. And I said, I said, my sopa pay from 2013. Mugu suye.
2: Nasa monsu monsu ananadu.
0: Nanadu yesu enu muse den.
2: Hey, nana ya.
0: Mi pesi mbusu asem. 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The way they condemn his excellency Mahama. So o nye bibiya. The way they condemned him. Now, Momo Bae, Momo Bae, yeah, West.
1: Then, no, yeah, yeah. You sit there and talk, say, oh, Kufuado,
0: Master, we are not good.
1: Apart from politicking.
0: Sometimes, that kind of.
1: We are. Mimi will refer to me as we are.
0: Sampaya wati hei. Ana no ya ya ye. Wano me deny example. Saka me fane nye example because yen ye ye integrity.
1: Na ye ba power no.
0: Oh.
1: Ye chi endis ufonyane kowe. Endis ufonyane ye duwa mkoko.
0: So.
1: Endis ufonyane ye duwa mkoko. 1 minute tuno ne. Siyo tu wamyane kowe.
0: Asema mi kane se. Mu kasate se die. Ubiya sheda peso otamwe ni. Open patch on me time and me go through my process. Did you hear about it? Did anybody make noise?
2: No.
0: Yes. When it happens,
1: and this and then I'll be in this.
0: Oh, so Kadia said, my main cassay.
1: Ah, now I can't this before I see a chew or Musata was here chew or now you're in this. Send us to your CPP.
0: I'm a public servant.
1: I'm not sure CPP.
0: But I am saying, sir, when I went through that process, did you hear anything?
2: No.
0: You didn't hear anything. So why all these noises? Obi my car to me see appeals court. Oh my dear. Attorney General. So what's not me sometimes who ye be impugn obi integrity. Obi I na not on go school.
2: Of course we PhD hole.
0: That is the point. Into Fusa or knowing a yene or share the case no not of stress and ya or backas or file it. What am I say for His Excellency Mahama to a man attending? I yen what he was on so soon, same be so.
1: You'll be the time as soon.
0: Me time on soon,
1: I can't.
2: Amukosku.
1: Se jazi ne chire omumra.
2: Dabi.
1: Samu ju am kondemu omu. Sa appeal na omu kanu. Eba ho anim. Emre ben. Eh den na omu start extradition exercise na ansa na mu beka se mu
0: na appeal. Appeal is start 2020.
1: Media menya lawyer.
2: But appeal no in 2024 no. Tua yebo a echire mu a.
1: Amananim am won kra
2: hu. They knew nothing about it.
0: But there was an appeal.
2: They are disputing that because I must say it didn't come to them.
1: Because you said them too, the lawyers, nobody gave any indication of an appeal.
0: Me say I will
1: send the appeal. That same day. What you empo wawa and an emmy tear one more car
0: said. There was an appeal could be grass on Bay Apila.
1: Now crowd be as soon as we unisa a frinication. Now then, no, no, so be quapio. That same day, 1-3 years on, I feel I'm back. I say, yeah, yeah, appeal. Now appeal any
0: appeal, yeah,
1: yeah, yeah, expire. So you do two more. Period, that's what appeal. No, a new asana. Maybe your lawyer.
2: You can seek leave of
0: you
2: the court.
0: You can seek leave of, seek the, of the court.
1: Yes. You want seek leave
2: now,
1: of
2: in this
1: the
2: case,
1: court.
2: No, the certain lawyers, they say they appealed within 30 days of the judgment.
1: Records.
2: And your friend say, Tiaye Bua say, as Attorney General at the time, no, BB Amo Mohosa.
1: We need to get the records lawyers, of no, the court. Because we call court, I mean, they say, Monsieur, TVB,
0: even a Monsieur.
1: Your process so far, they are called beer and the records in you now.
2: Sure.
1: Your quack, yes, sir. You have beer and your copies now. In the lawyers, no more family. You're impressed by Mobe Quaco, Ebe Quaco, who you did your service for. Now I'm a cop back date records. And you have a question.
0: The idea of my name,
1: Missing dear President Muhammad, whom I am to me. Ah, now and I know a good father. They are not on their service, no, you'll be back. Or read their no, you'll be back.
0: And I'm
1: my quickly before I end. Nana yasi yese wo man no.
2: Yes.
1: O man no yese no no. Ene mfie mienu. Wo si wa hihye e me ha dane
0: he. Excellency Muhammad ono excellent o.
1: E dia pa Muhammad be dia kunya. Muhammad be dia kunya dia no aye.
0: Ah, dollar to see.
1: Dollar you win money money me ka o man no but. Kase mo grade ya pesi 1 billion dollars a month. 1 billion dollars a month. Wo ni surprise, wo ni surprise no. Wo ni surprise no. Wo ni surprise no.
0: Sika no mo de ya yanke.
1: Wo ni surprise no.
0: Wo ni surprise
1: dia be. That cathedral se me ya no mo ka.
0: Dia be cathedral.
1: Wo sika no am ka no say. Eh say
2: 90 something million.
1: Million dollars. They do 1 billion.
2: $1 billion.
1: Dollars, you drew.
2: Oh, David.
1: They bet 10 times.
0: They bet 10 times. Now, who they
1: every month? And now, I have to force you to go. Or no, I can't catch a car. One pump in
0: a car in
1: Bank of Ghana and you stabilize the forest.
2: Madame was sent in Penny for some time.
1: Yes. Oh, 2 years on.
0: They
1: are disappointment. They
0: are disappointment.
1: They are only as scammers. They lie about everything. And Kora, what catch them? Kora, I say, obey automatic posting. I'm a teacher. And now we jump 25 cities. What's in the part for 10,000? I apply 7,000 depend on our form. President Muhammad Jina platform. So we see a software or catch us obey automatic posting. We are school now back near the court while DHS near the court to charity DA primary. Yeah, do comment that message. Oh, why did not call? And yes, coming.
0: And
1: yes,
0: coming.
2: Some fine. And I'm not and Pim Gentra. Meda Munyan asking Yami Adamot never say a trussel. As Empire Tia, and I, yeah, the Ebremo.
0: Let's jump as one who could jump behind the
2: have a good day.

society, Debbie Dyer, the and Summer Hotel and a Bramo, and Simbi, the HMO, Eddie, AB, and SA, and A Attorney General say, yeah, yeah, or Penny Park, and then on all that maslo, at my quen any ma. What didn't you call Jinamo our appeal court or Cecil Board, the Bonnie now at Watchneno? Attorney General say, Nea, one Wankasa Eba, the file appeal, Eddie, I call, na, walk out and Rasa with your fear and so, and Penny Fua, one more air constitutional reforms, then so Eddie, I talk about. Say, Ghana man penny or man for a man won't quite say. I bought to a year to an campaign for etna so in fear nino, one found co in fear num, and foot to also a quama or man for say. So we'll be by when China or Becatcher or so bit mid what to quire quabrochia. I am washing we a son and saying, Nipa bonny for bebrina at your gukroma, wash us or didn't pa a becon quasum. Way, and in summer for frobby and in sassum, nay, ye de baba sum was say as empietia. Now when him say as empietia, dear. 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
1: An appeal was filed by her lawyers in May 2024. I want this to be made abundantly clear that it was my predecessor who filed the appeal. However, coming into office, I reviewed what was filed and I
2: asked the Director
1: of Public Prosecution to file opposing the appeal because we believe that the High Court judgment had merit. Now, with this judgment, I've also directed the Director of Public Prosecution to file a notice of appeal and apply for stay of execution, meaning that if the stay is granted, the status quo will prevail until such a time that the Supreme Court has had time to review the appeal and then make a determination. So that is all that I can say for now. I have a soft copy of the judgment. I'm yet to peruse it and then come to a firm conclusion as to what will be our grounds of appeal. But I want to emphasize that I believe that the judgment of the High Court had merit and that the United States District Court that had a basis for making a determination that she was the proper subject for extradition.
0: Eni aye tiye eye Ghana Attorney General Dr. Dominic Ayini. 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
1: It will be put into the constitution that the number of ministers that any president elected by the sovereign people of this country can appoint will be only 60, and they may or may not be drawn from parliament. Now, to parliament, the government has accepted that the size of parliament be capped, and we propose a ceiling of 300 members. Now, the current membership of parliament is 276. So of these, the 276 will be elected directly in constituency elections like we already have. The remaining 24 will be elected or selected through proportional representation among women, persons with disabilities, and the youth. An independent study will be commissioned into the design of the proportional representation element. Capping parliament saves costs, and the reserved element opens the door of our legislature wider to those our politics has historically kept on the outside.
0: Wo wie ye no ensem bia wo san e de so so ene se empempi no so omanfo ekwa abroche ne honom wo kokoye sa oman no ema wo ba wo man mu se wo ba ba pridi bra aya na Ghana fo entiasie nanso wo hye Ghana mra kunini a wo fra no constitution no wo hu sesese yi enhyehye ye no ama ho kwan sesese obi ekwa amanone na se honom oye honom nipa wo ba wo man Ghana mu a e hanom so obetimi aba ba pridi bra.
1: The government has also accepted a recommendation on dual citizenship. A citizen of Ghana by birth who holds the citizenship of another country will no longer be barred from contesting for election to parliament only on account of his or her dual citizenship and will not be required to renounce the other citizenship. The current disqualification sits uneasily with our engagement with the diaspora and with the realities of modern citizenship. In line with this proposal, it is also the case that multiple citizenship will no longer disqualify a person from holding certain offices except that of President and Vice President of the Republic. So the fact that you have multiple citizenship will not bar you from becoming Chief Justice of the Republic or becoming the head of the Electoral Commission or, for instance, becoming Speaker of Parliament.
0: Eye Ghana AG na yete nene no na yen consent from ewo attorney general ashe ye honom ankasa na wonim se constitutional reform committee awote wo mu esi honom no wo gusoda ewo aproboso ebisa Ghana 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
1: My fellow countrymen and women, permit me now to turn to the highlights of what the government thinks is doable and in the best interest of the nation, that is the accepted recommendations. The government has accepted a recommendation to extend the term of office of the president from 4 years to 5 years, with the term of parliament extended to correspond with this. Our thinking is practical. Under the current four-year cycle, the early months of every administration are consumed by transition matters, and the final year is largely consumed by elections. A five-year term provides a more realistic time frame for the formulation, implementation, and assessment of government policy. Still on the presidency, the committee recommended that the minimum age of eligibility for election as president be reduced from 40 years currently in the constitution to 30 years. The government has accepted this recommendation in principle, subject to one modification. The minimum age will be 35 years, not 30 years. And of course, the details of this will be fashioned out by the Constitutional Review Implementation Committee.
0: Na chese Ghana Attorney General etrese se sei se wadi mfie eye eduasanum na se wutimi edi abe ye ya ubetimi akwa kopre Ghana mampenyi dibre no na nwe chinso uba betina ejema ubedi mfie num ansana 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
1: On presidential election petitions, the government has accepted that a petition must be filed within 14 days of the declaration of results and determined by the Supreme Court within 30 days. In other words, the constitution will be amended to specifically provide for these timelines when it comes to the electoral petitions to be filed. And there is going to be a constitutional obligation on the part of the Electoral Commission to disclose all relevant data to the court and to all the parties. We take this position because the timely resolution of election disputes inures well to the stability of our democratic transitions and to the general political stability of our country and society. The government has also accepted the principle that the president should not enjoy tax exemptions by virtue of office alone. The president will pay taxes on his salary and allowances, as well as the applicable indirect taxes on goods and services.

0: in the tax laws where such details belong.
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2: 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So, yeah, Papa, why you not in Kessel, and Kobe, Obeka, Obai, one come. Nursing training, and then campaign, and this is one finding. Also, on by nursing training allowance, Ombe Tia, heavy, the Kaby Obi, Ombe Tia, the Ombe Tia Cram, and Brosso. 2026, budget, a two more parliament, a demand finance minister, if I could do a Juma Opera, near 474 million. Over a midday, was it January to June, we're 244 million. Let's say, just about 30%. Into the crew only said, there's no more over to me any 70% from July to December. Into nursing training from allowance, and that's not a cabu beer.
1: Wo wie ye ensem bia wo de eka ho ene se e ba ajimu yade a wo fra no mental health na aban ne mo ne ho moden wo honom kra esan se ensheye bebre ne sese wo de gu akwam e ma Ghana fo ne titiu ene wo na wo ajimu yade nanso aban eja wo mu nyina ensensem mu a enya de a eya sem papa
2: Human piano baby to be yare. That's why many are a problem. A corporation here, man, was about 3.146 million. And was Sanka said for the 70 million at the psychiatric hospital. And also by one more. It is a king, man, said, a buy and set and first can share a pomodium one. A happy debris. It was a one more thing I wore as on mine a pomodium. The quality of the health of your people and it determines your real value as a nation. The same minister for finance and said, "How make it sika available for healthcare? If it's a healthcare, any idea it may be a man yourself." Said the OS is there and said, "Oh, yeah, we play in Bissau or party or anything or join it. It's the only treaty healthcare with a lot of serious because every household has a health need."
1: Eni aye ti ye Dr. Kingsley Adjeman ono eno ye mrashop jweni ewo ebuwa kwa south. 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
3: wonya sa opportunity owing to so ni made ya eko or Ghana unemployment rate, you know. Even graduates or movie school are finding jobs is a problem. They be my phone messages or my page, and I know how hard it is to come by a job. As a result, or me are desperate, so or more opportunities to see instead of say or more conducted due diligence or more rise up to the occasion. In some cases, it be more or more to me turn or more assassin, and some even take loans to pay for such trips, you know, without conducting due diligence. They're very dangerous because there were a people or me are organized criminals, okay, a or more trade. Omobe organizes are Udru Honmoa Omobe sees you passports. Then they are almost promising you know, and truck. And you would have to work and pay them for so many years before Ube Tumia passports. And for young girls, so Omi are very vulnerable. In some cases, Omudi will cost only chance, bia only option, bia Omusi. You would engage in sexual activities any idea. So
1: Afe was say as a set a bino a bonny home or then say in you my qua draw what your mom for it to quire our friend on what travel agencies no Sebasa water said you mana one crata semu say yeah ya what dino cra and many penny nano and penin for and shishumunya sadia and codru baby no nagana for bebrina and or do more akodru and quasumu.
3: Start traveling and tours, no be break. They have to be investigated before, and I'm sure that before you run a travel and tour, you need license regime B. And every year, so they have to conduct due diligence, especially also with collaboration of your intelligence agencies. Okay. Secondly, I think the appropriate authorities, establish clear communication channels. So open information on our travel opportunities, so our line on 0244 obit me afre ofrea, then they give you more information.
1: Ẹni ẹyẹ ti ye ẹyẹ Dr. Adib Sani awọ no wakọdare wọ ahobambọ ehunsemu na unim sẹ ye ne no ekase wie ye no ye ti ye hu egu amano ne emonte so ẹni Ghana phobia nei wani akoye won tanta e wa amano ne ho ẹni omudinko ebusa won sẹ so se na sitina mutie wan na demo baaye ehin na mokọ na hin e na mokọ akoduru
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5: 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Everyone has 7 months,
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5: 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Good to do for you.
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7: That are from Ghana. We are two. We came here. That was June, and we came here. We are like we get here like 1.5 months. As we came to Jordan to work, no work for us. They are treating us badly. They are treating us badly.
6: No
7: food for us to eat, and where we have been sleeping is not good. And everywhere we go, where we are now, everywhere there is camera on us. We can't do anything.
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8: No crana a woman say, a buying ashe, Valco, Jimmy, senior, Yami Buana say to me, as a son or ever Buagana mine, ever to me a fat and cofujma. 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
9: as some
8: say, one may be super power, $250 million are owned to Yaka. 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
9: Now, I think that FM
8: industries are what I'm hanging out collapsing because Vaco, engineering nice.
1: Well, we are, you know, and some of us sign at the car home and say, I buy a war pepper, I buy a war door, and merge my corner. Nedge my corner to pump a gun and you answer net to pump, ne senti, I buy in the society, I would draw a guacama war per se, a bois a yedge my corner ye.
8: Read you to sign no more. Now, binum to two. Enterprise are buying a ton vacu, a buying ton vacu. We are buying see a yen say cabinet a man and quince a yen fienko foa or moody or musica beba beshimon on any woman trans. May you share quire a first one. You bet me as some machines are working on Zania Bea, Mika, say 500 says Ningina Bayajuma. Bayajuma almost 5,000 direct and indirect jobs in the Ebicriti Watama enclave. Now, as a workers of Mijuma or Hano, almost so you imagine ye. To see, I make a say, go for me, you know, 800 and yes, a banisa. Inti, and no pay the
9: simple FM.
8: Yeah, but my work is not a dream pa, a buying war, moon, President Mahama, a dream pa, or moon, she share pa, ye be see a yena, yen yesika beshim. Minister of Finance, Anka, Obenya Sika, God be brave. Now, one gets a mokay power, you don't know Tiaka. Now, company Bena or no, Debia will be producing na Ghanaian taxpayers at Tiaka. They won't grow for Kitwa Biwaha. On Moody and says, yeah, GMP check into a Yambezo Biabes and Bibia. They understand so any ye.
1: And near your TA, a your software was shan't say any or domakma ejapadia one sam so amakofi boa. 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
10: emse ye meka ne se Mamma Yadi, and said, first matches, they are none of bread. And now, only team, only mono air bar, a yaw bread. And I think, say, and only no, a bit too laugh, Prince, and but all my more experience is show ye. And yet, team, dear, now be to me in a bar, be to me at China, Shannon, you sir, because all mamma, no mutin, upon your summer bar, some of the ship.
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10: I said. Black Queen saying to me, shit, you know, oh my, you are my home boy. Me did say, your friend is saying, say, oh my boy, oh my match every first match every, you know, now, oh my baby, say, oh my mom, oh my baby, oh my sin, so you call you, then you uncle, you are my one.
1: Rosalind say, sa woshe bo ba Ghana for e born ni nwa na e fe ye, e huwe ni kankasa, na wuni msame mne daso, wa mwone e kura wendi ene kamaru for e ma, ene besia abobo yibi, na wawajidi ya mapa, se, 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
10: someone Cameroon na bebo kwesi ada Cameroon nso ewi ni ye but ehia pa ne se Black Queens o man concede go bia ntino 3 points number more normal that's true. Cameroon concede go back into normal so many at 3 points there, but more normal tossing me. And to make
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10: I'm a modern bunny on the same point, you know, I'm a bear of my but on my in here, especially Emra Abbasa, teams of Kukudama, yeah, in animals or mobile, the Oma Omo Lucy or opening matches.
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10: opening game that made it say a inquiry second, a maum.
1: Afei yene Ghana fo bi nso edi nkomo a womde won de eka ho se se jidi a wanya e wo Black Queens mu no ebi e maada wo wo jidi e mapa samem ne da bola wo ba bebo no enkunim die kese e be ko amoman Ghana
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0: 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Not for persons under 18. 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

0: 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This advertisement is regulated by the...
1: Sir, a quantum with them. Yeah, can you name? Now, one could be a nail satisem. And Oma Bibuin, a Ghana, this year, Nemu won't perform months. The old year when you bet you, and it's your rubber who.
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1: Any tea, Tia Bruchenko, Aqua Manqua, Akunta Joe, Eddie Bro was Sempa, 94.7 FM. So,
3: it remained that I see Yan Mwaman on name. You almost see a cra, you almost will hunu, yes, yatia, in your etrasia, Yakabum.
4: Memory Debia, a bonusia, a permusia, a question of what a change lay your home, our approach, said the Akum, any diabetrufi, the Yahoo, near her, the Ye, near the Abba, the Yeno, and you can say,
3: Ye, Abrochin come on a dim tintim pa.
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5: Robert JB, make us a free Germany.
6: 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Okay, yeah, Amsterdam.
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1: Shannon, say a minute de bia. 6 p.m. And bugger near Abrochin Company.
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0: Rotary Sesqui Centennial celebrations roll on. Infantipim invite all old boys, associates, and the general public to the prestigious second Infantipim 150th anniversary lecture. This is not just a lecture, it is a masterclass for national transformation. Addressing a nation at a crossroad, we are honored to present the distinguished Dr. Mohammed Ibn Chambers, renowned international diplomat and statesman. He will be dissecting a theme critical to our collective future, educating for peace, democracy, and responsible citizenship. Date, Wednesday, 29 July 2026. Time, 5:30 p.m. prompt. Venue, the Accra Reach Church Hall. To every old boy, every partner, every citizen who believes in the future of Ghana and Africa, this is where you need to be. Block your diaries, clear your schedules, make it your number one priority. Join the conversation that shapes tomorrow. Infantipim at 150. Vin Chekan.
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2: It's a good question. 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
0: Thank you very much.
2: You will be up there. I like that. 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
0: Thank you.
2: What can I say?
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0: Welcome to once again another great and exciting edition of Sports Night. I still ASEMPA Asempa 94.7 FM. So Anwar Sungu Sotino. Within the Prof E.K. Wallace, a good day catch back up. The only nomenclature the professor's degree in sports. The Al Regina Wallace, the nation's presenter, and a messing kunya Econo Quantum Quadrant Small Drew and Saka. And then you bring Subu Ghana Goodim Ajao. Catch a bush and four, number four, Oyele Oma, Wofas for Nana Mukrumu, and on Pramfu Nansa Prof and Yatransia. Yes, in Kunya, Edin Kumode, the Ebro. Ghana could you move? Abusia, baby, I will be a shadow swam say we at the last edition of Sports Nights, Thursday, 28th of July, 2026. And the edition media can see 18 Sabro and come on, can get on my day bar. Now, if I'm a new to crew, a belcom set does in Yamiadma, or then come on a crabby ten sabrain. Bibia Mitrima, be your four fia bissing kunya, now and come out with 10 sabre, Pia Besebes and Okakra. Now, I'm repair me be upon their toa maw, or do I drink check, can see and sweet ten sabba, and which media can see so myself, or join your Facebook as and 94.7 FM, or call your YouTube and also. Sempa 94.7 FM live. O like here, no wash share. Now the comment in it and tattoo me permo. Your bedje brain ya can kind. I'm a man for sweet and santin can. I'm on for you to the idea brain, so you don't come over bro. Nothing so crano. Humor, message, media, Eddie Bay Nano, Flip 2 AK-47, the gunshot man. Well, no any producer penya or Christian comedia gunkumoso, Eddie Amaya, Elbow for Cassim. Nafia, Lesanda Cobstone, Papa, if you America buy and check, maybe Samano de Gusuho, Bernard Paddy Butre, or Ghana. Nafia Patrick was Sergeant, my countryman Sungu, the fireman is back. Eric is. Body Coco be maestro and Dennis Asamoa. I bet Nego Co mens and Afi Kin Kanija, Nafi Udi for one more ever hand more touch that boy, Emma Eddie Jumedi can see so Etienne Sabro. Benghazi and a social media opera preaching and social minister in my sequa. There's a social media and don't know a Sempa FM life on Sabakan or Utia or like here. Now what share, now feel so amount for so Etimi and your coin Etienne Jumedi Etienne Sanche and upon one Twitter sono a Sempa 94.7 _ FM. 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You tell us where you are listening to us from or you're watching us from. Or call Prof EQ Wallace, baby BBR, or social media platform, social media kwenswa. On Sabbath, you are coming to pay day, or call air TikTok, so I'm Jina Subashi. I had him come on 18 Saba. Myself, friends of Wallace, now person join here at 0257 023391. 0257 023391. You adhere to send meaningful and very descriptive content to you from now and call him say 830 between Sabo. Abusia, Bomotia, that baby I will be around for any 18 Sachim. Asempa 94.7 FM mainstream radio kita radio papa no BM kakra mama fon so aso etia sa TV ye director Edema Asempa FM program no ye fe ne Samuel Richi ana afi so bi pim hadia na je se Philip Osebo nso as programs air manager na afi wura Abulai Audu wono ana eye general manager busia bebi a obi abmodia da so bi tia sa ke ho na ye de san hyehye so kwetu sa bro min se break crowdia na mebo nkai se FIFA phone pain for already om the plan bi tia sa to dia Omu SPD app launch of the new World Cup AS spin off na Wom Edia Tujano. And the FIFA already had plans to receive the first air financing in less than 800 days from air private investors in an accelerated launch of a new World Cup AS spin off venture. Omu Edia we air Sky News from paying for and Eda Huedi Editor, our Kum Hesanima, Asia Kosho, Madoma Sukwa, Aqua Chile, and Omujidi Passes, Hankumui, and Kuma, El Kosu FIFA Fakachi. Na confidential presentation. Show say FIFA app say one Western Messi tier there's a 4.2 billion US of a dollars, which is about 3.1 billion a year US. And I think so, Kano, and I say pounds no more. Him say, won't beat me as a bank by October, even as a president Gianni Infantito or insist say a football associations no more a bit in a consolidation process. Now, things so, Kano, and no card of my lunch ahead of that decision way into in a bit to gain air support by September. No, I met a growing position. FIFA has now told a member association say Western Asetan ACL Kwa nese $86 million dollars. And almost a idea by a win for a between as a help na a fund a bigger salaries to staffs. A wo a year almost on my catching the new Western Mexico say if anybody being $86 million US dollars. The abona tax of the Ahuma or my penis, but idea any goom is an saying how Edema Ghana representation on how the FIFA forward air enterprise. We friends say FFE, FIFA Forward Enterprise subsidiary, you know, referencing FIFA and affairs to FIS, you know, say the outside air cash can help attract air top talent with incentive driven and compensations between Sunday. But Sub Venture Way has been viewed as a way for Infantino to remain in a lucrative job overseeing the World Cup, even if he has to vacate the presidency in 2031 under FIFA's air term limits. You know, and there has been a free, particularly. particularly from UEFA, Western and Emirates Coast, San Kumia, Abank, Sika, Kasia Pan, Eba, if you phone a Kachino, UEFA phone paying for the Mubu of Infantino has been secretly working on air partly selling off air the money making part of the governing body to external investors. Into UEFA for the Mubu of Foo Papa, in the Omsa Saplan, we cross the airline that football governing institutions no should never air cross. Into UEFA phone paying for an Eddie San Kumo Kasia Tian Samba, I can't UEFA, yeah, there's a UEFA for no. According to another letter seen by Sky News, no, omse 211 AF is for Anna Wilma Womo Yamum until 19 September. Someone signed up to miss or out to having access to 86 million into Wilma. There's a 211 AF member associations. No, Womo Yamum up to 19th September. Someone signed yesterday. I'm messy out. I was as a care 86 million dollars. Yeah, I'm everything accessing cash over the next 12 years. And Omudi says, can I say, Omudi media Omudi with Mr. Infantino want to spend the World Cup from 48 to 68. It's a World Cup, and also obviously we're expanding from 48 nearly cost 64 teams, despite only just adding 16 teams for the tournament won by Spain this month. No, and he's working with JP Morgan and after Joshua Kushner and after the brother of Donald Trump, the son-in-law of Jared Kushner to launch the FFE. Inti Ukuma, there's a crani chese FIFA, yes a platter, one JP Morgan, and a Joshua Kushner, one year the brothers or friends and brother in law of Donald Trump, and a son in law, I friend say Jared Kushner. Women now, Omon and the air launches are FF, you know, now a new US in Mexico. So now, Omode Sikapudu, best $86 million, Omdi are 211 member associations, Lubia account, Mumbai portray, William Kuma, and also Eba. And T in a bid to gain support by September, no, amid growing oppositions, no, FIFA has now told member associations that $86 million, no, when for no can help a fund a bigger salaries to staff. Into a catch on says, can we say Tom account to my movie to your staff on a Kazakh, and so on Kain name him say, and yet money making a offense and venture, a football association, a Bibia, a board development of football, and Bibia, and Jessica Edifi. The presentation to the new FIFA Forward Enterprise, FE, you know, and FF, you know, a subsidiary, you know, Omse, Omo Erenfensi FIFA, and a FIFA say the outside cash, you know, can help attract top talent with incentive driven air compensation. Intervention has been viewed as a way for Infantino to remain in a lucrative job overseeing the World Cup, even if he has to vacate the presidency in 2031 under FIFA's term limit. And also, $86 million and FIFA at the Dada associations, Makuma Kobes, a year 211, Omu Media, Omu Dimiti, Unkomono.
1: For Enterprise or FFE, Aseba is FM. Actually a proposal, an offer. It's part of a democratic process, a consultation process. And above all, it is an opportunity, but not an obligation. And as I said, it kicks off the consultation process. It would simply commercialize and organize all FIFA-owned competitions, along with sponsorship, broadcast, licensing, and new venture for the benefit of FIFA's 211 member associations. However, unlocking previously uncaptured commercial value. Strengthening the commercial side of the game is the natural next step in this evolution. So we believe that the FFE proposal would unlock the sports potential in every corner of the world across men's, women's and youth.
0: Tino ne abarono evasana niema esia ko ewo eye FIFA se platan atenek we Gianni Infantino and atenek kaso de ne komo 18 san ja fasika afudo a eno so 18 san ba se bibia etimi to mo se Ghana se yaji 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Tumitino and Coma and also at NSPM El Horono. Now, Eba Confederation of Africa, Car for Kachia, or my confirm or say, or more answer receive official air correspondent from FIFA regarding the proposed FIFA Forward Enterprise Initiative, no, as part of an ongoing consolidation air processor and involve FIFA member association and the FIFA Council. And would you hear minister in Mexico to a car from paying for Sampa? Also cry any the same proposal nibi. Na CAF Uhima President Patrice Motsepe will convene a meeting of the CAF Air Executive Air Committee next week to assess and evaluate the proposal as part of the Confederation's air review process. Western Mexico to Ghana here. I have crane the uncle review will be a crowd, but CAF there and every CAF will see a better Sunday affair and call for or my evaluative proposal. I'm sure say, and I say, yeah, a bubble and I say, why else and a Yama AC a course with media mudim. Uko Europe, dear, Omo the essence is the country and ye be a seven year radio boom with the anti. Omo the Oms. Has also urged its 54 member association so more examine FIFA Forward Air Enterprise proposal. No, now fee actively more participate in a consultation in line with air CAF and air FIFA regulations as well as air established air governance air procedures. CAF area for more commitment to working closely with its member association with FIFA fellow air continental air confederations and other stakeholders so meet me secure increased financial and institutional support aimed at accelerating the development and long term group of football across Africa and globally. In Tika Fon Kunkuma, Wom Edia Banutim says, Kay, Adoka for Kong or Tafran or Tafritafrano. Now, Kafu Kran, Tafritafran, the member association there, Wom Ejenis or Wom Betikopo, a resident in the Mabi Siako. In the Confederation of African Football, Oma Confirmo International Window for 2027 African Cup of Nations qualifying campaign, into six air rounds of air group stages fixtures, you know, almost your Ombe play across the FIFA international window as follows. Nyamia Doma Soccer September to September October 2026. Omse round 1 Huma Ebebono between 23rd and then 25th of September. Nafe round 2 no and also between 27th and 29th of September. Nafe a minimum of 2 full AS rest days Ebe observe no between matches no. Nafe member associations no may schedule friendly matches from 1st October and copium 6th October between that period no and after round 2 now almost their 10 times so into November 2026 you have been here round 3 no you're born between 11th and 13th November now for round 4 no between 15th and 17th of November now for March 2027 you have been here round 5 no and ASX no you're born between 22nd and then 30th of March now for South qualifiers we have determined the 21 teams on between joining co-host Kenya Uganda now for Tanzania now for crown at the final no on my schedule for June and then July 2027. And no NHSR, CAF a confirm international window for AFCON 2027 air qualifiers. No, and no, and this sound common about 2026. And so, near Benny, Commonwealth Air Games updates. I'm the journal day 7. Atlas, no, and Anita Free, injured air scar threatens air gunners 4x100 meters every day. In Tigana, you hope say a bit here for the a full strength air women's air 4x100 meters, really. No, team, no, at the 2026 Air Commonwealth Games, no, or must suffer a set back after almost sprint about fence and it free who pull up injury during the opening race on Tuesday. And Efifa was unable to finish heat 4 of the world's 200 meters after feeling a sharp pain in her right knee midway through the race. And the sprinter had been recovering from an injury sustained during Team Ghana's pre-games training camp in the Derby Arena. And I met in Ebetu and Sabasomu Meki, her first appearance in Glasgow. Her latest setback casted out over her ability for the women's 4x100 meters relay, where she's expected to play a key role. The Team Ghana medical staff is monitoring her condition and will assess the injury before say Ombe decided whether she can complete in the relay. In the near Abanon and Itafi, Omsi Praka Kretian Sando Kuniti Ghana, 4x100 meters na ye tunu basa yemano, bakwe prait one ya na akwahajeni ewujumedinim. Yebema, Ghana's eye Yvonne Britton, on also a buku her place, a women's 100 meters header no final, 2026 Commonwealth Games no, na orane a season's air best, 12.78 seconds, Thursday, and then no yes, I hit in Glasgow. In the Brighton, where the Jumedia would of a chef fought in the opening heat, which was won by Nigeria's world air champion fencer Toby Amusan. And he was chairing Bob Rebasa, Toby Amusan, or you brutal in a commanding air 12.19 seconds. You know, her time was enough to secure one of the fastest qualifying spots, you know, for the final. It's in Abba, Ewo, Eye Jumedia, and also a PM 100 meters. And it's in Toby Amusan, Ushan Bebia, and Yakoheno, Udrane Basa, Afi Paul Amwa, Joseph Paul Amwa. On also clocked a personal best of 20.24 seconds and will book in the place in the men's 800 meters final. It's in and also at your banano. Yaba para them before Oma Sebenado, Nancro Baba, Nanso still on Besson Pija Frank and Nigina Kunko de Magana. The Ghana air sprinter fence a Hayford Adai narrowly on also Messi Medano, a men's 100 meters T47 a final Nanka Esu Timichin Bobre. Now clock a personal best of 10.99 seconds and now finish a fit. Now produce one of the strongest air performance of his career. On one career in the interesting Mexico, and Yadia Air Cobra Bia. 2026 Women's African Cup of Nations. Black Queens and so SC off Air Kivet 2-0 opener. And Ra, and as I can see it in the Santo, a WAFCON 2026 name. Now Ghana, Black Queens, Ebessa Open, a 2026 Air WAFCON, and as African Women's African Cup of Nations, no campaign with a convincing 2-0 a victory over debutants Kivet, Ewa Casablanca, Morocco. And the coach Wilkim Lash, on SC the Blaster, the man. Black Queens coach, no. On SC the Blasters, man. Oh, yeah, dear. On our back a calf, no, to increase the participation of the teams in the coming year. And the near Abanano, now Kim Lash, then Kuma, or the Jenny.
2: I feel good also. I feel like, yeah.
0: Kimla's voice, no, it's me and by Jennifer Kuju, a Black Queens midfielder, and on also say, on building on the win, now Oma come up stronger in the other gamer, and also a bit in SPM. Oh, Uko Mufesan and Mexico, Ghana will now turn attention to the next air challenge against Cameroon on 2nd August, with air technical team hoping to opening with a win. I'll be providing a momentum needed for a deeper run in the tournament. In the and also a team by Ediafa and team no Wafu AAB under 20 AFCON qualifiers tournament no group B na match 2 and Yako PM Ghana 1 Burkina Faso 1 Akensin a game no ongoing Ghana 1 Burkina Faso 1 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mo a ana ede jumedie ne ebetia sato aso de amom na TNA stadium Acclare to host air calf preliminary competition after air category 2 approval. In the Confederation of African Football for Oma granted category 2 air stadium approval to TNA following a comprehensive technical inspection conducted by CAF stadium infrastructure experts. In the Ghana Football Association, Oma announced on Thursday, say approval air marks another important milestone in Ghana's drive to improve football infrastructure and reflects the country's unwavering commitment to meeting the latest aircraft stadium regulations and international best practice. The achievement is the rest of the collective effort of Ghana Football Association, Medeama Sporting Club, the stadium managers, and the stakeholders who worked tirelessly to upgrade the facility to the required Air Continental standard. With a Category 2 certificate, TNA is now eligible to host CAF Youth and Women's Air National Air Team qualifying matches as well as preliminary round air fixtures of CAF Interclub competition, subject to Air CAF's final confirmation in accordance with its air competition regulation. Benjamin Willie Graham and Air Kasamafo Penny Edema Medeama Sporting Club. Now, this opportunity to be welcoming you.
3: So media my status of both cup competition in both cup match whether confederation cup
4: and after champion
3: or tapada. This is the very first time ye Bobby Bisa Ewa Takwa. And of course, thanks to GoFuels Ghana, Mutimi AC Stadium now, Ama Takwa Mayano. And no na ma sa kunyawe abedaho ama media my scene. Yeah, bedo mas nayada cup trusty. I mean, the previous campaign.
0: Nzi, Willie Graham, ordinance here, and a buyer, but was not Kasaka Kra, Eddie Afa, a placer, Aginum, na Omakun, Eddie Ama Medeama Sporting Club.
3: I mean, we are doing everything possible to build a very strong team. And the experience in the Iguswa, Ye Bobo, and Wano. I mean, you say a kind experience, and actually the players of Mabokal Champions League
4: will be there,
3: and
4: a competition
3: cup will be there. Yeah, there's also a first time, I will hold my Musumu called making history. So, what we are doing, we are blending the current players with those that are available, so many opportunities about tournament in the almost so our experience on the guide on Mobile Journey, you know. And until San is here now, why we need to, we are bringing in top class players that we believe say they would complement and augment what we have our team in the move.
0: And see, Willie Graham, you can't be a fan, say, a communication, or no, and I don't need penny, and the Medeama Sporting Club, or the San Kumu Eba, and the Cassidy Candy, and I send you another 2 years. Now, Momo San Fred him said, you toss me, you know, or meet and send your players, so you see, interview me, Tiamboa, and my Medeama Sporting Club, near my 10 to 2 years, dear mom, our calf, I can't see him do. Nibitian Sanchez Seno. Yabemu Ewo Air Division 1 Air League Super Cup na and also group no parents no group A no WB United. One more and Ewo Rio Tamale United na Febusian Drafts and Atam Divisa 4 Ewo Group B no FC Ashanti Gold Ewo na Fe Tamale City 4 Ewo and SMP F5 na Fe Insupon Fidelity eh nana Western Mexico sa Omo na Ewo Yamrem Ewo Day 1 Ewo Air 2026 DOL Super Cup Air Group A fixtures no Yabe PM Ewo Kinsin Enye Rio Modia. 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Yemra 2026 DOL Super Cup L Group B, Niabeni, Ashanti Gold Football Club, Nin Swapon Fidelity at 10 a.m., and no Ed D1, and Asakin Sebebasu Tuesday, 11th of August, and Asaju, Dinibetia Tuja. 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In Tinu Huma, Nese, we a good big game, sir, and also a Bittian Samboso. So, we any engine shall do it and send people. Now, quite test the and yet the last edition of Sports Night. No, it's me a sage out now for Hussein and Yama ACTA. Ewo Ghana, a good yemu. Emu Chenus Mame says, see us ultra cool coolant, Omo the coolant for our partner, Tian Saba. Open coolant, Nasa, we a private car user, we a commercial car, Nasa track and a bus now. We so heavy duty and light duty engines all require different level of air coolant protection. It is Seahorse Ultra Cool Coolant F. Frey was 0244 577 559. 0244 577 559. Seahorse Ultra Cool Coolant. The right additives, no, and they make it the right coolant. But more than so, only between said this also, between Shabwa and Makana, Yajuma effectively and efficiently. 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Kachia, a bit and so don't pino, and don't pin baby, I'm in a senior dubiano, a bit me a senior unqua, and no pama or sunny hinia, kidney problems, I would on our film, Mr. Bomodiada, a power 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Omo etechiri ne rijume di 18 saba ye kanu na club bi efon so de nsa aba na nsa before sana betu nsa enjoy a refreshing taste no wo checki underneath the crown coca ye club bi efon pain for say instantly benya brand new AJC absolutely free enye teku simple ana se capre bampo omo de anda so betu agrabo club bi no enei na a checki under the crown coke no na betu e the next winner Club beer and social media pages and any more details ni updates ni baba. One of my 5 minute cartoon you moving with found him and you're recommended for pregnant women. This advert is FDA approved and not yadem kumwa cranso it jao na omsen and yama is ya ko. Afe yamon kumwa kra I was post nine so yeko a man so na ye ne eye coach asante boating a man for na to do nabon my friend say in boomer. Na ARS na niyama ACL ko ewo ni jumedia wono so 18 se dim as a coacha na okita division 1 club Accra Gate Olympics ARS sen ena niyama ACTA edemano ewo ni jumedia ultimo over the years question mesi koswa wire cost bibi ukofudia any time ina enei enene bo honko mo Accra na afi ARS na niyama ABC ako edi ama omu jumedia omu AD coach ya mwajo
4: ya mwajo so walas
0: okay for the benefit of those who just tune in and for the records ugusuye Accra Gate Olympics for coach
4: Bacho Debi my name is Juma one before me board chairman invited me over through Mr. Kudufiano and my member take one on for the rest of the season after home coach Sule Amadu about 8 matches and we win one now for a team in that 13th position players in the Vietra. So I was invited over to the residence of the Boche. We negotiated there the moment I got there, and then I took it on from there. But maybe a season, you know. Now I'm a team here, you go to Olympus, a free relegation, and all that. No. At least it's seventh, better than the previous season, they placed ninth, with multiple records set.
0: Wow. And see, with this performance, you know, I didn't want to ask you.
4: I said my contract may yet till the end of the season. In the baby, I will be another to us where my standards, any my records, any near my the way I'll be treating me during the season. No, and my measure away options will my integrity be intact? If yes, I'll continue. If no, I'll back off. Also, may me a coach be a my integrity, yami, and I'm records in yami. And the me, I may be a German as a Canadian person, the German. Men ya ho kwan se meti nya kadia mede adwuma nya dia meto aso
0: ntin we che se great olympics for accept for o seven size obeti ya continue and I won't continue because of some of the things I hwa intim wa wana
4: they approached me before the season ended say players men will be here any day for the next season and who am I keeping who am I letting go me ya ma praise at my own eche o ne ma o meti nya but certain players be you know I don't think that they can continue. But it wasn't successful on negotiation during that time. Yet the man arrived at the international back off. Because don't forget, Lala said, knowing me and then obi oni me no wobeka che me from adwuma ndia gro both on and off the field. I push and I protect my integrity. I always mention integrity. I make sure discipline is instilled. Any other and he said club ya fight my player over indiscipline and integrity. Then you have an agenda to work, because I don't want my integrity to be compromised, and I'll never swallow or compromise it for any other person on earth. Because the only person I rely on is God, and the only person who guide my future. It's a no say be better sign. It will be big one meant to us.
0: It's a great Olympus. One sign more because who say be a bit to a sign.
4: Me and my baby, who say, oh, club, and I say, what be your first one? Yeah, to but it took the board chair to negotiate again and pay me the past 2019 debt. And so I may start a UFV allegation. I have respect for him, and he's a man of his word. I catch him so key, and you're not in care debt mobility. We negotiated, you agree, no TI. Yebo League, you was happy. Niamer Koswa, many anje honom. Me bonamania at the end of the season. A, B, C, D, intimately, and to us, no matter what. And there are particular people in the management, the IMC that you know, mean to any woman, Yajuma, because of the way they run their things.
0: How did you feel, Emra, now, oh, now some management members say, Real Kujufianumu, Eric Alagadimu, or more Ejatino, Elonum, Senna Ophelia.
4: Oh, me feel good. Let me say this on record. Mr. Kujofiano is a full professional. Eric Adadi Alagidede is a professional. But who say me or young, me tune, I was so into 20 years, so arrogant. But only Bonko is a fine gentleman and a good administrator. I am Sinibe taking over after one reason. You know. The man's son, Papa Nabano, on the way I am Mr. Chair. Junior Markine, meaning the full name, I think I keep searching. And one prof, and Mr. Luboy, and one man, be a friend, Mr. Henry. They were fine, but the man's son is a unique, complete gentleman who also needs football, but to rely on those in the Yena prof also needs football. Then those were the things that they realize they say, one, I understand when I sleep. But many with the young because of one of you things, because the better 2019 on when you into meeting him again, I never felt I can continue.
0: In see, okay, send an MSC here. Now, when you're building the antenna and they want to ask an answer, send the city.
4: If this is a question, you know,
0: now when you're baby, I will call it that and also counting want to ask an answer, send the city.
4: Oh, class are talking to me, but I think say, anytime I mention integrity, the last 5 years, may you class the free allegation, and my work class the brief. Baby, I'm a baby, identity in Ashoka. May leave a mark in it. Now, looking at baby, I'm a better team, no? Any baby, I'm a better team, no? At least, as I said, the request I was making to a certain place, I cannot continue with them. Because, say, it team be a team show more. Now, Philly say, oh, those people who caused the defeat, you know, were never mentioned. Any most of the games are uncle, you know, those who caused it were not attacked, but they attacked different people. But we say, oh, they were protecting some players. Any office, many office, but the way options. Because we have proximity. And may share me a bit now, my integrity and than to soil it. I cannot move in the same line with everybody because they have to control you because they are your paymasters. No, me delete direct with the board chair. And on the make us a year, we invited me twice in Kobia Mentor. No, you know, meeting into my meeting members. No, I felt I'll look elsewhere, which other clubs are talking to me until it makes concrete. You know. Then I'll announce where I'm going.
0: Talking about integrity, okay, two previous clubs are Tianyama Anna, a repeating home or records.
4: When I mentioned Portici being the last club before Hanoi, they don't interfere in selection. Because they be unwilling now with training. In 2 years selection, I will be an in your bubble. But Olympus, but time and Eric will know. Eric, you're back training once a while. But I think he gets feedback and he knows whatever happens. Most of the friendly matches were me born. A boy arranging money. But I think the Port City stands for when it comes to player selection, management, and professionalism. No, it stands for. The alternatives, and they don't really employ professionals. Well, when he employs a professional, he knows what he's doing. And every position, be our alternatives, he give out either in public, and our mode of communication here different.
0: Okay. And see, Obetiaka say, as we speak now, Coach Asante Boateng, Coach Muma, we are free agents.
4: Yeah, once I mean, we have concluded, we have penned down an agreement. Be a free agent to move to any club of my interest without any hesitation.
0: What philosophy is saying? What philosophy is saying as a Division One coach?
4: My philosophy is saying I can develop players to the highest level, not only in our league, but to play outside. And to be here, players beware, I'm a fan and sassy at the point. Don't want to go Premier League. I think I have players all over, and they know the way I work. We are lazy, you cannot work under me. Only discipline. You cannot work under me. If you don't respect time, you cannot work under me. What chances? Because when you are the team, you have a phone number in a perimeter. You don't take phone to the dressing room. I only give chance to few technical members. And then also, a player cannot insult his colleague in the team I coach. To maintain respect, and yeah, in the center, they will be going to affect the team performance. We are a technical member. So now we're in a perimeter. We want to be a player. We are a supporter. But we're in a perimeter. No, you're part of us. You cannot insult the player. Any mistake, we are there as coaches to teach them. But I instill on discipline, integrity, and hard work.
0: Okay. In your expertise, in so. We need to observe national under 20 team, no, Ekakra. So far, who on performance saying?
4: One year team, they are camping at Ekakra with the experience gaffer. I am as well, Kunedo. I think say we win a tournament in the year, and let me emphasize on this. It's about time, you be giving them maybe attention the year, and yes, I will keep wandering in the same circle and coming back to ourselves. These are one of the few things. One, we should always make sure players in the national camp have less time with their mobile phones so that they can always reflect on what the coaches teach them. I've been to Pram Pram twice to watch a friendly game, and I've been there once to watch training. What they go through is not what they are demonstrating on the field. And it seems that the mobile phone effect on our national teams at all levels. Second, we are taking the job of supporters into our dressing room. We can sing as a team, we can clap as a team. Drumming is for supporters. So when we concentrate on those things, and excitement before the game, we cannot concentrate more. That's why we easily forget and make a lot of mistakes that can easily be avoided. Our mobile phone is taking most of our time. And then we need nutrition and a dietitian. Football meal does not mean what you want to eat, but what you help your muscle to deliver the results the coaches expect. And to open your episode, this is national level. You are there for a moment and you come out when it's finished. And you can't eat what you want, but what will give you strength? They are very large show, MSOD. For instance, a tournament, the Janipi SMNT and SSOD. Because you don't need that. You cannot explode well in the game. You cannot give up your qualities. You cannot control yourself. Because it will be ups and downs. Especially Udane, well, as especially now, Hikasa, Oteswa, you cannot run well. Because you should say, Wakuma Bekov. One of the main things I mean, looking up for, ASA, players will be hardworking without being complacent. They will be less with their mobile phone, so they can always reflect on the thing. So sometimes, you can just be there and sit and watch them play. But much of say they easily lose concentration or they cannot stand the pressure when the going gets tough. And moving forward, we need to test players with high profile matches, not matches that will make them win and look okay at a soccer center, but rather they will play high profile matches to prepare them to compete at any level with anybody. We shouldn't forget national under 20 a year. The hub for the senior national team, Blasters. And most players that play them are equally playing in the Blasters. So if you start fumbling here with a low crowd, when they get to the senior national level, you cannot. Gone were those days when under 20 players move into the Blasters, the likes of Ajiman Bedu, Rabi Umone, Dede Mono, they moved there and they started playing with confidence because they played at a high level without fear. But when I say they play with panic and fear because they've not had a taste of high-intensity football. And they have an experienced coach, though, but then they are not living up to the expectation based on the training that I watch and most of the final matches that I watch them. Because I watch them against Empathy. I watch them against the other teams. Is it Vision and IOP? So, yeah, but one level no also.
0: Okay.
4: But one more tournament, yeah, even though they have individual talents in them, they are not living up to expectation. It will make the job of the head coach difficult. Because when he cannot deliver, and it doesn't go with the head coach alone, the backroom staff need to sit up and avoid them with cell phones. Because they seem to be on social media everywhere.
0: Okay.
4: Even though they are in national camp, most of them. There's about time and we need to give attention to it. A Corsian and a man, those who gave them the chance, their reputation go down the drain because of their indiscipline nature. And then when you head coach, it falls within the technical range. But the dietitian and the nutritionist is very important. And your caterer. Dietitian and nutritionist, but you're not caterer, no. I think that you're not going to be able to do it. You're not going to be able to do it. MY. Because you're high altitude weather. It will not help us. We need to give an attention to that place. And then we should fuel as players. Your mobile means you maybe self your World Cup now. Anytime there's cooling break, no. There's a year not Spain for them, a year for no England for them, a be no power it, a be no get rate. A fuel a year approved fuel supplementer. Players send them vitamins. They need it every day and at all times. Since it's a players we got tournament. Now you let them take water is sodium on one. See, if they don't give them the still water tennis one is now the man on them factors and my at the youth level and also and your coaching. We need to set up. If we want to compete with the outside world now, we need to do what they do there. We fool players before they play. Because fitness alone does not play. Psychological thought alone does not play. Dietitian, nutritionist is a key role because they are implementing and boosting the fitness of the technical men, what they've done. The psychologists will come inside them, but are they ready to withstand pressure and other things? And most of these things will hold it up a bit for them to deliver. Technically, all Ghanaian coaches that go to Pampara side, what it is alleged they do know. I see them to stand tall and compete with the whites, but we don't get what the whites get or use in camp. You need a dietitian and a nutritionist, aside the medical team, for them to show what the player needs based on the blood that you're a woman. If you massage in crowd, if you don't know somebody's blood group, you can't massage him. And I always have problem with every physio I've worked with. Match days, you don't massage your match days. You do it the night before. Send a bear if there's a problem you can correct. But how do you massage on match days? They have players in Tubaya. Your players in 39, 40, maybe Angie. And that's one more. 33, 34, now you're caught off. And then taking carbonated drinks. Because you're already so. All those substances have to be banned because we need to the Slamour camp. No, I bring a full carbonated drink. We clap for the person. But the camp there does not need it. You need natural fruit, organic, to take or less carbonated drinks to enhance or boost your fitness. What
0: see,
4: am I saying?
0: See, a while ago, I was just told them, say, 1-1 against Burkina Faso. And I'm saying, what are you going to be, sir? Oh, send an email. Yes, it's in
4: SA. Yeah, let me monitor online. Let me monitor online. Our players were playing either under pressure or with fear, meaning what they might have heard from the dressing room. But knowing Coach Maswell Kunedu, a senior coach, no, he's a soft talking coach, but a principled one. Until I don't know what might have gone on. At that age, you know, you need to correct them more than shouting at them or making that a hit for them. Some don't have the edges to control that harsh voices. And we need to change our style when talking to players too. Insult and harsh voices does not correct a player. We have proper direction and a inner developing player needed for them to get to. But you shouldn't let him be lazy. You encourage him to push him and you let him understand why you are doing this. If they understand that, they will deliver. I did it in Olympics, it worked. Because at some point, my reputation was going down. I sat the players down, I explained to them why I do this and that and that. When they absorbed it, they started playing to my philosophy and we started winning. That's how we were able to reach seventh, even with 17 players injured when I got appointed.
0: Okay. We jaw. Now, OBB episode kind of finally.
4: Oh, make me a cancer, make that a radiation. Because the past 5 years, records are higher. No, so can go England and number be and can many hundreds and any patients. But say, bet me the within 5 years and four clubs, may you have relegation back on. So, I bet the idea of the real identity the following season, won't me a family opportunity through hard work. I made them understand the main philosophy of hard work and your cancer. Making the name keeps you up. It raises your value and everything and with the discipline. And you know, make sure OBBR especially, Francis Ofori Mensah Pucha, the encouragement, the motivation, the cheer out, let me, in a harsh way, me go straight to show how that team here, all applaud them and say, okay, we are the one. But any other place I've worked on, I really give respect to everybody there. Especially the board chairman of Accra Great Olympus, His Excellency Honorable Amakai Esquire.
0: Okay. And see, where do Mr. Asante Boateng, Coach Imboma, and Emmanuel Runa, and him see the floor. You better say, send him around Brasil, because what you're opinion here, Trinkumo.
4: I mean, so many are
0: okay. And see, Coach Asante Boateng, Anna, Otene, Kano, Coach Imboma. And I didn't come out creating a sabbat. Guma, Bibia Bukodia.
5: Oh, Namia Dumo, Bibia Bukodia. Miti, Mboma. Midi, at least, Menene sign Kakao Posity. Semikas Menene sign, at least, me and Majis Kakra.
0: Okay.
5: El Posity, especially a Mrana and Yoma Enkoyeno. Now it was difficult times for him, but, after say, club no and then no edins also and as omudin komo by so Coach Imboma mama na step aside for some reasons near and they be nti edu be na get Olympics na nko ye kra na Olympics be bi obo dano na enye but Coach Asante Boateng be so get Olympics no opete Olympics ekwa enimu nka me expect say nka this season the pair dey here dem club na at least from relegation zone, no, Timmy Pedia or Moabai, and a problem come expecting, say,

0: ma am I league mu ayede.
1: Okay. 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
0: Under 20 dear prof, especially a ban waffle nidia, they say waffle nidia na mimpolu member se me DHD bibri because waffle no yes yeah Nigeria yintimi. 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
1: Okay.
0: What do you say? 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And here with the performance here, you put in the app, they say, and we will group now, at least two never qualify from the each group. And yes, so two no qualify from the each group, no, at the African Cup, W, or when they court semi final. Until you bought two matches, instead of six, you have 1 point. Until one real group, no, crown, and you see, I can't last match against Togo. Into one real group in Ukraine. What's the name? Against Togo. No.
1: Anyway.
0: Yeni. And no more be say no. See, I can see my new Kongwa. Me, sports minister. Any sports and recreation. Nanka say, oh no. And no more be say, I see my new Kongwa. Because I'm really ya. Unim. Say, a command and say, be about 2 years ago, 4 years ago. That last us in the Kofoma. 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
0: baby no no na is about
1: this kind of family
0: david david david david atwem atwem atwem atwem atwem
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1: boy se hwehwe niam so ne ba che no
0: pa pa pa
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1: kena eya asra for tata o e so kono na wa wa dey be betia san yes space busha ni pa
0: Udu
1: 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Carefully produced by refreshed and hydrated air system. A purified air water, a medium water, and sedema air week. Almost say one for life air campaign. Omdia by almost support to people living with various cardiovascular air disease. Every way be able to be out of bottle, but could be an amount is donated in the National Cardiothoracic Center. El Kulibu drink air water, Omakache. They drink a week. Proudly produced by Kasapeku PLC, a week. Purified air drinking water. And I'm doing one dance. One for life. Drink water. Drink a week available nationwide. This advert is FDA approved. In a week. Omusun imuye de don't cut off from a kama. Neboa MN. So come doing that. Onoma SO 8 years and chat. Have infantepim from paying for say infantepim school no is school papa no more 150 years but more than that baby I will be a but more than that so between us account say every air great air fire starts with a spark and let me take you back to 1876 and long before Ghana flag air flattered in the wind into school no on hill more estake that spark no in the 150 years now infant supreme is school papa ni question nema is your course one school papa di now more so mom na ne green shekan na omsi jenny no chassis Saturday April 11th 7 p.m Air Palms Convention Center with a grand anniversary lunch and on the Air so nothing so I'm say Okuba November when the world would gather in Cape Coast. Legends not ever walk with the same ground they once air ran on. It is every local son, every air proud air heart, every young air boy who dream of that no will hear air the call. And see, follow the flame, no? Now add the voice. Infantepim 150 dot dot dot dot. Now, if you proudly air partnered by KGL, Infantepim, and a multimedia group, and a have margins air group with stakeholder support from the school, a Kwabuchi, a rock, a fortress, a might. In see, Infantepim for. And then he om the sunshine so kuni 18 sapim. So in 20 fancy pim ni bia. No catch say, hey, muskuna di 150. 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Ya de hunkumwa kretin se jam. But back to North Kaneshi health work. 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Ni, we be ever called ye.
2: We have called
1: ye. I mean, I just said, Ni Okunka, and Kanana, or Yajuma. Air multimedia, one of your finest air technicians, and now Oanum, Naka technician, Bako Boy Jumapa, as a new Kun canoe demarket to the Pasabreno, now with me friend a panda, but I said, yeah, or Tinkunyaso, and to my friend a new Okunka on a leader, and the Emma air back to North Kaneshi health workers, yeah, pa, North Kaneshi, nada, maybe I will be out, North Kaneshi, North Kaneshi, so maybe Chema was off, Wale, Wale, my old glass, look how strong so for you, North Kaneshi for. Old glass, look how long so for, but better say North Kaneshi. Be young Queen Power, best I cry, Bruno. I brought our bread. Yes, thank you. Crazy, Vivi, I will call you.
2: Wale, Wale.
1: Back to North Kaneshi. Nivi, I will call
2: you. Vivi, I will call you.
1: Yes, so Boko, only the table. When come here, I feel back to North Kaneshi. I'm saying, most started with Ashuja, health worker.
2: Correct.
1: Where's the name of BC?
2: You, Pacho, me, Darcy. Michel with T for so. I think this is an annual event. Back to North Kaneshi Health Walk. I think it's Afibia so yebaha. Yeah, they are sida super mam. Afibia for the past 5 years, yeah, ni mwana ye jumedi ti yeah they are sida kesiye pa mamu. Back to North Kaneshi Health Walk. this year the first August the Saturday day anima ocha Friday Saturday na yeshe health work nurse ye nyina e be she mu Holy Trinity Clinic the hodum ye nyina e shea by 7 a.m. ye nyina e be shea wo ho ne akosa walk where the dead walk where yes obi ma pressure wow peace send na obetumi akono no sa na bra na kono because we are preparation for work with your recovery bus. So we call work now brea. We to have got to our bus.
1: Okay.
2: Wow, you are who me now person be join the work in the back. No was amba back. Into work with the ambulance DHA and the ako police. We be so everything insurance cover. Be be okay. Emma work with water. We be num nyamia dum. Eye venous sports water. So abeso ya sinia or mobile supply water mu bia all the participant on babe join the walk we have so you walk na yebe ko yebe fa fadama dakuma aveno sa all those areas in ya yebe fa sa honum nyina ni akwa ko rio san zero park e was swan lake honum na health screening no so map hospital so support it with free health screening e won ti walk we there one baby dear why yo?
1: Okay in the ochana e sha set time ben
2: but your 7 a.m.
1: ochana
2: that be saturday
1: memenda saturday yeah day nini ya
2: saturday day
1: saturday we are
2: saturday we are
1: okay so e sha set time ben
2: 7 a.m.
1: 7 a.m.
2: 7 a.m.
1: okay
2: there they will walk we are and we said the dress code is Ghana Black Star JC
1: okay
2: into will be a yeah
1: we Black Star JC be a said that ni bio fufu ni bio and yeah baba ni bio with me there ba
2: and we are but say Unibisu, on your white t-shirt now, yeah, no, you are cordially invited.
1: It is Saturday.
2: Saturday we are.
1: Wow.
2: Saturday
1: wow.
2: We are.
1: A gathering place in Hefa.
2: Holy Trinity Clinic.
1: Okay. It's a converging place in Holy Trinity College. And I say
2: clinic.
1: Ah, okay. Clinic. It's Holy Trinity. I'm saying clinic. Oh, not Kanishi.
2: Yeah,
1: I'm clinic. On a show. Yeah. Nabra.
2: So I say. Oh, okay. You also cried. Then you are coin.
1: Okay.
2: Then you are coin. Okay. Who are you in Asia?
1: Then I come. For become
3: boss. I'm say me boss are canning and Gakram the back before that Michia Wallace unplugged for you.
1: Okay.
3: Yes, you are your rep one. Yeah, tons as far from
1: okay.
3: Because yeah. Said the wakano. Yeah, shas, yeah. This is the fifth edition. This is the fifth edition. Now yeah, start yes shas if Holy Trinity Clinic name as usual. That's our usual point, starting point at the BI start here. Now they are quite could be view or AS San Siro Park and so. Okay. Yeah. BBI is in check. Ban security, ban ambulance. BBI is in check. You BSY you better health screening at the account. I don't know, MAP hospital and the cra side you might do. And I feel so vena water mm-hmm. So ekaye ho anti obi broni baga say all is set for the match awaited and a match anticipated walk no all roads lead to North Kanishi Holy Trinity and a Swan Lake environs in here we are tun safra obi a enye for only North Kanishi for commitants ne pe ye de ye tun safra Ghana mania obi do Accra nko a ye Saturday ha match na enko be bia bet net ne wonpo mu na bibia de bia so ba obi hu e wo hono said your kind as usual when them say enough can issue there we know they I say wala so we don't dey carry las bibia e bibia na e pay settings na ye ya na man for the thing you choose unique dress code ne you say any Ghana jersey awo o dey say na bra na dear de ba fi dear edutwem I'm telling you,
1: okay.
3: Yeah, the bar feed the edutum. Into your tons affair, your Ghana mania. Media men, Ebenia, yes, Obia bar, on contacting me. Last year, no, they were all sorted out. They know what we can do, and they know what we do.
1: Most of the media men out.
3: They know what we do when it comes to your work, and I say your event. I'm in charge of the media, and trust me, they should just come.
1: Trust us, so to now.
3: Sorted. Be feeling comfortable throughout the walk. Nibia, just come. Trust me. Call me the Wallace. Wallace, your guy. Wallace, your guy. Just come. You just come. the obedi be bia obeda bibia
1: Philip say what say
3: eh o de bra
1: ah am so to out o say
3: just come
1: not can back to not can
3: yeah to say for Ghana
2: a few ways Ghana Black Star number 1 goalkeeper Benjamin Asare on also dey nim dey nim nya me
1: ba betai
2: juma dey dey chi afen so Accra Mayor Michael Papualote
1: okay
2: on also odin nim nya ba be tie chi plus other dignitaries some baba be supporting yes
1: internet say fifi and you own
2: fifi and you
1: hey you can grass about to not condition say yes here you go school and get you
2: e dey you
1: fifi and you oh I see say other communities be so mo ye bia mo beti a chere on kwan no
2: oh kwan dey beti be a chere beti be a chere
3: we've always been the peace setters the old days you just contact us
1: okay. Yeah, no number be ha obi person say obi of frem no bia since akwa group we ni community no na odi bibi ba
2: patcho you number that's on here 0244 another 447076 0244 another 447076
1: okay finally na be kaka on afi e jamo
2: finally there ye dey asida be manyami any ahode awa ma any baby eye oni ababedu ye nim so no aso ne betwa Saturday na ma baby eye successful this is a fifth year it hasn't been easy but yami adom ne ye effort nti ye babedu a ye expect say obi a beba work wi na wa betinti ne mpom because among 40 to fear uka so mon ko worka mon ko mon tumi nko ba say ye kabom ne nyina ye say ye ko dia they will join so all these people should come and join us for us to have a perfect health walk.
1: Okay. And you know, back to North Carnation, a health walk, Yamia Doma, Meme Day, and I'm Sujumedin, Ebiti and Santo Femoti, Ni Ukunka, one a leader, and I think so, animum, some of the and I'm Kwame, in charge of the media, as so media, and now be Pimon Kwadia, and now Kwame say, oh, for to be on such him, that's what Tria. Aye ni epankwa ska ko good year ne se gwete
2: ye ni onipa no onipa na obo ni din se owo satellite no
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1: 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Ayeduvo our technical coordinator of the Presidential Initiative in Agriculture and then Agrobusiness Office of the President, wishing you good health, long life, happiness, success, God's abundant blessings as you begin this new chapter of your life. May all your dreams and aspirations come through. Have a wonderful celebration and enjoy every moment of your special day. from Director Kate into Mosquito and Eddie Winso Ebija Kama Ewanum. Jojo Efsin, maybe I will be a fantastic evening and come out Jojo Efsin, say Utie Jumedia de Dendempa, and Afi Senior and so 80, and Dominic A Priori, and also 80 de Dendempa, and Dominic, fantastic evening and come out. Afi Frank Oda Kuman, owner the Lost Laundry, and a fantastic evening and come out. And Afi, a lot of people, and Derek, Derek and so, KAF University, CAF University, Derek Administrator, and Derek, fantastic evening and come out, Ubia Ubia. Jumedia, also Ogusu Edi, Mitino, Huma, Nesanania, Kumi Londona, Londona, so, and I sent in a Pumudon 7 years, but it was Sansu Regina, and also Emma, and they were Tubata. I was a boy, Jumama, Yama, 18 Kuku Yediman to Londona. A beer will be a fantastic evening, and Kuma or Top Radio. Now, Fin so Quano, Openi, so Mali, yes, Openi, Mini Papa, and Openi, so fantastic evening, and Kuma. Now, Fin, Samuel Apia, Quapia. Maybe a copia will be answer me chia copia. Is it all the stories man papa na copia? Every be stories no you may na ye a maniama eight and sa queen afi prophet boatin so ti and na a ye na and so kukumili on so ti the dentempa and aye Mr. Hefford Boatin on also 18 tinko for 18 and yang kwa la sem kra and ti Benedict Ochiebua. On also say uti the dentempa. It's a fantastic evening and come on say fantastic good evening to you. I'm Nimanche, aka Apia Machu from Achim Kukrentumi. You are live inside Roman Rage, Achim Kukrentumi. Thank you. And on also Nkoma, on also Eddie Abba Ewahano. Mitino, and Chebiano, yes, sir. Bibi Abba Kokama, na Afia Hesan Nima, ACL Kosu, which media, Yadi Ebre Mitino. I catch all that, say, Uhima, Nese, awake purified mineral water in Sunmwede, and I feel so, a Mula Sports, also Techri, and Infante Pimfon, so. Womo and she shall so close your dear Jow. I'm my own son and Yama is here. Quinty this year. So, say, Udi for you said this year. Say, every sir, first I'm sending me view. Okay. And Stephen Udru say, why are you wearing dark glasses this night? Make glasses here dark. It's where I just send the panel. Anyone here? My glasses are dark. It's where I send the name. It's your concern. People bring an emblem. One more. Anyone here? It's your fancy. So, the baby, away. Hey, Bella, the baby. Okay, it's another producer. Ni baby. It's another MC producer. Papa. I just said, Obebwa, Emmanuel, Etienne, Kuyi, President, you cry. Send me movie, Eddie. Mediato Fembo, Inti, within the profit, you will have a good night.

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It's your boy SARKODRE, Sarkodio Bidibi Pompid, and I'm here chilling, listening to DJ Viper. Keep the hits coming.

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It's your boy SARKODRE, Sarko the Obede Pompid, and I'm here chilling, listening to DJ Viper. Keep the hits coming. The DJ Viper, keep the hits coming.

0: Asempa 94.7 FM. And I 30th of July. Mamindi can be so say wo hote sen. 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One sum nyami we nyami bay and our best woman. He says, my main cow was an educated any asadi abreu. And I pray ya what day, dear, and I shall say, yea, be ya wa, sayada. 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Uti asempa 94.7. 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Or say when some things go wrong, take a moment to be thankful for the many things that is going right for you. Take a moment. Nyama enkoye wo abrabu mu no. Eya take a moment. Ye ka moment here. Ebre take a break it we bi. 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
0: 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Ti mesra. Ni say ti be motivation media baby, yeah, be the best version of yourself and then command your morning before you leave the house. Bibia betumi esi. Asempa 94.7 FM. 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
1: 7800 processing fee no for 2000 for two? 2000
0: 220 220 that's 220 so yeah. Two months on tshe ase but oh yes you can no enti onya no as the interest needs to rate no yen kire obisi 5% obisi 7% obisi
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0: 17% 5 one tears in your person will catch and they say, Mamma 500, over mammy 10 Ghana cities, Mamma 200, I'm mammy say, and one tears here. It's near yan at that moment, and I, Mammy Sicano.
1: Yeah,
0: I'm copy me, Jimmy Binny. Then poor Cobanes Hannah Bois, Unia Ba, Unia Bear Mavie. Yes, a bank, a microfinance, Libby Bao, Wabe, Jessica, yes, Ijai. 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
1: okay.
0: But nkomo bi ankɔ so yie ni sɛ enti no abrantie ni yi ne nsa no na customer na sum chia na Yvonne.
1: Yeah.
0: Is it even right? Customer. Maba wo customer. Eh, customer de obona sum saye ne.
1: It's so wrong. Enye right ba kwese.
0: Okay.
1: Even though ukoji loan and sheshe wo ho.
0: Okay.
1: Ofuma there are ways that umbit me no daily.
0: Okay.
1: But enu nchrese wo do won sabe kanu.
0: All right, Mabata Johnny, okay. Facebook, Tessia, ASMPA 94.7, Johnny, Facebook, who be who say, or assaulted ne clients and the
1: wow, which is our office.
0: Our office, why, and then you feel poor. Our office, why?
1: Oh, this is so wrong.
0: Yeah. Whoa.
1: But on him, they say on him, the customers, no, so yeah.
0: Yeah, no, more.
1: Oh, my shedder. Omo ni mse sika sam nebi ni bre nenam.
0: Okay.
1: Like I say, enye se we ni bre.
0: Okay.
1: I say, e dru se ye bejia, se dia oma no de kasa deno omo de jie no. Omo nye.
0: Okay.
1: Inte emri bi, recently, ba akubi si ye.
0: Okay.
1: I'm right to mention their names because it was in the news.
0: Okay.
1: Bills.
0: Okay.
1: Nan se in die ya, okok. Boys, no ko pushi ma mene to form.
0: Okay.
1: Ebe wye chire no. They were held accountable. Inti so obe sha. Eba ane se no obi video. Inti na se oni
0: mwush strategy. Ene no kwa na se obi. Titiri bi. Be solve that issue. No man nipa ni sika.
1: Sa pepe pepe. Oni recently that's what they do. Inti wa mo obi abe she nchen. Oko no oko she ejuma ye fona roba.
0: E bufo.
1: Mind you. Credit managers, no, and as a loan managers, no, they have an obligation to account to.
0: Okay.
1: It's this particular behavior, no. I was say ye she, ni ye chucha so.
0: Okay.
1: Because omen will say okay, so ba na loan officer ni ye ni gidi gidi ya because of interest ni ye maybe omun so omu default and answer omun di no cre and by the BOG rules ni yeah. You know. na chese omu bedi nkwasi asem de at the end of the day wo na wasem ye de no na afi de wo abeye your friend is saying
0: said person
1: villain wo abeye villain no, instead of the victim no you become the villain, villain.
0: Then one here ya saki ukra we
1: sa pepe pepe into no I would urge this your friend is a microfinance companies and say omu mo omeni nda no omu mo dream nda because at this point you know whatever warrant minjin they say look it takes two to tango me sure. I am condemning the act mm-hmm. you have no right to be assault you be
0: mm-hmm.
1: because nipane de waka
0: yeah
1: but in terms of human relations oral mm-hmm. communication gestures no nipane beshe da she waroba no wafa videographer because I said everything social media
0: mm-hmm.
1: wafa videographer no the neji na ho
0: is it because they say na my bloggers dey
1: here so with this particular incident you could tell so she that you be call na na musini obi obetimi aye video no because why na adwen so okono ne omokotentam the American waters and moreover to an office you are in a territory
0: yeah.
1: into adoso sin wo into wo she na bufo na but don't forget so they all have targets they all have responsibility to account for sikana
0: sure.
1: Ako out into look I am condemning the assault
0: when you are going to me at your finish salary
1: I am condemning the assault but remember what I say Ghana for me and so sa near my way because it's becoming unbecoming. This is the third time I'm going to be say and me I have witnessed people are almost shedda
0: okay
1: oba beju sika na wa shawa roba na what to mra no
0: wow
1: no the what from mra kwan so
0: wow
1: na what say we see canada ama
0: wow
1: see I'm no ka say kwe biwo police station
0: we yellow see in chen kwa remember the company also has competitors
1: exactly
0: they can easily best move
1: the fame
0: je, exactly
1: the fame you know,
0: is in your work no
1: yeah
0: almost woman she ye
1: yes
0: a bar no matter before the abba make sure say ube soa no matter the situation
1: I would urge most of these companies said they should invest wildly and broadly into anger management classes because okay. One meme amiti hey what the me akwashi ejuma we mu say meme nkwaji skama o na minim sa dem the day meme di obi aba ana say na me so na nipa ne je loan no enyam na me de ne buy o ba me na me registration ni bibia na minim say say nipa na ametua na e betete efi me salary mu a
0: Many bebre.
1: You see, the company should invest. Sa your training. See, I've forgotten the name for that. But omunfanka, omuwe, omu KPIs. Ne, ne, maybe hu. Say okay. I a part of omuwe no. Say omunya companies. Kana na say organizations be a bit training on anger management.
0: All right.
1: Omo abe hu style ombe shano.
0: All right. Yes, see, anger management. Monshana momo omu training. No, who say they be ya they can be able to manage the anger and affect a company. No. Yes, your next story. Woho. This self-acclaimed Freemason guy. Yeah. Nanui. Omo apake pake kas. 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Omu wa program asa ye tutu sika. We are not the contest at all. No ye popular on TikTok pa. Odi gu o DHE o na Freemason. 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Ahon chan fe screen so. Ahon scan o 200 series.
1: Diya ye diya na se. It's against your friend is saying. I think say well we your way I'm running.
0: Yeah, and you know him say guy in wewu.
1: Wewu,
0: I'm telling you wewu.
1: Then I buy.
0: This is going to me angel no.
1: Oh,
0: Freemason friend to me angel.
1: Oh,
0: wow.
1: Ebana saying
0: boy wewu. Yes,
1: boy wewu. Ebana saying.
0: Nearby, ye be fine, ye be come, says I'm a producer. Aye, wait, wait, see ye hunia, a coon, as why are ye? DNA, see ye, we don't really know. But in a yan and Tiana say, Aquana or say, or ye Freemason. Oh, Tutu Skegu said, what is money? Come and join us, pick my contact, right? Oko. Why, gone
1: indeed,
0: too soon?
1: Indeed.
0: Why gone too soon?
1: Indeed, or no, Nessicano, and me and two or one shadda.
0: Dabida. When to okay. Be a fan again. Young quiet next story. I say, Niamh, one pan, they say, dear. And maybe Niamh be by a ye style be bar so. Sabby, who ye o coffee shina. Sabby, who wa. Naya de o coffee, you know. Diano, ye to send nam. Emse, nam out touch a pano. And no, and our coffin, a bed designer. And the musician, ye was sitting here, your coffin, if I would a car dealer. Oton kasa ya wo jese
1: ba ku bia me hu ye bi ntwa no ba ku bia me hu na nse na ye se odo pe pole pa
0: pole je ne dey
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0: coffee no
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0: Oyo oba na ewu ye no.
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1: 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Omo ye manwood.
0: E na omo de no. Aso ka ni manwood we say brofu ni de e romantic.
1: Fako chu ba me fere kaka.
0: Na bo tina ma me nkomra. All right, the tree can then yammy do, even me on a metia sano. Would ya sempa 94.7 yen ya bear my way, dear onua apeteshi, a year old lumai, or lead that day, just a wano and on rea. Now, woo yan wunim said ye, and rean is a woman said ya, yan rea a moo dim back be a different appeal. Won't say any other.
1: Debbie.
0: Won't process on Moody Nuan.
1: Debbie said, I'm going to extract it. When did I mean who that bad?
0: Okay.
1: Style or mono.
0: Okay, say no more in the barren, no masses. I'm
1: here. Okay.
0: No more connected pipe. I want you, Nayana, meaning baby a pipe on the connected call. But a sonning kitten, that is insana, eh, being.
1: Okay. It's
0: a big journey, and I'm going to say, a big journey. O chance. Na we wu
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0: 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I don't know how they were able to organize. They have a way of doing it, you know.
1: Okay.
0: We've been there before, you know. So when mini say we be na down for poor pen asem no say koja me ha na ye nko.
1: Okay.
0: And normal corner girl no dey na see a. O ma we age we mpna. We so age we mpna. And normal chick girl na bu ne dwani naked.
1: Ah. And them remember your poor be ma ho.
0: Bra Facebook say young girls, look at them.
1: Oh,
0: where woman here? Jamu man is saying.
1: Oh, my mom is 17.
0: 17, 18.
1: When you are broswa, 18.
0: Onto me na 20 years.
1: Debbie.
0: Onto me na 20 years.
1: Ah, how my dream was from.
0: Mhm.
1: Bema.
0: Mhm.
1: A man.
0: Yeah.
1: What we call a man. What we call a man. Bema. Oh, enya no kre. Bema say me me Yvonne me sorry pa na makoko wa Bema. Bema na adwen exercise every second, every 30 second. Oh, any nyanto me. Ebi nyanto me.
0: Sa obe kun bema.
1: Ah, ensi da.
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1: Eh, won say enu no won. That shows how matured and how smart you are.
0: Ma wa bi wo wa adwen mu da.
1: Oh, na say ni de yin na de bia yekun. Na say bibia ye calculation. Okay, mimi de.
0: Mimi de
1: 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And I mean, they be a me catch a man for me dating is leverage.
0: Okay.
1: So me no relationship more. A leverage. Oh.
0: Mm-hmm. But you know, see, an idea how can this how you were once
1: oh, from the beginning.
0: Like, no
1: from
0: more.
1: The beginning.
0: Do
1: you know why?
0: Once I make a girl say, "Yeah, me so me to me come go come be bo me."
1: From the beginning. From the beginning, wow. I have always been transactional.
0: Okay.
1: From the beginning, yes, because I knew where I'm coming from.
0: Okay.
1: I knew where I was going, and then I was spoken to. Me ma met her. I say, she said me 19.
0: Okay.

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2: wo yes
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0: bo Unini so no nim ne cats ni ne yi play on the cats
2: a woman who has a say in his home
0: okay.
2: Her home sorry mm-hmm. Eh
0: yeah
2: your money so dey
0: okay
2: there is nothing why like a mistake
0: a woman who has a say as in what
2: me ka say ah fana say me me bo me boa me ku I have a say in the marriage
0: okay.
2: I am the first point of contact
0: okay
2: se me ku ehia moa
0: Wonder what's one go to me with this
2: car? Sa pepe, pepe, sa obano, nukum, or chimp na cra, oh, that.
0: Okay.
2: That home is a happy home.
0: Okay.
2: That home is a stable home.
0: Okay.
2: Men sign bema be 80, cause opia me.
0: Okay.
2: And I said, ya was who was saying, when himself, or baby was saying, when if ye be I or ba or your baby, like or ba or jina and ass.
0: Or baby a virgin.
2: It, sorry, oba like
0: oba
2: mu,
0: oba
2: mu,
0: oba
2: obet mi a call it short.
0: Yeah.
2: Send me tihe. Na me boyfriend because of 500 cedis. Na me o friend me 500 cedis as me mo. Because me want more than 500 cedis.
0: More than that, yeah. So it should be more than
2: 10,000 cedis. Me want more than 10,000.
0: So it should be more than that.
2: Inti de inti na me kwa ko hu obi a. Se bio even cry oni. Samana papa odi jare no ho na mama ne one me ada
0: sometimes even don't you also think say it's not about sikanimpo but sometimes you are married to a man own him how to pamper you as a wife or a girlfriend own him how to talk to you as a girlfriend as a wife and now say you know they are
2: then that means it's not a relationship you are getting along You are getting along in the relationship.
0: Okay.
2: Oh, but your baby say your friend is saying how do I even put it? In kolani nti. Madam, anya kolani nti. Uni baby ako. Ukunja wene. Unya baby nti na.
0: Nti baby or bed nti.
2: Because oh, you're unserious in life.
0: Yeah.
2: You're not serious. You don't have a plan. Minimo bia, minimo baby as say oh shying.
0: Okay.
2: This 2026 year starts here. Only focus plan.
0: Really?
2: Oh yeah, only focus plan. Ya pak we quarter. Ya chemu ya chemu ya chemu mielu. Ama I end
0: it. Ochina na edia kogu.
2: Onumpo till now onim di ode na bra boy.
0: Yeah.
2: Ya wo baby say say o hweme. Thousands of the pon ni won account
0: mu.
2: Ya wo bi won money bi o because why investment. Wa ton ni maybe our ton ni ya different.
0: Okay.
2: But it will be a honor man, you can't train no cry now. It's a woman will be our relationship in him. It's a woo so abandoned, yeah. Oh, they be a bitch, it's woo so. Oh, yeah, come back, crown, come.
0: We've seen women.
2: Oh, yeah, neba.
0: You know, we've seen women now, oh, they are well to do. Omu omu be bia, they're okay. Omu ye juma, yes, so. Omu boyfriends, omu krumu chit woo.
2: Omu adie.
0: There's a bear man in muadi.
2: There be obani muniku.
0: Obani muniku.
2: Okay. Oba omo ade no matter how much money you have obema mfa ho nye hwe
0: okay
2: and also nchiresa wo be tena siama bema anante nante wo so okay. There be that is not what I am saying
0: okay
2: oba ade your biggest stronghold e wo tekrema ye you are one of every who wo tekrema
0: okay
2: nso oba onim kasade
0: tekrema de ko na odi ko kisi
2: oh se en america no en america no me obi a minim hawa met me age ade e firi wo ho
0: okay
2: by the time I will be hu some age ade na wie no
0: na wo koda dada is too late
2: yes it's too late as obama me the american what is inty oba de e na me de bia me ka me ye baby girl me wo be family me nya wa adwen say me ye feminist da
0: wo ye den
2: me ye baby girl
0: ye
2: sheme yeshame. No matter how much I have, yeshame. Into me go me ho. Na wache me ade. Into your ba go ho. Ba no nso nche sa wo go ho jimie mu sebe.
0: So pa je se en wo se wo ba be ma betumi e chiti. 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
2: Wo se wo kun e chiti na wont me mfa nche na. Ko. Because cheating comes with a lot of baggage. One, STDs.
0: Okay.
2: HIV.
0: Mm-hmm.
2: Almighty AIDS. Mm-hmm. Syphilis. You see, I cried there, dear. The treatment here, yeah. Pa. Eh, chlamydia.
0: Chlamydia.
2: Into sa wuku sa wuku uchiti. Na sa wun ti mi mfanche na. Me nka sa akolani nti.
0: But sometimes, kwa wuhu. You nyaman kitin kitibi, but as a wound need evidence,
2: sister. Yeah,
0: me, how would you even know say your partner is cheating?
2: And I'm
0: a man, son, or bet than a D. Now, we who said this man is cheating on me,
2: and America said men are very calculative,
0: okay?
2: Or bet me be a bit cheating, or so bet chinny be an opera or chino. In this, yes, in this, and as I said, someone can say, yenjayo,
0: okay.
2: Omuchi share juma.
0: Okay.
2: Nobody at all. So.
0: Okay.
2: Why now we call?
0: Obaso wa. Okay.
2: Sisi abe me bien wa beka wa seko.
0: I'm new age.
2: Debi. Omuchi share juma. Obechi iti na wache no. And you know a man will test your boundary.
0: Okay.
2: Obe test it kakra. No a test it kakra kahun. No a test it kakra kahun. Efa onu we we.
0: Wow.
2: Na sa wachi bema si we chiti wa uso. Na wode cheno. Obe san ebiyo.
0: And to be a cheat and what's all the cheat?
2: Debbie.
0: You see, that you na, cheat back. And now you.
2: Me put the main support cheating back.
0: Okay.
2: Leave him. Okay. If you can.
0: But to
2: me, a cheat. So I wouldn't be so abu when you go so like. Enko pensem pensem ni emim.
0: To me, a jano. But to me, so you weni. Ne move on. Ne mo ejuma. Ene yoba.
2: But me, the me, I would advocate for leaving him.
0: Okay.
2: Because I see, I ariaba. O share new statistics, abba. For HIV.
0: Even, is it easy to leave maybe in Komo first one? See what building relationship. You've been able to build a relationship for like 3 years, 4 years. Now you are just leaving him within a day. Because of then.
2: My love, Okasawa, if you are able to build a 3 years relationship, why can't you build yourself that 3 years?
0: And
2: I may kind of say. Instead of you to put your relationship first, put yourself first.
0: Okay.
2: Look, until you can love somebody wholeheartedly, you first of all have to love yourself unconditionally. Meme, you're selfish. What you do to me is what I do to you.
0: Okay.
2: Oma me ka, me make sure se meto abubu ya amau.
0: Good.
2: Oma me diamond ringa, me make sure se meto a golden watch amau.
0: Yeah.
2: What you give to me is what I remember I was going out with some guy be.
0: Okay.
2: Oma mi sika, na mi di mu 30% at all.
0: Okay.
2: For the hia da mano.
0: Okay.
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0: Wow, I know your name.
2: Oh, eye enemu yare.
0: Wow.
2: Eye enemu so se me boa se bia ya na da wako kisi wrong girl. Your friend is simplex herpes. 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
0: Okay.
2: Eyo wo te se malaria. 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
0: Okay.
2: E ma wo sa vibe no.
0: To be for say mu bia.
2: There be.
0: Before you realize.
2: Exactly.
0: E de wo ko.
2: Na no no won. Eno no won.
0: Ekum.
2: Oh, e betimi ekum.
0: And then me research
2: her say. Eh, your friend is simplex, simple. Now the X account.
0: X account.
2: Herpes. You know more happy see now they are come. And one of the most deadliest your friend is saying sexual way and the one of the easiest sexual transmitted way a ubinya.
0: Wow. What are you saying?
2: Very easy.
0: All right. If I am copy calls 19.
2: Okay.
0: Yeah, share your tea for near her for not drink to it. Over to me a friend, why a crowd would be over to me a friend who are drinking 0302216545 0302216545 and 0302216546 0302216546 Frame me you are drinking Asubema. 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
3: Oh, hello.
0: Good evening.
3: Good evening.
0: Bibia, Bibia. Now, what do you mean to Bibia? Bibia,
3: Bibia, Bibia.
0: When does you need baby? I will cast free.
3: I just want a farm boy because I will take it out of Medina.
0: Fine boy, Mina, when you marry. Bibia, my God, yeah. So, what do you want to come with? What about you, Chitia? Yeah.
3: I told. I'm not going to be able to do it.
4: I'm going to go to the house. Niki and I will be in the world.
0: Fine boy, me da se o si oba ufa be ma mienu bomu a sebi sebi produce ana kese onye oba hello me pa to lo radio ne ma mieni die mu
5: hello
0: hello me ma akwa baba bibia bibia so
5: bibia
0: all right sabe pepe udini bibia u kase free
5: your friend me bravo. 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
0: All right, ya da se pa
5: na monko mono. 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One, the ultimate one, and he said, only the other. But most of the things a young man who do or not, yeah, especially Omoka, and I love yourself first. Now, Obia, or how are you? On so many very much for a good friend say, communication with phone, so no, besides, say, oh no, how many times which me a friend could cry, even the new crook, well, no,
0: Mithiopa,
5: Ella. A thought that being sure, a yama, yet the suspicion, a cocoa, yes, cheating. I was saying this animal no every team. Na say only obi e wo relationship. Una what me ye wagin so ni ni personal relationship ma. There will be nothing like the word cheating e wo wagin.
0: All right.
5: Sana me Madrid che me.
0: Back with me that sing am sure be brave. Hello 0503022165 Hello.
6: Hello.
0: Yes, Bibia, Bibia.
6: Bibia,
0: Me pacho udini, baby, ya uka sefri.
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6: say,
0: I'm going to say, I'm going to say, ene mo ne ye ene se se ye ene ya swa atitira swa mo no mo ma ho kwan ko be ka be me na mi ni asimesi akoda onyinse we de anya wo de na gwa ju yira tu mboko mo nka ene ne ye swa swa abde mama ma hwe ba ma na di 40 years yi se nya wo ba
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0: Anu wana share samra no.
7: Hello.
0: Hello, Masaudu wana share samra no.
7: Hold a bit.
0: Because my kind Bible, I can't come who baby I say, but I could pen was a film.
7: It's about the look up, dear, it's about the Okum, Omequa, Chenebre, and Cosabre, Sadiano. Bad luck, Okuninuho, Uko in chain, Unuho, Ofo in chain, and Musuka here. And a war, Banagasano, a self, a self, a self, a self, a self, a self, a self, a self, a self, a self, a self, a self, a self, a self, And the Ossie Bremadia, over to you, and your bonnet. But all Bremadia, or by the way, we win with you. How? I don't know, eh, am now. The William, that's why, but your wife.
0: All right, Masaudu, me that's a final contribution. I mean, Shirao. Hello? 0502-216545 and 0302-216546. Yeah, hello?
8: Hello, good evening.
0: Evening, Bibia, Bibia.
8: Yeah.
0: Baby, how did baby how can say free?
8: In the confidence.
0: But how did they say?
8: First confidence, my dear.
0: Gina, position who ye kakrebi, mami.
8: Oh, network no.
0: Network no. The name come here, say meto unka.
8: Damo na kenyo. When? How much? Yakupono. Yesi waje kuna poro do sayire. Omukono. Hello.
0: Ba kasa o mi te woni pa.
8: Yo, nyankopon no se se o ye kuna fo do do okunu.
0: Me pa cho an ye no kre.
8: And yesi o ba na ye ba ma do do yide.
0: Mate, medase. A next caller. 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
9: Good evening.
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9: Make a baby says titi phone. 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
0: Ok.
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0: midas
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10: Oh, hello.
0: Hello, Bibia, Bibia.
10: So, Bibia.
0: But I say, would you be a Casefi?
10: So, if you Casefi, I didn't.
0: Nana, you didn't come on.
10: You patch.
0: Low radio, no mommy. 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
10: But
0: ye cry.
10: 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I said, we are moking. A ye big de pa.
0: I didn't know de.
10: Yo, if it has yano.
0: Mhm.
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0: Okay.
10: The room put a mopo.
0: Okay.
10: Eh, dear ma, eh, HIV commission.
0: Yeah.
10: Enya ehu ekese pa. 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
2: 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They said the Gen Z eh ntwe mo mo sa.
0: Okay.
2: In Gen Z no, ye ni bre adwuma pa.
0: Okay.
2: E na ye buye ho nso.
0: Eh, ye ni ye be wo so. Na be ma no ko ye adwuma bre ye.
2: David. Ye be wo so.
0: Okay.
2: Eh, my money is my money. Your money is our money. But won't mean she me so.
0: Be ma sika ye dia.
2: Ai.
0: Oba sika ye me dia.
2: But won't mean she me so.
0: Okay. That is it. Asamba 94.7 and then you may ya wada uti bibia bibia na wajimisu bibia bi. I no name koma ye di ena miti mami nya bema DJ Viper and a mene Yvonne and etiha. Yvonne.
2: My dear.
0: Sa sem we em se yekene ye kebe bwao because I say ama memani e jina su ye bibia ene ha.
2: Oh yeah.
0: About 40% or 60% or 70% of colours ye say. E be ma de otumi ware mienu na oba de oye bia enye yie. Tie na ye waka fa ho asin ye.
2: You're very wrong.
0: Yeah.
2: You're very wrong. And I wish omo ka me say de bia me ka ho. Communication eh.
0: Mm-hmm.
2: It comes in various form.
0: Yeah.
2: Nipa na oka.
0: Hello. Okay, yango.
2: Nipa na o kasa no. Wo be hwe nipa no ba asese no. What I say? Because anya say yama o platform inti no na che say anya ye call ani mpo ba me pa che say anybody at all are like
0: them are won ni sika so the all the madodo obo so say na o jide yan
2: imagine
0: won ni sika na o di tokoko cry ni
2: minim tribe bia bema no onye ejuma
0: okay
2: na so opema mi nu
0: minim tribe bin so ya say man kwa de koye ejuma brem me ma
2: amwo ho amwo de o ka no nko fo no mo na me so me
0: okay
2: na eh aso
0: woni shi na ya sepe no de nam
2: chia ka
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2: Yonse nyanse bienim. 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E asem o.
0: E do toto.
2: Me mpese me kansem. 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
2: Mama wunye ejuma de yede o yede.
0: Pigeon.
2: You see, it's in America, no, like a culture, no. Oh, maybe I say, why?
0: Hello.
12: Hello.
0: Hello. Bibia, Bibia.
12: Bibia, Bibia.
0: Me pa jo din baby akase free.
12: Yes, let me Ernest.
0: Ernest akase free he.
12: Akase free global.
0: Global. All right, Ernest, sure what dream. I was a man so come me boss one na.
12: I think topic we are going to buy no. Yeah, some be.
0: Wow.
12: Ivo kasaro. Ni kasamu de kakra. But the sana o tirenye man ni na net saw.
0: Okay.
12: Dami kan o ti ase.
0: Me ti wa se.
12: Na se si ano. 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
0: Yes, a boom come up,
12: Mamma side. 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
0: yeah
12: because se bibi se e bema na wo ware ni kura no. So be because you here, over to the other one, over one or out.
0: All right.
12: The other one. Jamaica, what you say?
0: Matia Sepa.
12: Anna, Ben Mano, ye Ben Mano Crano. 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
0: about which he or children
12: say, Ope, you'll find it all worrying over Chitia, and the kind of Muslim, over to me, I worry, good one.
0: Okay.
12: But, back on the warrior, be faithful.
0: Okay, be faithful.
12: And you know, a bema yama a customer by son of Obiowa. So far as Otati and I will never be statistic essay. Okay, ye cassa, Manchitia, a ye boy one cassa, be over to Nako Fayaribi, and yet Obano who are with Jao. Say, how I want over to now, one of the brooms.
0: Okay.
12: Me
0: da se no adwen chira wa chira adwen pa na. Hello.
13: Hello.
0: Bibia bibia bi. Me ti si bibia bibia.
13: Yeah.
0: Udi ni bibia o kase free be me na.
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13: 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She said the man Maya ma obia on yum me am no ka say. 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
0: Ebia na ekwomo do ba pem fo de ne ni abre no na mu. 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
13: Ba jo widi.
0: Mi ti o be me na.
13: Em ma pa ba jo. 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E se e bia be ma no. Ana se bi media name can some higher radios. Now, said the now we need Akata, and I walk off as happy, and I walk William. Now, what said, ah, 18 is Samu, a dear Muye, with the two a leaper for car, more radio, more problem to see away.
0: That's it.
13: And to many man and can say near all one channel. I walk and say, and a chiaka say, be a obeyment, 86 county. And now, a tobacco of five memory, you know me answer. Sebi, what's him? Sebi, baby, my dear, no one. A secret confidential with the German last news. Become chopper. Ain't he a mamma take jam who cram and then see ace, more bomb with the roof. I want your refuge. What would this can maybe open the piano in a war bar? Over who could this air of them in a chair? Ah, said the first, I saw a bear man of pine one. Hey, now go talk our uncle tested out.
0: Lady,
13: my never dream said, almost all of my salty sense of so is who is he? Ain't you almost all the body, no, ever my body, no? Now, what was a old body? And I won't, ain't you know, as some way, yes, sir. And yet, we do try some crap. A serious way by
0: serious issue, yeah.
13: Medasipa,
0: it's
13: a mass.
0: Me patrol you, yes,
13: no, we just catch it here at the Mexica.
0: Yes,
13: when you find where you saw reaction in Menina, now for one crime, but
0: then I will.
13: It's no more than 1 day.
0: I may say, and as I say, so they will.
13: A web, I can point 18 year old channel out there, Chaka. On day, sir, Casanova, now all remember about one, on 19. But I say,
0: one guy said, well, ban chimpanado duo. Was he well ban ye juma? Na be my cochitina washana womb penna and chimpana one echi. So we went to me a jano.
13: Okay,
0: aha, say it's hard, ya fine, nothing
13: is hard. Obe, be a over fat of him, you do the arm. A man, I'm afraid, Bacon, Mrs. Obano, you see a boy.
0: You see a boy, I take a sir. Aye, yes, you are where the course in our baby, yeah, Yvonne. Yadi anu di se musi, no den a wo ka chwe ye ti fo ni a hwe fo.
2: Beso omo te ase ye se, be ma ye e ya, oba anso be timi a ye.
0: Yeah.
2: But o yo oba anase wo shen ye, ana wo uti ye ya. Beso omo te ase ye se, ukun anase obi anene e wo ho, e chiti wo oswa. Nasa wo shen nasa wo be timi a jano, because cheating di e de yare ene nam.
0: Cheating ede yare ne nam Yvonne atu ne nanutu ono. 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
2: Chlamydia. 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
0: Madam, enu no. 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
2: and anonym say me ma no kro mama ma white
0: aha
2: omo de na friend balangitis
0: hey I was say be ye she da bet now
2: ah ye friend balangitis ye friend balangitis into bo won say Nitino, the cock, always the cock.
0: I have rashes, and I say, no.
2: I said, no, I won't say, and you may be a good
0: one. You know, but you should be a dear run
2: off as well. This was chlamydia. No, Bema was chlamydia. No,
0: okay.
2: I see a dear and a shrun, Ubona, I say, and you're smooth.
0: Okay.
2: I dot dot and ya papo.
0: Okay.
2: But a dot dot a
0: woo.
2: Yes, me many just on your man because remember what my bram will be my same my bram.
0: I know they bear them pa, I bear them pa. All right, call.
2: Auntie, Benghazi, Fatosu mami, ene, matawi, your friend is say, Empress Clothing, or doko.
0: Empress.
2: Or no, not just say, we see you, me kama say.
0: Wow, Empress,
2: yeah. Auntie, obiang ko follow no Instagram, mami.
0: Okay.
2: Ene, TikTok.
0: All right.
2: Your friend, Empress clothing.
0: Embrace said that sina what you be as you say you won and why you fed do atare no e fata ne do do.
2: Thank you.
0: Sana make I will say me am din the bella the all rounder say what you see I Messiah beautician ni senti my mention was a massive program my hairdressers Ediba afi we dey change nenche. Eh the Ghana Hairdressers and Beauticians Association GABA. You say afi we dey ye program kesi pa e ba ya to ni din Hair and Beauty Festival. Eba wa Legon Mensa Sabaho Nyame Aduma 28th of September Ekosi 1st of October. Me pa otwe nyu hu mfirim. So you're a beautician, you are qualified to be there. When you're a beautician, but you say you are who enjoy beauty, and you fair, and now person who better product, just come and then have fun. Come and meet new people. Na ne me fe me ni je crown say from all 16 regions of Ghana, no, we are coming together. Na yesu ya de. 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You will never regret. Oh, friend, me Bella. It was 054-892-1416. 054-892-1416. 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
0: 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And also ye starti 8. 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
0: 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Aye bedin. 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
1: Yes.
0: Enen yumrei. Ashen Faith Resurrection. And I would tie in. 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O jene fa hu die be ya wodea.
1: Friday, yeah. I woke Friday in your Ochina.
0: Yeah,
1: Ochina.
0: Yes.
1: Ochina, papa. Messing with the Oyam Pile, I know.
0: Wow.
1: Oh, when you be watching, I know, pa, it to go on.
0: Yes.
1: Never partner, yeah.
0: And pa,
1: young Pile, because I know what.
0: The
1: achieve one was here and canon. And the announcers all by Friday, Ochina. Do I walk here and canon?
0: Yeah.
1: But more than set overflow,
0: yeah.
1: No, I catch and say, Yamibu Ochina.
0: Yeah.
1: Would you focus
0: here?
1: I am watching all,
0: yeah.
1: Or Pija and Piabo and what?
0: Yes.
1: Oh, meeting with
0: yes.
1: I am my 7. My
0: yeah.
1: 7 meeting with it.
0: Yeah.
1: Yeah.
0: Oh, yeah. Now, wouldn't you say from this time, my corner, Papa? A topic or the banner say the manifestation of the power.
1: My God.
0: Okay, Exodus chapter 6, verse 1.
1: Yeah.
0: And Yankupon catchre Moses say, Ko catchre Pharaoh say, Me sam, me babe mammy sasso.
1: Yes.
0: Me sakasian me peja, obe mamako. Now, wiki, any next month, I ebe remuno. The manifestation of the power. 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fowler. Well, you have your fidi soon for fidi, fidi a yesu soon for home, fidi a sake you, a kabi a se bow, accident bi a se unya, a radia chujajo, where you are free moa, na nana gi, a sedana, o de maturi 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

0: Lord Jesus, in the name of Jesus. 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
1: Amen.
0: Mm. 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
1: Yes.
0: Amen. Hey.
1: Hadi FM.
0: Power to power.
1: Amen.
0: Amen.
1: Obetimi asho nyame di for awo Facebook.
0: Wow.
1: Unze kaza na ba for unze nchese ngosran na no ayo di.
0: Yehuwa.
1: Amen.
0: Amen.
1: She nyame di for Facebook. Prophet Emmanuel.
0: Wow.
1: Me ne nyame akwa apostle Owusu.
2: Yes.
1: Owusu Stephen.
0: Wow.
1: Amen.
0: Amen.
1: Amen. And Saul on super papa.
0: Amen.
1: Apostle Justin.
0: Wow.
1: And then we have Apostle Frank.
0: Yes. Amen.
1: The prophet himself.
0: Yeah. Amen.
1: Amen.
0: Amen. Amen.
1: Every minute he quotes.
0: Mm.
2: Yeah.
1: Because he knows the word of God.
0: Amen.
1: Amen.
0: Amen. Amen.
1: And then Prophet Emmanuel. Mm. There's the Ashim faith.
0: Wow.
1: Apostle Dinkaka. If you are sorry,
0: you're
1: meeting
0: hotel.
1: Achimota
0: Mile 7.
1: Achimota
0: Mile 7.
1: Metin
0: Hotel.
1: Hotel back with them.
0: Amen. Amen.
1: Your name Papa needing the Virgin.
0: Virgin Pap.
1: Opposite. Okuanim Kakra. Jesus
0: and Mary School.
1: Oba Chica Crowns. Oba Matadis.
0: Wow.
1: Sorry, Dan.
0: Yes.
1: Into here and baby Daniel Day.
0: Yeah.
1: Papa.
0: Yeah.
1: My dad is your home.
0: Amen.
1: And a school.
0: Yes.
1: Amen. Obana, dear Sawa. Ye be my baby.
0: Ebiada.
1: This is the BTM. Because I'm called Fred. I'm said I've been one is done Tuesday last
0: week. Tuesday, yeah.
1: You could not pump now because she could be a quota.
0: Jesus.
1: And her friend me after church.
0: Yeah.
1: Ona mikaze. The man, the end was it. Wafra wenya.
0: Yeah.
1: Na mikazo ye ma pon.
0: Yes.
1: Yeah, right. Time hu papa, me nya papa. Yeah. Ba cause no crab be a kuta obe.
0: Yeah.
1: Na ni crab pam no from Accra.
0: Wow.
1: Ko so ho fra na wo mfa.
0: Yehowa.
1: Katin no. Akati.
0: Yehowa.
1: Ndino wo nya no. Into a frame na me ma akonche se o mon.
0: Jesus.
1: He ma was some frame so wo frame you na. Ah. Na mfie se na wo mfre wo da ku. Umia. What the pressure? And I'm not so I'm crying to
0: Jesus.
1: That's what Adam Okazo is magic.
0: Amen.
1: Amen.
0: Amen.
1: Dear old friend, and you are just a
0: woman.
1: Had a car with your soul, me and Refuge.
0: Wow, wow, wow, wow, wow.
1: Power.
0: Power.
1: Amen.
0: Hey.
1: Sir, our dear dear, when you're a couple of years, you're a monte. Now, what and where jaw?
0: Yeah.
1: Who's a boy? A bear man, yes, ye
0: yet.
1: Yet, theatres,
0: wow,
1: sir, Seb, you said, Cassafoon. Bear man, yes, me, and
0: hey,
1: me, Nim, I junior Benny Padrum, ye mini Cassafoon,
0: sir.
1: Even for one, passion, Jeremiah 17.
0: Yeah,
1: now, so the end of the day,
0: yeah,
1: Nammy Fenny passion, a boy,
0: Ampa.
1: So,
0: Ampa,
1: Ben was any bed,
0: hm,
1: and no interest in Nipa.
0: Wow.
1: Amen. And do your birth in your casa.
0: Ampa.
1: Was it better on the cabin? I'm say, Panicho.
0: Hm.
1: No, no, no, ya.
0: Amen.
1: Amen. Senya mea, dear Mawa. Say, your moo and you was in Casa Bonin.
0: Hm.
1: Also, so.
0: Okay.
1: And there's a wook on Copacho.
0: Ampa.
1: Na, qua ba ube. Hm. Asum Jim Refi.
0: Amen.
1: Amen.
0: Amen.
1: Bombs OTA.
0: Amen.
1: Now, Cassette, who be your war, who be your even visa.
0: Yeah.
1: God is a God of traveling.
0: Amen.
1: To a son, Gongon about so. Modi assemble called Judea, Samaria,
0: Yehua.
1: Namingo don't know about so. No, watch it, I say, I contribute.
0: Yes.
1: Amen. See,
0: I
1: only pass a call because I say, never pay for him, but I call him.
0: Okay.
1: I friends.
0: Adam.
1: Oh, say, ye, and I'm so okay. Also, Germany now.

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1: And also be a penny akra.
2: Praise God. Amen.
1: Don't tell you, I want to have
2: Jesus,
1: a picture
2: yes.
1: with you. Is it the boy?
2: Yeah.
1: Small boy.
2: Yeah.
1: Sa Ghana.
2: Ah.
1: I go crow crow.
2: Yehoah.
1: I go crow crow note. Amen.
2: Amen.
1: In the life, you know, sometime, you know, said you're okay.
2: Yeah.
1: Kuala Kura Tukwa. Africa. And now, Oko Jefisa. Yes, I'm from because you show a pastor to my own to kind.
2: Okay.
1: Tom show age, I've been to kind. It is a chrono now.
2: Oh, my dear.
1: And you're happy. Praise God.
2: Yehoah, amen.
1: Yes, Yamin Shlow.
2: Jesus.
1: Somewhere can you tell me I'm one sick.
2: Amen.
1: Because sometimes. Said the SCA quiet now. Young moon and your TTV.
2: Amen.
1: As you say, dear be a year, you shall. When I'm here,
2: amen.
1: With me,
2: amen.
1: Amen.
2: Amen.
1: And
2: amen.
1: Over the idea Tuesday near Casa for Genesis 39.
2: Yeah.
1: Ah, a brandy friend Joseph.
2: Yes.
1: He's a traveler. Even though, and your preparation,
2: okay,
1: say, or share us will be too quiet. But God mercy, you know,
2: amen.
1: Sometime, and you crew Munguano,
2: baby.
1: And you are so damn. Hey, yeah, because of so, because sorry. And you are sorry, Uncle. We are talking about God power.
2: Amen.
1: Manifestation of the God power.
2: Amen.
1: And then Yamipa.
2: Yeah.
1: That we have started on 27.
2: Yeah.
1: That was my birthday. You know.
2: Yeah.
1: Manifestation of God power.
2: Okay.
1: My birthday 27. Okay. No. Yes. That be Yawada.
2: Okay.
1: Yes. Bosumi Yokomo.
2: Yes.
1: Bosumi Yokomo.
2: Yeah.
1: Saturday.
2: Yeah.
1: Near room. That month in August.
2: Yeah.
1: His birthday room.
2: Yeah.
1: And, you know, 27th, you know, okay. I'm going to start my birthday
2: okay.
1: program.
2: Okay.
1: 3 days.
2: Okay.
1: I'll meet in a hotel.
2: Okay. Okay.
1: Since you have a car near the Saturday in class and one.
2: Okay.
1: Yeah. Near at twice on Sunday.
2: Sunday.
1: Are you blessed?
2: Amen. Amen.
1: Radio Adoma manifestation of the power.
2: Power.
1: And no, we are the power. So, baby. Others are Muslim. Who are Buddhist.
2: Okay.
1: Mozambique Christo Church.
2: Okay.
1: Oh yeah, also for friends, a second chance. Obia. Then you second chance, baby.
2: Okay.
1: Amen.
2: Amen.
1: Because you know, be any answer.
2: Maybe.
1: When I see Obi free, I'm there. No one say Christ our home.
2: Amen.
1: Hallelujah.
2: Amen.
1: Obi be a Kenya, me answer. I'm endorsing him from God. Mistake can be anything.
2: Amen.
1: But we are all from Jesus.
2: Amen.
1: I was on phone, you know, me, but Obia.
2: But
1: any name, pa, I think. Monday,
2: yeah,
1: and so we have the spirit of Holy Spirit teaching
2: us. Amen. Amen.
1: The end baby.
2: Okay.
1: From Monday, Tuesday, and Wednesday, our Achimota
2: Forest Station 42,
1: and then our mobile 8 no draw.
2: Okay.
1: Did you be our pepper?
2: Okay.
1: Be our open.
2: Amen.
1: Yes, you couldn't hide in this time.
2: Hey.
1: Amen.
2: Amen.
1: Come hide. Remember, I saw it. Obi ambeso ware.
2: Yehoah.
1: Oje oyo mosquito. Ewe o ambeso ware. Ame pa.
2: Amen.
1: And be ma se wudu oni anto no so. Jeza oti wa no edi sijo ade.
2: Yehoah.
1: Nti unyaba unyaba empa bonwa.
2: Yeah.
1: Mosquito pompo be ware oba.
2: Amen.
1: Ka ame.
2: Amen.
1: E be cha no nti of obe ware mba
2: fo. Wow.
1: Sister, sister, okoji bi. Afu na manabo damni.
2: Yehoah.
1: Headnet.
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1: 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Akwatwe bodamni. Ha me pa.
2: Yehoah.
1: 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Horeja mosquito asrika
2: 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Amen.
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0: Hallelujah.
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0: Abrantia ne ni atisedi.
1: Yehuwa.
0: Wo nya no kwa.
1: Debi.
0: Eti we are in Genesis 39.
1: Yeah.
0: So for kind verse 3, no.
1: Verse 3.
0: Only verse 3.
1: Okay.
0: Yes. Sir. Thank you, Holy Spirit. Lisataya. Father, okay. We pray for the people to be blessed. In Jesus' name.
1: Genesis chapter Amen. 39,
0: yes.
1: Verse 3.
0: Yes.
1: Or say, when his master saw that the Lord was with him,
0: yes,
1: and that the Lord gave him success in everything he did, Joseph found favor in the eyes of the Lord and became his attendants. Potiphar put him in charge
0: Just imagine.
1: Of his household.
0: Joseph found favor.
1: Hmm.
0: What is it?
1: Yeah.
0: When the master stole,
1: find favor in the eyes.
0: This man Joseph, he was blessed.
1: Amen.
0: I was this man.
1: Amen.
0: Yes.
1: Yes.
0: She, my young man, sir, suffer your mama, but who can see your papa so far? Papa, who can see your papa so
1: far? Debut.
0: A master who dear would Joseph.
1: Jesus.
0: The years in the time that he make you anything. Praise God.
1: Hallelujah.
0: It was funny favor.
1: Amen.
0: We are now to sit down and wait without anything happening. We must something happen.
1: Amen.
0: You can't just say once a month. It was coming as a slave.
1: Yes.
0: Because you're torn.
1: Yeah.
0: Made a million to me, Aqua, Aqua, my catcher, you obi property.
1: Obi property.
0: When you test something, property is for you and I. And it's a Tiscaco to be aware.
1: A bona fide property.
0: Well, you're bona fide property. So I just say,
1: yeah.
0: It's Joseph, oh, you're a qua. Aqua, why, and say, obi a cotton.
1: Oh.
0: Papa, August, a Potiphar.
1: Yeah.
0: One not Kesica. Now they say we are saying yes, so you need pardon.
1: Yeah.
0: It's any pardon be around in criminal law is against.
1: Okay.
0: And anybody against us, what could you be around? We are right to jail.
1: Okay.
0: Now, why Potiphar? Are you one of the politicians? No, Tim Rassi. Anna.
1: Yeah.
0: What Tim Rassi?
1: Yeah.
0: Because Bible said, or had it as a steward.
1: Yeah.
0: At the moment, Pharaoh. And he said, "Be beer, Potiphar unto Joseph."
1: Debbie,
0: Papa, Nyami, you know, Mister Nyami, Kazo.
1: Yes,
0: for Joseph to buy, for Potiphar to buy Joseph.
1: Yeah,
0: he throw say, "Be nursing our ten."
1: I'm part.
0: So that is
1: wow.
0: Say in the day back, say near Tony Pampa.
1: Yeah,
0: na Potiphar.
1: Mm-hmm.
0: Praise God.
1: Hallelujah.
0: Any more Nyam? In the period, Uba Timi Afeni beer. President,
1: yeah.
0: FA,
1: yeah.
0: And another parliament. No, but the House of President.
1: Yeah.
0: Another the Office of President.
1: Yes.
0: So that's no head of
1: yeah.
0: All the ministers, they are under the House of the President or Office of the President.
1: Yeah.
0: No head. I have anything. I could remember the name.
1: No, what's your sister?
0: Yes.
1: Debra.
0: Chief of Staff.
1: Yeah.
0: Say, chief of staff, air tower. That is the Bibiabim. Now,
1: that's wrong.
0: Papa, me sit to a year to win yummy womb.
1: Hey,
0: sister, be tell me, poor yapum yummy womb.
1: Ampa,
0: it is for the glory.
1: Amen.
0: But if you want to achieve the glory, she shall ready.
1: Ampa, she shall ready.
0: The dear baby, I have bassan, no money that's why. And yes, sir, Brabonom, when you mean to be you. But if you want to, debi amika onyame oti sentine. So on two do you need money? Enye de.
1: Enye de.
0: No matter house prices, sentine ni mo.
1: Oh.
0: Then I come out to the five was a money as a Susan Chin and Tiriani da. We are a sort of this way.
1: Amen.
0: Man, Niacosu, baby Ada, baby Auco, Niamel Cosu, the Pianu, a Tressa, William Pemu, but then Anadri, a Radisson Mecantro.
1: Amen.
0: You are more than powerful.
1: Amen.
0: Praise God.
1: Hallelujah.
0: You are more than powerful.
1: Amen.
0: Psalm 102 was the time has come. The time. Amen.
1: Amen.
0: So one minute, say, you are wood here, me. What brother is that? And you
1: remember
0: about it. Amen. It was Joseph. Of it in a 45.
1: Yeah.
0: Now, after 45, Shannon was a brandy beef. Me worry, obey. Me woo bowie. Who's uncorrupted? Time for my free. Didn't they have free?
1: Hey, was wabaye. She free.
0: Wabaye, why? Nature a woman who experience ye dee. So, that's it.
1: Yeah.
0: To have said that you're a buck cranny in Okai.
1: Yeah.
0: No, so woody dee. And then a crab is on soa. Or dee a dee. Ebeti abaso no aye wo no yade okomu ebeti mzo abaso tam ye wo na na jabi yare ne ma bi yare no odunidi the dao be hunu no wa ka date eti edin to okura na e wo bibi ate akire
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1: Jesus
0: ubeti me hwe mu Facebook na wa share call Facebook na che Prophet Emmanuel
1: mpa
0: me daso fefefe anadwade afa nkwane
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0: oba mosquito mo fefefe
1: amen
0: unze na we try life amepa
1: amen
0: yipi jesus na go
1: ehoa
0: amen
1: amen
0: mosquito ni abre ni abre
1: mpa
0: sa fi we dey dia what our prophet
1: amen
0: timba all the life
1: yeah
0: is it around here, Banu, Jaho, no call, since I was a
1: child? I take you, ha.
0: Who's on me, Anneko? Amen.
1: Amen.
0: Mr. Menon,
1: amen.
0: Wasn't from Baba Manuan.
1: Wow.
0: This cambridge. Amen. Musky
1: into your book, Amen.
0: Cambridge.
1: Oh, book, why?
0: Since he can was Sanwa, and when for the same you, I pass every day. Hoso comes open. Hoso goes your baby pa. When this can obani kaku kunti.
1: How
0: much you know? We're sorry. Ben
1: oh.
0: Go continue.
1: Oh.
0: And you'll be here.
1: Yehoah.
0: Amen.
1: Amen.
0: Mosquito in your
1: amen.
0: It was blessed. Amen.
1: Amen.
0: Prof, the point is, say, oh, nipa wants you to say, I'm yet to quiet a womb. Bebe tia di fo nko mundi anamo.
1: Yampa.
0: Ye ye nye drodrofu.
1: Debi o.
0: Ye nye konfu.
1: Debi.
0: Ye nye feskabra. Ye nye fa webra. Debi. No, you just debi come da. And we teach you prayer.
1: Amen.
0: And we pray.
1: Amen.
0: Jabez's life changed through the prayer.
1: Prayer.
0: The man that didn't consult anything, he just prayed.
1: Pray.
0: Now what I pray, you know. You need somebody.
1: Yeah.
0: I own him any or when you know what?
1: Yeah,
0: no trust a buffer.
1: Buffer her.
0: You buy studio in your transient. Mosquito in the chinching video.
1: Yes.
0: So, Jama, this got to be a mobile.
1: Yehua.
0: Amen and amen.
1: Amen.
0: What do you come from him?
1: Debbie.
0: I'm robe you on him. Elidi. Men are make us a
1: moon.
0: There's will be and a be a
1: okay.
0: And the sister will tell me, I say, I do me for the Zoroba.
1: Amen.
0: The Radina Copa Money Mungas.
1: Amen.
0: Sanya Mania.
1: Jesus.
0: We say, so how? Quadanda, the wolf feminine. Bible says, I radi di Joseph and
1: she.
2: My God. My God.
0: Now, on your radi, you are dumb. On your radi, 45 hundred on yet.
1: Oh, no, yet.
0: Nippon, dear promoting.
1: Yehoa.
0: Nippon, Kawa, dear Nukumana. Nipa niku mfenza surprise. En toka. En famano.
1: Obey yedodo.
0: Afi wedo pese niku toka.
1: Amen.
0: Onye so amen.
1: Amen.
0: Meka. Do pese ni boss. E promotino. Hallelujah.
1: Amen.
0: Aba tumi obi asio.
1: Hallelujah.
0: Hallelujah.
1: Amen.
0: Obia nanti wiase obanyina.
1: Oh.
0: Okon ni 60s, okon ni 70, obra pension mu. Papa ni 1 million da.
1: Oh.
0: It in the life nyina no hand to mouth.
1: Oh.
0: Say na nyam yeniba.
1: Debi.
0: Abraham was blessed. Isaac was blessed. Jacob was blessed. Wono kwa de aman mi eni di na chi no. No sample bi.
1: Jehovah.
0: What's up bi mu?
1: Ope bi.
0: What's up bi? Genesis 32.
1: Ah.
0: She saw no say ah, I am no worthy to obtain all the blessings. Me twa me de Jordan me de puma in the twa Jordan. And me bam de aman mi. Na de aman mi no kofie.
1: Ah.
0: He still waiting in Genesis 32. Say send you bless me. And above for with a blessing be bi.
1: Yes.
0: Wonam de abo. Basum de ni ho.
1: Ah.
0: Obu atia wo tie sofo musika papa.
1: Mm.
0: Osisi fie.
1: Oni
0: Yesu. O dawona.
1: Oh.
0: Yes. Yedi yade agya no.
1: Mm.
0: Yedi hawo agya. Yedi adwondwe agya.
1: Jehovah.
0: The power.
1: Amen.
0: Na mesembe kanto anadwi.
1: Mm.
0: So obedi wachi.
1: Obedi wachi.
0: Obedi wachi.
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1: Amen.
0: Who can go the first Samuel chapter 9.
1: Mm.
0: Bible said na so e ko je neje frumu
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1: mi
0: suma na che mi hu no wonya bi omre sana sorry di ni says my co number one from no major jail from no dadwini all dwini me
1: all dwini me ho
0: eh me say nyame be dwini obi ho
1: amen
0: and I just I want you
1: amen.
0: To believe
1: amen.
0: This believe this
1: mm.
0: And then me tie nyame ni pe o si sia no no di kodi prophetic no what true 400 years and niamo a waja no no nanom ye ya ama wo hawa wo name
1: Jesus.
0: I'm so full. 400 years it's been a witch in Wunyam. Maybe break.
1: Break. Break.
0: Say 2 days.
1: Ah.
0: 10 days.
1: Break.
0: No, 400 years. Who got chairman and Nevin? I said, you'll be able to
1: meet.
0: Monsieur and Mamma soon, and I want to have to ask hoping you could die. And then back on a dominance went to America. What's if when you have a boy? Now, my own fearful. So be a worry. How are you? Who goes to this
1: year? Ah.
0: Sorry.
1: Yeah.
0: In prophetic language, but me have prophesy in that way.
1: Yeah.
0: I engage you. Yes. Obia bonisem.
1: Yeah.
0: Nesu nye phone ye.
1: Debi.
0: Namena ka.
1: Ah.
0: And what program?
1: Ah.
0: Media bra. Someone is saying me the preaching and me kaze. Come on.
1: Power.
0: Shall us Sunday trip.
1: Yeah.
0: So Obia nena na.
1: Hmm.
0: Adomeno se. Onene pray. Yuko.
1: Ware ho.
0: Sabio nana.
1: Hmm.
0: Eden a banana dream.
1: Mm.
0: Says seven nana.
1: Nana.
0: Eba.
1: Mm.
0: Obetu will not prepare my con.
1: Jehovah.
0: Amen and amen.
1: Jesus.
0: Pastor, who said it, dear crowd, and a bros.
1: Hm.
0: Ne yiri be a puna.
1: Oh.
0: Na wo dwane.
1: Hm.
0: Was it Atia? Unenbeko.
1: Say.
0: Or run one.
1: Ah.
0: What is
1: it? Yeah.
0: Bema quajuman oba.
1: Hm.
0: Said you were one who sugar.
1: Hm.
0: Oh, quas. Kubukubi watu to be
1: Jehova
0: no be do fi
1: ah
0: na se ne ye na wa wa tu
1: o ye brezi no
0: na ni je bakete so no wo jane
1: hey
0: hey ni di busy
1: ah Adam and Eve o mu nyanko ko wo jane
0: ba shranka yo
1: amen
0: sa hin da se mo ye
1: Jehova
0: da di ko se
1: awa
0: ye ho juma
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0: amen shranka urade
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1: yes
0: papa be ma sure ba ni mun na se na ni nkan na ni ma bibiesi wo ba sure be ma na ni mun na bibiesi
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0: na kasim na kachiro bi a na wade aso se enwa papa awade ni guato
1: Jesus
0: yes pete takro
1: history
0: ye ton
1: Yeah.
0: Better take a venue beyond.
1: Yeah. You go
3: to my market.
0: Yes. No, Papa Brown Mataka.
3: With my market.
0: No, I can't do any. No, I can say, Pastor, who wish you. Sessin say, on any way, on Toka, Papa, Yankasaka. Sanya Manina, say yes. and I'm made in a summer as some butcher near my young one to take room soon summa. Cause I do obiums in a one year so. Now, Bezo Guna for Peter Takra, for Bron Mataka, for Bron. Do you say Bimon and Riasia? Do you want to say, dear be a Fabian Somerset?
1: Okay.
0: I think I will be young campaigns in Sian or Baba.
1: Jesus.
0: As soon as we have any opposite. Now, what do you call you? Hosofu Gunu. Oh, that is
1: it.
0: And that made a water.
1: Yehoa.
0: Timmy Gunaji. Yes.
1: Yehoa.
0: And none of phobia for fatty mantemu. El Dubonne, dear Christonia. Nanina. Christonia and any other.
1: And now.
0: Shana jump by your book. Who intends you? We are sure, say. Mamma, what do you bet you? Praise God.
1: Hallelujah.
0: Yes, I would tell you, Rinses, you be a benya bianegu. What you say? Rinses, you be a bema bia, buy a bia, who be an imbecil bia, or you dat a buffo, near Guawadian. But dear Joseph, upon it, dear, Unian cano, Nedan cano, as you know, an energy.
1: Never ready dinner,
0: but you're ready to a chair doing your
1: car.
0: Ebrani juwe tia. 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
1: Yeah.
0: Ebrani bebuwa mwa buwa.
1: Amen. Amen.
0: Pato, tense ambi kaunti.
1: Yes.
0: Dia usi. Onune beye huyi.
1: Yes.
0: Ebrani beye huyi.
1: Ah.
0: Nwa buwa no.
1: Amen.
0: Papa. Potifa shia ya nosu. 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Abranti ebe.
1: Abranti.
2: Ah. 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
0: Sister. 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
1: Ah.
0: Ejume ru aboka.
1: Debi.
0: Niema wuto no krom sky e de ma de ko start ye ne. 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
1: Mhm.
0: Le sky ho.
1: Kan kwa na bo.
0: The who can so be so for preaching kwaje asen ne kwaje asen benechi.
1: Ah.
0: Papa kwaje asen benechi we. Yesu preaching kwaje asen Matthew chapter 3. 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
1: Pa.
0: And you may
1: yes,
0: and you may dear, oh my God, and I'm taking him because me do La Paz, Mumba Bibia won from La Paz, a branty, old a branty, old branchy, the I'm going with you.
1: Yes,
0: I would even new market.
1: Yes,
0: pavement, you know,
1: yeah,
0: but I'm Nibidas. Debut that was here, and so too,
1: yeah,
0: said the last number,
1: yes, yes,
0: where's old branch in one,
1: yeah,
0: out lane,
1: yeah.
0: But we have to have sandwich, Yakofa, a friend say, Newbottown.
1: Newbottown.
0: That, you know, and how do you call a person?
1: Yes.
0: And 10 minutes, I keep doing, I'm saying, oh, may one no meal.
1: Oh.
0: Nipetumu.
1: Oh.
0: Tinipa, who said, Nunia Nipa.
1: Ah.
0: Tiabimunya Muso. NCC Hotel.
1: Oh.
0: TSCPM, you know. Near you cater. No shame, Nipetisia. Nayade. Oh, Metis and Papa, a munipen ni.
1: Jesus.
0: The gun and trip be broken. Sometimes that thing helps them to get money. But to be processed in the Lord, you know, if you don't be a prayerful, if you don't be directed by the prophet and not by the prophet, when you not can me.
1: Yehoa.
0: So Babu Nakasi.
1: Yeah.
0: Nan empire bo. Ananide.
1: Empire bo.
0: Eti o baby bi ehia fo se wo hu o mo ba wo musu a wo nyameti a no adane no miama
1: oh
0: be si kwa kra ko we baby ani pada
1: Yehowa
0: na sankofu ne ne make us a kire won se ti som hwehwe urade
1: ah in daso ho ma
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0: ani daso ni ho
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0: Unyanku bichira wase yanko boso mante. Wabwa.
1: Wabwa.
0: Hukukun.
1: Ah.
0: Come to Jesus.
2: Come to Jesus.
0: Hallelujah.
1: Amen.
0: And when I'm seeing Isaiah 55. Verse 1, the old neighbor. Wase come.
1: Come.
0: I will give you water.
1: Yeah.
0: The free water.
1: Ah.
0: Joy free water.
1: Hey.
0: Happiness water.
1: Ampa.
0: Sister, me see in Jesus ibem.
1: Amen.
0: Hallelujah.
1: Amen.
0: Potiphar's experience. Look at Potiphar is experience.
1: Yes.
0: You can't be chief of staff.
1: Maybe.
0: Who is it? You can't chief of staff.
1: Yeah.
0: Oh, no, no. Timmy, Jina Abani Dim. Timmy, a yes, she be.
1: Yeah.
0: I'm going to be a president in you.
1: Ampa.
0: So,
1: yeah.
0: President, they be all too kind.
1: Yeah.
0: Now, you hear emergency move. Chief of staff, no, is only at you.
1: Okay.
0: Ghana do dear air vice.
1: Yeah.
0: Service in Inua near call Parliament.
3: Parliament.
0: Parliament in Inua near by Chief of Justice.
3: Yeah.
0: Asa. Yenya Kenya, Yenya de. Mimi say Minya de.
3: Yeah.
0: Nakamidia de 2 days. 3 days.
3: Hey, what's a song, man?
0: Sofu.
3: Ah.
0: Mrs. Sofu.
3: Ah.
0: Come to what people about to
3: Jesus.
0: I declare my chema wuntimi.
3: Yehoah.
0: Abachana.
3: Amen.
0: What do I put on Mumpai?
3: Yehoah.
0: Chema wunti Mumpai.
3: Amen.
0: Now my arm and frame say.
3: Amen.
0: Mimi did 3 days.
3: Yehoah.
0: Or the 1 day.
3: Amen. Amen.
0: Amen.
3: Amen.
0: Jesus. Asante go Asante ken.
3: Amen.
0: Asante ken.
3: Yeah.
0: Huh? Yeah. Mama wo bua. Come.
3: Amen.
0: Come mona kokuma se wie.
3: Hallelujah.
0: Hallelujah.
3: Amen.
0: Ezuminiade.
3: Oh.
0: Because no matter how taller, shorter, red and white.
3: Whoa.
0: You need pan nine.
3: Mm.
0: Parliament.
3: Mm.
0: Vice.
3: Yeah.
0: And then Chief Justice.
3: Yeah.
0: Umbuti.
3: Speaker.
0: Speaker.
3: Mm.
0: Papa no ban won so dio.
3: Yehowa.
0: Who is what do airport no?
3: Yes.
0: Who dey mirka so?
3: Yehowa.
0: What did you nine dey?
3: Ah.
0: Fi so dey nine eye dey
3: Sigan.
0: Won twain me ru office.
3: And
0: san work.
3: Debi.
0: What is what ban no?
3: Ah.
0: Amen.
3: Amen.
0: Who banya me mu a? You won share papa.
3: Amen.
0: Who can babble according to Psalm 92? Was over tell me, young couple have been
3: yes. Yes.
0: And this summary was in Japuna Chibo. So baby, my
3: mission.
0: And this is tell me, sir.
3: Yes.
0: Mission of verse 21.
3: Yeah.
0: Now, I know to
3: said
0: the
3: said
0: the said the major than a
3: Wow. Wow. Wow. Wow. Wow. Wow. Wow. Wow.
0: And I dream. Why not better?
2: Better.
0: A son of Pedgement, you know, hey, give me favor.
3: Blue
0: I am preaching chain. And give you favor.
3: Amen.
0: Look at Luke chapter 12. I don't want to say yes, so.
3: Ah.
0: Or somebody, you know.
3: Okay.
0: Luke chapter 2.
3: Yeah.
0: Verse 52.
3: 52.
0: Yes, nyami ni madum.
3: Madum.
0: Eno nyani pa.
3: Eni madum.
0: Esther chapter 4.
3: Hey.
0: Esther found favor from the king.
3: Okay. Wow.
0: Yes. And then out you.
3: Hmm.
0: Nase woha.
3: Favor, favor.
0: Fanya juma. Nyagidie.
3: Amen.
0: Se ba bia wo kwachina na. Ewurade wom.
3: Amen.
0: Che visa wo kwagina ne se. E kyina nyame be.
3: Amen.
0: Hallelujah.
3: Amen.
0: And the Facebook I tough. Maybe move shut up.
3: Wow. Wow. Wow. Wow. Wow.
0: That's so sir.
3: Amen.
0: Hey, we have even said Peter and Paul. John.
3: John. John here.
0: John the Jesus or the anymore.
3: Yehovah.
0: Oh, that's so sir.
3: Yehovah. Amen.
0: And then the woman, one woman alone.
3: Hey.
0: Amen.
3: Onward Christian soldier. Onward Christian soldier.
0: Who did say that?
3: Marching up. Christian soldier. Marching
0: up. Amen.
3: Amen.
0: That's why I'm an answer.
3: Amen.
0: As of which you Jimmy.
3: Yehovah.
0: Amen.
3: Amen.
0: Amen.
3: Amen.
0: Because we had my power.
3: Yes.
0: The piano.
3: Amen.
0: The piano. Sister, Senor, Senor, and a judgment. Sanka means a sound.
3: Ampa,
0: hallelujah. Minim, though.
3: Ampo,
0: Minim, Sunday, and call Mono Dasa. Just on it is on.
3: Remember that not Pepel
0: or
3: Pepel
0: or
3: Pepel.
0: God bless you, sister.
3: Amen.
0: God bless you. Morning,
3: you are
0: the one apart.
3: Amen.
0: Edmond. Bien noir, Erade, et Sonny.
3: Amen.
0: Ou bien Bibi Sanoa, n'en crache ou n'en se rade.
3: Amen. Amen.
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3: Amen.
0: C'est un lie. Yen n'avait pas China, favor.
3: Favor.
0: Non, de assassin.
3: Favor.
0: China, favor, non,
3: favor.
0: Y'a pas ça, ou pas. Wow. Now, if I say, Senya Mitiasi, many of you change with the enemy, but go see us on the
3: bar,
0: and up 8 o'clock, go see on the bar, a chain about 8 o'clock,
3: every
0: Sunday, and about 8 o'clock, because I think Sunday will be on the first.
3: Yes.
0: Sunday will be on the first. Yeah, and on the second. Sunday is on the first.
3: Yeah.
0: Oh, first or second?
3: Yeah.
0: First or second?
3: Second.
0: Hallelujah.
3: Second.
0: Is this again?
3: Yeah.
0: Empire Bija. Around 8 o'clock.
3: Mm.
0: Now, sorry, I started. yet you and suffer sundown or passum.
3: Yeah.
0: But more debra. And you see the favor work.
3: Amen.
0: The same thing.
3: Amen.
0: I mean Yamia don't move the net Juadano.
3: Wow.
0: Statue on Chimota Forest. 3 days a program.
3: Amen.
0: 3 day program. Unya war, unya crew, unya country, more the
3: abbey. Favor.
0: The Japa come with you and say, and rather say, well, be over Jedi Biano and send Cheney Hibiti.
3: Amen.
0: Favor to my dear, a chan, Miss a friend say, a sorrow, no, a member beer.
3: Amen.
0: Because one is your man to me,
3: yes,
0: and soon in tea.
3: Soon in
0: tea. And by one bar, you see that. Who beer, Momo dear,
3: man.
0: Come, attain the favor. Program.
3: Amen.
0: Pomodi and Sobeba, Nanyamidi for Nubesia.
3: Amen.
0: Miss Anna, you should network, you know. Me boy, 1 o'clock. Me just said the
3: day.
0: Yet dead. Who's our boss going to me?
3: Amen.
0: Had you 1 hour? Is your name 12?
3: Jesus.
0: There'll be a soft food. Mere na mapon.
3: Yehuwa.
0: Mere na mapon. Kudu tutu wa basre so awuda sa.
3: Yehuwa.
0: Kami ma
3: yehuwa. Amen o.
0: Yama kudu miti bebiye dana nwadi.
3: Amen.
0: Da yehuwa so.
3: Yehuwa.
0: Hallelujah.
3: Amen.
0: Iti yesrew. Anajuya oni ebe sensi ya bompa. But right now ya bompa ye. Bebiye wo biya.
3: Jesus.
0: Oni ebe favor nin to.
3: Amen.
0: Right now.
3: Amen.
0: Say in the name of Jesus.
3: In the name of Jesus.
0: Favor.
3: Favor.
0: Favor.
3: Favor.
0: Right now.
3: Right now.
0: Everywhere.
3: Everywhere.
0: Nipe biwa.
3: Nipe biwa.
0: Ojina.
3: Ojina.
0: Mantemu.
3: Mantemu.
0: Bompire,
3: Senyame,
0: favor,
3: and
0: look at it,
3: right now,
0: right now.

0: We are praying against the betrayed.
1: Yes, Lord.
0: Senye nyame na di Joseph otia. Kanu nyanu betrayed.
1: Oh.
0: Papa kana bra ba se.
1: Jehovah.
0: By the hand of God.
1: Ah.
0: And the done is
1: yes, Lord. Amen.
0: And what that means, allow your enemies.
1: No.
0: To betray you.
1: The hand of God.
0: Betrayer in your life.
1: Amen.
0: Let the hand of God.
1: Amen.
0: Strike him.
1: Amen.
0: Say in the name of
1: Jesus.
0: Right now.
1: Right now.
0: Hoja.

0: Yes.
1: Father, we pray.
0: Amen.
1: Everywhere.
0: Yes.
1: The four corridors. Mm. The south, east, north.
0: Wow.
1: Baby Biara, your time for.
0: Yes.
1: We arrest them.
0: Yes.
1: Right now, let the favor connect.
0: Jesus.
1: Connect everybody.
0: Yes.
1: Receive it.
0: I receive it.
1: You are received. God bless you.
0: Amen.
1: God bless you.
0: Amen.
1: Facebook for God bless you.
0: Jehovah.
1: Share the video. Share the video. Link. Share the link.
0: Power.
1: My name Kwechi.
0: Hey.
1: Will be to me in the link. And as a Facebook issue.
0: Wow.
1: Ojiayo.
0: Amen.
1: No Ujidia.
0: Hey.
1: No send me.
0: Power.
1: No can be.
0: Power.
1: So football empire.
0: Yeah.
1: BBC.
0: Yeah.
1: Na me met here for you tie. Go won't tie my Facebook am na me nyon se.
0: Power.
1: Wo hia ba no so do
0: sa tie
1: yo. Wo se me tap nya me ni pe ngosra. And I do tap me ngosra.
0: Power.
1: No oji ayo de.
0: Amen.
1: Go no bia won bia.
0: Yes.
1: Bo nya me ni.
0: Amen.
1: Me pese tie for friend. Na me bom pa yam.
0: Amen.
1: Tie for friend. Na me mom pa yam. The favor anointing.
0: Amen.
1: Is taking over.
0: Amen.
1: Say favor.
0: Favor.
1: The favor anointing.
0: The favor anointing.
1: Take over.
0: Take over.
1: Right now.
0: Right now.
1: Friend number 0244.
0: 0244. 0244.
1: 70 2 6 5 6 0 2 4 4 70 2 6 5 6 0 2 4 4 70 2 6 5 6 70 2 6 5 6. Hallelujah.
0: Amen.
1: Let me do for them and work. Because the power is working.
0: Mm.
2: Yes.
1: Say Joseph.
0: Mm.
1: He took one.
0: Mm.
1: No, I ho ho.
0: Then
1: it has won you.
0: Yehoah.
1: Who be afraid? I'm picking. 0244702. Who feel you did the same? But what's your friend saying? Philip, okay. Then I'm in your body. Your toy, your deal. Of Fremian Muse Okra,
0: Jesus,
1: Antin Tessu,
2: Eddie
1: Gunadian,
0: Yehoa
1: Obi, and I toy, dear Mabrant.
0: Yehoa
1: Abrant, oh, worry. There's somebody as a Unubiatana, no ashabo.
0: Okay.
1: Now I train our dear Masson, Nanny Wolf, no Akasa.
0: Yehoah.
1: Come out, you disease.
0: Jesus.
1: Come out.
0: Go. Jesus.
1: Come out.
0: Jesus.
1: Abrante. Hello. Hello. What?
0: Amen.
1: Patro, me were meeting with Achimota.
0: My seven.
1: My seven. And yes, you can't obey to you.
0: Mm-hmm.
1: Bra.
0: Mm. Bra.
1: Mm. What? Who would that? Kazemi would that? Now, oh, you should have bought to a sense of over 2 coin.
0: Amen.
1: Now, over cook will be say US.
0: Amen.
1: On for the Sapaima.
0: There be.
2: Amen.
1: It's a brand name. Why? Mama, why? Meeting with her.
0: Myself.
1: But just so much water. Ha, we don't do Achimota Mass 7. And ya, Achimota, also called Mass 7. Or Labadi. Into who be do at also called Mass. Who do Achimota Mass 7 pe? Frame in Amrame for why? My number is store, so papa. For cause my father name called Reverend Manu. So far, she would deem what he. Now, already be farm, so do a
0: Amen.
1: God bless you. Bye. Hello, who for you did the same? Prophet Emmanuel Sin, who for you did say? Me pato. Up a dance was it? Now that was supposed to win yammy or. Who shamble TikTok, God bless you. And Facebook, sir. But you want me through? Hey, your boss and I'm free. Ah, miss me if you are dancing a coach.
2: Ah,
1: a man, you see me crew.
2: Ah,
1: a man, you want a me papa fee.
0: Yehoah.
1: A crow now cock TV in the pan, okay. That's a crow would to never idea, my man, but you didn't ride in your mom.
2: Sir,
1: I can see your mom. I Pajo chamba ko garamse ana.
2: Hello.
1: Wote meka?
2: Ah,
1: Eh, chama wako garamse. 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Obey your de for what?
0: Amen.
1: Obey your de for, huh? Amen. Power. 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
0: Amen.
1: Kona kodi.
0: Amen.
1: Eya ko so fe me babo asi next week obetwinka.
0: Amen.
1: Me ba sharp FM because oh, why? God bless you. Cause you are follow me. Bye. Hello, Fref, you did this. No money at
0: 0244-702-6-5-6.
1: Who, Fref, you did this? No, Fref. Koforidi Auntie Joyce. Then, of course, a chinaba from Kaba Crab, but sorry. Because, dear Yamika, Mounsa, Mammy, Supano, baby. Oh, Reverend
0: Pano.
1: Yeah, his son of blessing.
0: Amen.
1: Mamma was sending money, but Omar is saying. Hombe yes sir. Who okunu? Oh. Awe. Oh. E oku for the hospital. Into who one for say say?
3: Say
1: me my be you know why. Father, heal the child.
0: Amen.
1: Take power.
0: Jesus.
1: May God bless you.
0: Amen.
1: May Pato Wakuma Muya Fita. Na Udo Nipa Nipa de Bonin and Sushanka Rade say. Baba say, I'm real papa on the Betraswaba.
0: Amen.
1: Ubetraswaba, what?
0: Amen.
1: Me you a wolf through muscle.
0: Amen.
1: Me a cabo through also.
0: Amen.
1: Kona kudi.
0: Amen.
1: Teacher went to me and my cousin that them be a thought was be a family no man here friend one Islam. Why? Ni anunti. God bless you. Akwa na nyana yari sir.
0: Amen.
1: God bless. No man be friend 0244-702-6-5-6. Who friend you didn't say? Now who friend you? Then I call so. Father, I heal the girl.
0: Amen.
1: Come on, you disease. Come on.
0: Amen.
1: You are blessed, eh?
0: Amen.
1: Namade nsaka kusia da blasore anase chira. Why?
0: Amen.
1: Afienya. E kwa anwa kura u. Hello. 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Hello, Fefi Udinze. Who Fefi?
4: Teshi.
1: But what's it? Yeah, when I'm so when you are born, Pima, Dano, Tuesday, no. And our gym, no more cross over, said our frame. And in a call. As soon as you are under call, but then I'm quite a cock. I echo one answer day. Okay, okay. So, where they are trampled to me about Madian Bestram, and I'm in your dear mom. Because Adiabua owns an answer now, go to. Yes, one permanent if you're una dos miuni person,
0: yes.
1: And then he pray again.
0: Yeah,
1: this man of family was Messan Frown, as he was a car, Messan Frown.
0: Yeah,
1: I hope say this guy he need a lot for me.
0: Amen.
1: Because I tell him upon Yoko.
0: Yeah,
1: my name bomb was Messan
0: Frown. Yeah,
1: Yamim Pechow.
0: Amen.
1: Be the Mojano ruin.
0: Amen.
1: Na no bi so de nchine e punje oru na ni so na ni fra konzo oboa ti se nyame bem.
0: Amen.
1: Power take
0: Jesus.
1: Over. You are healed.
0: Amen.
1: Say amen.
0: Amen.
1: It is said we are born na chira metwen why. God bless you.
0: Amen.
1: 0244-702-656. Who faith you did the same? Dance so my dance the bigger estate the whole West Africa and starting with dance my patcho dance my infa Sahara na than so much control. My far far from control and the about allergy.
0: Jehovah.
1: Yeah. Me say no. And I do be na me cause there be na miniska. Me here ni pan so am am lot of
0: it.
1: If I form. And the cash is if you won the witch. Do you meet me?
0: Oh.
1: Baza. Abrabo be on them be a number to some abrabo.
0: Amen.
1: Ube di ye. Who you are the four. Me the animal can was some kakirachi. And the yen be can any idea about Froka.
0: Yankopon do a cheap.
1: Pato then a cousin. And I don't know, Wamba. And I didn't know how I do. Obana Bussian for being in Yama. You shed him on your damn home. I tear see a Bussian bonnet so. Pomadia be humichra. No Obana do do, or be befi, what? And can you be in Tiano, or do? Or do papa, papa,
0: man.
1: No, so the code do I say you couldn't say.
0: Amen.
1: And she also on a swan in a Bob Brombe.
0: Amen.
1: A Bussian bonnet. Obano wo be mancho mu ntimi nya ne kra nkunu
0: mm
1: omu kokunu stand for him what e
2: okay
1: and adwi meru adin ka on na kra no pa me wo meti wote a chimota why
2: ajo
1: se wote a chimota ma 7 bajoni ma 7
2: ajo
1: mini ma 7 be bia pisa fe na order dan wo fa kwen bi na da wani mu no a ha wo de ba tabola wo betimi dia ko ni town. And this one over to La Pano for Totokas or Codomia.
0: Domia.
1: But Tremonoka and Zuinsin or Melting Hotel.
0: Melting Hotel.
1: Aha. And once a virgin pub opposite. Uber do an army post and near the Bobo Hotel.
0: Hmm.
2: Okay.
1: Your virgin opposite Pepe Hotel. A chambrana mina jumama. Why? A chambrana granted now. Why?
0: Amen.
1: God bless you. You. Be ye into Muko, Conforba, and then the Bewi. Na I was young for Bifia before your ma and before Banyama. Who calls on Wonka can can on the go. Hello, who if you did say? Yes. Jacofodia for some more ya call Papa Papa Yamishamo. Cofodia some quite feasible because Omope Massam. But who did it, Regina? Then I read in your mom. Debbie, je, Regina, could see a down match is sim, Nabla be mumma cry. What? Because when they make us say your bosom be no fee in our warren. And you're no quan. Painful when you now face that problem. Pray, you spirit of marriage. Come out. Receive your favor in marriage.
0: What?
1: Or see, Radi di Joseph Echi. Radi
0: di Joseph Echi.
1: Regina, ready di mwachi. For this show, you Joseph di for no wuda dada. Ready di mwachi. 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Yes. 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God bless you. 0244702065. Who fresh you did this thing? Kokrobite, kokrobite, ewa yambwa. 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
0: Jesus.
1: You are free now.
0: Amen.
1: Faminoma. A china no pasan frame in a mima direction be why. 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Prophet Eno Bompaya Madiachi. Two friend I engage. Mr. Don't say say Osanka Papa.
0: Amen.
1: But the office ya baba. Men free ubia. 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
0: Amen.
1: So ubia ye.
0: Amen.
1: nipa akono wone ye members awanya na ye
0: amen
1: on to us all then
0: amen
1: hey ashim fit
0: amen
1: in the jinasho
0: ampa
1: prophet Emmanuel Dicia do trade ayase
0: hey
1: make 1 minute no masori afri akọ no man
0: Jesus nie
1: for pen Jesus nie na ko ni
0: Amen. Amen.
1: Kamiaka Jesus in mosquito ni. I'm here on Sunday. We're on the Sunday. Sunday on a panel of worship. Phone number 0244 70 70 26 26 56. No man, I hot. Two friend name for this is Nipper friend mother than my friends are bro. Me Nipper opportunity. Yes, and come here. Yeah, mosquito is a bit higher, but we have time for individual. No man, 0244 70 70 26 26 56. Come and take your fever. A radius is in a quarter to pray for you to get fever and left and go home and experience God's presence.
0: Share
1: an apostle the same favor, Jimmy Dino. Now, a Duada, now program, a course at Forest, station number 42. No, may the assistant so favor, Jimmy Dino.
0: Amen.
1: I know by your dinner.
0: Amen.
1: A Duada, now, a channel, but change with you, don't miss it. Now, Kusiana, what was net Duada, what was no one is in no dancing.
0: Amen.
1: Prophet wa 10 o'clock near upon 11 o'clock.
0: Amen.
1: Namishra, until the name true. Hashim fed for in a chair. Don't fear. Come there and receive favor.
0: Amen.
1: And take in a normal say, Uber Papa Kusiadanti, a chair Jumadino, Ampire Bijan.
0: Ampa.
1: Family number 0244.
0: 0244.
1: 70 70 26 56 56. Adiachi. Chinanum.
0: Yes.
1: Jiyoshia. 0244 70 26 56. 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